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0: 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Oh, is a power service. It's a service of power. 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
9: Welcome to our Monday's broadcast of the Gospel Truth. Today, I'm going to start a series talking about how to find, follow, and fulfill God's will. And I tell you, this is just absolutely critical. It's critical for every individual to find out what God created you for. He has a purpose for every single person. But it's also critical for our nation that people realize what they have been called to do. And, you know, I got the privilege of going out and being with Oral Roberts just about, I think it was 3 or 4 months before he passed. And he was in pretty frail condition, but I got to go to his home. And anyway, one of the people there was multiple ministers that were invited into his home. And one of the ministers there asked him a question, said, how do you change a nation? And I, my ears perked up because I wanted to hear his answer because, of course, I'm wanting to make as big an impact and see things change for the good as much as possible. And so when they asked that, man, I just honed in and was listening. And I thought it was so much wisdom what Oral Roberts said. He says, you can't do anything to change a nation. He says, all you can do is what God calls you to do. And if other people will do what God calls them to do, God can knit those things together, a sweater or a garment or a blanket. God can combine those things. And only God can change a nation. But only God can change the nation as people begin to start doing what God has called them to do. Just yesterday we had a meeting with a lot of my executives, and I was sitting down with my CEO, Billy Epperhart, and also the guy, Stephen Bransford, that helped put me on television and that has helped me for 26 years to be broadcasting daily. And we just were talking about what God had done in our life. And I could spend the rest of this program, I'm not going to do it, but I could spend the rest of this program talking about the miraculous things that God did in Stephen's life to teach him and to bring him to the place to where 26 years ago he came and helped put me on television. And then I could talk about Billy, and he was a pastor of a church, a very successful church, and yet he felt led to get out and go back to school and get a business degree, and he went into real estate. And a lot of his peers thought that he had backslid on God. And yet now we look at it, and God led all of us in different ways and put us together. And together, we have a synergy. We are producing something that none of us could do on our own. And this is the point that I'm making, that it's not only about what you need for your own completeness and happiness and sense of fulfillment, which that's important, but also we need to find what God has called us to do, because God has a purpose for your life, and it's not only to just be a blessing to you, but so that you can be a blessing to other people. And if you don't find out what that call is, and if you don't fulfill that call and that purpose for your life, then somebody who needs the things that God has placed on the inside of you is going to go without the blessing that God wants to give them. God flows through people. Ephesians chapter 3, verse 20 says, now unto him who is able to do exceeding abundantly above all we ask or think, and then it goes on to say, according to the power that works in us. It's wrong to just say God can do exceedingly abundantly above anything we ask or think. That's wrong, because it's always according to the power that works in us. God does not move sovereignly without people. God flows through people. There's scripture that says, I will do nothing. God will do nothing except he reveal it to his servants, the prophets. And God flows through people. So the only way that you will ever have the contentment and the satisfaction and the sense of worth and value that God wants you to have is when you find out what God's plan for your life is and start fulfilling it. And likewise, the only way you will make the impact that you are supposed to have, and the way that God can, through many different people, knit us together and make the impact on this nation and on this world that we're supposed to do, the only way that'll happen is if every one of us finds what God has called us to do and then does it. Many times people look at people that are like on television, like I am, or somebody who's a politician or somebody who's famous worldwide, and they look at these people that make huge impacts, and they think that they may have a calling, but they don't believe that they have a purpose. But one of the things I constantly am trying to get across to my staff is that every single person in this ministry, right now we have about 1,100, 1,200 employees around the world. And did you know that every single person is important? The people that clean the toilets, the people that sweep the floors. Do you know, if we didn't take care of the facilities that God gave us, I think that that would be ungodly. God will not give us anything else if we don't take care of what we've already got. That's a principle out of Luke chapter 16, where it says, he that's faithful in a little will be faithful also in much. And so it doesn't matter if it's cleaning the toilets, it doesn't matter if it's what some people consider mundane things. Every person has a part to play. And just because you aren't the one that's on this side of the camera, you might be doing something behind the scenes. God has a purpose for your life. I remember one of the ladies who worked for me in England, and she just duplicated, at the time it was cassette tapes. This is a long time ago. And I would go in there when she was duplicating cassette tapes,
10: And I'd say, you know, God is using you. You are just as important to me getting this word out to other people as me being on television or anybody else. And boy, she grabbed hold of that. And every time I'd come through, she says, I'm the one who's preaching through these tapes. She says, you may be the one talking, but you wouldn't be able to touch people if it wasn't for me duplicating these tapes and mailing them out. And she just took ownership of that. And I tell you, every one of us, just because you don't have one of the visible jobs, because you aren't the lead singer in the band, because you are the one that plays the little triangle in the orchestra, if you weren't doing your part, something is missing. Every one of us has something that God has ordained us to do, and it's not going to get done accidentally. You don't just sovereignly fall into this. I'm going to be teaching a lot of things. This is all introduction today. But as I get into this, I'm going to be attacking a lot of wrong thinking about this. There are people that just think that God sovereignly just makes your life go in the direction that He wants it to do. If you believe that, then you're going to have to credit God with all of the divorce and the murder and the adultery and the people that are strung out on dope and alcohol and things like that. God doesn't control your life. God doesn't make things come to pass. Now, He has a purpose for you, but you have complete freedom whether or not you are going to fulfill what God has called you to do. He does not use you like a robot and just program you and make you do certain things. That is really, really important that you understand that. Deuteronomy chapter 30, verse 19 says, "Behold, I call heaven and earth to record against you this day that I have set before you life and death, blessing and cursing." You know, those are opposites. God has given us life or death, blessing or cursing. This ought to be a no-brainer. Why would anybody choose death over life? Cursing over blessing. And yet He says, "I've given you the choice." He says, "You choose." And then, just in case somebody couldn't figure this one out, He says, "Choose life." It's like He gives you this option. He says, "Is it A or B?" And then He goes, "A's the answer." He gave you the answer to this. Choose life over death. Choose blessing over cursing. God has a purpose for your life, but it does not come to pass sovereignly. It doesn't come to pass with you just doing your own thing and not seeking the Lord. I've had so many people come to me and say, "Well, I sought the Lord and God didn't answer. God just hadn't spoken to me." You know, let me read this passage to you out of Jeremiah chapter 29. And in verse 11, it says, "I know the thoughts that I think towards you, says the Lord, thoughts of peace and not of evil, to give you an expected end." And then it goes on to say in verse 12, "Then shall you call upon me, and you shall go and pray unto me, and I will hearken unto you, and you shall seek me, and you shall find me when you shall search for me with all your heart." Now, again, there's people that have told me, "Well, I sought the Lord and I asked the Lord and I just didn't hear anything. And I don't know how to find God's will for my life." This says that you shall seek me and you shall find me when you shall search for me with all your heart. If you are the kind that just seeks the Lord, like when you get your back against the wall and all of a sudden everything's falling apart, your marriage is falling apart, somebody's health is failing, your finances are down, whatever it is, and then you seek the Lord, you may get some degree of help because of the grace and the mercy of God. But you aren't going to see God's perfect will for your life come to pass with you just casually seeking God. That said, you have to seek with all of your heart. If you're the kind that says, "Lord, I've got, you know, a football game coming on and I've got 5 minutes before the game. Here I am. I'm yours. What do you want me to do?" You know what? That's not seeking the Lord with all of your heart. And I'm not saying there's anything wrong with watching a football game. I'm not saying that you have to just be holed up in a monastery and doing nothing but seeking the Lord. But you have to seek God with all of your heart. Another way to say it is, as long as you can live without knowing God's perfect will for your life, then you will. But when you get to a place to where I've gone as far as I'm going, I'm not going any further until God shows me something. "God, I know you've got a purpose for my life, and I am going to find out what it is." And when you get to where that is your number one priority and you are seeking God with all of your heart, I guarantee you God will reveal His will unto you. Man, that's powerful. And I just know in my heart that there's people watching this program right now that this is kind of getting in your face and it's confronting you. And if you would be honest, you would have to admit that you've made other things priority and that you're just kind of busy doing whatever's in front of you and you're just going along the path. You're like water. You're just going with the flow. You're going to the lowest level, the path of least resistance. And you're just doing things because that's the direction that you were kind of pushed in. I tell you, you're never going to find God's will that way. My experience is that when God revealed himself to me and showed me what he wanted me to do, it was against all logic that I had for my life and the direction that I was going. I've had to swim upstream. An old dead fish can float downstream. And this is what the vast majority of people are doing, is just going with the flow, whatever happens. But man, God has a purpose for your life. And it's my experience that once God reveals that purpose to you, it's going to take effort on your part. Now, Jesus said this in Matthew chapter 11. He says, "Come unto me, all ye that labor and are heavy laden, and I will give you rest. Take my yoke upon me and learn of me, for I am meek and lowly in heart, and you shall find rest unto your soul." So I'm not saying that it's heavy, it's hard in the sense that it's oppressive, but it is counter to culture. It is counter to your own logic. You're going to have to labor to enter into this rest that Jesus was talking about. Hebrews chapter 4 uses that exact terminology. I think it's Hebrews 4:11. Labor to enter into this rest. It takes effort for you to deny just the way that everybody else is doing things and you start following God. You know, I'm going to get into more detail as we go through this series and give you a lot of examples. But when the Lord first really touched, my life, March the 23rd, 1968, the very first thing that happened was I fell so in love with the Lord that I just lost my interest in everything else. You know, I had a horse that I rode for every day of my life, whether it was rain or snow or anything. I rode that horse every day of my life. When I was a senior in high school, I got that horse. And so I'd had this horse for over a year, and it was just a priority in my life. And when I had this encounter with the Lord, I got so focused on God that it was over a month later that before I even thought of that horse. I mean, for over a year, maybe 18 months, every day of my life, I had gone out and ridden that horse, and it was just exciting to me. And when I fell in love with the Lord, it was over a month before I even thought of that horse. I didn't know if anybody had fed the horse. I didn't know what had happened to it. And my priorities just changed. And I was in my first year of college, and I just lost all desire to accomplish anything in the physical, natural realm. And so, anyway, it's a long story. I won't go into it right now, but the Lord led me to quit school. And at that time, I was losing money. I was getting paid from the government through my dad's Social Security. He died when I was 12 years old. So I was getting $350 a month from the government to stay in school. I had a deferment from the draft, and I had acceptance from everybody because this was just the way that, you know, the natural realm, your logic would tell you to go. When I fell in love with the Lord, it's a long story, but the Lord told me to quit school. And when I quit, I lost money. I lost my deferment from the draft. I got drafted and sent to Vietnam. And I got criticized by everybody on this planet except two human beings that I knew. There was only two people that agreed with me that what I was doing was the right thing. And so that's the way that I'm saying that it was hard. It's not oppressive. Matter of fact, I was having the time of my life because I knew that God was speaking to me and I had joy and I didn't care what was going to happen. I didn't care if they sent me to Vietnam. I don't care if they used me for target practice. I just didn't care. I was doing what God told me to do, and I knew that ultimately that was the path to real victory in my life. And so it was easy in one sense, but in another sense it was against what everybody else was counseling me to do. And so that's what I'm saying is that God, His will for you is not going to be just the natural, easy thing to do and maybe get everybody else's approval. When you start putting God first in your life and seeking God with all of your heart, I guarantee you there is going to be resistance. 2 Timothy chapter 3, verse 12 says, "Yea, all those who will live godly in Christ Jesus shall suffer persecution." If you begin to start putting God first, and if you start seeking His will and following His direction, it's going to be contrary to the wisdom of this world. The wisdom of this world is foolishness with God, is what it says over in 1 Corinthians. And when you start following God's wisdom, the people that don't agree and that don't have the same relationship with God are going to criticize you, and there's going to be resistance. But I guarantee you there is so much satisfaction in just knowing that you're doing what God called you to do. I can't even tell you. Man, I am just so thankful. I am so thankful. And so I'm saying all of these things just to introduce this about how to find, follow, and fulfill God's will. And there are some of you that do not have peace in your heart. And you know that the Scripture says that He'll keep you in perfect peace whose mind is stayed upon Him because he trusts in Him, Isaiah 26:3. And you know that you should be having peace and yet you don't. And I'm not saying this in every case, but in some cases, the reason you don't have peace is because you aren't doing what God told you to do. And there is a supernatural peace that accompanies doing what God has told you to do that you will not experience any other way. You know, another example of this is that I went to Charlotte, North Carolina every year for, I think it was 32 years. And I had a partner in Matthews, a suburb of Charlotte, that owned a business, and he would ask me to come speak to his staff. And so I did this every year, and I saw people born again and baptized in the Holy Spirit, healed, and great things happen. One day after I spoke to the staff of this man, as I came out, there was a woman sitting at the reception desk. She was an Oriental lady, Asian, and I asked her who she was, and she says, "Oh, I'm the new kid here on the block. They had me stay here and answer the phones while everybody else went into the back." And then she said, "Who are you?" And I told her my name, and she says, "What do you do?" And I said, "I'm a minister." And when I said that, boy, she just, her whole face lit up, and she says, "For who?" And I said, "For the Lord Jesus Christ." And she told me this story that she was a Buddhist, and the night before I was there, she had been going through her Buddhist ritual, and right in the midst of it, she just stopped and she said, "God, I know you're real. I know that there's a God, but I can't believe that this is it. Who are you?" And she just cried out and asked God to reveal Himself. "Who are you?" And she said this ball of light came in front of her, and she heard an audible voice say, "Tomorrow I'll send you a man who will tell you who I am." And when she said that, she said, "You are the man." And boy, I said, "I am the man." And I got to lead this woman into salvation and into the baptism of the Holy Spirit. And when I went out to my car, it was in the heat of September in Charlotte, North Carolina. It's probably 100 and something degrees in that car. And yet I just couldn't even start the car and turn on the air conditioner and do anything. I just was so overwhelmed thinking about God. I was in the right place at the right time. And I tell you, there was such a peace and a satisfaction and a joy that comes when you know you're in the center of God's will that you won't get any other way. And even though God has promised to keep you in perfect peace, if you aren't doing what God's called you to do, it's like trying to put a round peg into a square hole. It just doesn't fit. And there are people watching this right now that you love God. You would desire to have God's will in your life, but you haven't sought it with your whole heart. And because of it, your life, you're just bumping along and you're running into problems, having obstacles. And a lot of it's because you aren't doing what you were made to do. You need to use your life for what God created it to be. You know, I remember when my boys were young, I took them down. I had a pickup that was parked down the hill. It was like 100 yards down the hill. And I took them down, and I was going to change a radiator hose that had a leak in it. So I took a screwdriver down there, and I took this screw clamp off, but I couldn't get the hose off. It had kind of melted to the fitting. And so here I was using this screwdriver trying to get that thing loose, and I picked up a rock because I didn't want to walk all the way back up the hill and get the right tool. And my 4-year-old son, Jonathan Peter, says, "You got to use the right tool for the right job." And I told him, I said, Who's teaching you? Said, I'm the one teaching you. Don't tell me what to do. And anyway, I kept working on that thing, and that thing slipped, and I poked a hole in the radiator, had to go get a kit and braze the radiator. It caused me problems for a week or two because I wasn't using the right tool. You know, you were created for a specific purpose, and if you are trying to take what God has put on the inside of you and accomplish something that wasn't God's will for you in the first place, it's not going to work. And one of the reasons, there can be a holy dissatisfaction. Not just a dissatisfaction that comes, you know, like people that don't even know the Lord, but people who know the Lord can still have a holy dissatisfaction because you aren't using your life for what God created you to do. And I tell you, when you have somebody say, you are the man, you are in the right place, you are doing exactly what God called you to do, there is a satisfaction and a joy and a sense of accomplishment that goes with that that you'll never get doing anything else. God made you for a purpose, and you've got to find out what that purpose is. It's not going to come to pass sovereignly, automatically. You have to pursue it. If you pursue it, you'll find out what God has for you. If you don't, you won't. It's that simple. And so I'm going to start this series talking about how to find, follow, and fulfill God's will. This used to be three separate teachings. I would teach on how to find God's will, and then I'd talk about how to follow God, and then how to fulfill. It's as important as the ending is just as important as beginning. But if you've never really found God's will, that's a starting place. And so I'm going to continue this teaching, and I believe it'll be a real help to you. I've got a lot of material on this. I've got a little booklet on how to find, follow, and fulfill God's will. This is a freebie sent to you. We've got a USB that has the audio and the video on it. And then I have a full book on this, that this is a 285-page book. And I tell you, this would be a real blessing to you. We've also got study guides that are made to teach other people and use this in like a Bible study group. So I've got a lot of material on this. 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
10: Hello, this is Andrew Womack, and I want to invite you to come to one of our musicals. We call it The Empire and the Kingdom. It used to be called God With Us. It's the same musical, just expanded a little bit. And I tell you, it is awesome. You would be blessed. We've been offered millions of dollars to go to Broadway with this. It's really good quality. We've got all the information there on the screen. 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
12: For years, I was saved, and I thought I knew God, but I was a whitewashed tomb, wearing a mask that hid the mess I was inside. I met Robert and Elizabeth Murin when I worked at the Holy Land Experience in Orlando, and because of them, I started listening to Andrew Womack's teachings. And when the Holy Land Experience closed, my family and I moved to Colorado to join the vision here with the films and productions. And I knew it was going to be good, but I did not know that God had so much more in store for me here. I had just arrived in the spring of 2020, and I was cast as Peter in a Pentecost filming. And in the film, I'm gathered together with other disciples of Jesus in the upper room, and tongues of fire descended on each person, and they began speaking in tongues. Well, what no one knew was that I had not received the Holy Spirit. And he came upon me during that filming, and I joined my brothers and sisters in praising God in an unknown tongue. My mind was blown because I now had a direct line of communication with God. I felt the strong pull in my heart to start reading the Bible, and through having a relationship with the Holy Spirit and speaking in tongues, the words started jumping off the page, and I started seeing God's love for me right there in front of me in a way that I never had before. I did not come to Colorado with any plans to attend Charis, but because of that experience, my appetite for the Word of God was just voracious, and I wanted to know everything he was and had for me. So I became a student in the fall of 2020, and it ruined me and rocked my world in the best way possible. I am a completely different man today. The power of the Holy Spirit is real, and I've been changed from the inside out, and now I live my life that way. I am able to meet the challenges of life and relationships with His wisdom and love. There are no words to express my gratefulness to God and to Charis. I am forever changed.
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Today is May 23rd. Pastor is saying to us, Christ the chief cornerstone. Our opening scripture comes from the book of Matthew chapter 21 verse 42. The stone which the builders rejected, the same is become the head of the corner. This is the Lord's doing, and it is marvelous in our eyes. We learnt in our previous study one of the clearest truths in Scripture. The Lord Jesus Christ is the foundation of the church. This is not an idea or a mere concept. In Matthew chapter 21, verse 42, he identified himself as the stone spoken of in prophecy, the one rejected by the builders, yet chosen by God to become the head of the corner. The Apostle Paul, by the Spirit, also stated this plainly in 1 Corinthians chapter 3, verse 11. For other foundation can no man lay than that is laid, which is Jesus Christ. That settles it. The Lord Jesus Christ is the only true foundation. No other foundation can be laid. This aligns perfectly with the prophecy of Isaiah. Therefore, thus saith the Lord God, Behold, I lay in Zion for a foundation a stone, a tried stone, a precious cornerstone, a sure foundation. Isaiah chapter 28, verse 16. God was speaking here about a person, Christ Jesus, who also quoted the same prophetic words in Psalm chapter 118, verse 22, when he said, Did he never read in the scriptures, the stone which the builders rejected? The same is become the head of the corner. This is the Lord's doing, and it is marvelous in our eyes. Matthew chapter 21, verse 42. The rejection of Christ didn't cancel God's plan. It fulfilled it. The one they refused became the cornerstone of God's eternal structure. In Acts chapter 4, the apostles proclaimed this truth boldly and made it unmistakable. This is the stone which was set at naught of you builders, which has become the head of the corner. Acts chapter 4, verse 11. And this is why the rock Jesus spoke of in Matthew chapter 16 is not a revelation, and is not Peter. The scriptures consistently identify Christ as the rock, the stone, the foundation, and the chief cornerstone. Paul further confirms this in Ephesians chapter 2, verse 20, when he said by the Spirit that we are built upon the foundation of the apostles and prophets, Jesus Christ himself being the chief cornerstone. The stability of the church is Christ, and those who believe in him are founded on the rock, immovable and victorious forever. This is the glory of the gospel. Hallelujah. Please say this confession with me. I'm founded on Christ, the sure foundation and chief cornerstone of the church. My faith is anchored on him alone, and my life is built on his unshakable truths. I walk in stability, confidence, and victory because I am founded on the rock, Christ Jesus. Amen. For further study, please read 1 Peter chapter 2, verses 6 to 8 of the New King James Version, Isaiah chapter 8, verse 14, and Psalm chapter 118, verses 22 to 23. For the one-year Bible reading plan, please read John chapter 11, verses 1 to 16, and 2 Kings chapters 10 to 12. For the two-year Bible reading plan, please read 1 Corinthians chapter 11, verses 30 to 34, and Proverbs chapter 19.

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2: One thing is certain. If you stick to the word, you will come back with a testimony. What God wants to give you in your life is not a healing. What God wants to give you in your life is not a job. What God wants to give you in your life is not money. What God wants to give you is the word of God in your spirit. It'll make you what it talks about. And you are shining. And you are shining by the power of the Holy Ghost. You are shining by the power of the Holy Ghost. You are shining and nothing can stop you. It is your season. It is your time. Nothing can hinder you. This is your time. This is your hour. Favor is yours.
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4: Hallelujah. Wow. Hebrews chapter 2. How could I be afraid? Oh, my. Hebrews chapter 2. Are you there? Read verse 14. 1 to go. 14 into 15, all right? Read. Hallelujah. For as much they, in verse 14, as the children are partakers of flesh and blood, he also himself likewise took part of the same, that through death he might paralyze. That's the word that's translated destroy there. It doesn't mean to annihilate. It means to paralyze. To make ineffective. That through death he might paralyze. Him that had the power of death, that is the devil. And deliver them who through fear of death were all their lifetime subject to bondage. Did you see that? He says, Jesus Christ, because we were partakers of flesh and blood, because we were human, he also became human, so that through death he might make ineffective, he might make render powerless the one that had the power of death, that is the devil. And deliver those who all their lifetime were in fear. They were in bondage because of the fear of death. Satan has been paralyzed. Come on here. You know, there are Christians who believe they need deliverance. You know, the demon that is holding me is too powerful. Oh, I felt sorry for a gentleman. He said something to me. He said, Pastor Chris, I need deliverance. I said, you can deliver yourself? He said, no. He said, because nobody who was ever bound by the devil ever delivered himself in the scripture. Oh, I felt those tears well up in my eyes. Because he only knew a part of the truth and didn't know what Peter called the present truth. It's like somebody coming to say, the president of the Federal Republic of Nigeria is Olusegun Obasanjo. Or he says the president of the United States is George Bush. That was true, it is no longer true. There is a present truth. You get it? So many Christians are living in the past truth, not in the present truth. It is true that nobody who was ever bound by the devil ever could deliver himself. That was true. But you know what? The present truth is that same devil has been paralyzed by Jesus and cannot hold anybody in bondage who proclaims the name of Jesus. You just walk out. He can't hold you back. You just walk out. You just walk out of his bondage. He can't hold you back. He can't stop you from coming out. The only way he can stop you is by lying to you that you are still in bondage. That's all. If you believe his lies, then you feel the bondage. Then you see the bondage. But Jesus said, and you shall know the truth. And the truth shall make you free. Didn't say the truth shall set you free. It shall make you free. You get it? There are too many who are under the whiplash of the devil, suffering so much for nothing, because they have been deceived with thinking that the old truth is still there. You know, a gentleman many years ago did an experiment with an insect. Put the insect in a sort of a bottle or a jar, and the insect kept trying to come out. He would jump up and hit the lid and fall back in, and kept trying to come out, jump and hit the lid, and then left it there for a long time until the insect was preconditioned to accepting that there was something there. Then he took off the lid. You know what the insect did? Kept jumping to that level and falling down. Jumping to that level and falling down. But the lid was gone. The insect didn't know the present truth. You get it? That's the way many Christians are. That's the way they are. Hallelujah. He has already delivered them from bondage, who were all their lifetime in that bondage because of the fear of death. Two things there. This is the first one. The other one that I wanted you to see was the part that we read earlier, where he says that he might destroy, that he became flesh and blood. He took part of the same, that he, through death, might paralyze, render powerless, render ineffective the one who had the power of death, that is the devil. He's defeated him. Jesus has defeated the devil. So the devil is defeated. Come on, say the devil is defeated. I'm not afraid of the devil. The devil is defeated. So he's not a factor in my life or in the circumstances of my life. Let me show you another thing. I hope we can we get this very quickly? Can we? All right. Now, Jesus said something. There are two words that are frequently used in the New Testament, in the Greek New Testament, translated word for us in the English version. All right? So in the English version, you will not know that there's any difference, except in some particular versions that try to distinguish between them. These two words are aeon and cosmos. the book translated word. In some of the newer versions, aeon is translated age, because aeon actually means a definite period of time, a system within a given period of time. A system. You see, aeon, this age. See, this order of things because of the age in which we live. So when we say, when you hear somebody say, we are in a new world, it doesn't mean that the earth has changed. It means this is a new age. So the Greek word for that world or age will be aeon. How do you spell that? A-I-O-N. Aeon. All right? Okay. The second word that's translated word is cosmos. Now, cosmos more particularly refers to the earth, the world, and its order of things. How the people are in the world and how they function in the world. All right? It is the more general word. Okay? How things are in the world. The nations in the world. The people in the world. The things in the world. All right? The circumstances of life. How things run in the world. And usually, the cosmos is dictated by the aeon, because the system of government decides how a nation will be like. Are you listening to me? So, to conquer a nation, what do you do? You've got to destroy the government. Okay? And then you gotta, if you want to change how that nation runs, you're gonna have to change the system. The system of government. Then you say, we are in a new regime, or this is a new administration. Therefore, someone can say, like Hitler said, they were starting another age in Germany many years ago. Are you there? Okay.
5: We trust that you are blessed by the message you just listened to. We invite you to make Jesus the Lord of your life by saying this prayer. Oh Lord God, I believe with all my heart in Jesus Christ, Son of the living God. I believe He died for me and God raised Him from the dead. I believe He's alive today. I confess with my mouth that Jesus Christ is the Lord of my life from this day. Through Him and in His name, I have eternal life. I am born again. Thank you, Lord, for saving my soul. I am now a child of God. Hallelujah.
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1: He said, goodness and mercy shall follow me all the days of my life. If only you know the name of Jesus in your mouth, by the mention of the name, every knee should bow. 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
3: Praise God. My name is Pastor Neto Dewulagi. I'm here with you again, bringing the word of God to you. And I pray that God use me to wipe away your tears in this particular broadcast, in Jesus' mighty name. Amen. I want to show you something in the scripture, Isaiah chapter 8, verses 18. Isaiah chapter 8, verses 18. It says, behold, I and they which the Lord has given unto me are made for his signs and for wonders in Israel from the Lord of hosts, which dwelleth in Mount Zion. I read again. He said, behold, that means see. In other words, observe, perceive. Behold, I and the children whom the Lord has given unto me, he said, are made for his signs and his wonders in Israel from the Lord of hosts, who dwelleth in Mount Zion. Praise God forevermore. The man that is talking here, the prophet, is looking at the wonders of God, the signs, miracles. He says, so we God's children, we are made for a sign and a wonder. God has designed it in such a way that signs and wonders should not be our problem. We are created for it. We are made for it. There is a part of us that can cause signs and wonders to take place. Of course, I know we now live in a dispensation where

0: People don't believe miracles are real anymore. They say miracles are fake. All these testimonies are fake. Because they've been deceived for so long, they now believe that miracles are not genuine. Miracles are fake. But you see, miracles goes with Christianity. You see it? It goes with Christianity. Signs and wonders goes with Christianity. If you are a child of God, you are a child of miracle. If you are born again, you are a child of miracle. So it doesn't matter the situation you are going through right now. And you know what? I'm not just going to teach you about signs and wonders. We are going to make it happen. In this very broadcast, I have 25 minutes to share with you. And in these 25 minutes, we are going to perform that signs and wonders. Listen, there's something I want you to know. Miracles are not hard. Miracles are not magic. They are very simple principles that we can use to change the situation of our life. They are not magic. They are not hard. And you even know what to surprise you. Listen to the statement I'm making to you. They are very profound. In fact, miracles don't even come from heaven. I know you are hearing this for the first time, but I've been saying it for a very long time, for years. Miracles, healing, breakthrough, testimonies, they are not coming from heaven. No, the power is not in heaven. Remember what Jesus said. When Jesus was baptized, the Bible said a voice came from heaven. He said, "This is my beloved son in whom I am well pleased." The Bible said the voice came from heaven. The heaven was opened. But when Jesus was performing miracle healing people, what did he say? He said, "My Father, who dwelleth in me, doeth the work." So, when he prayed, he said, "Pray in this manner, our Father who art in heaven." So, there is the Father which is in heaven, which spoke when he was baptized from heaven. But now, when he was doing miracle, they were saying, "Where did you get power in doing this? Is the spirit of Beelzebub, or is this?" He said, no. He said, "The Father who dwelleth in me doeth this work." What does that mean? The power he was using in doing this miracle was not coming from up, was not coming from heaven. It was in him. And that's why the Bible told us, out of our belly shall flow rivers, solutions from our spirit, from our spirit. So you just need to understand that foundation first. So that will help you a lot, because that will make miracles, signs and wonders to become your daily bread, to become easy for you. But in as much as you are thinking that miracle is going to come from heaven, it's going to come from up, I don't know if God will do it, I don't know if God will make this thing happen for me, or if the sin I committed last week will hinder this kind of miracle, then you've already missed the whole point. You see, now, establish that fact. Miracles are present with us here. Number two, I want you to realize is, you that is hearing me right now, maybe you are blind, you want to see, maybe you are deaf, or maybe you have cancer, HIV, tuberculosis, hepatitis B, or you want to change your genotype. Listen, it can happen while I'm talking to you now, but listen to this. You have your role to play, and I'll tell you, there are very few, and I'll tell you what you are supposed to do. Even me sharing this word of God with you, and I want to pray with you to cause a miracle to happen in your life, I also have some principles to observe, things to do. For example, for me to be able to do a miracle for you, there are things I must do. Number one, I had to be called to do it. You see it? I had to be called to do it. Now, when you read the book of Romans, the Bible said, "How shall they preach?" He said, "Except they be sent." You see it? So, he said a lot of things, but the point is that he said, "Except they be sent." Now, when you read the book of Jeremiah, he said, "I have not sent this prophet." He said, "Yet they prophesy." So the first principle there, the man has to be sent. You see it? Good. That's number one. I has to be sent to you. Then, number two, the Bible said, "Come to the throne of grace and obtain mercy, that you might find grace to help in time of need." That means there is a place I need to go. Come to the throne of grace. I need to observe a lot of prayers. I need to go to God in prayers and find grace so that I can help in time of need. That is principle number two. I have to maintain a consistent prayer life. in order for me to find grace. The reason why I'm maintaining a consistent prayer life, so that I can obtain mercy and find grace. So that with that grace, I can help people in times of need.
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2: 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God bless you. I love you so much.
3: 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I repeat, 080-768-30891. God bless you.
1: Welcome back.
0: You see now, if I don't understand this, I might desire to do a miracle, but it will not happen because I want a miracle. I got to know things I need to do. Now, I just give you some example on my own. I already have my own sorted out. On my angle, you have nothing to worry about, right? I'm just explaining to you as an example, things I must do first before I can cause a miracle to happen. So I just gave you two from my own, but there are more than that. Is that okay? Now, for your own, especially your own is the one that is important, because mine have been observed, because of course, you'll be hearing about Pastor Anointed everywhere, and you've heard testimonies that have taken place in my programs. You see, the blind eyes open, the deaf ear hear. A lot of testimonies. If you've been to my programs, like Laban O'Night, Instant Miracles Saturday, if you've listened to, if you've been in this meeting, you have seen a lot of miracles. So my own end is okay. Now, you, how can you receive? Now, listen to what I want to tell you. It's important. First, you must believe in God. Without faith, it's impossible to please God. You must believe in God first and for you. That's the first one. You must believe in God, that God is able to do this for you. You must believe. That is non-negotiable. You must have faith in God. Not faith in faith, faith in God. That's number one. Then, number two, you must believe the man that God sent to you. You see, Jesus said, let not your heart be troubled. Don't worry about what you are going through. Let not your heart be troubled. He said, believe in God and believe also in me. So when you believe in God, you must also believe the messenger that God sent to you, the pastor that God sent to you, the prophet that God sent to you. You must believe in him. I know because of things that have happened in these last days, there are many people that have were discouraged from going to church. They say, no, I don't go to church anymore. I do my prayer in my house. I understand, but that's not the way God designed it. God didn't plan it that way. So you believe in God. You believe the one he has sent to you. Because I'm preaching to you right now, if you don't believe what I'm sharing with you, how can you receive the prayer, the blessings, and the miracles? Remember where we started from. I and David, the Lord has given unto me, we are made for signs and wonders. Now, I want to do the wonders for you to see. And I want to do the miracle for you to see. So I'm telling you things you too must do for you to be able to receive the miracle. Number one, you believe in God. Number two, you believe the one the Lord has sent to you. And that is so important. You see, in the Old Testament, the Bible said, by a prophet, the Lord delivered the children of Israel out of Egypt. He said, by a prophet, he preserved them. He didn't only deliver them by a prophet through the hand of Moses. To keep them in one place, he still needed a prophet. By a prophet, he preserved them. He protected them. He delivered them by a prophet. You see it? So God will always do it through a human being like you. He will always use a man, and then that man becomes a man of God. That's what it is. So it's going to be a man from among you, just like human being like you, that can be hungry, that can be tempted the way you are tempted. Then God picked that man, and God used that man to reach others. And that's what makes him a man of God. So you believe in God. Then second principle for you to receive a miracle, you believe in the man of God. I didn't say you believe in men of God. You believe the man of God that God sent to you. Is that okay? Then number three, you receive the word that the man speak to you. So if I says be healed from that HIV, from that cancer, you need to receive that word. Say amen, I receive it. You have to receive it into your spirit, into your body. You must receive it. If you just keep quiet, you are hearing me on the radio right now, and because I'm going to pray for you, you're going to see the miracle is so easy. That's the essence of this particular broadcast, to help you know that miracles are real and it is simple to do. But I'm just showing you the principles. So firstly, you believe in God. Number two, you believe the man that God has sent to you. Number three, you receive his word. You see, you receive his word. So you receive the word. You see, that was why Jesus met that man that suffered for 38 years. He said, I don't have anyone to put me in the pool. When the angel troubled the pool, he kept on complaining. Jesus said, stop. Take up your bed and go. You see, Jesus gave him the word. And the man was thinking, he said, no, stop. Stop complaining. Take up your bed and go. So you receive the word. Number four, you respond to the word. You respond to the word. You remember in the book of Acts, Peter asked the man, silver and gold have I none, but such as I have given unto thee. In the name of Jesus Christ of Nazareth, rise up and work. When Peter said that the man didn't work, he gave the man the word. The man didn't work. What did he do? The Bible said he grabbed him by the right arm. He lifted him up. And the Bible said the man leaping up stood. You see it? And the Bible said, and his ankle bones received strength. If the man have stayed on that wheelchair or stayed on the ground, he will be healed, but will still be a cripple. Because the word of God is given to him, but he didn't act on the word. You see it now? So when I say, I command that your deaf ear to be opened, the word has been sent. So you receive the word, then you test your ear. You try to hear sound. You see it? Or you couldn't walk, you get up, you don't lie down on the bed and say, amen, amen. No, after you have said, amen, I receive it, you get up from your bed. You do those things you couldn't do before. That is how it is done. You must act your faith. Faith without work is dead. You must put it to work. You see it? So first, you believe in God. Number two, you believe the prophet he has sent to you. Number three, you believe the word, you receive the word. Then number four, you act on the word that you receive. You act on it. You do it. You put it to work. Is that okay? So somebody's okay. Pastor noted, if I have HIV and I'm not feeling any symptom and you pray for me and I receive the word, how can I act on the word? You go the next morning to redo the test. That's why you are acting on the word, because you believe you are healed. You see it? And there's nothing wrong with that. When God healed you, you must investigate the healing. So don't say, God has healed me, I will not go to hospital again. No, that's not the way it works. You can go back and check. Remember the man that Jesus healed, the lepers. He said, go and show yourself to the priest. Why did Jesus tell them, go and show yourself to the priest? Because in the olden days, when you are sick of leprosy, you are not healed. You must still go to the priest for them to observe you and check you, and they will certify that you are healed and before they allow you to join the other people. So that you don't infect other people, you don't give them the disease. So Jesus cleansed the leper, but he told them, go and show yourself to the priest. That means let them look at you, and then you give the offering you were supposed to give then before you go and join the public. So when I minister to you today and you are healed, HIV, cancer, hepatitis B, still go to the hospital to check. That is, in fact, when the doctor now told you this thing is no longer here, that is when you yourself will say, oh, God has done it. So don't come to church to give testimonies and thanksgiving when you've not even gone to the hospital to check. Go to check. You see, God is not afraid to be investigated. Go and check. So that is how to receive a miracle. I just make it simple for you. First step in receiving miracle, So number one, you believe in God, and I quoted scripture to you. Number two, you believe the man of God, I quoted scripture to you. Number three, you receive the word. You see, when the angel spoke to Mary and she believed, said, the Bible says when she received the word, he said, oh, this woman, you are really blessed. He said, there shall be a performer for those things that were spoken unto you. So the words you receive, there will be a performance to those words. He's spoken to you and you believe. He said, then the angel said, these words that you believe, there will be a performance. You see, it will materialize. It will come to pass. But if you don't believe, you are arguing. Or you are saying, where is this even pastor? Why is he talking so bold? Because, why I'm talking so bold? Because the Lord have used me to do this miracle again and again and again for years. So I know how it works. And miracles are not magic. That's why I'm even explaining it to you. There are principles behind it. There are things you must do on your part. There are things even me, myself, I must do on my part. For example, I was telling you things I must do. I must observe consistent prayer life. I must be sent. And then number three, I must not use my name because, you know, you remember what Peter said? He said, in the name of Jesus of Nazareth, rise up and work. So he got to be by the name of the Son of God, the name that is above every name. So everything bows to that name. You see it? So there are other several things I must observe, but that's not your own business. Your own is the one I explained to you. And right now, wherever you are hearing me, are you ready to receive a miracle? It doesn't matter what the doctor told you. You see it? It doesn't matter if they told you that your womb is dead. They've removed it already. A new one can come up. God can create a new womb in you. It doesn't matter if you've looked for a child for 10 years, 15 years, 20 years. The Spirit of God is going to do a miracle for you today. So wherever you're hearing me, just look for a nice place to be and put your hand where you need a miracle. You see, put your hand where you need the healing. Just place your hand there and receive the word that I'm about to speak to you right now. And then you act on it. You act on it. You act on it. Father, in the name of the Lord Jesus, I pray for your children just as your word has said. I and they with the Lord has given unto me, we are made for signs and wonders. In the name of the Lord Jesus, I bring you healing right now. I bring you deliverance right now. It doesn't matter if anything is not working. Everything is standstill in your life. But right now, I bring hope to you. I command in the name of the Lord Jesus, that stagnancy to be broken. Yes, I command that curse in your family to be broken. Yes, I command that disappointment, delays, whatever it is, I cause them to be destroyed right now. And I speak deliverance upon your finances. I speak deliverance upon your business. I speak deliverance upon your life, upon your marriage, upon your children. In the name of Jesus Christ. And for those of you that are sick, I bring healing to you. I command that waist pain to leave you. I command that moving object in your body to disappear. In the name of Jesus. I command that hotness of the body. Yet the hotness of the body to cease and disappear from you in the name of the Lord Jesus. Yes, by the anointing of the Lord's Spirit that is present here right now, I ask every disease to leave you. I command the HIV to be turned to negative. The hepatitis B to turn to negative right now. Pass out from your blood in the name of Jesus. Yes, be healed in your body right now. Be cleansed in your blood. Be healed in your bones. From the crown of your head to the sole of your feet, I command perfect soundness right now. Yes, in the name of Jesus, that cataract in your eye to disappear. Begin to see like never before. In the name of Jesus. Yes, you that is down or stroke, receive strength into your bones. I speak strength into your bones, into your body. Yes, I command the muscles to be flexible right now. Be healed in the name of Jesus. Get up from that bed right now. In the name of the Lord Jesus Christ. Yes. I speak perfection in your head right now. Now you those women that is believing God for a child, for a baby. That been married for so long. Hoping and praying and believing that you have your miracle baby. Yes, I agree with you right now in faith. I join my faith to your faith. I ask a miracle to take place. I command every medical condition that is holding back the pregnancy to disappear from you in the name of Jesus. Yes, the low spin cramp to be healed in the name of Jesus. The tube blockage to be opened in the name of Jesus. Yes, receive your miracle baby. Receive a baby boy. Receive a baby girl. Receive twins right now in the name of Jesus. Yes, it shall be so. It shall be so. It shall be so by the power of the Holy Spirit. By the power of the Holy Spirit, your womb are opened. Yes. Whatever that is wrong with you is perfected right now. Receive your healing. Receive your healing. Receive your healing right now. In the name of Jesus. Yes, you are healed. And you are free. And I pray that as you receive this healing, the disease will not come back to you. Your miracle will be permanent. Your healing will be permanent. Yes, in the name of Jesus, you are free from every pain. In Jesus' mighty name. Amen. Glory to God. Glory to God. Glory to God. Hallelujah. Praise Him right now wherever you are. Just thank Him. Just thank Him. Just thank Him. Just thank Him. Praise Him. Praise Him. Yes, that pain in your chest is gone. It's gone forever in the name of Jesus. It's gone. It's gone in the name of Jesus. That waist pain is gone in the name of Jesus. That terrible headache that always comes evening time is gone from you in the name of Jesus. Yes, you are free. In Jesus' mighty name. Amen. Oh, I'm grateful to God for you. I thank the Lord for you. Thank you, Lord Jesus. Blessed be God. Thank you, Holy Spirit. It's done, it's done, it's done. Listen, I want to hear a testimony from you. Send us your testimonies. Let us know what the Spirit of the Lord has done for you today. You see it? And then the phone number I'll give to you, you can send us a WhatsApp message. Just tell us what the Lord has done for you. And then we'll be happy with you. And God will cause that miracle to be permanent. And it's important that you send us your testimony because other people will hear of your testimonies and then their faith will come alive and they too will receive. Hallelujah. So you can send us your testimony on 080-768-30-891. I repeat again, on WhatsApp, 080-768-30-891. And you can also use that same WhatsApp to ask for our address if you want to fellowship with us. This Sunday, if you want to be with us, our address is 49 Obano Street off College Road, Adoawa, Benin City. So you can always come wherever you are in Benin, whether you're in GROA, you're in Saple Road, you are in Ugbowo, wherever you are, find your way to Adoawa and you'll be so blessed. And the teaching of the Word of God will open your eyes to new revelations of God's Word. You see, it's so important that you fellowship with us and your life will never remain the same again. Hallelujah. And then on the 18th of July is our next Instant Miracle Saturday. On the 18th of July, we do that Miracle Saturday once in 3 months. You see it on Saturday, 18th of July. Don't miss it for any reason. Don't miss it for any reason. The last one was amazing. People were healed. Testimonies everywhere. So don't miss that one. And then you'll be blessed. I pray that the Spirit of God keep you. The Lord God causes His face to shine upon you. And on Sunday, if you live in other state and you are hearing this broadcast, you are not in Benin City, and you still want to follow us, our teaching, you can always go to YouTube. You type Pastor Anointed Ebudari. 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But if you are in Benin, all the road leads to Adoawa, and then the Spirit of God will do some amazing things in your life. Praise God forevermore. I pray that God use this message to change you and bring you hope. And if you are a Christian, you are so discouraged, you don't go to church anymore because of what happened in the past or whatever reason, you are just at home, I want to encourage you to return back to God, return back to church. Look for a church that your spirit will agree with and then be in that church and function for the Lord Jesus Christ. God bless you. Bye.
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5: My friend, good afternoon.
6: Good afternoon.
5: Where are you going to? Where are you? Now your place I be they come now. You know they don't say why I see you.
6: Ah, that's true.
5: Baby, how are you?
7: I'm good, friend.
5: Which school do your children attend? Did they go to school? 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If they talk, people will say, who they teach them? Me don't tire, I don't change from one school or the other.
6: You haven't heard of Ascension School?
5: Ascension? Yes, now. Here the place is.
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0: It's a beautiful morning to you out there. Good morning, Benin City. Good morning, Edo State. Good morning, Nigeria. Good morning, world. MSNT and ARM Soprano right here. And I'm saying, hey, what time did you wake up this morning? What's the first thing you did when you woke up this morning? And what indeed is your mood for the weekend? Let's do this the natural way we start the show every time I'm here.
1: Yo, what's up? Baby, let's
2: go. His witty, entertaining, and downright hilarious. Ladies and gentlemen, join me as I make welcome the one, the only, Amster Bryant.

0: 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The 23rd day in the beautiful month of May, believe it or not. Well, I'm not here to make things look a little bit cliche or, you know, put some kind of salt on some people's injuries. But, you know, tomorrow a particular team will be receiving the trophy. One of the biggest teams in London, 14 times champion, Arsenal. Yo, man, it's not easy, but all the same, man. Congratulations to all Arsenal fans. Tomorrow, you seal it. But again, there's still 30th coming, which is the Champions League final, and we're looking forward to it. I go by the name again, MS-T-A-R, Mr. Bryant, and I'm asking, what time did you wake up this morning? What's the first thing you did when you woke up this morning? And what is your mood for the weekend? Now, to those who definitely will be tying the knots today, we celebrate you. Congratulations. If not for anything, you're out of the market. It takes a whole lot of mind and heart to make those decisions, and we indeed celebrate you. I indeed celebrate you. Congratulations to you. Rice and stew very plenty, as we always say. And I know mine is going to be way built to me, right? I know, I trust you will. So let me hear from you. What time did you wake up this morning? What's the first thing you did when you woke up this morning? And what is your mood for the weekend? Also, much later, I'll be giving you updates on the games you should be expecting today. And maybe touch a little bit of something that's been going through all throughout social media for the past couple of days. In fact, for the past couple of weeks. All right? But again, let me hear from you. 07055-129-881. Or 07055-727-881 or 09026-722592. Hello, good morning.
1: Temsa, my guy.
0: The one and only, Ultima the Great.
1: My brother, thank you very much. Today is Saturday.
0: Yes,
1: sir. Okay, day.
0: Yes,
1: sir. I'm calling you right away from my hometown, Ethiopia. I go to Ruka Gomi to Anambra State.
0: Wonderful.
1: Yes. The light of the nation.
0: And
1: now the light of the nation.
0: It's good to have you. Wow. You know they miss us also. You're always traveling. That's nice.
1: Is that one for you? Ibu one for you. Anything border, no race to you. Because I have many things to go and fish at my home.
0: Okay, wonderful.
1: I'm putting some various here since yesterday. I'm going from one place to another.
0: Okay.
1: That's

0: going to around me here, my kindred here. And you want to go and give the woman a right respect. It's 99 years.
1: Wow.
0: So the woman, 99.
1: Wow.
0: So it's a celebration.
1: Yes, sir.
0: So I have to go and celebrate with the family for the life well lived by the woman.
1: Okay.
0: And congratulations once again. I've done it. Then tomorrow, you will be crowned.
2: Yes.
0: That's why you need that one. And another thing, I want to ask Arsenal for London just before the patient on 38. Did he do?
1: Yes, sir.
0: And I believe God. This is time. This year Arsenal season.
1: Amen.
0: That Champions League I've been reading for years. It's time for them to lift it up.
1: Yes,
0: I support them wholeheartedly. Let Arsenal start the Champions League for the first time.
1: Thank you very much.
0: Thank you.
1: Yes, sir. I meet you. Thank you so much, Otibani Great. I appreciate you all the way from Anambra State. It's good to always to hear from you. And hey, thank you so much for the congratulations. Hello, good morning. Keep the calls coming through 07055-129-881. Hello, good morning.
3: Hello, good morning.
1: Good morning, Mr. Obioma.
3: I must get you properly.
1: Good morning, sir. How are you doing this morning?
3: I'm a siege. I'm attacked. Everywhere is choked up.
1: Wow.
3: No go, no come.
1: Are you serious?
3: Yes. Everywhere blocked.
1: The traffic is that serious?
3: I started moving gradually now.
1: Oh, okay.
3: But we were at a spot for about 20, 30 minutes.
1: Wow.
3: Yes. Congratulations, my good brother has...
1: Thank you so much.
3: Congratulations to you.
1: Thank you so much.
3: But your jingle, Arsenal winning the league before now, it has made no sense of your fine jingle. When I listen to that jingle, I say, yes, this is my friend. You sound like a football commentator or those ones we see in the Europe.
1: Thank you.
3: But the old jingle has been made, has been rubbish by... the earlier winning of the league.
1: Okay.
3: But that's not outstanding. Congratulations to all Arsenal fans.
1: Thank you so much.
3: They never expected this.
1: We never expected it.
3: Inside their hand, waiting until that deed was done. Yes. I think we're now waiting for the next one.
1: Yeah.
3: Which is the bigger one.
1: Yep.
3: I think that will be at the end of the month. Is that next month?
1: That's towards the end of the month, on the 30th.
3: Okay, on the 30th, that's the ending of the month.
1: Yes.
3: So, we'll say another congratulations then.
1: Yes, sir.
3: It's just because of you, no other person.
1: Thank you very much.
3: Because it has been through sleepless nights.
1: Yes, sir. It has. Yeah. It sure has.
3: Well done.
1: Thank you so much, Mr. Obioma. I appreciate you. All right, so like I said, I'm going to give you a couple of updates on the matches you should expect today, and it is mostly in La Liga and the Serie A, although there will be actual friendlies today, and it has already been played. It was played earlier. That's a game between Mexico and Ghana. Mexico won Ghana by 2-0. All right, 2-0 in the friendlies. In the Spanish La Liga, much later by 8 p.m. will be the game. A lot of games will be played simultaneously. Celta Vigo and Sevilla will be locking horns. Deportivo Alaves and Rayo Vallecano will be locking horns. Espanyol and Real Sociedad will be locking horns also. Getafe and Osasuna will be locking horns. Girona and Elche will be locking horns also. Mallorca and Real Oviedo will be locking horns. Real Betis and Levante will be locking horns. Real Madrid and Athletic Club will also be locking horns, as well as Valencia and Barcelona. And in the Serie A, by 5 p.m., Bologna and Inter Milan will be locking horns. And much later, by 7:45, will be Lazio and Pisa. All right, those are the games you should be expecting today. While tomorrow, being a beautiful Sunday, a lot of English Premier League matches will be played. You know, it's a roundup of all the games. So, some people will be receiving a guard of honor. You know. Yeah. See, don't take it serious, okay? Allow me. 22 years is no joke, so please, okay? I understand it might look like I'm rubbing it on people's faces. No, I am not. I am just so happy about it, okay?

0: So please, don't misunderstand the feeling, okay? Don't misunderstand the intention, most especially. On Sunday, in the English Premier League, by 4 p.m., Brighton and Manchester United will be locking horns. And also by the same 4 p.m., the game between Burnley and Wolves. And by 4 p.m., Crystal Palace and Arsenal will also be happening. And also by 4 p.m., Fulham and Newcastle United will be happening. Also by 4 p.m., Liverpool and Brentford will be happening. Still by 4 p.m., Manchester City, Aston Villa will be happening. And Nottingham Forest, AFC Bournemouth also still same time. Sunderland, Chelsea. Chelsea need to win that game. Very important. Tottenham, Everton, another game that Tottenham needs to win is also very important. West Ham United and Leeds United will also be locking horns. And in the Spanish La Liga, Villarreal and Atletico Madrid will be happening by 8 p.m. And in the Serie A, starting from 2 p.m., Parma and Sassuolo will be locking horns. By 5 p.m., Napoli, Udinese. And by 7:45, AC Milan, Cagliari. And still by 7:45, Cremonese and Como, Como 1907, will also be locking horns. Hella, Verona and AS Roma by 7:45. Leeds and Genoa will be locking horns also. Torino and Juventus will also be happening by 7:45. A lot did happen. Congratulations to Aston Villa. All right. The Europa League winners. UEFA Europa League winners, Aston Villa, they won their game sometime within the week by 3-0. 3 days ago, to be exact. 3-0. And it really was a thing of class. So, Arsenal should be happening on the 30th in terms of the Champions League. The Champions League will be happening on the 30th this month. Two giants, Arsenal from the English Premier League and PSG, Paris Saint-Germain from the French league, they'll be locking horns. Two mighty champions. I don't think they faced themselves recently, so it's going to be a really, really tight one for the two teams. Who wins that one? I have my money on Arsenal. I pray that one happens. I pray Arsenal wins. All right, and I look forward to that. Again, another thing happened within the week. And it's kind of a really, really dirty situation about what happened within the week. But before then, success. What's happening?
1: Good morning, Emsa.
0: Good morning.
1: How are you?
0: I'm very, very good. How are you?
1: You look really good this morning.
0: Not the wine meal.
1: No, seriously. Look at me. Oh, my God.
0: Thank you very much.
1: Look at me now.
0: Now, why here? Why me? She don't start. She don't start to wine.
1: Your skin is glowing.
0: Now, so.
1: What did you rub? No, actually, you look really good this morning. I've never seen you like this before. You look fine, you look excited, you're smiling, you're energized. What did you do before this morning?
0: No, I didn't do anything before this morning.
1: Yeah, sure.
0: A lot of water, actually. I've been drinking a lot of water all morning.
1: Oh, so I should start drinking water.
0: I should drink a lot of it.
1: I've been drinking water and I've not been like this.
0: You need more water.
1: Okay.
0: We need more water. I've been drinking, like this morning, I've taken, I think, almost a liter of water already.
1: This morning?
0: Just this morning. Yes, almost a liter.
1: When you say this morning, like what time? What's the time range?
0: Like from within 4 a.m. to this time.
1: So you wake up, your kind of water.
0: I just start drinking water first.
1: Ha! That's actually good. It's healthy.
0: Yeah, it is indeed. Healthy. It is indeed. There's one I also know about, drinking hot water first thing in the morning.
1: Yeah, my dad does that a lot.
0: It does.
1: It just warms the water and then.
0: Then just drink it. Just take it in. Just take it in.
1: I don't know why.
0: It cleans the system.
1: I'm not asking why he does that, but I see him do that every morning.
0: It helps. It cleans the system. It rejuvenates the system itself.
1: No, seriously, will you even tell me, before you do anything, once you wake up in the morning, take water?
0: Yes, so.
1: But I've never done it.
0: A lot of water. I drink a lot of water nowadays, especially with the heat wave and everything.
1: Yeah, true.
0: So if you're out there, and parents out there, if your kids request for water, please just give them water. No, go vex it. They request for water for 5 minutes. No. Just give them enough water, right? Because this period, you need a lot of it. Another person who could use a lot of water right now is Frank Edoho. His stories went through the internet all throughout the week, and for the past couple of weeks, if I'm being sincere,
1: a lot of things
0: has been let loose. A lot of other
1: very families. I'm pretty sure that the guy is tired right now.
0: Well, he started it, so he should expect what he's getting right now. If you don't bring your issues to the internet, nobody would talk about it. But when you bring it to the internet, well,
1: there are lots of persons interested to want
0: everybody
1: to talk.
0: Everybody will talk, even those who will not start owning
1: their camera and advising what you don't even understand.
0: Right now, it's quite really, really sad the situation has actually headed to. A lot of other families have caught bullets. When I mean caught bullets, as in families whose pictures has been shown on social media, who allegedly he had some things to do with.
1: True.
0: Now it's also a funny story about the whole situation. Ultima Studios, I'm so sorry, former organization, and they have a lot of explaining to do because, you know, the day in between the whole situation. So it's insane. Now, why am I saying this? Social media is a wonderful place. Social media can be a wonderful place for everybody to learn and find out a lot of things. Like recently, there are a couple of things that that they've released on social media that even I myself, I'm still finding it a little bit questionable. I'm going to tell you what I mean by that in a minute. But this is what I'm trying to say concerning Frank Edouard's issue. Be careful what you put on social media. Be careful. Not every situation that concerns you should come on social media. There are some issues that you should handle privately without anybody's ears. In fact, it really concerns nobody. It's your problem. Handle it maturely. But a situation where you bring it on social media and somehow expect that people should not talk about it, I laugh at you in different languages, most especially in Asian. Because it makes no sense. Even the small kid of 7 who feels he has an opinion but knows nothing about life will definitely have an opinion for you. And you definitely will not like the opinion. But he go talk him anyways. And he go pay you.
1: Very well.
0: He go dead there.
1: Also, most people that actually post things, because recently, even with the whole issue, some of his past videos were coming out when he was saying I'm the king of Mali.
0: Everything.
1: That's social media. They will go and look for something you posted years ago. Then we bring it out to drag you. I don't understand how those people work. I don't know how they do that, but they do it. You'll be so shocked that how did people get these videos? How managed? Where? How?
0: They call it digital footprints. As far as you've been on social, in fact, as far as you've been on the internet, one time in your life, your digital footprint is there and it has not been deleted. Now, you might feel you have deleted it on your phone, but in the data storage unit, data room, it is still very well there. So it can be, it just takes a very good researcher or hacker to bring it out. It's just that simple. And now with the involvement of AI, it became even much more simpler. All you need to do is just write the prompt. Everything about this person, please, can I have it?
1: Just come out.
0: Everything will come out right from the first day you start using the internet. So be careful what you do on the internet. Now, when I said some things have been let loose on the internet, I don't know how many people have been seeing some things to talk about aliens. That's the United States recently, that's Donald Trump administration, released some things concerning the area. Is it the Area 41 or so? What do you talk about? UFOs? Well, some things have been let loose. I rather not say it on radio, but feel free to go online and do your research. Some people ask, is Bigfoot real? Well, according to the United States, they say it is real.
1: Okay.
0: I don't know how true that is,
1: but
0: a couple of things they said happened in 1986 in Brazil that involved aliens and with actual videos to show. Now, you'll not hear it from me. So go on social media and find it out yourself. Now, this leads to the next question I want to ask you. How would you feel if your partner, who actually is a movie star, is seen kissing another person on an actual movie scene? And not just kissing, but, you know, really down deep. Now, that is a question a lot of actual actors have been asked this week, or mostly throughout the week, concerning the possibility of an actual rift between Bam Bam and her man. It's part of the job when it comes to movies, but I know of some Hollywood actors who have made up their mind, they ended up not getting a lot of scenes and a lot of actual movie roles. But again, can you cope with your partner being on the TV screen, necking another person, can you cope? Can you watch it? Do you have the do you have the chest to accept it?
1: Have you chest? Oh my god!
0: It's a very funny situation. All right. Now people say, or some of them, especially the actress Sophia Chiso, she says it's all about professionalism. Well, another person says I don't use my tongue. Well, it is a very, very funny question, but again, for good reasons, I'm not going to pick a call on this.
1: So why did you ask the question?
0: Because
1: why did you ask? Or you should just think about it and answer it themselves.
0: And
1: okay,
0: answer it yourself.
1: Okay,
0: you get why? Because the day I'm going to call on radio and have this conversation, we will need enough time to break it down. Because everybody wants to become a movie star. Everybody wants to be in front of the TV screen.
1: And they want to do anything they can to get there.
0: Are you sure you have the chest for it, though? Think about that part. Because now I want you to talk, another thing to realize.
1: I believe that before you got married to this person, you already know this person was a movie star. Mm-hmm. They already, that was when people tell you, is the movie star already know that is what he does? Mm-hmm. Would I want to now change him because I'm married to him?
0: Okay.
1: And you know that's where he gets the money. If he doesn't do the scene, how will he provide for me and my children? Or mom of that? Oh, but sister, you're gone. Brother, you are gone too.
0: It is one thing to say it. It is another thing to leave it. All right? But again, there are people doing it. A big shout out goes out to the likes of Olu Jacobs and Joke Silva.
1: Mm.
0: Even as much as they also did, you know, have a rift at a time, but they've been able to, as elders, which they are, go through it and actually perfectly handle the situation on whatever way it has shown itself. Olu Jacobs, one of the biggest actors ever in the Nigerian movie industry. Also, Joke Silva, I call her Mama. She's one of the biggest actresses also in the Nigerian movie industry. And it's coming to think
1: those
0: of it,
1: people that advise you and you will listen.
0: It's been a while since Mama Joke has actually been in an actress.
1: I think she was in the recent AMVCA.
0: Yeah.
1: Yeah, she was there.
0: Oh, okay. It's been a while since I actually did see her in any actual scene or any actual movie. But again, a big shout out goes out to them. Those are actual legends. Shola Shobowale, another wonderful legend. Rachel Oniga, so rest in peace though, but another wonderful legend. And again, Onyeka.
1: I think I saw a post
0: yes.
1: that Emerson Noah is one of the most decently actors.
0: One of the most, in fact.
1: Yes,
0: fact,
1: I saw the post this morning.
0: That is fact.
1: You've never heard anything about him on social media, nothing.
0: And the other fair Ghanaian actor.
1: Is it Van Vika?
0: No, not Van Vika. I've forgotten his name. They call him the ladies man, but he's right now he is a marriage counselor.
1: Okay.
0: A certified marriage counselor.
1: All right.
0: And he's another person you barely hear anything about on social media. But again, Ramsey Noir. That is my bros. Thank you very much. All right, with that being said, stay glued to your radio set. We have wonderful, wonderful greatness coming in much later. By 8:30, that's after, of course, 8 a.m. by Oga Landlord. 8:30, of course, is Tech and You, where you talk about tech, everything that concerns tech. And today we'll try our best to talk deep about the new inventions. 20 actual air cars have been produced.
1: All right.
0: 20. And according to Japan, they are going to increase the actual production to get it down to at least 500 because they want the cars now to be in the air. We are still talking about want to buy fuel. Okay, no problem. All right, but we'll talk about that much later. And also, do not forget The Law and You also much later by 9:30. 10:30 by 10:30, Success will be here to take you on that one. It's a whole lot of wonderful packed up program for you. The
1: as
0: best you can
1: be.
0: Do is stay glued to your radio set. Mm-hmm. Don't touch your dial.
1: Please don't.
0: Because we are here to make sure your wonderful morning on the weekend is perfect.
1: Mm-hmm.
0: This is Mikasa from SA South Africa with Jika. Go nowhere. We'll be right back.

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10: 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Then don't come again. Then don't come again with one Ogbonge radio drama. Oga Landlord, Oga Landlord, Oga Landlord. Chai! This Ogbonge drama, now for everybody. Now for mama, now for papa, now for Pekin, now for auntie, even for brother self. This radio drama, it could jollificate your brody,

0: Who there? Oh,
1: ah, Omo.
0: Na mio. What do you want?
1: Oga, good morning, sir.
0: Yeah, welcome. Ah, my guy.
1: I greet you. I have business now.
0: Fine, no, with the manager. Economy noisy, but with the manager.
1: As in, you don't get any new motor for you.
0: Bro, sleep now. My open for you. Go check yourself.
1: Ah, Omo, see Benzo. Over, see Lexus. Yeah. That car, na master be that one.
0: This one where they talk to.
1: Na master.
0: Yes, now. Original master.
1: Omo, see inside. If I know. Anyway, you do not say don't take with me and you don't know.
0: Yes.
1: And you now moto now you dey say you be car dealer for this Apple Road.
0: Ross, you know me well.
1: And you dey try. I must give you the kudos. You know
0: easy. Yes. Thank you, my brother. Which one you want actually, sir?
1: My brother, wait first, because at the year now say moto don't cost. Fear can't catch me.
0: Ross, you know now. How we cause the economy?
1: What you cause? Now the duty this thing and cost I mean waiting.
0: Ross, you know say the dollar, the key, the naira every day.
1: But una all see too much, chef. Una won't be car dealer. So don't add money to moto.
0: The duty said no they help matter. You know these things, my brother.
1: Anyway, not be like
0: you be my guy. Talk which one you want mine. No, we'll see how we go take one.
1: Now that Toyota, that Corolla. Now you know say now they are hard rich. Forget him. Why they call Benzo? I don't get money now. You know that one.
0: I don't know for my license.
1: How much for the Toyota now?
0: That Corolla. So you know say. Nah, Belgium.
1: Belgium. Nah.
0: You know.
1: How much?
0: For my brother, now 7.5 million.
1: Seven for Corolla.
0: Yo, so till they break off my bro.
1: If
0: you ask motor where you use, how much you buy him? Go sell him, you see how much you go buy him.
1: Yee!
0: You know say things on cost now. I be more sell him below my cost price.
1: Okay, what if the last price now when you give me?
0: Your face while you look, I know if you do and pass 7 million.
1: Ah!
0: I don't know if you do and pass 7 million. Lie.
1: Anyway.
0: I don't know if I go any store, you know where you sell them for you there because I don't know you for long.
1: Yeah, okay. Anyway, no problem because you know my person. Share the engine, share, not be refurbished engine, you go put on.
0: If you come, more go to my opener for email, you see. Cha-cha, they give you so from Belgium direct.
1: He dry. I beg, come close. I beg, I don't get the full money for the Corolla. I could give you half. You see now, how many? 6 million?
0: No.
1: How much you talk just now?
0: 7 million, I'll tell you now, my brother. I'm not going to give you pass that one.
1: Okay, I go pay you half first. Then, you know, say they know our minimum wage now. Say the year, say labor and the government 494.
0: You be government worker.
1: I mean, if you don't know that, then you know 494,000 naira minimum wage. So I beg, I go give you 3.5 million first.
0: Okay.
1: Then I'll pay you the balance. When they don't start to pay the minimum wage, I'll come pay you the balance, my brother.
0: You sure say I go give you the motor money? You
1: because
0: of that one, I go need guarantor, my brother. You know that one.
1: Me again.
0: I could just collect 3.5 million, give you my motor, they go.
1: Yeah.
0: I will need somebody who will guarantee for me. No matter how much I know, I have to do that one. I will need me to bring guarantee or call my brother.
1: Oh, I can't use now. Usas. That one safe. You don't even get a work.
0: Don't give me person who not get work. Where you they stay? Now you get the house, you get landlord.
1: Now landlord, now. You know, that's why they stay now.
0: Okay. I want person where I go see for grant. Your landlord don't go bad.
1: Okay, no problem.
0: If you go there, if you go guarantee for you, I will give you and when your minimum will start, you pay me my money complete. Okay. Now business I do.
1: Now 494,000 naira minimum wage. We talk so.
0: Yeah, that's why I still move my body. Same make I still take the risk.
1: Because very soon then we sign it. Maybe they don't go. At the year 60,000 naira. Maybe they don't try more. Now 494 came the fact.
0: Okay, no wahala. More go. If you ready now, go.
1: Now landlord, more go. Okay. My landlord,
0: no wahala. More go.
2: Iwekika, adiada. Adi ada o ko igbe
0: o knock knock
2: Danu
1: landlord.
2: Oh,
1: good morning, sir.
2: Back pack for you. Pack out. Pack out.
3: Landlord.
2: Who owns this car, muto?
3: Oga landlord, na car, no ina mo so na car. Oga
2: landlord. Is it? Take on ze muto ni.
3: I got a lot. You know how much for Corolla? I got a lot. I don't talk about it again.
2: Say hello to Mutani.
3: For
2: this thing, you want to buy a new car?
0: Well done. Good evening, sir.
2: Good evening.
0: Well done,
2: for money, good evening, Abi. Where did you bring this one from?
3: Na the car dealer. Na yada.
2: Oh, well, the driver. No wonder. That's why you can beat me in the evening. Because you are selling moto. Thank you.
0: My head full.
2: How are you?
0: I'm fine, sir.
2: This is Chief Agbori's compound.
0: Okay.
2: Yo, Dafon.
0: Thank you.
2: So, is you that sell moto for him?
0: Yes, sir. Yeah, he's my good customer. My very good customer.
2: Let you.
3: That moto, that car.
2: Yo, Dafon. Yeah, good friend.
0: Thank you.
3: Now, that's how carry you go if you want buy that your big for nothing.
2: You want my big for nothing. Nonsense. So, have you call your friend or sir? Osa. That one that no they stay out. Don't you pay?
3: I don't see Osa. I don't know if I Osa.
2: Your mate has buy moto.
3: Lalo.
2: How are you?
3: Who packed this?
2: Your mate. Who?
3: Wait, let's now.
2: Go and walk your refuse. On job you won't leave for good 5 years.
3: Landlord, safe. Who packed this ride now? Who packed
2: this ride? Only.
3: You don't buy ride.
1: I don't buy you, man.
3: That's why they call ride.
1: We thank God.
3: Don't say we get car, we get moto.
2: Come on, my
3: partner. We get wimp.
2: Always clapping hand for who is buying things. Go and walk and so that you tell could they buy. Man, you have to let me. You are mess up for few for this.
3: Lala, now this you ask me one bad, sir.
2: You want?
1: No go back, I'll ask you.
2: Okay. No problem.
3: You know,
2: I beg, no near that door. No scratch up. Move away from there. Don't transfer your body and scratch the motor.
3: Where is camera to be this and that?
2: Does it look like smoker?
3: See the motor says.
2: No talk about. You know how much? You know good thing.
3: How much?
2: You know, go press up now.
3: How much?
2: See Cadillac, let me ask him.
3: How much? If you do there now, yes.
2: Can you buy the tire? Can you buy the tire?
0: Lord, I beg. The reason why I come, my old friend come, he said he didn't trust in that car.
2: You're telling
0: him? It's 7 million, sir. But because of the minimum wage issue, you see now, 3.5 he gets. I will not say they'll go soon pay minimum wage. So, he said he'll go pay half. And when minimum will start, you complete that. Because I trust him very, but I need guarantor. You say the only person you go fit guarantee for him. Now you are got landlord. So that's the reason why I follow up.
2: Amen.
0: So
2: amen.
3: Enough to tell you what to
2: do. Isaac, be careful.
3: Wait.
2: Who should you get?
3: Say, go.
2: What's it? My brother, you say, now me guarantor for the motor?
0: Yes, now you say you want me to be guarantor.
2: That's
0: the reason why.
2: He has misread. I beg, give him the paper.
0: Okay.
2: Look, if you strike that paper to my face, I will go to use my brother and slap your face. Because it's today you have said motor. Someone that is not
0: my friend. Can you tell me say your galanos will be guarantor now?
2: I'm
0: not to get time. I need to go back to my show.
2: Waiting.
3: Sign. See, I go pay. They go pay. They go approve minimum wage. Very new minimum wage just now.
2: What is minimum wage?
3: $494.
2: You are not ashamed of yourself. Money that they are still dragging back and forth. Don't approve. They not even approve it. You are saying they want to pay minimum wage. Who told you it's 495 naira? Yeah, but green, now.
3: Let but they drag that amount. Now, we say we want.
2: And in this
3: now.
2: Country, Tinubu will open his eye and sign 400. And in this country,
3: they go pay.
2: They go pay 400. Okay, so why can't you wait and be collecting the 495? Go on, more regular moto. Go on, go moto. I buy me.
3: The money
2: put
3: on
2: me.
3: If
2: you sign guarantor,
3: if you increase that now, if you did that motor before now, not be 2 million.
2: Did you tell me before you want to go and?
0: My friend, you tell your landlord to talk. What thing happened? I think say that your person.
2: Na say they do. You go sign. Na say they do.
0: Oh yeah.
2: Ogbeni Mutoseller. Bro, say as you take find yourself enter my compound. Find yourself, go back to your
3: landlord. Landlord, see you. News. Why just a check now? They say our guy Presido. Say he say do access to pay over 60,000.
2: Over
3: 61,000.
2: I don't give that news to come. I don't know. Una be enemy of progress for me.
0: My brother, now this news is not true, so I don't care. I'm going to go back to the shop.
2: Why
0: you want to see 9,400 every month they pay me? It's over just 60,000.
2: I go walk.
0: No, be sure we talk. I don't know something you talk. You don't even want to sign this thing for you. I know they have over 60,000.
2: Come on, first man.
0: Why you want to calculate that money? Pay me 3.5 million.
2: I go pay you.
0: No. Like I said, we go to the shop. I'll take. I'll refund your money back for you.
2: No.
0: I cannot do this.
2: Before then, and there's a customer waiting for you in the shop to buy this motor. I just see her now. Enter your motor, drive, go yourself.
0: If you will follow me, I'll refund you your 3.5 million. You no go walk.
2: I'll call your shop.
0: Give me the key.
2: I'm not going to
0: go fill the motor for you when they say that 60,000 to the pay.
2: Why you
0: do
2: this now?
0: No.
2: Give me,
0: I'm on this. I beg. Come, I'll give you your money. I never touch him. Thank you. Thank you. Mr. Stars, thank you for the good news. I don't work out.
2: Hold that phone.
3: I think that's history. You are not progress.
2: You are not ashamed of yourself.
3: Okay, landlord.
2: You just jump from money in and that just want to carry knights to replace money. Would you wait make your money complete? Oh, Laura Muto.
3: Landlord.
2: You
0: are the word down.
2: See, now look at the end of progress for this association. I don't buy motor car. When I look this side, just to sign. Come on, force me to sign it. Did you tell me that you want to go and buy motor?
3: I want to surprise you.
2: What surprised me? The name is on my the name on the paper is going to be Sifa Gorin.
3: Now just to sign, okay, landlord.
2: Why must I sign? Why must I sign? If you now run away, go.
3: Where would they run? Government worker go run.
2: Government worker go. You want to get out
1: there. Legacy must be yours. Can you for 63.5? You now go do.
2: We go. You know the pay as rent. Okay, 3.5.
3: You are black. You when not the also. That is it. Now and I quest to ask you.
2: That
3: will be one way you go insult me.
2: You know
3: I know myself.
2: Eh?
3: What shall be? How much is 3.5 million?
2: Don't worry. I'll go for if na koro pe I'll go buy with that money.
3: Yeah.
2: Ooh, you know, both of you has just exposed yourself. Number one, this is how you have refused to pay house rent for good 2 years. You are telling me you have government have not done this, government have not do that. Now, all of a sudden, you carry a whole 3.5 million. Ah, don't lower, don't lesser, don't lack part alone. Oh, what be? Oh, we lost some motor. Came you are saying guarantee for 3.5 million extra. Okay, you will not leave this house.
1: For where? For who?
2: For morning till night, you'll be in this house.
3: I'm the digital charge
2: a lot, you say, you know, it's for you to sit down here and be prognosing up and down. That is how you carry 10 million. Go and buy your people like you. I don't pity people like you.
1: We don't buy goose. We
2: because
1: own, we own
2: tomorrow,
1: properties.
2: People like you who doesn't work, Ellen Cole. People like you, they will not walk well, but now then they beat us. So, Benny, now open your ear very well.
3: I'm not happy.
2: Why will you be happy? I'm even helping you. You are telling me you are not happy. Can't I sign that in now? You use all the old years of your generation. This on 3.5. How much is the salary? 3.5 million? Eh? Don't you see motor of 3.5 million? Eh? Well, long as you owe 7 million. 7 million. Ah, legumes. Inu Tinubu regime, Oramoto, 7 million. 7 million.
3: You can't only tell me, man, no progress for this Benin. Okay, landlord.
2: Have you paid me for 2 years? 2 years, as you see the dragon. DPO has said, no, is it not next week you are going to DPO?
3: I go pay, but I know.
2: Can't you remove my 2 years money from 3.5 million and pay? Eh? You want to carry a whole 7 million? Go, landlord, you will leave my house. Go to law, you know I won't. You will stay, I'll make sure I lock
3: we
2: you.
3: Go cut.
2: You will cut.
3: We go cut.
2: Okay. So you have to come and sign Bese.
3: We go
2: come and sign Bese for you. So that you will be gallivanting and then pack your load and put inside the motor and run to your village. Then they'll come and hold Shiva Gorin. Amen. Nothing. It's good that the two of you are here. It's good though that the two of you are here. What happened? Let me quickly tell you. If you like, you comply. If you like, you no comply. What I'm going to say is final in my house. I always have rules and regulations. Anybody that does not want to abide in the loose and regulation, you did not beat this house with me. I did not borrow money from you.
3: Where do you want to go, landlord?
2: As from next week, I'm giving you 1 week to go and learn the new national anthem. So, bro, if you don't learn the new national anthem, you are not a citizen of this country. And you are not a citizen of Steve Agboni House. So
3: national
2: you
3: anthem.
2: Cannot stay in this. The government, Ijoba Tini, make you sing the new one. Where they don't carry us go. So if you are not a big singer, none of you will stay in this house.
3: The
2: only way you will stay in this house is for you to go and learn that national anthem.
3: Nope.
2: Yeah. Now we're not for next week.
3: We go learn.
2: I'm going to mess up. Say, I give you 1 week.
3: One week.
2: No problem.
3: Go
2: and lock my gate. Your friend that...
3: I'll come back later.
2: Come do it.
3: I'll come back later.
2: Not to my class. Come lock the gate. Come. Where are you? Where is Tafik? Go and lock that gate. None of you will leave this compound. Come and wash the compound. The compound is dirty. When you wake up on Saturday morning, instead of you to think of how to take care of the compound, you went to buy Muto 7 million. Don't check, say 2 years. In fact, Ijoba, what you people are doing is not fair. What you people are doing is not fair. Eh? Minister, hello ni salary, hello ni commission, hello ni alawi, eh? Senate, hello nangba lole. How much do the Senate take home? As of rep, how much do they take home? Governor, how do they take home? Bobo, people working for government, how much is their money they take home? In millions and millions. Angbelale, my own money for tax. Then go carry my money. They say that they pay for wardrobe allowance. Puntani, one person that I sent to go and represent me. But I will be buying clothes for the person. For my own money, allowance for a house, allowance for plates, allowance for food, allowance for newspaper, allowance for everything, wardrobe, everything in this life. Allowance in Bembe. Then me, where they walk the walk, you are fighting not to pay me over 100,000. Ah, Ebe Rolo, you people should fear God, bro. Fear God, bro. Because, Ijoba, you know that I'm your very good friend. When you do something right, I praise you. If you do something no good, I will say you no good. This one, Kobalo. If I'm the president, what is there? If government should pay all workers 500,000 in Norwich, is it they're not going to shake? When person there, okay, if they say, if labor say, they should pay 400,000. Una sidan, how much will you now they take home? 37 million, 40 million, 35 million. Oh yeah, come on, 10 million from all the money, put for workers' money, in origin money, where the labor they drag. Now, since then, I won't give them 60,000. You just want to turn workers to slave. Quata, quata. Ewa, power. Come and kill us. Tabiki. Lopi, I'm going to go to the hospital.
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All right, good morning and welcome to Tech and You with yours truly, MS to the T and AR, Mr. Bryant. And this morning, we're discussing something every young person, every worker, every business owner, and honestly, every parent should pay attention to. Because something major is happening quietly across the world. The way human beings work is changing. Not gradually, but rapidly. And at the center of this change is one thing. Artificial intelligence. AI, as we all know it. Now, let's remove fear and confusion first. AI is not magic. AI is not a robot planning to take over the world. AI is simply technology designed to perform certain tasks that normally require human thinking. It's just that simple. But here's where things become a little bit serious. The more technology improves, the more companies begin asking an important question. Can software do this work faster? Can software do this work cheaper? Can software be much more efficient? And once companies begin asking that question, industries start changing. And that's why some jobs are growing fast, while others are slowly becoming less valuable. And this morning, we are breaking everything down properly. Not with fear, not with hype, but with understanding. Because we're going to be discussing, one, what AI actually changes in jobs. Two, which careers are most affected first. Three, why some people are benefiting massively. Four, digital opportunities growing globally. And five, the future careers Nigerians should pay attention to and how to prepare instead of panicking. Because the future for now, the future of work is no longer coming. It's already here. All right? So let's start with the first one. What exactly does AI do? What exactly? AI systems are designed to recognize patterns and process information quickly. That's the key idea. Recognize patterns and process information quickly. Now, let's explain this properly. Now, imagine a human worker whose job is reading emails, sorting files, answering repeated questions, checking simple information repeatedly. After some time, those actions become actual patterns. And once something becomes repetitive and predictable, software can often learn it. That's where AI becomes very, very powerful. So it is important you understand that AI is strongest at four things. One, speed. Two, pattern recognition. Three, repetition. And four,

But AI systems can process massive amounts of information instantly. Did you hear what I said? I said instantly. They can process massive amounts of information. That's why businesses are right now paying attention to it. Now, let's use this example. Let's use a customer service. Years ago, if you contacted a company, a person responded immediately. Today, you often first meet either an automated reply or a chatbot or a voice system. Do you know why? Because many customer questions repeat themselves. And if questions repeat, AI can learn them and definitely give you the same answer. So that's why most times what you get are automated replies or actual chatbots or actual voice systems. Now, one very important clarification is AI usually does not replace an entire profession immediately. No, it replaces tasks first. And that's very important distinction. So that task, that's what it replaces first. Then, you know, it gradually takes over the main thing. All right. Let's take, for example, a bank worker may still exist, but fewer workers may be needed for repetitive processing because software now handles part of the work. So the real issue is not always job disappearance. No. Sometimes it's actually job transformation. It has indeed transformed. So technology changes value. The skills most valued yesterday may not be the same tomorrow. Now let's move to the next actual segment. Which jobs AI is changing first? All right. Now, which jobs is AI changing first? Which jobs are most vulnerable to AI at the moment? They are usually jobs involving repetition, predictable structure, routine processing, simple analysis. One, customer support. Many companies now use AI chat systems for basic questions. Why? Because most customer complaints are repetitive. It's almost the same thing they say. Now, for example, where is my order? How do I reset my password? Or what time do you guys close? AI systems can answer those questions quickly because they are actually repetitive questions. So one very important insight is this reduces pressure on human workers, but it also means companies may hire fewer people for entry-level support roles. All right. Now, the second part, another job, is media and basic content creation. Yes. AI tools can now summarize articles, generate captions, create headlines, suggest actual scripts, and edit simple videos just with the right prompt. Even media companies globally are changing operations because of AI assistance. But here's something very important. AI can generate information, but human originality still matters. AI can generate information, but human originality still very well matters. And you know why? Because people connect emotionally with humans. A machine can generate words, but personality, emotion, humor, storytelling, human experience, they still matter deeply. And that's why presenters like moi, storytellers like moi, and creators like us will, with strong personalities, still actually remain very valuable. All right? Now, another job AI is, you know, fixing the hands into again, designs and creative industry. Remember, the first one I said was customer care service. The second I talked about is media and basic content creation. And now the third one, design and creative industries.

Now, this area actually becomes controversial globally, and it has been, well, controversial recently. AI image tools can now generate posters, concept art, design drafts, illustrations, and visual ideas. You must have heard me say this countless number of times. I'm so sorry to graphic designers nowadays, because a lot of things have become so easy with AI. You want to get a poster? You'll be amazed what ChatGPT could do for you if you actually know the right prompt to use. And this has caused serious concern in the entertainment industries connected to companies like Marvel Studios and Hollywood generally. Remember, I told you about the fact that Marvel Studios recently let go a full department of the creative department of their company. Almost about 700 workers. Let go everybody. You know why? Because now AI can design. You see that Iron Man suit? It was actually drawn by someone before it was being actually produced or created. Not like the action-packed suit though, but you know what I'm talking about. But now AI can do that for them. In fact, even do way better and be far much even efficient, faster, far much creative. That's what AI has done right now. So Marvel Studios and Hollywood generally are some companies that actually have been affected majorly, not just in a small way, majorly, because work that once required large creative teams can now be assisted heavily by software. Before now, a design department might spend days creating concepts or visuals. But you see, today, AI tools can generate multiple concepts within minutes. Minutes. And that changes workflow completely. Not necessarily removing all humans, though, but reducing how many people may be needed for certain tasks. Now, another job again is office and administrative work. AI systems now assist with scheduling, report writing, data organization, email drafting, and summaries. Meaning many office environments are evolving already rapidly. The more repetitive a task is, the easier it becomes for software to learn it. Remember that part. So AI does not hate workers. It just simply changes which skills are valuable. All right. Now, moving to the next segment, let's talk on the careers growing because of AI. We've talked about the careers which some have been affected by AI. Now, let's talk about now the careers growing because of AI. Now, here's the other side most people ignore. AI is also creating opportunities very, very fast. Because whenever technology changes, new industries appear. Let me explain this. Years ago, there were no social media managers. There were no YouTubers. There were no app developers. There were no streamers. There were no digital marketers. Those careers grew because of technology evolving. Now, AI is creating another shift. All right? Now, the career is growing right now. First, digital content creation. People now create short videos, educational content, podcasts, digital shows, brand campaigns through AI. Platforms like TikTok and YouTube have turned attention into business. That is it. They've turned it into major business. Another job again is video editing. As content increases, editors are becoming more important. Businesses want fast, engaging visuals. AI has made this another wonderful one. Another one again is digital marketing. Companies now need people who understand algorithms, who understand audience behavior, who understand online advertising,
and who understand social media growth. They need it to make their work and their company evolve itself, to get much customers, to get that major actual sales. Cybersecurity is another one. As technology grows, online threats also grow, meaning cybersecurity experts are becoming more valuable globally. And that's the fact. In fact, one of the hottest jobs right now in the tech world is cybersecurity. And you know the funny thing? There are different types of cybersecurity. There's the data part of it. There is the hacking part of it. There's the configurational part of it. There are different styles and different parts of actual cybersecurity. And it has become one of the hottest jobs in the tech world. Another one again is AI tool operators. Companies now need people who understand how to use AI system effectively, who know how to guide AI, and who know how to improve AI generated results. That's why you hear things like prompt engineers. You know what that person does? He just knows how to communicate with AI to give the needed results. That's a prompt engineer. All right. Now, one very key insight is the future belongs to people who combine technology plus creativity plus adaptability. Again, the future belongs to people who combine what? Technology with creativity and adaptability. Because if you can combine the three, believe me, in today's world and the future, you're going to be a hot cake in the market. Now let's move to the next segment, which is what skills will matter most in the future? What skills will be more valuable in the AI world? A, first one is communication. People who explain ideas clearly will always matter. The second one is creativity. AI can generate patterns, but original human creativity still, of course, will always stand out. The third part is problem solving. Businesses pay people who solve problems, think fast, and know exactly what to do next. And the fourth part is adaptability. Technology changes constantly, but people who learn continuously survive better. Like I said, there are AI tools currently used today, but tomorrow, those AI tools may be way advanced. If you do not know how to use them immediately, well, so sorry for you. Just like ChatGPT, when it was created, it was ChatGPT 1 and ChatGPT 2. Now, there's actually GPT 16 and GPT 15. In the next couple of weeks, it probably might get up to GPT 21 or GPT 22. So if you've not been able to evolve with how GPT itself has evolved as a tool, it becomes a problem for you. All right? So one very important truth is degrees, they still very well matter. But practical skills are becoming more important globally. Practical skills are becoming more important globally. I'm sure for those who have actually done some interviews online, you will hear when the interviewer will ask, which AI tool can you use? Or what AI tool can you use? Or what AI tool do you use to get so-so results? It is one very important. They want to know what you can use AI for. What results can you get with AI? Which of the AI tools do you use constantly? They want to know because they want to be sure that you can be very, very productive to them in terms of how fast, in terms of efficiency and being able to adapt immediately. So the future may belong less to people who only memorize information and more to people who know how to apply it creatively. All right. Now, moving on to the next segment, it's quite a lot, but let's see how we can do this. What should young Nigerians do today? What should you do now? Bringing this home, the first thing is, stop seeing technology only as entertainment. No. The internet is now an economic system.
The second thing is learn one practical digital skill. Not everything, but one valuable skill, then improve on it gradually. Some people want to do everything. Everything. Video editing, prompt engineering, cybersecurity, data analysis. Learn one practical skill. One practical digital skill. Learn it. And improve on it gradually. Improve on it. I'm not saying if you can learn everything. If you can, yeah. But it's going to take a toll on you. So just learn one very valuable one and keep improving on it gradually. Now, if you're good at speaking, learn content creation. If you're good at visuals, learn editing or design. If you're good at organizing, learn digital management tools. If you're interested in business, learn digital marketing. If you're interested in tech, explore cybersecurity or AI tools. All right? Another is build consistency. Many people quit too early, but technology rewards people who improve steadily over time. Another, again, is for you to stay curious. Be curious about everything. The digital world changes constantly. So curious people, they adapt faster. Get to know what's happening, what's evolving, what is going on in the tech world today. The curious people, they definitely adapt faster. And in the future, remember, the future only rewards learners, not just degree holders. You could hold a degree first class, second class, third class, whatever. If you do not know an AI actual skill right now, it's going to be a problem for you. Maybe in Nigeria today, you probably might get a job. On the global scale, in the global market, the value is very, very low. But with an actual skill, practical skill, and added with your degree, in the global world, you're a hot cake. That's a fact. All right. Now, let me give you some actual fresh updates. But before I give you the fresh updates, do not forget everything I have said. AI is evolving, and it only helps those who are really ready to adapt. Adaptability is very important. The future rewards learners, not just degree holders. Very important. The future may belong less to people who only memorize information, but more to people who know how to apply it creatively. Degrees, they still matter, but practical skills are becoming more important globally. All right? And also, do remember what I said? I said the future belongs to people who combine what? Technology plus creativity plus adaptability. If you can combine the three, the sky is just your starting point. That's a fact. Now, the careers, like I did tell you, growing because of AI, remember? Careers like digital content creation, careers like digital marketing, careers like cybersecurity, and careers like AI tool operators. And I did say earlier, if you're good at speaking, learn content creation. If you are good at visuals, learn editing or design. If you are good at organizing, learn digital management tools. If you are interested in business, learn digital marketing. And if you are interested in tech, explore cybersecurity or AI tools. Now, I'd have given enough time. I'd have given kind of a little bit time so we can actually get one or two calls. But if you would like to ask any question, this is what I would do. All right? Send a message to our WhatsApp number right now or while the show is going on, and I will address it within the program. All right? Send the WhatsApp number is 09026722592. If there is any question you'd like to ask and you need me to respond to, send it to that WhatsApp number within the program before 12. I will definitely try my best to respond to it. The WhatsApp number again is 09026722592. Now, let me give you some actual tech news updates. Let's go a little bit into the Marvel world. Marvel's Wolverine is building huge anticipation. Somebody is calling. Do I do this?
Okay, let's see. Okay. The call actually didn't go through. All right, so feel free to send that message, but I need to go through this one. Now, Marvel's Wolverine is building huge anticipation. Marvel's Wolverine continues generating excitement among PS5 gamers. That's because it's advanced and cinematic storytelling. So for the gamers out there, you should be anticipating for the Marvel's Wolverine. It's one game that a lot of people have talked about. And yes, I know definitely I'm looking forward to it. I've seen the actual prelude of the game, and it looks too real. Way too real. Way too real. All right? Flying cars in China. Now, Chinese companies are increasing preparations for large-scale electric flying cars production by 2027. All right? They are, like I said earlier, somewhere in Japan. Like 20 were already created, and according to them, by 2027 they should have been able to create at least 700 flying cars. Well, the world is evolving, right? Thank you very much. Let's talk about electricity. Now, do you know that people are generating electricity through human actual footsteps? Yeah, it's happening right now in China. China is also investing in smart flooring systems capable of generating electricity from movement and footsteps, meaning ordinary human movements may help power buildings in the future. Kinetic energy. All right. It's been talked about for the last couple of, for like 2-3 years now. And early this year, they've actually been making a whole lot of progress in it, and it's already in effect in some parts of China. All right, where actual footsteps, yes, at the actual footsteps, they use it to generate energy that powers actual buildings. Fact. And it's not as if they're going to employ some people, just keep walking. No, everybody walking in the area. All right, those just like you're walking on the street, yes, those walk paths on the streets, they create actual kinetic energy, which they use in powering actual buildings. Yo, the world is evolving. Evolve with the world is the truth. We evolve with the world. So, due to time, let me leave you with this. Ask yourself this couple of questions. In today's schools, are schools actually preparing students enough for the future? Think about it. Because I believe we need to evolve on that part also, in terms of the curriculum and what is being taught to students. Are schools today preparing students enough for what is in the future? What digital skill would you like to learn? Think about it. Which career do you think technology will affect the fastest? And do you think AI will create more jobs or remove more jobs? Think about these questions, and if you can, communicate with me either through Instagram, MSTARBRYANT. Hit me up on my DM. I always love a good conversation. Or send me a message on our WhatsApp number right now, 09026-722592. Let me leave you with this. Every generation faces change, but the people who succeed are usually not the people who fear change. Again, I'll say this, every generation faces change. But the people who succeed are usually not the people who fear change. They are the people who learn how to adapt to it. Remember, technology is your friend. Start getting to know more about it. This is Tech and You, and I still remain MS to the T and AR Mr. Bryant right here, where we don't just talk technology, we discuss it and we try to make it really, really, really understandable so you don't get too scared about it. While the show is going on, we have more wonderful content coming in on your One Family, One Radio Station, Super 88.1 FM. Tech and You happens every Saturday, 8:30 down to 9 a.m. I'm going to leave you with Feels and Tiwa Savage. It's quite a really, really new song. It says, I'm okay. Go nowhere.

To be honest, almost so many things just distress my mind. I don't know how to describe what I feel inside, but I go vibe, vibe.

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My name is Agwebo Osaro, the man they call O01, your radio business consultant. Asalutin and welcome now to the program this morning. Happy weekend for Inside the Matter. So hope it, everything they go see you well for your side, how the business, how the market, how the service way they render, how the goods way they sell. Hope not be fake goods you they sell. Hope not be fake expired products you they sell. I beg they check the dates well before you put on it for your counter. Make people, you know, they check, they just don't carry on top, and then everything will come go one kind. So, not that kind will they pray for. So, make it, they check the date where your goods they expire, or make him make sure say the day in good condition before you sell and give people away they buy from you. You don't buy and ready, not mean say because say you don't buy and ready, you go come sell and say it don't spoil. No, I beg. Make you get that value way it be say you put for people life, not be just money matter. Yes, I know say we need the money go. Yes, we need them, but not be to the extent of say anything may happen to people life, make it happen. No, not be to that extent. So for inside market worker, will they teach you small things where go help you to grow that your business, make you the kind of go the permanent site, and then you go come use your mouth talk with you they sell or with the business where you they do. We will still help you use our market talker for inside market worker. So in case you want to talk to our business office or commercial office, make them know what you they sell or how it they sell, and make you call 0809 0800 629 0050. I'll call them again 0800 629 0050. You'll call them and then I will tell you how you go to put your business inside market worker. And so the matter be so that you go know the kind of money where you need to pay. Check out the money where you need to your pocket at all. Now you need to pay. So make you the follow up with us for inside market worker. This money, we want to talk about value. You know, so don't talk about business value since. So we want to talk about some kind of values where you as a business owner need to get some kind of value where you as a worker for the business place or office need to get, and then why you need to get this value, how it going to influence your life and your business. Now we want to talk about this money, and then oyibo they call and core values where you as a businessman need to get, core values where you as a team member or as a place where you work where you need to get, and of course how this core value go to also affect or influence that business for inside the matter. Now we want to talk about this money. This one, I want to talk about values. We talk about the belief where you get, where you hold dear to your heart, when you hold very deeply to your heart, and when you go to influence other people's life, how that value will still influence your own life. I go to make you make decision, correct decision, and how you go to talk and interact with others. Now be waiting to talk about this money. With your belief, the values and belief where you get, where they influence how you take they interfere, interact, or discuss with other people, how you take they affect your own life and your workplace. Now we're not going to talk about values. We'll not start with the number one core value where they this life. For anything when they do, whether in a business or not even personal life, you need to get what they call honesty. Honesty, as you talk and now so it be honesty. That means you dey very truthful. You dey very truthful. You dey open. You be like glass where they see the other side. Not be that kind of glass where you be say, I see you, you not see me. Not be that kind of one. You be like glass where you be say that they see through from inside. And you get that one be honesty. You dey very truthful. You dey very open. Whether for your talk or for your action, you not go talk one thing, make your action they do another one, or your action they do one, they talk another one. Not be so. Honesty need to day any kind of business way they do, your personal life or your business, you need to day honest. That's why I see say for some places where that they work, they say our core values, they go start with honesty. But sometimes you go come discover say even if honesty in a capital letter for their signboard or even for their notice board for inside office, they not see the honest. Not that kind of what they talk about. You day truthful, you day open. That they see through. And it, once you say A, they don't need to go check them again. Once you say good morning, they don't need to check time whether afternoon don't reach. That kind of one. Now you need as number one for your life as a businessman. Because once honest in all day, your business go do the shakes most. People you don't notice say, you know they talk through. They go do they say, okay, if this guy tell you say the price now 2 naira,
you need to check for two other places before you know, before you buy from her, even if now you're a very good customer. So honesty, they very important. Another one, you dey kind. You dey kind. And that one means say you dey show compassion. You dey put yourself for the people's shoe. What is that? Oyibo dey call empathy. You dey put yourself for their shoe. You dey kind, you dey show compassion, you dey put yourself for their shoe. That's empathy to every other person where they buy from you or your customer. You dey put yourself for their shoe. Another one, integrity. Not too different from honesty, but the small thing to make a difference be say you dey do the right thing anytime, every time. Whether it dey difficult or it is simple, you must do the right thing. Even if the right thing, like I just start with, you see something don't spoil, you don't come out for your chef. But some people, they go still live and they say, I don't see a mommy while they don't see an tire. You see something, say, it don't spoil for your chef. It don't expire. You still live on. Because, say, na money you take buy them. That will not mean, say, because you use money buy them, you come put on there. So, whether it is simple, it is difficult, you go do the right thing. As you say, maybe now one carton don't expire. You go gently come on the carton. But you see some people, they'll come miss that carton with the one that never expire. So that when you pick the one, you pick one, and you see say never expire, if you just say, okay, give me like five. Meanwhile, out of that five, three feet don't expire. But you're the first lock where you pick, say, the first one never expire. They'll come put others inside. Or you see, you say, okay, go tie and come for me. They'll go exchange them inside. Because say, they want to make the sell that one way not good. When you come and say, now you pick a move, not be waiting you pick a tie. So integrity, now to always they do the right thing, even when it not easy for you, even when it hard for you, do the right thing. That one I be integrity. And then another I say growth. Growth in for this sense, for personal level, now to say you they develop, you they learn new things, you they learn, unlearn, and relearn. That means say what you fail know about the business, you come put them aside, come relearn what you need to know about that business. And then if that one does the, you know, say they talk about change every time, if that one does the expire, you unlearn them, then relearn again. So you go put growth for front, personal development, personal growth, and learning. Suppose they as one of your core value as a businessman, because the way it is starting. Before the internet era, make I always use that one because internet and social media, it don't help, it don't scatter, it don't do many things to business. So everything where you know before that time, wait till they do your business, it don't change now. So you need to grow for that level personally and learn, especially this period of e-cards. Anything where they want to do now, small picking one celebrate 1 year birthday, you go see they go design card for them. Then you where they do business, you need to also design those cards for your business. Like I talk, I think some weeks ago I talked about one of my friend where he into driving. If you want to go bring car from Cotonou, from Lagos, from Aba, from Port Harcourt, anywhere, the guy they ready to go bring the card. I can't tell and say you need to develop something they call he card. Maybe say you go show your profile. Say anytime you want person, we go carry your motor come from anywhere. I dey active. So growth, personal development, and learning. And discipline, self-control. You go focus to achieve your goals. Not let anything distract you at all. This now the goal where I want to achieve. Make sure say you focus on that goal. Not let anybody distract you. So come say you can't lose self-control. No, you will get self-control. You will focus on that your goal you say you want to achieve. By the year 2026, December 31st, I want to make sure say 1 million as profits don't do this account. So that account, you go try put a bank as they call lien. That means no debit. Post no debit, PND. You go put that for there. Say nobody to touch this money. So you go all the credit. May you see what you go fit make at the end of that 31st December 2026 to know whether you grow or you not grow. So you will get that self-control, self-discipline. Just put them aside. Then our discipline, self-control, and you get focused to achieve the goals where you want to achieve. Another personal core value now, responsibility. They take responsibility for anything we happen, for your action. They accountable for the action, not they push the blame
na my sales rep, na my cashier, na my receptionist, na my front desk. No, they take they accountable for the action will happen for inside your business, especially if you be the business owner. Whether you not be the business owner, but now you the manager, they take they accountable for any action will happen. Another one, I say you get courage to face any challenge will come, and take risks, even though say fear did there. They face the challenge with your full chest. Say, yes, now businessman I be, so I need to get courage to face this challenge. One of those challenges now, if some people won't go me, they say, when I come do advert, I say, if I do advert now, tax people go come. You must pay tax now. So face that challenge with courage. Do advert, make people come buy. Then make tax people come, you pay them their tax. Not they run from that kind of thing. So you must take responsibility, and you must face challenges as a courageous man as you be. And then this one, I always talk, thank you for coming. Come again another time, especially people they come buy something from your hand. Gratitude. Get thank you face, thank you expression, thank you smile, thank you every time. So make you appreciate people where they come buy from you. They appreciate them, they express, they tell them thank you, thank you, thank you, thank you. Not too much. And so the matter be. So may you get gratitude. And that gratitude make I see split onto the other side. May you see get the one they say sorry for the delay. May they feel they communicate with them. Say sorry for the delay. Sorry, say not be as you plan and not be so it can't go. As you they say thank you, also they say sorry. When you know say you don't do one thing you're not supposed to do, especially if you break promise for I go deliver 2 weeks time and then 3 weeks don't pass, you never feel deliver. So make you always express that sorry. So gratitude now. Another part of value where you need to get personally as a businessman, whether the business owner or the salesman or the manager of that business. And then make you day also what they call trust yourself, self-trust, self-reliance, trust your judgment and your abilities. Not they make people they doubt what you feel do, or you call they doubt what you feel do. Trust yourself, get self-reliance, trust your judgment, trust your abilities. I go fit do this one so I not go fit do that one so no, not get that kind of mind. If you want to be a businessman, trust yourself. So don't talk personal now. Moku talk the one they call organization, workplace core values or organization values. That one are the employees, are the workers, what they call employees, the staff, till they interact with each other, how the manager or the people for the place they make decision, how the manager or the people till they achieve the business goals. And that be workplace core values. The way they will talk to each other, discuss with each other, get conversation with each other, the way they will interact with each other. And then the way managers, head of departments go till they make decisions. You know, say inside big business now, they get different departments. Like the business will visit on Thursday now. They get logistic, they get production, they get packaging, they get even finished product sellers. So different department day. So how you say they interact with each other, and then how those head of departments go to they make decisions before the oga patwata will come make the decision. And then the goal where the oga patwata say they want achieve. The goal way the oga patwata with the oga on top say they want to achieve that goal. How they go to achieve that? Now, we're not going to talk this one. We're not going to talk integrity. We don't talk integrity for the personal level. But now, in the business level, that's in the business level, workplace level. That means everything we concern that business, ethically, as in all the ethics of that business, you go put them into practice. As far as that business concerned, you go act according to that business dealings. For all the dealings you get for that business, you go act ethically and you go act transparently. That means you go the open book for that business. And then number two, innovation. What it be innovation? Creativity, new ideas, or what they call ideology, improvement. So you go encourage creativity for that business place, for that workplace. Let me say, as you just talk and I say, when the person come add small thing, join them, you can't invest. Say, let me say, I tell you, meanwhile, that small thing, join them, it bring out number one, the beauty of that your business,
Number two, even make people patronize you more. Number three, he can't give you more money, but because say he not doing as of old, you will come invest. No, give room for creativity, innovation. Core values for workplace innovation suppose they. If the person gets the way to the talk away for radio, where people say people go join body for the radio, they listen where let them they do as far as they not break the rule, but they don't improve or make creativity for that your program. Another one are teamwork, collabo, which is what they call make we come and do collabo. 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One of the core values for business now collabo. 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So make the team they get teamwork for inside that matter. I mean they collabo. Operations go collabo with marketing. Marketing go collabo with logistics. Logistics go collabo with packaging. Packaging go collabo with production. Like that, everybody go do collabo. Why? To get success. Way be say everybody go share in that success. So that's another workplace core value. Another one, customer focus. Now, customer make you open that business. So make you put customers and their needs into your decision. Any decision you want to make, how you go to affect the customer? How you go to affect their needs? Make them the center of your decision. If I change the taste of this ice cream, I go be for the customer mouth. If I change the taste of this my ewedu soup, I go taste for their for the customer mouth. If I had one thing that they call, I don't know, gbori that they call her, I go taste for their mouth. So all these things now customer focus, so that when you decide now because of your customer, now you still decide. Another one, accountability, take ownership of responsibilities and outcomes. Anything where you do, take ownership. And you know, say so we talk about for personal as we talk about as responsibility, but now we talk about as accountability. Make you they say na me do am, na me the na me talk am, na so I take talk am. Even if the outcome not they according to what you expect, then make you they respect people, respect different, especially when it comes to workers, respect different opinion. Everybody not fit talk the same thing, even for family meeting, brother and sister. Where they do meeting, they go still get different views. So if you be colleague, you go get different view, but respect their view. Respect, they say respect na reciprocal. It means say if you give me respect, I'll give you respect. So respect, even now if now you be the yoga, respect the last person where they did that organization as they give you opinion. They say you feel take the message, throw away the message, not throw away the messenger. I don't know how to speak them again, but at least respect what the person they talk. If you go work, take him. If you don't work, you sit there and say, oh, thank you for your opinion, but as it be now, you don't go work. So value different things, because they say variety now the spice of life. So may value variety and treat your colleague fairly and just. And then make you strive for excellence. Another core value for workplace now, excellence. For the highest and best quality result for all the tasks. They give you, say, make you get 60 for this one. Try to get 100 for that one. Try to get 100. So if you don't come reach 100, you come for 80. And then make you get what they call social responsibility practices, sustainability. Social responsibility practices, which they call corporate social responsibility. The place where they do your business, what is that they gain from you? The place where they do your business, what is that they gain from? What is they gain from you? And some people they now, some people come, they come put a bowl for outside, water make people just they till they buy, till they you know get water as it be. So how do they do for your own side? Do they do that kind of thing? Make you get social responsibility. And even in a small business, that small business where they, the place where they around you, they clean them. The place where they around you, you they sweep them, you they clear the grasses. Abi, they say, you don't consign me. He consign you because they do business there. So make you get social responsibility where they do for that your business area. Well, time not day again to check time. We'll match break for here for today. And then maybe next we'll continue with how these core values go to influence your life and your business. Yes, Nasty, Super 88.1 FM, you listen to On Top the Hill for Inside the Matter. One radio, one family. And I your country brother, Agwebo
Osaro, the man they call OC01, your radio business consultant they're listening to. We'll see you now next weekend. Una good morning.

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0: Greetings to you in the name of our Lord and Savior Jesus Christ. This is God's Kingdom Society, the Church of the Living God, bringing to you another edition of the radio program Watch and Pray. As usual, we have a sermon to preach in today's edition of the program. But before the sermon, let us say the opening prayer. We thank thee, O gracious and most merciful Father, the God of our Lord and Savior Jesus Christ, before whose throne of mercy and majesty we bow in awe, for the gift of life afforded every one of us, and the grace we have to preach thy word in today's edition of the radio program Watch and Pray. Continue to look unto thee for direction through thy Holy Spirit, so that at the end of today's program, all who may have listened to us would be spiritually edified and sanctified to continue to serve thee in truth and righteousness for blessings and salvation in the end through Jesus Christ our Lord. Amen. Hail Jehovah and Jesus Christ. Brothers, sisters, and friends, listeners out there, it is our pleasure in the Lord to welcome you to this edition of the program Watch and Pray. We thank God for the opportunity we have always had to reach out to you via this medium of the Watch and Pray program on radio. In today's edition, we have a sermon to preach, and it is entitled, Christ Promised to Come Again. When will He come? Christ promised to come again. When will He come? It is an indisputable fact of the scriptures that Jesus Christ, during his first advent, promised to return or come a second time. In John chapter 14, verse 1 to 3, our Lord and Savior Jesus Christ, addressing his apostles, said, "Let not your hearts be troubled. Ye believe in God, believe also in me. In my Father's house are many mansions. If it were not so, I would have told you. I go to prepare a place for you. And if I go and prepare a place for you, I will come again and receive you unto myself, that where I am, there ye may be also." John chapter 14, verse 1 to 3. The apostles of Jesus Christ believed in the second presence of Jesus Christ, and they harped on it, according to 1 Timothy chapter 6, verse 14, 2 Timothy chapter 4, verse 1, and James chapter 5, verses 7 and 8. Jesus Christ, when he was concluding his revelation to Apostle John in the island of Patmos, said, "Surely I come quickly." Then Apostle John answered, "Amen. Even so, come, Lord Jesus." Revelation chapter 22, verse 20. The question now is, how and when will our Lord and Savior fulfill this promise? Diverse opinions have been expressed as to how and when the second presence of our Lord and Savior Jesus Christ will take place. It is common to hear from some who profess the Christian faith that the second presence of Jesus Christ will take place on a last day of 24 hours, and that he will appear in a bodily visible form to be seen by everybody, and that at his appearing, he will take the righteous whom he will resurrect to heaven. Those who hold the opinion, ironically, also believe that when a righteous man dies, he had gone to heaven. What a contradiction. They cite the book of Revelation, chapter 1, verse 7, to support the belief that Jesus Christ would appear in a bodily visible form to be seen by everybody. Please, let us read Revelation, chapter 1, verse 7.
1: "Behold,
0: behold,
1: he cometh with clouds."
0: He cometh with clouds, yes.
1: "And every eye shall see him."
0: And every eye shall see him. Read on.
1: "And they also which pierced him."
0: And they also which pierced him.
1: and all kindreds of the earth shall wail because of him.
0: And all the kindreds of the earth shall wail because of him. Read on.
1: Even so, amen.
0: Even so, amen. When some people come across this verse of the scriptures, they believe that Jesus Christ would come in a bodily visible form to be seen by everybody literally. But that is not the case. The book of Revelation, otherwise called Apocalypse in Greek, is written in coded or symbolic expressions. The Bible says, "It is the glory of God to conceal a thing, but the honor of kings to search out the matter." According to Proverbs chapter 25, verse 2. So the words that may appear in the book of Revelations, such as crown, horn, horse, trumpet, and even the cloud, should not be used or applied in the ordinary sense. Therefore, the Bible does not in any way contradict itself, but it explains or interprets itself. The word cloud, as used in the text under reference, that is Revelation chapter 1, verse 7, denotes or means invisibility, showing that at the second presence of Christ, he would not be visible to the ordinary eyes. This can be better appreciated from the first of the scriptures, which we are going to expound on by the grace of God. Going through the scriptures, in time of old, when God appeared to Moses, his prophet, and the Jews in a cloud, did they see God visibly? Of course, they didn't. But the presence of God was felt. According to Exodus chapter 19, verse 9, Exodus chapter 33, verses 9 and 10, and Exodus chapter 34, verse 5. At the Mount of Transfiguration, when the cloud overshadowed Jesus Christ, in that vision shown to the apostles, he became invisible to the apostles. According to Matthew chapter 17, verse 5. But let us now read Acts of the Apostles, chapter 1, verse 9 to 11, to better appreciate the fact that cloud, as used in Revelation chapter 1, verse 7, denotes invisibility. Please read.
1: And when he had spoken these things,
0: that was Jesus Christ and his apostles, 11 of them, because at that time, Judas had fallen, but not replaced. Yes.
1: While they beheld,
0: while they were looking at him,
1: he was taken up.
0: He was taken up, yes.
1: And a cloud received him out of their sight.
0: While he went up, a cloud received him out of their sight. Take note of that expression. A cloud received him out of their sight, showing that the moment he entered into the cloud, he became invisible to the ordinary eyes. Please continue.
1: And while they looked steadfastly toward heaven as he went up,
0: while the apostles looked steadfastly towards heaven, not seeing him any longer, yes,
1: behold,
0: look,
1: two men stood by them in white apparel.
0: Two men stood by them in white apparel. Read on.
1: Which also said,
0: then the men addressed the apostles, yes,
1: ye men of Galilee.
0: Ye men of Galilee. Read on.
1: Why stand ye gazing up into heaven?
0: Why stand ye gazing up into heaven? Yes.
1: This same Jesus which is taken up from you into heaven.
0: This same Jesus which is taken up from you into heaven. Yes.
1: Shall so come in like manner as ye have seen him go into heaven.
0: Shall so come in like manner as ye have seen him go into heaven. The word manner means the mode of action. The action here is the ascension. What was the mode? What was the manner? So we are going to now juxtapose the manner or mode of Christ's ascension with the manner or mode of his second coming. Because the angel said that Jesus Christ will return in like manner. One, he was received by the cloud. And the moment he was received by the cloud, he became invisible to the ordinary eyes. So too, at the second presence of Jesus Christ, when he will come with the cloud, he will not be visible to the ordinary eyes. Second, there were no fanfare or flourish of trumpets to attract the attention of the people of the world. Jesus Christ ascended quietly and it was unnoticed. So also, the second presence of Jesus Christ would be quiet. It would be unnoticed. There will be no fanfare or flourish of trumpets. That was why Christ himself said that he will come as a thief in the night. According to Revelation chapter 3 verse 3 and chapter 16 verse 15. Third, the ascension of Jesus Christ was witnessed by only the apostles, 11 Galileans, according to the text. So also, at his second coming, only the apostles, who will be adopted as spirit-begotten sons of God and given immortality, they are the ones that would see Jesus Christ at his second coming. Go to John chapter 14, read verses 19 and 22. John chapter 14, please read verses 19 and 22. Please read.
1: Yet a little while. And the world seeth me no more.
0: Jesus Christ was addressing his apostles that the world would not see him anymore. Read on.
1: But ye, my apostles, see me.
0: Continue, please.
1: Because I live. Ye shall live also.
0: And ye shall live also. Verse 22 now.
1: Judas then said unto Jesus Christ. Not Judas Iscariot,
0: yes.
1: Lord, how is it that thou would manifest thyself unto us?
0: Yes.
1: And not unto the world.
0: So it's only the apostles that saw him at his ascension. They are the ones that will also see him at his second coming, because they will be changed to spirits by the grace of God. That was why Apostle John said in 1 John chapter 3, verse 2, Beloved, now are we the sons of God, and it doth not yet appear what we shall be. But we know that when he shall appear, we shall see him, for we shall be like him. 1 John chapter 3, verse 2. Now, going back to Revelation chapter 1, verse 7. It says, every eye shall see him. It simply means that at the second presence of Jesus Christ, which is going to be spiritual in nature, people will begin to understand or comprehend that Christ has come a second time through the preaching of the anointed servants of God. The word see in that context means to understand or to comprehend. Hence, Apostle Paul spoke of eyes of understanding in the book of Ephesians, chapter 1, verse 18. Jesus Christ, dilating further on how the message of his second coming would cover the whole world, made reference to the lightning, properly the sun, that shines from the east and even unto the west. In Matthew, chapter 24, verse 27, that as the lightning shineth from the east, even unto the west, even so shall the coming of the Son of Man be. Jesus Christ meant that as the sun rises in the east and gradually sets in the west, so too the knowledge of the second presence of Jesus Christ would gradually spread and cover the whole world by the grace of God. Then talking about the kindreds of the earth and those who pierced him that would wail at his second coming, it simply implies wicked persons, opposers of truth and righteousness, whom the Almighty God, through his Son Jesus Christ, will take vengeance upon, as clearly expressed by Apostle Paul in the book of 2 Thessalonians, chapter 1, verse 7 to 9. It follows that the manner of Christ's second presence, which we have just explained by the grace of God, clearly expresses the spiritual nature of his second coming. That his second coming is spiritual by the grace of God. Jesus Christ took flesh in his first advent for specific reason, to die as flesh, according to Hebrews chapter 2, verse 14 to 18, and Deuteronomy chapter 19, verse 21. After his death, he was raised back to life as a spirit, not as a human being, even though as a spirit, he has the power to materialize and dematerialize, according to 1 Peter chapter 3, verse 18. Therefore, after the death, burial, resurrection, and ascension of Jesus Christ, he is no longer a human being. He is now highly exalted to the divine nature, otherwise called immortality, crown of life, or crown of glory. According to John chapter 17, verses 4 and 5, and Philippians chapter 2, verse 9 to 11. It is the exalted and glorified Jesus that St. Paul saw on his way to Damascus in the account of Acts of the Apostles, chapter 9, verse 1 to 15, and he became blind. Does it not imply that when Christ will come a second time and people will see invisibly, they will all go blind? So Jesus Christ has been exalted. We must not expect him to come again as a human being. His second coming is purely spiritual. Turn to the account of 2 Corinthians chapter 5, verses 16 and 7. 2 Corinthians chapter 5, verses 16 and 7. Please read.
1: Wherefore henceforth, know we no man after the flesh.
0: Know we no man after the flesh. Read on.
1: Yea.
0: Though we have known Christ after the flesh in his first advent. Yes.
1: Yet now henceforth. Know we him no more.
0: Verse 7, please.
1: For we walk by faith.
0: Not by sight. Talking about when the second presence of Christ would take place, having clearly explained the how or the manner of Christ's second presence, the Bible did not leave us in doubt. Turn to the account of Matthew chapter 24, verse 3 to 8. But read verses 3, 7, and 8. Matthew chapter 24, read verses 3, 7, and 8. Please read.
1: And as he sat upon the Mount of Olives,
0: read on.
1: The disciples came to him privately,
0: and they said, read on, please.
1: Tell us. When shall these things be?
0: Read on.
1: And what shall be the sign of thy coming and of the end of the world?
0: So the disciples asked for the sign that will mark the second presence of Jesus Christ. The word coming, as used in the text we have just read, Matthew chapter 24, verse 3, is not a verb in the continuous sense, but a verbal noun, translated from the Greek word parousia, which means arrival, return, presence, or advent. The James Moffat translation of the Holy Bible, published in 1926, but revised in 1935, used the word arrival in place of coming, as we read in the King James Version. The emphatic diaglot, translated in the year 1864 and published in 1942 by Benjamin Wilson, used the word presence. Why the Living Bible Paraphrased, published in 1971, used the word return, showing that the apostles asked for the sign that we mark the return, the presence, or the arrival of Jesus Christ. But let us hear the emphatic diaglot. Matthew chapter 24, read verse 3 from the emphatic diaglot, please.
1: And as he was sitting on the Mount of Olives, the disciples came to him privately saying,
0: read on.
1: Tell us.
0: Continue, please.
1: When these things will be.
0: Yes.
1: And what will be the sign of thy presence.
0: Yes.
1: And of the consummation of the age.
0: That is the point. What will be the sign of thy presence? Jesus Christ, first of all, warned them. Then talking about the signs, read now verse 7 and verse 8, please.
1: For nation shall rise against nation. And kingdom against kingdom.
0: This prophecy of Jesus Christ fulfilled in the year 1914 to 1918, the First World War. Before that time, there have been several wars that lasted longer, even more than the First World War itself, like the Peloponnesian War, the Napoleonic War, the First and Second Punic Wars, the Crimean War, the Anglo-Dutch War, the American War of Independence, just to mention but these. The First World War of 1914 to 1918 was unsurpassed. It is on record that over 90% of the world's population, both military and civilians, took part in that war, and the casualties and victims were unsurpassed. The Second World War itself was a continuation of the First World War. So these are signs that marked the arrival, the advent, the presence, the return of Jesus Christ. Please continue.
1: And there shall be famine, hunger, and pestilences,
0: yes.
1: And earthquakes in diverse places.
0: From 1914 to date, The world has witnessed food shortages, food crisis, starvation to a larger extent or degree. Talking about pestilences or diseases, the Spanish influenza that broke out after the First World War of 1914 to 1918 killed even more people than the First World War itself. It is on record that 500 million persons were infected with the Spanish influenza and 50 million persons died from that war. What about earthquakes? The frequency, intensity, magnitude, and catastrophic consequences of earthquakes from 1914 to date are unprecedented, all in fulfillment of Bible prophecies. These are signs that marked the second presence of our Lord and Savior, Jesus Christ. Jesus Christ also drew an analogy from what happened in the days of Noah and Lot in the account of Luke chapter 17, verse 26 to 30, when he was making reference to his second presence. Then in verse 30 of Luke chapter 17, he made it clear that even though shall it be when the Son of Man is revealed, showing that the second presence of Jesus Christ would be by revelation. Moreover, the Bible clearly tells us that the work or the purpose of Christ's second presence are purely spiritual. It has to do with the work of restoration, which include the resurrection of the dead saints, the selection of the remnants of the apostles, the establishment of the kingdom of God, the judgment of the living, the separation of the sheep from the goats, then the destruction of the devil. God will use Christ to take vengeance on Satan, the devil, and all workers of iniquity. Then Jesus Christ would reign for 1,000 years, which is known as the millennial reign of Jesus Christ. During this period, there will be the general resurrection, the reconstruction of the earth, and the final destruction of Satan, the devil, after the 1,000 years reign of Jesus Christ. Then Christ, as an obedient son, will hand over the kingdom to God. And as the Bible tells us, God shall be all in all. According to 1 Corinthians chapter 15, verse 24 to 28. From all we have said, it is clear and beyond every reasonable doubt, by the grace of God, that Jesus Christ has fulfilled his promise to come a second time. He is now in heaven, now ruling in the midst of his enemies. Angels, authorities are being made subject unto him by the grace of God. We will not continue, but choose to end here on the sermon. Christ promised to come again. When will he come? Well, thank you very much, our dear listeners, for finding time to share this moment with us. May the Almighty God, as we have always prayed, continue to give you understanding of his words. At this stage, let us say the closing prayer. We give thee thanks, O Lord God Almighty, the eternal sovereign of heaven and earth, before whose throne of mercy and majesty we bow in awe, for their guidance and direction through their Holy Spirit in this half hour of Christian worship that is now coming to a peaceful and successful end. We thank thee for blessing us with this knowledge in the God's Kingdom Society. We pray thee also to continue to use this medium of the Watch and Pray program on radio to reach out to their numerous children, so that they too will receive thy true knowledge, the accurate knowledge for that matter, and join us to continue to serve thee in truth and righteousness as thou hast ordained. We also pray thee, O most loving Father, not to look upon our sins, but have mercy upon us, and give us the grace of thy Holy Spirit to enable us to continue in truth and righteousness. We pray for protection, provision, sustenance, and thy deliverance upon all the numerous children, so I will be safe in thy hands to continue to serve thee, so as to obtain blessings and salvation in the end. All to the honor, glory, praise, and fear of thy holy name, through Jesus Christ our Lord. Amen. Hail Jehovah and Jesus Christ.
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0: Good morning, my super listeners. Good morning, good morning, good morning. Yes. The time is 31 minutes past 10, and this is your superstition of the city, Superlip 1 FM Benin.
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0: 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Hope you're having a wonderful Saturday morning. For me now, I am exhausted, I'm tired, I'm very hungry. I want to eat. That's the only thing in my head now. Food. But I have some food to feed you right now. Yes, I have some food to feed you. You know what we are entering now? You know that is the Law and You show, the part of the show where we discuss about law, what you need to know about Nigerian law, your rights, and how to carry out your rights. Yes, so this is the Law and You with Success, your legal navigator and your legal companion. And today on this show, we are going to be talking about something very interesting. Yes. Today we are going to be talking about love. We're going to be talking about commitment and the ultimate legal contract we call marriage. Yes. Now, every weekend across Nigeria, back-to-back weddings take place. Like today now is Saturday. Gbedu, paparazzi. So many halls now, they are filled up with people doing weddings. Marriage everywhere. In case you they go anyone, I beg. Job update for me. Job location. Because me self go enter. We spend millions on food, we spend millions on clothes, venue. But the question is, how many couples actually understand the legal reality of what they are signing up for? Do you know that in the eyes of Nigerian law, a glamorous traditional introduction and a white church wedding might mean something completely different from what you think? Do you know that? So today we are going to break down the massive legal traps of marriage, the myth of automatic joint property, the criminal offense called bigamy, and many people actually commit without them even realizing it. So whether you are single, you are engaged, or you are happily married for 20 years or more, please grab a pen and grab a book. Let's talk about the business behind the bleeds.

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And today, like I said, we're going to be talking about marriage, the legal things you're supposed to know about marriage, so many offenses that many of us have committed while we're getting married that we did not know. That is why I'm here. That is why success is here, to let you know these things. And later on this same show, on The Law and You, I'm going to be giving out two free tickets for Super Little Queen. So just stay glued. I'll ask you questions or something. I don't know till then, but two free tickets are available. So just stay glued to me on The Law and You show for you to get free ticket for the Super Little Queens. Now, let's go right into it. We're going to be starting with the foundation of marriage. Now, there are two legal marriage systems that we have here in Nigeria. We have the statutory marriage. Yes, the statutory marriage. Now, this is what we know as the court marriage, court weddings, court statutory marriage, or registry marriage, whichever. Or court marriage. Now, the law that governs the statutory marriage is the Marriage Act, the Matrimonial Causes Act, the Marriage Act. This is the law that governs statutory marriage, court marriage, and all of that. And now the rule is that it's strictly monogamous in nature. That is, it's a union of one man and one woman to the exclusion of all others during their lifetime of the marriage. So if you are doing a court wedding, shall know that the law that is in that court marriage now, under the Marriage Act, is one man to one woman. One man to one woman. Now, the second marriage system that we have here in Nigeria is the customary marriage, what we know as the traditional wedding, native law and custom. Now, that one. Now, we'll be see, they'll come gather for the gay papa, they'll come put canopy everywhere, they'll come in your stands. We have that one. It's called the customary marriage or traditional native law and custom. And the law that governs it is the native law and custom of the specific location or specific town or locality. So, if you are from Igbo, you are Benin, you are Esan, whichever. It is the native law and custom that governs your traditional system that follows you. But we have what we have a customary law for it. So we have the customary marriage. And the rule for customary marriage is that it is polygamous

the groom. Now, these are the two kind of marriage systems that we have in Nigeria: the statutory marriage, governed by the Marriage Act, and the customary marriage, governed by the native law and custom. Now, this particular thing I want to talk about, so many of you that are listening to me now, I'm very sure many people, some people now that are getting married to them and safe, they've committed this offense. It's called bigamy. Now, under section 370 of the Criminal Code, it provides that if you have an active, legally binding, statutory, court registry marriage, whichever you want to use, and then you now go ahead to marry somebody else under traditional wedding or anything, you have committed an offense. Yes, let me explain to you. Papa Osato. Yes, Papa Osato. Papa Osato. You are married to Mama Osato. And then Mama Osato now, you are married to Mama Osato under customary marriage, native law and custom. Perfecto. And then you now come and say you want to, you now see one fine shakes, fine gay, you now say you want to see marry this one. You now marry her, you now want to marry her, or you married her under registry or court marriage. You have committed an offense of bigamy, and it's 7 years imprisonment if you are caught. The law does not allow you to marry one wife in registry or court and then you marry the other in customary. It is wrong. If you want to marry another wife in court and you want to, the first one you got married to is the native land custom, you now want to marry another one in court, you will have to dissolve that your customary land custom marriage. That woman that you got to marry to customary, you have to dissolve that marriage first before you can get married to another person in court. I had a case, I think, as an early January, where the husband, he got married to my client, and he wanted to get married to somebody else. He got married to her with court wedding. Now said, we want to marry somebody else traditionally. His excuse was, the wife has left him. They have separated for more than 2 years. Oh, they are no longer together. Now, for you to even carry out divorce, there are grounds for divorce. You have separation, you have desertion, you have domestic violence, you have not providing financially for you, you have so many things, cheating. These are grounds that the court will approve for you to actually carry out a divorce. Now, the man is now saying that, the reason I want to leave, you know, because all these things, she has done it. She's not with me. We are not together for so long, for 5 years, 6 years. The marriage is not there again. I want to marry somebody else. Those are valid reasons, but in the eyes of the law, whether or not that woman has left you, whether or not she's not consummating the marriage, whether or not you guys have been separated for more than 5 years, the law still sees you as 100% legally married. It is until when you carry out a divorce and you dissolve that particular marriage before you can get married to somebody else. So she came to me and I want to marry sound the law, the Bible, and we charge him to court ASAP. Trust me. So you cannot. That's an offense of bigamy, and it's 7 years imprisonment if you are caught, because separation is not divorce. So if a couple's fight and they've lived apart for more than 5 years, and you have not gone to the state high court to carry out a formal decree or absolute dissolution of your marriage or divorce, the law still sees you as 100% legally married. You understand? So, if either party tries to remarry as at that time, they are committing a felony. It goes both ways. Traditionally, you cannot, if you marry wife A traditionally, you cannot legally now take wife B to registry. You must dissolve your traditional marriage first before you can marry somebody else traditionally. Now, let's move on to the aspect of property. Yes, let's move on to the aspect of property, because many of us, we make this mistake.

I've not gone, no. I'm still here. Now, let's move on to the aspect of property. You know, outside the country, we've seen many times in the news, somebody will tell you, oh, they divorced somebody, or they got married to somebody because the person has money and they want to divorce now so that they can pack all the money and all of that, or pack all the property. Or you now divorce the person, you now want 50-50 share of the property, kini-kini, you now find

that, oh, your husband now wrote all his property in his mother's name, all those many, many stories. Now, let me tell you, under the Nigerian law, nobody like so with the operate for here. Nigeria, we follow the principle of separation of property. Marriage does not automatically merge your bank account, your land, or your houses together. So you're married to your husband, you're married to your wife, does not automatically make you, does not automatically make their property yours. So if your the house you're living in now is written in your husband's name, it's his property. If your wife's store is in her name, it's her property. Because under Section 72 of the Matrimonial Causes Act, the court does not split 50-50. Now say, okay, we want to divorce now. Yeah, let's talk about property. Let's now split all the property 50-50. Nah, we don't do that over here in Nigeria. The judge has the discretion to make a property settlement that is just and equitable. Now, what does that mean? If you want to divorce your husband and your husband has properties, please don't make the mistake of thinking that all his properties will now go to you or you will now split it 50-50. We don't do that. There is what we call burden of proof in law. And if your marriage breaks down and the spouse wants a share of the house or anything, you would have to prove to the courts financial contribution. That is to say, you have to now prove to the court that, my lord, as at the time this man was building his house, I bought 55 bags of cement. I contributed 1.5 million naira. I did this and I did that. You have to prove financial contribution that, at the time he was buying this car, I was the one that bought the two tires. Or I was the one that paid for the back seat, he paid for the front seats. Whichever financial contribution you want to bring, you have to bring it. If you don't have any burden of proof or any financial contribution proof to give to the courts, you leave that man empty-handed. You will go home with nothing. So under the Nigerian law, there's a burden of proof of financial contribution where you have to prove that, yes, at the time the man was building a house or getting these properties, you contributed in one way or the other financially to it. Now, why courts are starting to recognize the emotional and domestic contribution of homemakers, it is still a very, very hard legal battle. The safe approach. Let me tell you the safe approach now. The safe approach is to always have joint registration of properties brought together. That's safe approach. So if your husband is building a house, you're more build them together. You're opening an account. Okay, let's do joint accounts, my name and your name. That's the only way that when you're getting divorced, you will have part of the properties. If it's joint, like it has your name and your name on it, or the property has your name and his name on it. But if it's only his name and you did not contribute shishi, you're not buying nothing, you build them for heaven to earth, you would go home with nothing. So over here in Nigeria, we don't do when you now get divorced, you now come to property, you now split it 50-50. No. As a man or as a woman, vice versa, you have to contribute or bring a burden of proof to the court of financial contribution at that particular point in time where that particular property was bought.

0: So yes, this is the part of marriage that we have spoken about. And I believe that many of us have understood. So you now, they're listening to me now, that you have two wives. And your first wife is traditional. And the second one is caught. 7 years imprisonment. If they catch you, 7 years imprisonment. So please, you better look for one of them now to divorce. It's only customary law that allows you to marry husband and wife. To marry one or more than one wife, but under the statutory law, it is not allowed. So please, let's try to obey these laws that we have. Now, I want to ask a quick question so we can actually call in the show. You know, I told you before that one of the safest way in respect to properties that we don't, under Nigerian law, we don't do 50-50 splitting. You have to ensure that you bring a burden of proof of financial contribution to some particular properties or properties at that particular point that you want to do divorce. Now, the question I want to ask is, if your partner insists that every property you buy after marriage must carry both your names as joint owners, do you see it as a sign of true love, as, oh, we are kukuma married, or a sign of financial suspicious? Because, and I don't talk this one now, I'm very sure that many people now will not say, hey, I don't know, yeah, oh, my husband won't buy property again. He go add my name. So do we see it as a sign of true love or financial suspicious? 0705-512-9881. 0705-572-7881. 0902-672-2592. You can call in, you can ask your questions. And don't forget, I'm giving out two free tickets to people on the show today for Super Little Queens. Two free tickets for two persons. So who are going to be? I guess this first caller. Good morning.
1: Good morning.
0: We can hear you. Your name, where are you calling us from?
1: Okay, my name is Usafama of DIC. I'm calling you from Unicity, yeah. Asafo Street, close to Universal Bus Stop.
0: Okay, what do you say your name again?
1: Yeah. I said my name is Usafama of DIC.
0: Okay, Usafama. Okay.
1: Of DIC, yes.
0: Okay, so we can hear you.
1: Yes. So please, sorry, I want to ask one question. Something. Although I bought some law book, I have.
0: Okay.
1: But if I like to, I don't know where can I get this matrimony, native law and custom law, and also marriage act, this criminal code also. Where will I get this?
0: Okay, you can get it at, that's the only question you have to ask. Can you call the last digit of your phone number for me? The last four digit of your phone number.
1: Okay. 9204. That's 9204.
0: Okay, do you have our WhatsApp number?
1: No, I don't have.
0: Okay, so I'm going to call out our WhatsApp number for you. You send a, because you're going to win one free ticket for the Super Little Queens show. So if you have children, you have kids, you can bring them that day. You've gotten one free ticket. So I will call our WhatsApp number for you, or our text line for you. So you will send me your name and your number to the text line.
1: Okay.
0: So 0707. Okay. Just take it down. 0707.
1: And it comes
0: 0707. 0707.
1: 895 8 9 5 0 3 3 1 0 3 3 1 1 1 1.
0: Okay, so
1: just what you quote is 070 7 8 9 5 0 3 3 1.
0: Fantastic. That's a number. So just send us your name and your name to the text line and just write Super Little Queens. Just write Super with your name alongside it. So you are going to get free ticket for the Super Little Queens show.
1: Alright.
0: So I'm going to answer your question. So let me answer your question as regards where you can get the criminal code. I love the fact that you guys are buying. I love you guys. You guys are buying books. I told you before that you don't have to be a lawyer, you don't have to be a policeman or anything. You need to have these books and read them for yourself. Also, for the criminal code, matrimonial courses at the customary law at, just go to any bookshop around, you, Ring Road, and ask. Or you can go to the High Court. Yes, you can go to High Court. There's, if you go to the High Court, Sapley Road, there's always a site where they sell books. If you enter the High Court, you just go by the side where there is the Sabah Cafe. They sell law books there. So you can just go to High Court, enter through the gates, ask them where they do Sabah Cafe, anything. Go there and you can get any legal books that you want to get, you can get it there. Good morning.
2: Good morning.
0: Okay, 0705-512-9881, 0705-572-7881, 0902-672-2592. So join me on the show quickly. I ask the question, if your spouse tells you that for every property that you buy with your money, you would need to do it as joint accounts. You have to put her name. Do you think it's a sign of love or financial, you know? Hello? Oh my God. 0705-512-9881, 0705-572-7881, 0902-672-2592. Please, Mr. Osakpanwa, if I'm getting it correct, do well to send your text message before... Okay, I think I've seen it. Do well to send your text message before I go out. Hello?
3: My Leonard Cody.
0: Good morning.
3: It's Prince Matthew.
0: Okay. I can hear you, sir. Prince Matthew, please call back. 0705-512-9881, 0705-572-7881, 0902-672-2592. If you're just tuning in and you're listening to us on the show, this is the Super 88.1 FM Benin, and this is the Law and You Show with Success, your legal navigator and your legal companion. And we'll be talking about marriage, everything that you need to know about marriage under the Marriage Act, under the customary law, the right thing to do, that bigamy is an offense, and you don't have the right. It is an offense to get married to one wife traditionally and get married to the other one statutorily or with court marriage. So if you have done that, you have committed a felony, and that is 7 years imprisonment if you are caught. Yes, you have to dissolve one of the marriages before you can enter the other. So if you're married, customarily, we have a customary court. I think we have one at, it is Ira or Okada. I think Okada, Ira, so Ira, no, Okada, yes. We have a customary court at Okada. So you have to dissolve that your customary court marriage first before you can get married to another person with court marriage. So please don't make the mistake. It is only customary law that allows you to get married to more than one wife. But under the statutory law, you cannot get married to more than one wife. It's one man to one woman.

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Those of you that are sending text messages, you're not adding your name. You don't have name? Please add your name to send so we can give you a free ticket for the Super Little Queens. 0707-895-0331. So those of you that are saying that you don't add your name, you're not among. Send text message with your name and Super Little Queens. Super, yes, Mr. Osakwama, I've seen yours. Thank you so much. He's the first person that called in. Osakwama, I've seen yours already. And so we need one more person. Send Super or Super Little Queens with your name. Okay, Super Little King Kids. Okay, I've seen we've gotten our two persons, Mr. Osakwama Odiase and Grace Princess. So you have two free tickets for the Super Little Queens show next week. Congratulations. So if you have children, bring them. It's Children's Day, by the way. Come have fun, come enjoy me. I'm children, so I'll be there to dance. It all said where I enjoy these children vibes.

Okay, it's almost time for me to, you know, move. Because I told you guys I'm very hungry. I'm very, very, very, very, very hungry. I need to go and eat. Very important. We've learned today. I'm very sure that we have learned. Don't forget that we do the Law and You show every Saturday by 10:30 and every Wednesday by 5 p.m. The 5 p.m. is like a pidgin segment where you will listen to the pidgin version of the Law and You. And also, you can follow us, Super Radio 1 FM, on all of our social media platforms. We post legal facts, fun legal facts, too, on our socials, on Instagram and on TikTok. Just go to your Instagram and type Super FM Benin, yes. Just type Super FM Benin. You see us, you see our logo. Do well to like, follow, share, and you see some of our content. I think one was posted this morning. A contest on legal facts was also posted this morning. So aside from this show, we post legal facts for you to know. I think the one was posted was about witchcraft sea, yes. So you people, go and check it out. Go and see what witchcraft sea is about, what the law says about witchcraft sea. Just go to your Instagram and type Super, the text for Super FM Benin. It's 8.1 and you will see us there. Do well to like, follow, and share. All right, let me now head out. It was a fun time. I enjoyed the show. I have learned. Even me that is not married, me save, I have learned. And I believe that you have learned. Don't forget that bigamy is a crime. Don't marry two women, one court, and the other one.

0: what book you want to buy. You don't have to be a lawyer, you don't have to be a police, you don't have to be anybody. It is the book you're supposed to know and read. If you cannot buy that money to buy, go online and download and know, be abreast. So when I'm saying things like this, you don't already know them. You understand? It all stick for your brain. So please, let's do well to buy books. Read books is very important. Read legal books. So nobody will not come and trap on your rights, because it's your rights. So if there's one thing that we've taken away from today's show, is let it be this. Marriage is a beautiful journey of love, but the document you sign is a serious legal reality. Protect your heart, but protect your assets, protect your rights and your future. So don't just plan a beautiful wedding and you're not secured in the marriage. Plan well. Read this book to understand what you're supposed to know. They're important. And stay glued to Spread Ape 1 FM Benin. And I want to say a big thank you to everyone who called in. Mr. Odiasi, thank you for calling. Our last caller that called, that he didn't, was unable to say anything. Thank you so much for calling. Thank you so much. Don't allow this show be for you alone. Tell your friends, tell your enemies to tune in by 10:30 every Saturday to listen, to understand the law. Thank you so much, guys. Don't forget, I always tell you, stay legal, stay protected, and stay safe. 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
1: My people, I salute una. The voice when I dey listen to na voice of Chief Yabi Taishi. I dey always pray every morning say sickness wey be say no go get solution. May God no let that kind sickness come our way. The one way go get solution, may God make you no let am too tay for inside our body, and may God make you show us the direction we be say we go go, we will go solve problem. We be say if he confront our life. And the one way no go to get solution too, may God no let her know here be a place. Because I always pray for all my patients in the morning. Because now only God now get power and now be the supernatural healer. So every morning we must pray for our patients. May God heal them. All the people will be saying the sick, may God heal them. May he use his supernatural power. Make he heal all the sickler, all the sick people. Over the one way they here be a care and the one way.

0: the hospitals. May God heal all of una. We be saying una the sick. Sickness is our great enemy. We have to take our body system serious. Once you see say your body don't change, you see say your body mechanism don't they misbehave because of wrong food, because of the nature or the kind of things what we say we they dump inside our body or our lifestyle can't make us get problem. Or because of bad enemy too. Because some sickness they will be say now those bad enemies and then they afflict that they take and they afflict person. You can't see say you can't they take medicine, the sickness no go. You take from Mr. A, even though where prayer they answer, you go there, your prayer no go answer. Even though where they take medicine, you go there, where everybody they shout, say, ah, this place where this person they go, the people they shout hallelujah there, people they say praises of that person. You go there, you go take medicine, the sickness no go agree go. And make sure, again, you get good faith if you won't go take medicine. Especially if you won't come here, be a place. You have to get good faith. No doubts. No, they doubt, say, ah, these people now all of them are the same thing. Now, so talk, now they talk for radio. All of us are not the same thing. We are different. Yabiye is a God sent. We never change our name one day. You can't call me, may another person pick my call. Now, Yabiye voice, now you go here. Now, me go talk to you. We will know they play for one night. We know they do GBT. We be say some people, you go even call them, then another person, now you go they pick your call. Yabiye no be so. If you get any challenges for inside your body, will be say don't they confront you. You be person will be say you they get severe waist pain, peppish all over your body, stomach noising, something they work out for inside your body like say na warm, something they make kulu for inside your body. You they get chest pain, your chest they pepper you, your waist they pepper you, your leg they pepper you. You go toilet like this na so blood, or your anus they pull out, or you they experience peppish in your anus. Or you experience weakness of the body, or your mouth the bitter, your headache, you get severe migraine all the time. All these things now problem will be say you don't supposed to dance inside our body. When pain too much for inside body, the soul will come out. You will come here and say the person don't die. So we don't want to make that kind of thing happen to us. That is why we always pray every morning. May God deliver all the sick, all the people will be said and the sick. If you get any challenges for inside your body, your challenges you know go ever the permanent. You must see solution to that your particular challenges will be say they confront you now. May you get up now. The name where sickness they hear, where sickness they run. If you get any challenges for inside your body, you will person will be say get big sore for inside your body. The sore no great healing time. Or for you to trek from one pole to another, now difficult things. May you pray. May Yabiyefi heal you. Once you don't get that faith, you go see, say, any medicine, what would they apply for you? It go they work effectively for inside your body. If your body know they function the way it's supposed to function, come see Chief Yabiye Taishi today. 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Now, there our head office there. My GSM number, in case you want to talk to me, 08034102250. I repeat, 08034102250. 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
7: All right. Yes, it's still a beautiful, wonderful morning to you. You're welcome back. MS.T and AR Mr. Bryant is my name. Is of course still the weekend breakfast show on your one family, one radio station, Super 88.1 FM. Two tickets have been given out for the Super Little Queen, which is happening on the 27th of May. Yeah, that's this Wednesday. Just some days away. And it's happening at the Aizwa Event Center, just opposite Glass House. The tickets are available. But today, we've given out two tickets already, and I still have two more tickets to give out this morning. Now, if you would like to be at the event this Wednesday on the 27th, all you have to do right now is call in. When you call in, I'll ask you just a little one question. What question I'm going to ask you is a very, very simple one. 0705-129-881 or 0705-577-881 or 0902672592. It is happening on the 27th. On the 27th of this beautiful month, May, is the Children's Day. We will be celebrating the kids, and we will be crowning a new Super Little Queen. Hello, good morning. Call me back, 07055-129-881 or 07055-727-881. 881 or 09026-722592. It's all happening at Airport Road. Airport Road, the 27th of this beautiful month. What is going on? Somebody just asked me now, what kind of question are you asking? No, it's a very, very simple question, believe me. And it has nothing to do like the kind of question I asked on Thursday night. the questions on Thursday night sometimes can be really hard. But these are questions about some of your actual OAPs right here on Super 88.1 FM. Let's see who and who you really know. Basically, it's just that simple. 07055-129-881 or 07055-727-881 or 09026-722592. On the 27th of this beautiful month, that is on Wednesday at 10 a.m. prompt at the Aizwa Event Center at Airport Road, opposite Glass House. We will be crowning a new queen, and we will find out who that new queen is. 18 contestants. 18. Hello. Please call us back. Thank you very much. And please, when you call in, remember, turn down the volume of your radio set. I beg you. Turn down the volume of your radio set and so we can have a good conversation. Thank you. Hello? Hello?
6: Hello, good morning.
7: Yeah, good morning. Please, your name and where you're calling from?
6: Yes, my name is, sir. I'm calling from Aduawa.
7: Your name again, sorry, sir?
6: Taiwo.
7: Taiwo. All right, Taiwo from Aduawa. Taiwo, you are welcome. Taiwo, you want a ticket to the Super Little Queen, right?
6: Thank you so much.
7: Okay, so Taiwo, I did say I was going to ask a question, but for the fact you called in, I have a change of heart, so I'm not asking you any question. Taiwo, you've gotten yourself a ticket. It's just that simple. Now, what I need you to do right now is call your number for me, and you're going to call, say it. While you're calling, it's not to worry. Only I will be able to hear it, okay? But just try your best to be audible, okay?
6: Okay.
7: All right, so you can start calling your number now. Taiwo, please start calling your number now.
6: Yes. 091. 091.
7: Continue.
6: 53. 11. 32. 88.
7: All right, Taiwo, I've gotten your number. Your number ends with 288, right?
6: Yes. Thank you so much.
7: All right, Mr. Taiwo, you will get an actual call from us, and that's one. Two, you should try your best to be at our station on Monday. Mm-hmm. All right? On Monday, within the hours of 10 and 11, so you can get your ticket.
8: Your call has been placed on hold.
7: Whoa, did you place me on hold? Did you place me on hold, Taiwo?
8: Your call has been placed on hold.
7: Mr. Taiwo, that is the first number we are getting today. Thank you very much. Let's see. I have one more ticket to give out. Am I going to ask a question this time? I'm not making any promises. I may not. All right. Hello?
9: Hello? Hello? Hello?
10: Hello? Hello?
7: Please turn down the volume of your radio set, please.
10: Hello.
7: All right. Hello. Your name and where you're calling from?
10: My name is JC.
7: JC?
10: Yes.
7: JC, how old are you?
10: I'm 10 years.
7: You're 10 years. Okay.
10: Yes.
7: Is mommy there with you or is daddy there with you?
10: Yes.
7: Oh, mommy is there with you?
10: Yes.
7: Tell mommy that she just used my weak point on me, so I'm not going to ask you any questions. Don't worry, all right? You have bought yourself a ticket. Jesse, I need to give mommy the phone so she can call the number for me, okay? Hello?
11: Hello?
7: Madam, you used my weak point against me. Thank you very much. I'm not asking any question. Don't worry. You've won yourself a ticket, all right? But I need you to call out your phone number for me. When I say start calling it, try your best to be audible, okay?
11: Okay.
7: All right, you can start calling your number now.
11: 081-66.
7: Please call your number again. Start again.
11: 081-66-39-34-57.
7: All right, you've gotten yourself a ticket, and I have your number. What's the name again?
11: Treasure.
7: Okay.
11: Yes.
7: All right, Treasure. Try your best to be here on Monday. On Monday, between the hours of 10 and 11, so you can get your ticket. Okay.
11: Okay.
7: All right. Congratulations to you. We have your phone number. You probably might also get a call from us, but not to worry. All right.
11: All right. Thank you.
7: All right. You have a great one. Bye bye.
11: Bye-bye.
7: All right, two tickets given and two tickets gone. All right, remember, it is happening on the 27th. All right, on the 27th of this beautiful month, April. It is the Super Little Queen. We will be crowning a new queen on the 27th. A new queen on the 27th. The last queen we had, remember, she also appeared in a couple of movies. Who knows what's going to happen this time? And the contestants, oh my God, extremely intelligent contestants. You will have a good time on the 27th. Don't miss it from 10 a.m. From 10 a.m., the purple carpet, not red carpet, purple carpet. All right. We'll have a wonderful time on the purple carpet. Yours truly, MS to the T and Mr. Brands. You're going to see me there. You're going to see Joyce Chooks there. You're going to see Lege Lege there. You're going to see Adora there. You're going to see Success right there. You're going to see Ebuka right there. You're going to see your favorite OAPs right there. Even the craziest of them, Crazy Paul, a.k.a. Paul Ochonogo, a.k.a. Robastam Chelsea fan. You're going to see him there. You're going to see the one and only, the big sheriff. You're definitely going to see him there. You're going to see Mr. Israel Adebi. You're going to see everybody's going to be there. All there to make sure the 27th is electrifyingly on point as it should be. Remember, get your tickets. Get your tickets. You can go to a Iswa Hub and get your ticket. All right? Just 1,000 naira. Come on. It's that simple. Get your ticket and let's have fun. Because I'm looking forward to us having fun big time. All right? MS to the T and AR, Mr. Brandt is my name. A couple of movies dropped within the week. A couple of movies have been trending for a big, wonderful, longest of time. But again, check our update on our social media page at Super FM Benin on Instagram and on TikTok. You should actually have that update. Or better still, hit me up on my social media page on TikTok, Mr. Bryant's TikTok, MSTARBRYANT TikTok. And or better still, on Instagram, Mr. Bryant Instagram. That is, well, Mr. Bryant, not the Instagram, not remove the Instagram. Yes, just as Mr. Bryant, MSTARBRYANT. Now, with that being said and done, I want to head straight to the music. I've got Johnny Drill, and he features Lil J on this one. They call it Speak Up.
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1: Una well done, my dear listeners at home. You are welcome to this Earth Enlightenment program. Now, maybe Baba Oyo, aka Stand and Waka. I dey ongoing trace fair when it dey happen for Ring Road, inside Ring Road roundabout. I occupy stand number 2. 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Our GSM number should be in case you want to call me. Make you carry baru, make you write and down now. 081-66-22-4748. I call them again. It's 081-66-22-4748. I don't carry different Ogonga medicine. Come for my people in Edo State. Medicine for man and medicine for hook, rheumatism and arthritis. Medicine for man. Name be a man where we say he cannot answer a name as a man. Instead of make you come back for work like this, make you and your wife may not do as man and woman they do like this. You go to give your wife story. Don't be a newspaper reader. Don't be a storyteller. Don't allow your wife to carry your duty to go outside. Now make me come with Muse Muse for a man where we say he cannot handle you. A madam where? Once you satisfy your madam, you make her happy. Now your wife then go be the person to congratulate you for job well done. Medicine for hook, rheumatism and arthritis. Medicine for a man or a woman where we say you cannot work at all. If you work small like this, you go look for somewhere to sit down before you continue the journey. All your vein from your waist down to the leg, maybe you get them. You go just be like say they use bag of cement put for your waist. Under your leg, you go they shock you. You go they pepper you. You know go if you know the time where slipper to go just remove for your leg. If you sit down small like this, your leg don't swell up. Instead of you to bend down like this, may you pray back, not let you pray. You woman like this, instead of you to enter inside your room, may you carry broom, may you sweep where your waist not they let you sweep at all. You will be say you cannot waka without holding walking stick. The walking stick when you take waka come my place, you go to where I'm having your own elebutu. Elebutu mean if you the waka like this, you go just be like say na foam, then day your leg. Now so you go they make quick. Slipper, you go they waka like this, no go know the time where slipper go remove for your leg. Inside that vein, I go give you olobojo baby gugu. Olobojo mean some people will be say they don't use medicine. Several and different medicine, and they don't pack for their belly, you know, they work. If I give you this olobojo babe gugun, you use and take gari, or you take and take pounded yam. Anywhere where the frame for block, the olobojo come through the thing. By the power of Almighty God, all those things, when they do you, the pain where you they experience, the stroke where don't visit you before, where you not fit talk where, or if you want to talk like this, and so your mouth bend for one side, you not go fit talk where. Once I give you this root and herbs, all those things will be a thing of pass. I may come by myself. I not say any of my pikin come, I may come barakete. I may sit down. Carry different Ogbonge medicine come on the way from Yoruba land. I occupy stand number 2. Stand number 2, now there you go visit Baba Oyo, aka Stand and Waka. Our GSM number should be in case you want to call me. Make you carry baru, make you write and down now. 081-66-22-4748. I call them again. It's 081-66-22-4748.
2: Country people, when they hear my voice, I salute una well. My name na Baba Yoruba. I occupy stand number 1 for the ongoing about trade fair where they happen for inside National Museum roundabout Ring Road, Benin City, Edo State. My phone number na 070-26-17-6885. Today, I don't carry good news come. Wetin I won't talk about na prostate.
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2: Prostate, now the gland will be inside the male reproductive system where they produce fluid. Now that fluid, they join body with sperm cells from the testicles and with fluids from other glands to combine to form semen. This prostate gland fit get problem, start the experience enlargement or other issues for inside man body. Nobody sabi the exact thing where they cause prostate enlargement. But the truth be say, aging or some kind hormonal change fit cause some. Bacterial infection or other factors that fit cause prostatitis or waiting we sabi as the inflammation of the prostate. But prostate disease gets on risk factors with the age, race, family history, or lifestyle. It gets some signs where we say if you notice them, now we say your prostate don't get problem. You will get frequent urge to urinate for night. You go wake up many times to go pee. 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You go feel some kind burning sensation. If your urine they get pink or red color, you suppose waka fast. 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I occupy stand number 1 for the ongoing about trade fair with the shelle for inside National Museum roundabout Ring Road, Benin City, Edo State. My phone number na 070-26-17-6885. Once again, 070-26-17-6885.
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2: 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As they come, look out for Baba Yoruba signboard. I occupy stand number 1 for inside National Museum, roundabout Ring Road, Benin City, Edo State. If he not be Baba Yoruba, he no fit be like Baba Yoruba.
0: I greet you now, my good people for Edo State and its environs. My name na Baba Miracle, a.k.a. Baba Koboko, where everybody sabi as Baba Twins. My woman self follow tanda with me for here. When time reach, na go hear her voice. I be ogbonge abba

0: lot of weakness when yamayama don't cause for inside their body, like severe waist pain and stomach noising. Why some men they battle with this weakness as a result of too much sugar for their body or some other serious health condition where don't affect the water where they produce for their body. So if you be man, where you don't go for checkup, they confirm and say you get infection where they cause your weakness. Abi they even cause wahala for house between you and your wife as a result of child problem. Or you be man, we carry big body with small engine. Where fear and shame not they let you open body for where your fellow men day. If you wake up in the morning for your body to stand up, make you day strong like your fellow men, na wahala. Make you try, visit me, Baba Miracle. My papa don't reach 97 years. He still marry young lady and he dey perform in civic duty well. Me, Baba Miracle, aka Baba Koboko, Baba Twins. I get one authentic, correct chewing stick where Yoruba people they call Paco. As you dey chew am, you go dey swallow the water. Now so the water go through all the blockage you dey inside the vein where they work with the transformer of erection so that blood go fit circulate all the body. And this one go help you last long well when it come to man and woman affair. I dey gidigba for stand 10 for National Museum inside Ring Road Roundabout, Bidi City, Edo State. My phone number now 081-35-57-9700.
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2: 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I don't come as my first time to Benin City, Edo State, with the only one thing where I sabi, where be the treatment of man-related problem. That is to say, inability of a man to achieve last and strong balance erection for normal satisfaction with their partner. Right now, I am participating at the ongoing ABBA exhibition taking place inside National Museum, opposite First Bank, Ring Road, Benin City, where I occupy stand 33. I say stand number 33. Some of the things where they cause this power failure for a man. Number one, now the sum of food and drink where we they eat. Excessive use alcohol, old age, chronic pie, jedi, where be too much sugar for body, where they make anus they come out with serious pain or with blood. Number two, prostate enlargement, where they cause frequent or delay urination. Abi, you they notice blood stain inside your piece. Any small thing you don't piss for body or you they piss with a pipe. All these things fit cause power failure for a man. Number three, long time infection, where they cause body weakness, quick ejaculation, loss of urge and feeling for a woman, inching of the body, movement like a worm, rashes all over the body. Abi, you be man, where your production water don't turn to water, abi e dey low in quantity, or it dey come small, or e no dey come at all, my brother. That may be the reason why your madam never become mama bomboy. Make una come out for proper checkup and solution.
3: I occupy stand number 33,
2: 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I congratulate all my fellow men.
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1: 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You are welcome to this our Health Enlightenment Program and 2026 Herbal Trade Fair Edition, where government stand gidigba, where they take place now for inside National Museum roundabout. You will see us for stand number 7. Now stand number 7, now we occupy a deal. What we will come to discuss with our people today, now matter of bone and vein and muscle and prostate enlargement. Baba Ibadan don't go far up to Ghana and above to make proper research, to join them, to broaden our knowledge, to discover this medicine of streets. And as you know, say bone and vein, now the supportive system of our body, where we say they get vital message that they pass through for inside our body, because this vein and the wire of our body, where they carry message around our body system. So anywhere, you know, if you carry message go, that place you can't go get issue. You can't be inactive. You know, you can't raise your hand. You know, if you carry your leg, if you want waka, now 2-3 people go hold you. If you waka go waist, you go the feel and from waist down to the leg, you go the notice, say you know, go feel pick anything from the ground. Even sometimes you go the shock, you go the pepper, you know, say you go the draw you from your waist down to your knee, down to your ankle, to even sleep in the morning, na wahala. To stand up for bed, go kitchen, na problem. To bend down, pray, na problem. All these things is no good. Call us on our phone number, Baba Ibadan, for stand number 780-36-80-4071. I repeat, 080-36-80-4071. That's why we prepare our washing and setting the root. That root, if you take them, it will channel all the veins, it will reactivate all the alkaline and the calcium, it will build them back for you inside your body. This prostate enlargement now be the second medicine where Baba Ibadan don't make research, go far from Ghana, come back, don't prepare, come now. Where we say some person they don't get this problem, you're gonna notice and say before daybreak in the night, you don't urinate, read 7 or 8 times. Every time when you go urinate, now so you go spend 30 minutes because you didn't know the flow. Now, so you go to flow, share it, you go to flow small, small. Now, so you go there, even difficult to come outside. Even sometimes, you go to get urge, go to peace all the time. Even if the peace they owe you, if you know quick, come on your sukoto, you come be like, say, they fall for inside body, you can't go to affect your waist down to your leg. Even to go normal toilet, you know, go fit good toilet again. You can't spread, go enter inside your erection transmitter, you can't weaken your power. As a man, you go weaken your libido, you know, you can't make you feel the perform the way a normal woman being to perform. You can't make you look your wife, like say, now your sister. Now make bye, but I don't come now. And good news for our men, we be say they no go fit act well. When they wake up in the morning, a good man body stand kakaraka. Your body no answer you the way they call up. Visit us. Action for men don't day for those kind of people. We be say they inside that category of problem. And by the power of God, when we give you, you go take away with on right ball. That gallant, you go come back. That button power, you go reactivate. You go enjoy your body. And your wife go tell daddy, thank you for job well done. We then stand number 7. Now there you go see us. Or you call us on our phone number 080-36-80-4071. Our tramadol machine day, we will take detect the stages of your case. Whether na bone, na get issue, whether na vein, na get issue, whether na your prostate, any other one, we will check them before we apply any medication for you. Thank you for your audience. Sickness is not going to be our portion. Bye for now.
2: I greet you now, my good people for Edo State and its environs. My name na Baba Miracle, aka Baba Koboko, where everybody sabi as Baba Twins. My woman self follow tanda with me for here. When time reach, na go hear her voice. I be ogbonge Abba practitioner, where they handle any health problem where concern man. And my woman na certified Abba practitioner, where they handle any health palaba where concern woman. Where they participate for the ongoing Abba Trade Fair, where they go on for National Museum, inside Ring Road Roundabout, Bidi City, Edo State. I occupy stand 10. I repeat, stand 10. My phone number now, 081-35-57-9700. Some men not fi satisfy their woman inside room as a result of weakness where yamayama don't cause for inside their body, like severe waist pain and stomach noising. Why some men they battle with this weakness as a result of too much sugar for their body or some other serious health condition where don't affect the water where they produce for their body. So if you be man, where you don't go for checkup, they confirm and say you get infection where they cause your weakness. Abi they even cause wahala for house between you and your wife as a result of child problem. Or you be man, we carry big body with small engine. Where fear and shame not they let you open body for where your fellow men dey. If you wake up in the the morning for your body to stand up, make you day strong like your fellow men. Na wahala. Make you try, visit me, Baba Miracle. My papa don't reach 97 years. He still marry young lady and he dey perform in civic duty well. Me, Baba Miracle, aka Baba Koboko, Baba Twins. I get one authentic, correct chewing stick where Yoruba people they call Paco. As you dey chew am, you go dey swallow the water. Now so the water go through all the blockage you dey inside the vein where they work with the transformer of erection so that blood go fit circulate all the body. And this one go help you last long well when it comes to man and woman affair. I dey gidigba for stand 10 for National Museum inside Ring Road Roundabout, Bidi City, Edo State. My phone number now 081-35-57-9700.
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4: 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Now, me be the Galaman, aka the King of High. I dey participate for Abba Trade Fair, where they shall for inside the National Museum Ground for Ring Road Roundabout, here for Benin City. I dey for stand number 4 for inside the National Museum Ground for here for Ring Road Roundabout for Benin City with my telephone number 070-6268-7665. My people, waiting they cause high problem. If sugar too much for body, if it affect your eye, and it no go let you they see well, why? Some people na yamayama infection na he affect their eyes because it go affect their vein and na one vein na connect the two eyes together. Once this one don't get problem, waiting be the sign for body, Mr. My brother, Mrs. My sister, be to see far or short distance go be problem. How you go they scratch you? How you go they throw away water? Something go they walk out inside your eye? How you go they red? Even pack up, some go wake up in the morning, their eye go come together. Now so Apollo they arrest you. And you want you be young guy, alias small boy, and you know they see well again. Sometimes go be like say. Spider web cover your eye. If person near you, where, you no go see her clearly. And if the person far from you, you go to see double without eyeglass. You no fit read. Right. I know the difference between 1,000 naira and 500 naira. Sometimes you go be like, say, smoke, they cover your eye. If you dare Edo State and you dare hear my voice, now, I congratulate you because your eye problem don't end. Make you come visit me, the Galaman, aka the King of Eye. I don't land the Gidigba for the ongoing Upper Trade Fair with the shelter for inside National Museum for inside Ring Road Roundabout for Benin City. Now because of you where they hear me so, make I Chief Dr. Abudu Ugbesia Godwin, JP, Board Chairman of Edo State Traditional Medicine Board, join hand together organize this Upper Trade Fair. Make yourself enjoy miracle, wonder, and power way there for roots and herbs. And once you enter stand number 4, I say stand number 4, you see me, Igala Man, aka the King of Fire, you go begin to praise God and shout, Obaga Tope. He said, after you don't apply our eye medicine, wipe all herbal cleanser. Wipe all herbal cleanser. We settle down, prepare them to help humanity. And God come pull and join up. No waste time, oh. Come collect your hold now. Because the wipe all herbal cleanser, not many again. As people, they rush them. And many, they buy up, say, go give their people for abroad. You, when we say, now only daytime, you defeat the sea, small. And for night, you be like Babiala. I say, no waste time. Quick, come collect your own wipe all herbal cleanser. Today, with our wipe all herbal cleanser, you go shout now. I can see the place again now inside National Museum Ground for Ring Road Roundabout for Benin City. Not forget, though, I did for stand number 4, the Igala Man, aka the King of Eye. My telephone number now 070 62 0800-668-7665. And if you come to the Galaman, aka the King of High, your language must change from I know they see where we're low to now I can see with white Paul Habak Lisa. Come receive your light, come power your side. Oba Hatokma, he said.
5: Country people, when they hear my voice, I salute una well, well. My name na Baba Yoruba. I occupy stand number one for the ongoing About Trade Fair, where they happen for inside National Museum, roundabout Ring Road, Benin City, Edo State. My phone number na 0702617-6885. Today, I don't carry good news come. What I want to talk about na prostate.
6: My main focus na to attend to prostate-related problems.
5: Prostate, now the gland will be inside the male reproductive system where they produce fluid. Now that fluid, they join body with sperm cells from the testicles and with fluids from other glands to combine to form semen. This prostate gland fit get problem, start the experience enlargement or other issues for inside man body. Nobody sabi the exact thing where they cause prostate enlargement. But the truth be say, aging or some kind of hormonal change fit cause some. Bacterial infection or other factors that fit cause prostatitis or waiting we sabi as the inflammation of the prostate. But prostate disease gets some risk factors with the age, race, family history, or lifestyle. It gets some signs where we say if you notice them, now be say your prostate don't get problem. You go get frequent urge to urinate for night. You go wake up many times to go pee. As you pee, the pee is going to pain you. You go feel some kind of burning sensation. If your urine they get pink or red color, you suppose waka fast. Go see expert for prostate matter. Because why? Delay fit spoil something for you. I occupy stand number one for the ongoing About Trade Fair with the Shelle for inside National Museum roundabout. Ring Road, Benin City, Edo State. My phone number na 0702617-6885. Once again, 0702617-6885.
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5: I occupy stand number one for inside National Museum roundabout Ring Road, Benin City, Edo State. 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We get Obunga roots and herbs to take shrink that prostate and set you free from pains and embarrassment. Don't miss this great opportunity, yo. I did here with my friend Marcella, will be prostate gland herbal specialist all the way from Congo. In come to help us put full stop to anything will be prostate issues. As they come, look out for Baba Yoruba signboard. I occupy stand number one for inside National Museum, roundabout Ring Road, Benin City, Edo State. If he not be Baba Yoruba, he no fit be like Baba Yoruba.
7: 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Now, maybe Baba Oyo, aka Stand and Waka. I dey ongoing trade fair when it dey happen for Ring Road, inside Ring Road roundabout. I occupy stand number two. Stand number two, now there you go visit Baba Oyo, aka Stand and Waka. Our GSM number should be in case you want to call me. May you carry by room, make you write and down now. 081-66-22-4748. I call them again. It's 081-66-22-4748. I don't carry different Ogonga medicine. Come for my people in Edo State. Medicine for man and medicine for hook, rheumatism and arthritis. Medicine for man, name be a man will be say he cannot answer a name as a man. Instead of make you come back for work like this, make you and your wife may not do as man and woman they do like this. You go to give your wife story. Don't be a newspaper reader. Don't be a storyteller. Don't allow your wife to carry your duty to go outside. Then make me come with Muse for a man will be say he cannot handle you. A madam, where once you satisfy your madam, you make her and happy. Now your wife then go be the person to congratulate you for job well done. Medicine for hook, rheumatism and arthritis. Medicine for a man or a woman where we say you cannot work at all at all. If you work small like this, you go look for somewhere to sit down before you continue the journey. All your vein from your waist down to the leg, maybe you get them. You go just be like say they use bag of cement put for your waist. Under your leg, he go they shock you. He go they pepper you. You know go if you know the time where sleep out, you go just remove for your leg. If you sit down small like this, your leg don't swell up. Instead of you to bend down like this, may you pray back, not let you pray. You woman like this, instead of you to enter inside your room, may you carry broom, may you sweep well, your waist not they let you sweep at all at all. You will be say you cannot walk without holding walking stick. The walking stick, when you take walk come my place, you go to where I'm having your own a level two. A level two mean if you walk like this, you go just be like say na foam, then day your leg. Now so you go they make quick. Slipper, you go they walk like this, no go know the time where slipper go remove for your leg. Inside that vein, I go give you Ologbojo, baby, gugun. Ologbojo mean some people will be say they don't use medicine. Several times, different medicine, and they don't pack for their belly, you know they work. If I give you this Ologbojo, baby, gugun, you use and take gari, or you take and take pandedi yam. Anywhere where the vein for block, the Ologbojo can't do the thing. By the power of Almighty God, all those things, when they do you, the pain when you they experience, the stroke where don't visit you before, where you know if you talk where, or if you want to talk like this, and so your mouth bend for one side, you know go if you talk where. Once I give you this root and herbs, all those things will be a thing of past. Now me come by myself. I not send any of my pikin come. Now me come barakete. Now me sit down. Carry different ogbonge medicine come all the way from Yoruba land.
8: I occupy stand number two. Stand number two. Now there you go see Baba Ojo, aka Stand and Waka. Our DSM number should be in case you want to call me. May you carry baru. May you write and down now. 081-66-22-47-48. I call them again. It's 081-66-22-47-48.
2: I greet you now, my good people for Edo State and its environs. My name na Baba Miracle, aka Baba Koboko, where everybody sabi as Baba Twins. My woman self follow tanda with me for here. When time reach, na go hear her voice. I be ogbonge herbal practitioner, where they handle any health problem where concern man. And my woman na certified herbal practitioner, where they handle any health palaba where concern woman. Where they participate for the ongoing herbal trade fair, where they go on for National Museum, inside Ring Road Roundabout, Bidi City, Edo State. I occupy stand 10. I repeat, stand 10. My phone number now, 081-35-57-9700. Some men not feel satisfied their woman inside room as a result of weakness where yamayama don't cause for inside their body, like severe waist pain and stomach noising. Why some men they battle with this weakness as a result of too much sugar for their body or some other serious health condition where don't affect the water where they produce for their body. So if you be man, where you don't go for checkup, they confirm and say you get infection where they cause your weakness. Abi they even cause wahala for house between you and your wife as a result of child problem. Or you be man, we carry big body with small engine. Where fear and shame not they let you open body for where your fellow men day. If you wake up in the morning for your body to stand up, make you day strong like your fellow men. Now wahala, make you try visit me, Baba Miracle. My papa don't reach 97 years. He still marry young lady and he perform in civic duty where. Me, Baba Miracle, aka Baba Koboko, Baba Twins. I get one authentic, correct chewing stick where Yoruba people they call.
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11: Good afternoon and welcome to Super FM News at 12. I am Ife Oluwa, Ma Binuri. First, our top stories. APC adopts direct primary for presidential ticket. Edo police rescue kidnapped passengers. On the foreign scene, Senegal president sacks Prime Minister Sonko. And sport or seaman transfer talk dismissed. We'll bring you details of these and more after the short break.

no fewer than 1,100 Nigerian migrants have arrived in Kano from Agadez in Niger Republic as the federal government begins efforts to reunite them with their families and support their reintegration. The Nigerian Immigration Service said the returnees are undergoing documentation, profiling and counseling at designated migrant processing centers in Kano, with support from relevant federal and state agencies. Officials explained that the migrants would also receive psychosocial support and reintegration services. Agadez, a major migrant route from Africans heading to Europe through Libya, has remained a key transit point despite crackdowns on irregular migration and growing instability in the Sahel region. The Federal Ministry of Special Duties and Intergovernmental Affairs says it has verified and certified over 200 constituency and zonal intervention projects across the six geopolitical zones of the country. The projects executed within the last 1 year were aimed at supporting small businesses, agriculture, electricity supply, skills acquisition and job creation. The Permanent Secretary of the Ministry, Owusoro Maduka, said the verification exercise was designed to ensure transparency, accountability, and effective service delivery in public projects. Maduka noted that digital governance reforms and institutional partnerships would improve efficiency and public trust in governance. The Federal High Court in Abuja has nullified the timetable released by the Independent National Electoral Commission, INEC, for the conduct of party primaries and nomination of candidates ahead of the 2027 general election. Justice Mohammed Umar also set aside INEC's directive requiring political parties to submit their membership registers before participating in the elections, ruling that the timelines contradicted provisions of the Electoral Act 2026. The judgment followed a suit filed by the Youth Party, which argues that INEC lacks the powers to shorten the statutory deadlines provided under the Electoral Act for submission of candidates' particulars and withdrawal of substitution of candidates. The court held that political parties are entitled to the full timelines provided by the law.

0: The All Progressives Congress, APC, has adopted the direct primary mode for its 2026 presidential primary election, allowing all registered party members across the country to vote for their preferred aspirant. The party said the exercise would take place in all 8,809 wards nationwide, with results to be collated at the local government and state levels before final submission to the National Collation Centre in Abuja. Former Senate President Senators Pius Ayims was named chairman of the Presidential Primary Election Committee, while Senator Ali Undume will head at the appeal committee for the exercise. APC also appointed several governors and political leaders as state coordinators and coalition officers, including River State Governor Simnela Ifubara, who recently withdrew from the party's governorship primary. The Benin monarch, Oba Ewai II, has urged members of the All Progressives Congress, APC, involved in the Edo South Senatorial primary dispute to embrace peace and accept the outcome of the exercise in good faith. The monarch made the appeal at his palace in Benin City while receiving APC chieftain Omorige Ogbeide Ihama, alongside other party leaders from Edo South Senatorial district. The Oba stressed the need for unity among party members, saying those dissatisfied with the outcome should remain calm and trust in God's plan. Ogbeide Ihama, who presented his result sheet to the monarch, claimed the result from the party's national committee showed he won the primary, adding that he was awaiting the APC leadership's final decision on the matter. The Edo State Police Command says all passengers abducted during a kidnapping incident along the Benin-Lagos Road on May 9 have been rescued. In a statement by the spokesperson, the command said armed kidnappers attacked a young Shalgru motor bus carrying 13 passengers from Akwa Ibom State to Lagos at Ogua Community, during which a female passenger was shot. Police authorities explained the coordinated rescue operations involving bush combing, drone deployment, aerial surveillance, and intelligence-driven policing led to the rescue of the victims and faces, including six passengers rescued unhurt on Friday. Commissioner of Police Mandy Agbonica commended operatives involved in the operation and assured residents that efforts are ongoing to arrest those responsible for the attack. Traders, residents and business owners at Oba Market in Benin City have erupted in celebration as Edo State Governor Mandy Okpebolo, alongside top government officials, inspected the newly reconstructed market. Accompanied by Deputy Governor Dennis Daosa, former Deputy Governors Pius Odubu and Lucky Imasuen assured traders that shops will be located free of charge to genuine occupants affected by the fire incident. Governor Okpebolo said traders yet to get spaces will be accommodated in the completed section, while another government-owned building behind the market would also be reconstructed to support business activities.
1: So the people on the other side that doesn't have a place to go will come here first. When we finish, the owner of every shop will go back to his own shop. So with this one, I hope you people be very happy. With this arrangement, is it okay by you people?
0: Yeah. Former Deputy Governors Odubu and Imasuen, alongside former Senator Matthew Urogide, pressed the governor for restoring the market and reviving economic activities in the area. 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

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Now the rest of the news. On the foreign scene, Senegalese President Bassirou Faye has dismissed Prime Minister Ousmane Sonko. He also dissolved Senegal's government following months of growing tension between two leaders. The decision came shortly after Sonko openly criticized the president during a parliamentary session, accusing him of poor leadership amid internal disagreement within the ruling party. Faye and Sonko rose to power together after the 2024 elections, with Sonko backing Faye's presidential bid after being barred from contesting due to a defamation conviction. In sport, Victor Osimhen has had speculation about a possible summer move to clubs like Real Madrid and Barcelona, firmly dismissed by Galatasaray's SK president Dusan Özbek, who insists the striker is not for sale. The Galatasaray chief stressed that the club will not entertain any offers for the Nigerian forward. It described him as a key figure in their ongoing success and title ambitions. Osimhen has been in outstanding form since joining Galatasaray, scoring 22 goals and providing 8 assists this season.

And that concludes the news. So before we go, a recap of our top stories. We brought you a report that the All Progressives Congress has adopted the direct primary mode for its 2026 presidential primary election. We also reported that the Edo State Police Command says all passengers abducted during a kidnapping incident along the Benin-Lagos Road on May 9 have been rescued. On the foreign scene, Senegalese President Bassirou Faye has dismissed Prime Minister Ousmane Sonko. In sport, Victor Osimhen has had speculation about a possible summer move to clubs like Real Madrid and Barcelona, firmly dismissed by Galatasaray SK president Dawson Osbeck, who insists the striker is not for sale. Super FM News at 12 was edited by Esther Owolabi. I am Ife Oluwa, Ma Binuori. Remember, security is our collective responsibility. Be sure to play your part. Thank you for listening and good afternoon.

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1: I greet you now, my good people for Edo State and its environs. My name na Baba Miracle, a.k.a. Baba Koboko, where everybody sabi as Baba Twins. My woman self follow tanda with me for here. When time reach, na go hear her voice. I be Ogbonge Herbal Practitioner, where they handle any health problem where concern man. And my woman na certified Herbal Practitioner, where they handle any health palaba where concern woman. Where they participate for the ongoing Herbal Trade Fair, where they go on for National Museum, inside Ring Road Roundabout, Bidi City, Edo State. I occupy stand 10. I repeat, stand 10. My phone number now, 081-35-57-9700. Some men not be satisfied their woman inside room as a result of weakness where yamayama don't cause for inside their body, like severe waist pain and stomach noising. Why some men they battle with this weakness as a result of too much sugar for their body or some other serious health condition where don't affect the water where they produce for their body. So if you be man, where you don't go for checkup, they confirm and say you get infection where they cause your weakness. Abi they even cause wahala for house between you and your wife as a result of child problem. Or you be man, we carry big body with small engine. Where fear and shame not they let you open body for where your fellow men day. If you wake up in the morning for your body to stand up, make you day strong like your fellow men. Now, wahala, make you try visit me, Baba Miracle. My papa don't reach 97 years, he still marry young lady, and he perform in civic duty. Where me, Baba Miracle, aka Baba Koboko, Baba Twins. I get one authentic, correct chewing stick where Yoruba people they call Paco. As you they chew them, you go to swallow the water. Now, so the water go through all the blockage where they inside the vein where they work with the transformer of erection so that blood go fit circulate all the body. And this one go help you last long where when it come to man and woman affair. I dey gidigba for stand 10 for National Museum inside Ring Road Roundabout, Bidi City, Edo State. My phone number na 081-35-57-9700.
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3: Praise the Lord. The Lord is good. Children of God, I am happy to be back on your way again today. My name is Archbishop Prophet Fred Oifoge Aredo, the presiding bishop of Gospel Defender Ministry. Gospel Defender Ministry is a prophetic church where God is still saying something. Prophetically, in the sense that when you come to Gospel Defender Ministry, God will reveal to you where you are coming from, where you are now, and where you are going. And when these things are known, questions are asked, solution is provided. My dear, I have come to your way because I have been the man talking about purpose of life. I have been a man of God who so much believe in purpose that some of us are still alive today, not because we are too good, because God just decided to preserve us just for the sake that the purpose why we were created are not yet fulfilled. And most of us are walking in darkness, not even willing to know why are we still alive and why are we created, for what purpose and for what reason. Where you were born into doesn't matter. The kind of life you are living doesn't matter. What matter most is, what did God say I would do on planet Earth? The day God decided to say, go through this family and come and be like, what did God say I will become? Did he say I will become a cripple? Did he say I will become a sickler? Did he say I will die before my time? No! Jeremiah 15 said, I know the plan I had for you before I allow you to come on earth. Plan for good and not for evil. If that is the thought of God towards mankind, what is happening to mankind? Why are we not living to the expectation of God's purpose? Why are we not living to what God has said will become? Reasons and solution are what you are about to hear from the prophet of God now. Just put your ears down and listen to what God has laid in my heart to preach, to talk about, so that children of purpose can be fulfilled here on earth and even after they living on earth. The reason why Christianity is still in existence is that Jesus Christ, child of purpose, came to fulfill the reason why he came to planet Earth. Bible says he came, men did not know him. They treated him as a human being. But after his death, today, Christianity is reigning all over the world. And the purpose why he came is what some of us are trying to imitate and to fulfill. So if Christ knew why he came and he said, for this purpose I came, Matthew 16:22, if he was able to define this, then listen to this word, you will know that you are not born by mistake. You will know, no matter what is happening to you, that there is still hope for you. Just listen. What's the name of this prophet talking? My name is Archbishop Prophet Fred Oifoge Aredo of Gospel Defender Ministry. Where is Gospel Defender Ministry? Gospel Defender Ministry is along Lucky Way, Kubahi, by Ramat Park. You can reach this Archbishop on this number now, even before we finish on this topic. You can reach him on this telephone number, 080-33-706-818 or 090-79-39-7879. You can call now. Somebody will call you back. My message today is, Adam, when I call Adam, put your name there. Where are thou? Adam, Bishop Fred, where are thou? Strong question that comes from the book of Genesis. The beginning of all stories of mankind on earth is found in Genesis. Where are you? And every father, every parent have right to ask the children that question. If the child is not living up to expectation. And I pray for you that is listening to me, that your expectation shall be fulfilled in the name of Jesus Christ. It shall not be cut short according to the plans of the enemy, who never want you to survive or succeed, who have been fighting you from your mother's womb till today, that you don't know what to do. You show kindness to men. They pay you with evil. You are kind. You are nice. But what you see, the end result of it, make you to feel bad and very bitter. And you ask question, is this how life supposed to be? No, my dear, this wicked world is not fair to children of destiny, to children of purpose. But my prayer for you before you finish hearing this story, the purpose why God created you, the purpose why you come from, the family you come from, the purpose why you are still alive, you are not died, you, even if you are in the hospital, you are coming out. That purpose must be fulfilled in the name of Jesus. Your light will not go off until all the purpose why God called you is fulfilled in the name of Jesus. For this purpose to be fulfilled, just a little thing you need. You need a guiding angel. You need a prophet that will tell you that this is where the enemy has set trap to make sure that you are frustrated and your purpose is not fulfilled. And by the grace of God, one of the prophets that can talk to you in that kind of area to tell you that a man's worst enemy is in his own house is this prophet talking to you now. You can reach him right now on telephone number 090-79-39-7879 or 080-33-706-7879.

That question mark that bring this my topic, Adam, where art thou? That question was asked by God himself, written in the Bible. And that is the truth of life. When you go out of the track of life, when you are not meeting the expectation of the creator of heaven and the earth, he will ask that question, where art thou? That's not where I planted you. You have drifted out of the line that I have prepared for you. You are out of the track of life. The devil has come to steal, to kill, and to destroy you. God called Adam, where are you? Where are you? Child of purpose, where are you? I'm also asking that question. Because there's an expectation. Everyone around you is expecting. There is expectation your father and your mother is waiting for. There is expectation that the creator of heaven and the earth, who did not allow you to die before your time, is expecting. And that expectation shall be fulfilled. It shall not be cut short in the name of Jesus Christ. I am talking to you because I know many of you has gone out of track of life. What is it that can take a man out of the track of life like it happens to Adam? It was you not being able to select your friends. That can be an enemy to your destiny. That can be the enemy to your purpose in life. Choose your friend this year. Choose your friends. I say it again. Choose your friend. A man that is crying on the ground want to be a friend of a man that is flying on the sky? No. He will bring. It is easier to bring you down than for you to pull him up to fly together. Birds of the same feather. But the question God asks Adam, the real source of it is this, that Eve choose a friend. Eve, the wife of the man, choose a friend that came to destroy the purpose why they were created. Eve, who was the friend that he chose? The serpent who told her lies. Evil conversation corrupt good manners. Who is your friend? Who are you moving with? A thief move with thief. Witch move with witch. There are issues in the Bible that I will not be able to touch now. But I will continue with this Adam, where art thou? For a long time, I will say the few things I know that may be able to touch your mind for you to know that you need a guiding angel, you need a prophet that can always be by your side, that will tell you what life is all about. Adam, where art thou? He said, Lord, I heard your voice. And I start running. Why are you running from me? Are you not my friend? I am running because I'm naked. Who told you you are naked? You know, God never make mistakes. When he created man, he knew how he created man. But the man he created felt that God did not do it well. Who told Adam that God did not do it well? The wife. What kind of wife do you have at home? The one that is always discouraging you. The one that wants you to eat the seed of life that is in your hand, never to plant. The one that is always discouraging you, not planning with you. He does not know what life is all about. Listen to me, my dear. There are certain things life will use to pay you when you are in a position to plant seed and you eat it. At the end of it all, nature, life will pay you your gratuity. So be careful when you are in a position of the way you treat people, of the way you treat things and the way you do things, the way you talk and you feel you are all and your power, nobody can control you. My dear, it's just for a time and season. Only God has a final word. And this morning or this afternoon, depending where you are hearing the sound of my voice, I bring you a word that the creator of heaven and the earth is expecting much from you. Because Bible says, he who much is given, much is expected. Now God asks Adam, where art thou? What was the answer? I am running away from you. Why are you running away from me? Did you do what I asked you not to do? You see, when man is living in sin, he runs far from God. He runs far from truth. He runs far from light. He runs far from where he can be exposed. That's why churches, where issues can be exposed, where there can be a rebuking, where somebody can tell you you are wrong. You can never find crowd there. Where you see crowd are places where evil

0: are being covered. Places where the power of darkness is dwelling. They run away from light. They run away from truth. Child of purpose. Just hear this example now. Jesus was crucified on the cross. While he was on that crucifixion cross, there were still two armed robbers. These two armed robbers knew that they were guilty of what they did. And one of them knew quite all right. In fact, the two of them knew that they were guilty. But one of them knew that Christ was an innocent man. He was not guilty of the way they judge his matter. And because of that simple truth he knew, he did not go for baptism. He did not go for Sunday school. He was not a born again. He never spoke in tongues. Only one thing he did on the cross made him to make heaven. What was it? When the friend was insulting Jesus, he now told that his friend, "Will you keep quiet? In spite of the judgment that will be passed on us, we are about to die. Even at the dying point, you are not even praying for repentance. Me and you, our judgment is right, but this man is an innocent." So, knowing truth, truth setting you free, that holy word made that man to make heaven. He did not go for Sunday school. He was not born again. He did not pass through deliverance. So, for that purpose, to know that there are people that have a dead conscience, for that purpose, the Bible recorded it, that you can make heaven even at the dying point, if only you know the truth that can set you free. Who is this truth? Jesus Christ, the Son of the living God. Who is the truth? Who is the light? Who is the way? Jesus Christ. Adam started running away from the maker of his life. The man that designed everything in his body with his finger. Because of what? The conversation the wife had with who? Animal. Had with who? The serpent. Had with who? The devil. Who is your children making friends with? Who is the friend, the best friend of your wife? Who is the best friend of your husband? Who? What are they discussing? What do they say? At a point they begin to discuss God who created them and begin to find fault in God. How do you find fault in God? Fault founder. It means you are not a child of purpose. If you are a child of purpose, wherever you meet yourself, whatever condition you meet yourself, you give thanks to God. Say, "God, thank you. You know the reason why you do it this way. You know why I am like this." And when you begin to talk like that, like Job in the Bible, what happened to Job? He lost everything. He did not run away from God. He did not insult God. Even when the wife came to him and said, "What are you still living life for? Everything is gone. You have lost your fame. You have lost your wealth. You have lost your health. You are still here giving thanks to God. Why don't curse God and die?" What did Job told the wife? "Why do you talk like one of these foolish persons? Who is a foolish man? A man that says God is not existing. Who is a foolish man? A man that does not know the purpose why he or she was created. Do you know why you were created? That you are the light that the world is waiting for? Are you aware that you are the salt of your family? If you are not there, it's not complete. No matter what they are doing to you, no matter how your family have sold you." That was why Joseph in the Bible never feel bad. He knew he was going somewhere. That the persecution he had was all because of his dream. Who do you tell your dream? It's another thing. But today, I'm asking, where are thou? Where are you? Why did you leave the church? Why do you leave the track of life? Why are you running away from truth? Why are you running away from God? Why are you running away from the pastor that rebuke you that this thing is evil? Why? Why? Why? Adam, where are you? Adam was trying to explain to God the reason why he did what he did. And God immediately turned to the woman and said, "Woman, what is this that you have done?" Go to Genesis chapter 2, chapter 3, chapter 4. You will see what is this that you have done? Eve, you have become an evil in the life of Adam. What is this that you have done? For you to know how good, how passionate that God loved Adam. God did not pronounce any curse upon Adam. But instead, the serpent and the woman that were friends, evil friends, that discuss evil conversation to start speaking against the man that make them, the man that make them, the man that made them to be who they are. They start quoting him wrong. And they only came to tell Adam. And Adam did not verify. Adam don't listen to the wife. It's not every counsel, husband, that you must listen to. Any counsel that is not of God, it will look like the counsel of Ahithophel in the Bible that was instigating Absalom against David. When you have a friend that is telling you your father is bad, oh, I don't want to put a curse on these children. You are making a friend with a man that is an enemy with your father. You are making a friend, you are dining and eating and drinking with someone that say your parents are bad, that say your church is bad, that say your father in the Lord is bad. That is not a good friend. He's just looking for a way to destroy you. Child of purpose. The question God asks Adam is what I'm dwelling on. Has many of you not fallen out of the track of life? You started well. Where are you today? Where are thou? What happened? What is it that pulled you down? It may be your drunkenness, your womanizing, one thing or the other that make you to leave a place where you would have been rebuked well, where you would have been admonished. In fact, when Bible says he that God loves, he chastises. Many people are running away from chastisement. And that is why life is difficult. Nobody is still listening to what God is saying today. And it becomes a problem. And the world is not getting better. And I refuse to pronounce that word that yesterday is better than today. That is a curse. I pray our tomorrow shall be better than today. Child of purpose, this question God said I should ask you, please answer me. Call this number now and tell me what life is, how life and what life is unto you, how life is dealing with you. Call this telephone number 090-79-39-7879 or 080-33-706-818. Archbishop Fred Oifoge Agedo is my name. I am the Bishop of Gospel Defender Ministry. Gospel Defender Ministry is along Lucky Gbinedion Way. Just come to Ikpobahi by Rama Park stop. Ask anybody you are going to the Bishop Church. In fact, it's not difficult to know. The only road in Ikpobahi or in the old Benin City you enter, you become a lucky person. Listen to my slogan. You are permitted to come here with your trouble, with your problem, with your load, but you are not permitted to go back with it again. Give it a try. Come and hear testimony that men and women are sharing. One good thing I am announcing on this, my admonishing you, is God has a special plan for you. You are a peculiar person. You are going somewhere. Until you get to where you are going, your light of life will not go off. Don't let anybody pull you down. Don't let anybody discourage you. I know what I'm talking about. I'm a prophet. Just come and ask. Ask a question. Or you don't even talk. Just come and say, man of God, I heard your voice on the radio. Speak to me. Tell me what God is saying about me. I will tell you where you are coming from, where you are now, where you are going. And when you know where you are coming from, the man that is talking to you, I've never met him, and he's telling you what is happening now, and he's telling you what will come tomorrow, so you should be able to judge. Bible says we should test our spirit. You should be able to know if this man is telling you the truth. But the question is, when you also come here and you are told, this is what the trouble is, this is where it's coming from, and you are unable to solve the problem, it's like, it's better you don't even come. Somebody go to UBTH or go to any hospital. You get there, the consultant writes a paper for you, go and do a test. And after the test, you bring the result. And he tells you, okay, this is what it is. He prescribed. And you did not go to pharmacist to take care of you. Will you blame the doctor? So it is in a prophetic church. We have been hearing. We have been hearing what the Bible is saying. Some people say they don't read Bible, they don't tire. They don't pray, they don't tire. Faith without action is dead. After your prayer, after reading the Bible, what next? After hearing the prophecy, what next? Here is a solution center. We provide solution. We tell you what to do. And our own is to tell you what to do. And you do, you start seeing results. Anybody that comes here that we work for or we pray for, and the solution does not come, after 6 months, after 1 year, I will tell the person, go and check your life. Because I know what I did is real. I am not faking you. So, to say, I didn't know what they did. Check yourself. Is it the pastor that caused your problem? Check yourself. Adam, where are you? Is it God that caused Adam's problem? God created Adam and he told Adam, this is what you should do, this is what you will not do. When he also created a woman to be a helper, he didn't say to be a destroyer. Adam not told Eve, this is what I forbid, this is what I am told not to do. Because God did not give instruction to a woman. He only told the man. And the man told the woman. And the woman then decided to make a friend that is called Lucifer, the serpent, the snake, the scorpion. That when you not go to war, that's the kind of people your wife, your children, your brother, your sister are making friends with. And they come with the idea in the head of Lucifer to come and tell you, to spoil your mind, to create enmity between you and your neighbor. And you just follow it, you will get naked. Look for a prophet. Look for a guiding angel that will guide you so that you will not enter into the trap that the enemy have set. Look for a guiding angel. Look for a man of God that is real, that can tell you, thou says the Lord. There are still men of God like that talking. Adam, where are thou? That's my message today. Tied up purpose, where are you? You try what your mates are doing. Your own is not working, but their own is working. You teach them what to do. They do it, they are better than you. The people you started with, the people you even teach about life, they are now ahead of you. You don't know what is happening to you. Go to a prophet and find out. The aircraft that fly in the air, the people that control it, they are in the airport, they are on the ground. But when communication gadget is broken, when communication is broken between the man at the tower and the pilot in the sky, the aircraft will crash. I don't know who have entered the same plane with you. There have been a mark for sudden death. There have been a mark for terrible things that will happen. A prophet will tell you so they don't enter the road. And Israel never go to battle without seeking the prophet. Go and inquire. Go and find out, why is my life like this? Because this is not the plan of God for you. For every man, God has a good plan. For you, God has a good plan. You say, why is this man of God? If God has a good plan for me, why am I sick? Why is my case like this? Something is wrong. The worm that is eating cola is inside the cola. That's why you need a prophet that will tell you that this is where the worm is, and this is what you can do to remove the worm, to kill the worm, so that you can be free. Some of you overtrust your family. Some of you overtrust your wife more than trusting God. Some of you overtrust your children more than trusting the things of God. Some of you, you can quote Bible Genesis to Revelation on your head without looking at the Bible. It's very correct and perfect. But after the Bible, what next? After the Bible, what next? The Bible you are reading is like a script. Then after reading the script, somebody need to act it. That is where Gospel Defender Ministry becomes so unique. We act it. We prove it. If we say our God have eyes, he see. If we say he have ear, he hear. If we say house and he should do things, that is the acting that we are acting to the beauty of what we are doing. A church without miracle is a jamboree center. It's a silly man center. I'm telling you, miracle not in the church where you worship. Dead are not getting up. Blind are not seeing. The deaf are not hearing. Business is not being revived. Something is wrong in that church. Look for a church where you can be told. Look for a prophet that can tell you where you are going, where you are coming, and what you need to do. And to get that kind of prophet, you only see them, you only see such a prophet on Lucky Way at Gospel Defender Ministry. Along Lucky Way, the road you enter, you become a lucky person. I say again, you are permitted to come to Gospel Defender Ministry with your trouble, but you are not permitted to go back with that problem again in the name of Jesus Christ. Just come and ask, what is God saying about me? We will tell you. Where you have gone wrong, we will tell you. What you need to do to get it right, we will tell you. Whatever enemy has taken away from you, We will tell you how to pursue, overtake, and recover all. You know, when David has such a problem, he inquired of the Lord, come here and inquire. And when he inquired, can I pursue? Will I be able to recover? And God said, pursue, overtake, and recover all. Come to Gospel Defender Ministry along Lucky Gbinedion Way. Come and inquire. Come and let the prophet tell you what to do to pursue, to overtake, and to recover all your wasted year, your wasted effort. Call this number now, 080-33-706-818 or 090-79-39-7879. Somebody will call you back. We'll be on the same station, same time next week. Always be a part of us. And we solicit for financial help always to be on this frequency every Friday and every Saturday. We love to go beyond this bound. We love to go beyond this station. But finance is actually our constraint. And I pray remain untouchable until I come your way again next week. God will bless you really good. What is the name of this pastor talking? Archbishop, Prophet, Fred Oifoghe Agedo of Gospel Defender Ministry. Where is this church? We are along Lucky Gbinedion Way by Ramad Park, Ikobahi, Benin City. Just along the road. You don't enter any street. Ask anybody. Enter Keke Nape and ask them, where is Gospel Defender? They will drop you at the Prophet Temple. God bless you real good. I expect to hear your telephone call now. Remain blessed and untouchable. God bless you until I meet you again. In Jesus Christ's name, I pray. And amen.
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0: Let me tell you a story. 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It was nice, it was decent, then the light went off. 5 minutes time, the jam came on and the jam went off again. You know what I understood? The light happened. That don't mean nobody's trying to put you down. It just means they need time to rectify. It does take time. I hope you understand, though.
1: Yeah, yeah. When the jam...

0: I don't want no drama, just want to holler. Then follow my dreams and make the dollar. Yes, yes, this is Royal Highness and it's flying. It's Jesse Jags, the chocolate wonder, the jag of all trades. And this is DJ Darmix.
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0: 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Super Little Queen, small girls, big dreams. It's all been powered by Super FM. 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

0: My people, I salute una. The voice when I dey listen to na voice of Chief Iyabi Taishi. We do always dey talk about health because the most important thing for our life na to become healthy and na to make sure say our health dey okay. That is why we dey always dey talk about health. Good health is non-negotiable. Best way no get good health, it be like say it just dey live life. Say anytime if it go. So good health is what we should take as our priority. Even though you get big money, you get big car, without good health, you see, say you just they live life for another person. So we need to spend money on good health. We need to do everything possible to make sure say we secure our life in the hand of enemy and in the hand of sickness, because sickness is our worst enemy. So sickness not the prey, moku see solution. We have to collect our health back from sickness. You when you get sickness today, your sickness where they do you, your problem where you get today is not permanent too. You don't go there permanent for inside your body. You must see solution to that particular problem. That is why Yabiye de here. Yabiye na name will be say when sickness here, sickness the wrong. Sickness not they like to hear that name Yabiye. That is why you need to come and see Yabiye. If you get any problem for inside your body, we don't they battle you for long period of time. Will be say you don't go enter wrong hand. Don't give your health issue to wrong people, to all those 419. No let them manage your health issue. Health issue is very, very important because now only one life now we get. You need to manage that one thing where God give you. Now be your good health. So anything where God makes you say you secure that life, you need to secure that your life, because once you are gone forever. That is why we need to take good food, we need to take good medicine, and we need to remain healthy. You when you be man or woman, you they get severe waist pain, you they get stomach noisy, but then they pepper you like say they take rub all over your belly. Or you be man or woman will be say you know they feel waka from one pole to another. Either your legs swell up, or you they get stiffness of the bone, or your hand no they cramp. You like say blood no they flow for inside your leg. Some people there will be say if they even they trek like this before slippers go even come off for their leg, they no go know. Some people go there will be say their hand, their leg will be stiff. For them to even bend the leg, na problem for them. They can't they get serious pain in the leg, serious pain in the bone. And if pain too much for inside body, the soul will come out, because our body soul no need pain. When the pain don't too much, the soul will come out for inside body. That is why we need to take proper care of our health. We need to give our body what our body needs. You need to eat enough vegetable. We get a lot of vegetable like amaranthus vegetable, like celosia, different type of vegetable like Teferia occidentalis, Talinum triangularia. All these are vegetables. We be say we feed the eat. We be say our body need. What do you give your body now? Your body go give back to you. And sickness name, may you hide me, make a kill you now be sickness name. If you hide sickness, sickness is ready to put you for inside grave. And as most more now sickness, they drop person leg, they enter grave. You where you be get problem today, you get disease. Problem don't make you sit down for inside house. 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My GSM number, in case you want to talk to me, 080-3410-2250. 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

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But we more like Belly, Tommy and Keisha. 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
10: 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Not London's fearless warriors, Arsenal, face the unstoppable force from France, PSG, in the final of the UEFA Champions League. 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Or will PSG defend their crown and reign supreme once again? 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

0: All eyes on the prize. Final time this weekend in the Premier League. Done and dusted for the Premier League title. Arsenal claiming that already. Second place already sealed. Third place already sealed. Fourth, fifth and sixth yet to be decided. Also, Europa and Conference League sports still to be concluded. We'll also look at what will come through in the final relegation. Sports, 20th sports concluded. 19th as well, we already know. Wolves and Burnley clinching 20th and 19th spot respectively. The 18th spot is up for grabs. Final day of the season. Leeds, West Ham United, and we've got the other end, Tottenham against Everton. We'll look at Pep Guardiola's unforgettable moment in the Premier League for the next couple of minutes. And then we'll also touch base on what is happening across ball in the world of the NBA. It's getting closer and closer as the Western and Eastern Conference finalists are deciding their fates to see who gets crowned the NBA champion for the 2025-2026 season. Formula One action returns in Canada as we look forward to the French Open set to start, and also all of this and many more. Don't forget the qualifiers for our very own under 17 side set to take on Guinea. All of this and many more is a power-packed show. Also, final weekend in the Nigerian Premier Football League and the CAF Champions League all to come. Paul Achanoga is my name. I've got Oshori Alaf with me this lovely Saturday afternoon. We'll hear from him shortly.
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0: Oshori, good afternoon. Good to have you. I'm in. The final weekend of this exhilarating, exciting season. The Italian Serie A, the Spanish La Liga, and the Premier League all coming to an end this weekend. Yeah.

0: reflected how this season has flown by in the world of Formula One. Some races in the Middle East have not been able to go through due to what we've been able to see in recent times, which a lot of people have reacted to. How would that fare? Some people, this used to be their stronghold. Some would also look forward to seeing how that would work out for them. But at the end of the day, we can tell you right now that everyone's eyes is in Canada. Yes, that's where everyone's eyes is on this weekend. And the Canadian Grand Prix is where our attention is. And which George Joseph, the Mercedes driver, holding things forth for himself. Clearly, he has everything on lock this time in Montreal. In fact, he has edged out Kimi Antonelli to take the Canadian sprint pole position. So, George Russell bounced back after a difficult start and a recent run of form to beat Mercedes teammates Kimi Antonelli to sprint pole at the Canadian Grand Prix. In fact, the Briton, who is 20 points adrift of the Italian after four races this season, headed Antonelli by 0.068 seconds after being fastest on both runs in the final qualifying series. Lando Norris headed an all-time McLaren second row with 0.315 seconds off pole and 0.019 seconds in front of teammates Oscar Piastri. Ferrari and Red Bull completed a 2x2 top 8 with Lewis Hamilton and also Charles Leclerc and then Max Verstappen in front of Isaac Hanjad. Rusev came to Montreal looking forward to turn what he admitted has been the turbulent start to the season, in which Antonelli has won three of the four races so far and has started the weekend off well. We'll hear from all of the drivers shortly. In fact, let's do that right now. What they had to say right after the races yesterday, as for George Russell, the Mercedes driver, has clinched pole in the Canadian sprint race. Before we see the main race, which will come tomorrow.
1: Sprint race, but off the back of a tough Miami. I wasn't too surprised with the performance in Miami, and I'm not. I knew this would suit me better as it was last year, so it was kind of nice to get that validation.
2: Well, the lap was quite bad, to be fair. The session was not clean at all. You know, I did a mistake in SQ2, and that threw me off a little bit. Then I decided to go for lap one on soft without doing prep, and yeah, tires were a bit cold, and it was just a messy session, but still P2 and very close, so the potential is definitely there, and yeah, we'll do better tomorrow.
3: Very good result, actually. No, good surprise. I think after this morning we were a little bit worried, let's say, about how far off we were, and more just the lack of confidence in the car. But we made some tweaks. We went, we changed some things and seemed to make a good improvement. So happy with third. I mean, it wasn't the best lap. I could have got more out of it. But then when I saw the gap to the guys ahead, not that much, you know. So no positive turnarounds, and I'm proud of the team that we managed to do such a good job.
4: A bit of a messy day for everybody, I think. But the Mercedes still looks very strong. So I think that's probably the biggest takeaway from today, unfortunately, but we'll see what we can do, see how we can optimize things a bit better, and try our best again tomorrow.
5: It's probably the best qualifying session we had for some time, and just really great work with the engineers, setup changes. The car felt really fantastic from P1, and we made just subtle changes going into quali. P1 and P2 is looking good, and then I don't know why the others are able to like turn up a little bit more. I don't know, but I'm just happy to be there in the fight. You know, I was having so much fun out there. So, and also, you know, the fact that I didn't do the sim, and I feel it's the best I felt all year. So, I think that's the way forward for me.
6: Honestly, on my side, I kind of expected it. I haven't been at all at ease with the car. I'm really, really struggling with the brakes on my side of the garage for some reason, so we need to look into it, trying to find something for tomorrow. Otherwise, it's going to be a very long weekend because in the brakes, I get into the corners hoping that I don't end up going straight. So that's the main issue at the moment. Other than that, the car feels actually quite okay. Lewis has been incredibly quick this weekend, but on my side I just need to work on the fillings with the brakes, and hopefully we can turn the situation around tomorrow.
0: All right, you heard from most of the drivers. You heard from George Russell, who started off with himself and his teammates Kimi Antonelli. Also heard from McLaren drivers

0: Oscar Piastri and Lando Norris, and also you heard from Lewis Hamilton, who spoke as well, and you heard from Charles Leclerc, and also maybe let's just give a think of what Max Verstappen has to say.
1: Yeah, my feeling in the car was not very good. I was struggling a lot with just the ride of the car. So all over the bumps, couldn't put my foot down. Actually, my feet were even flying off the pedals. So yeah, just made it very difficult to be consistent. And that's something that we need to investigate.
2: Had a slow build.
0: All right, all of the drivers, I mean, having mixed feelings with the races. We saw, but I mean, we'll still have the sprint race to go down, and right after the sprint race, we're all going to see the next that's to come, which will be the main race that will come tomorrow. Okay, so all of the drivers really been quick moments, but yesterday, for Kimi Antonelli, he was the quickest in the Canadian first and second practice as Albon collided in the course of the race, but I mean, it seems it will be Mercedes season moving forward, and we cannot wait to see what is to come at this point in time. All right, from there now, we'll keep you abreast and up to speed with what is happening in there and across board. But from there now, we have a lot on our desk to look out for this very lovely day. And so we pitch that into the world of boxing. And let's tell you that later today, for Oleksandr Usyk, he will take part in one of the most unique fights of his storied career as Usyk is set to face kickboxing champion Rico Verhoeven at the pyramids of Giza in Egypt. The unique location may be the biggest draw for the fight, considering it features as one of the greatest boxers of his generation facing a kickboxer with a single professional boxing bout on his resume. However, for Verhoeven, he certainly knows how to fight and is used to being in the spotlight. The MMA star Francis Ngannou proved against Tyson Fury, and accomplished combat athlete can surprise a great boxer in the ring under the right conditions. Usyk will be defending his WBC heavyweight championship in today's fight. I mean, that says a lot about it. Putting a prize on the line is what could otherwise be considered as a secured fight. In fact, Verhoeven is one of the greatest kickboxers in the sports history, having held the glory of heavyweight championship for an unbelievable 12-year reign. In that stretch, he won 14 championship bouts while also winning 27 consecutive fights. In that, in as much as both boxers, both kickboxers and boxers have their own strengths and weakness, it's clearly going to show how unique this would be. And this is not the first time that we are going to see guys like this go head to head. But if you ask me, clearly, there's only going to be one winner in this one. And clearly, if you ask me, my money and my smart cash is on one person to get this one over the line. They had their way in just yesterday, but we'll push play to the sound bite, get the sound bites of what they did during the course of their way in. But for Verhoeven, he has very, very much a lot in his resume, and clearly might give Usyk a run for his money. But if you look at the greats and boxers that Usyk has gone head-to-head against, clearly you would want to say, nah, this is just another fight to put him back in the spotlight, and also see how he can be fit for what's to come very much later in the future. But Usyk has never suffered a professional loss, compiling 24 wins, a record of no loss in there, and he has also been undisputed champion at cruiserweight twice, at heavyweight. At heavyweight, Usyk has also defeated Tyson Fury, Anthony Joshua, Daniel Dubois. Not only has he defeated the trio of elite heavyweights, but has also beaten all three men twice, leaving no doubt as to being the top of the heavyweight mountain. For both guys, they are going to head straight into this fight with a lot in their locker. And for me, I feel Verhoeven is a very, very legitimate fighter, and he has so much in his front, and he's very, very much skillful, and he's big and strong, talented, with great technique as well. So you want to put it off him to get something out of this one. But when it comes to the boxing skills that are being applied when it comes to boxing and kickboxing, it's very much different when you go straight into the boxing ring. And that's what might give Oleksandr Usyk the advantage. That's where the stance and timing and also the balance of everything will completely come into play, and everything is going to be different. Usyk is a genuine professional, and he's someone who is very much isn't likely to be less than 100% for any fight. And clearly, I made mention of something already, that he's beating Tyson Fury twice, Anthony Joshua twice, Danny Dubois twice. And there's no doubt about his quality and the people that he's fought against. So if Usyk could survive the power of Fury, Joshua, and Danny Dubois, I mean, it's very unlikely that he will suddenly get caught by Van Hoven. And for Usyk, with a knockout shot in his locker, clearly Van Hoven only has to watch that part. Usyk has never been reckless. That's one thing I can say about him. And that's something that makes an early knockout win seem very unlikely for either man. But for Usyk, he will have to do a better job at making adjustments and also trying to tame his opponent in such a very, very big fight. And with Van Hoven, maybe he might be looking at announcing himself into professional boxing. There's different elements, different rules when it comes to kickboxing and also professional boxing when we look at the ring. But I expect Van Hoven to give a fair account of himself, but it's unreasonable to expect him to win this. In fact, making it a distance could be an incredible accomplishment, and I don't expect that to happen. So, clearly, I'm going to pick, talking about Oleksandr Usyk in this one, to grab the win. Let's hear from both boxers who had their way in the early hours, or the late hours of yesterday.
2: In Giza, it's World Championship Boxing. Usyk versus Rico tomorrow, live from the pyramids of Giza in Egypt. Here is Benjamin Mendez La Pantera.

0: event weigh-in. Tomorrow night, it's 12 rounds of boxing for the universally recognized linear heavyweight championship of the world. Well, ladies and gentlemen, let's bring the fighters to the ring. First, we'll bring out the challenger. He comes to us from Hasselt, Netherlands. He's the international combat sports legend and superstar from 2013 to just a few months ago when he vacated the title. He was undefeated in the ring in all his contests. Ladies and gentlemen, he is the former undisputed kickboxing world champion, the known as the king of kickboxing, the challenger, Ricardo Rico Verhoeven. And now coming to the stage and then to the scales, his opponent. In 2012, he captured Olympic gold, and now as a professional, a perfect professional record, 24 fights. 24 victories, 15 big wins by knockout. He's a two-division world champion fighting out of Kyiv, Ukraine, the former undisputed cruiserweight world champion, and now the ring, WBC, WBA, universally recognized linear heavyweight champion of the world, Alexander Usyk. The champ gets privileges, but the challenger weighs in first. 258.7 pounds for the challenger, the king of kickboxing, Rico Verhoeven. Now, stepping onto the scales, the reigning and defending world heavyweight champion from Kyiv, Ukraine, Alexander Usyk. 233.3 pounds.
1: I'm just trying to get into the mind of Rico here, Alistair. This is, you know, he's had bigger stages, but this is his biggest stage, and this is his biggest challenge. What's going through his mind? What would he be thinking right now?
2: This is it for him. The upgrade has happened. Yeah, just stay composed. Hold on to your energy, as you can see he's doing. Stick to the plan. Hold on to your energy. Tomorrow's showtime.
1: What's Usyk thinking? I mean, Usyk's had formidable challenges. Anthony Joshua twice, Daniel Dubois twice, and then obviously the undisputed against Tyson Fury. This isn't that. He's not fighting someone from an Olympic background, someone that's won unified titles. He's fighting someone that's had one professional boxing match. What's he thinking?
3: Okay, Rico, here we go. What a week it's been. What a build-up it's been. But we're nearly there. Please just give us a window into the mind of Rico Verhoeven. What would we see? What are the main emotions and feelings you're experiencing right now?
4: I think the main emotion is finally we're here. It's been so long. It's been 6 months of crazy hard work. And I think we fully emerged into the world of boxing. Super thankful for all the work we've put in together with the team. And I'm super happy and confident we're here.
3: You've been so respectful, and that's great to see with Alexander Usyk all week. But that face-off went on for a while again. Is this, though, when you start to lock in and the wheels start to turn ahead of tomorrow night?
4: No, but I'll always respect my opponent in whatever case. So, and also with this, just we lock in, and I guess this is what we're doing. So, and I'm for no point whatever, we're gonna let it slip away. So we're gonna stay there. If we're gonna stay there until tomorrow, I'm here.
5: All right, Alex, you haven't fought since last July, and you seem to be getting better every fight, even at 39 years old. How do you do it?
6: Ви не билися вже з минулого липня. Скажіть, будь ласка, як...
7: All right, so Usyk doesn't speak English, so he has an interpreter in there, so cannot really go deep into it. But, I mean, they are both confident going into this huge fight. Who's your money on?
8: Well, that game is going to be a very, very interesting game, because if you look at the both of them, they are not baby weights when it comes to boxing. Well, for me, if you ask me, I will tell you that Alexander Usyk should be careful, because if you look at it, weight by weight, I think there is an advantage for the challenger,
7: Rico Gahlevin.
8: Yeah, Rico is by weight, he's highly favored to beat Usyk. But if you look at Usyk, based on the experience that he has had over time, you know, having won those bouts and beating people who are really tops, I think is, I don't know, but my heart is telling me Rico. Because, you know, one thing about these kickboxers, they have this edge, you know, over boxers, or people that box, the pugilist. It's going to be hard for him. Yeah, it's going to be hard for Usyk.
7: Okay, it's going to be hard for Usyk. This is coming in from Oshoria. Oshoria feels it's going to be hard for Usyk. But, I mean, if you are beating Tyson Fury twice, if you're beating Anthony Joshua twice, Danny Dubois twice, let's be honest, let's be real, I don't think this will be much of a huge fight for him. So, and for the challenger now, that's for Rico Vanhoven. He's clearly weighing into this one with 258.7 pounds. And Oleksandr Usyk is 233.3 pounds. That's what he's weighing going into this massive, massive fight. Well, the traded words as well, some swear words, definitely going to be in there back and forth. But we'll wait to see who wins this fight in due course. Right, let's move on from that end now. And let's look at what is happening in the world of the NBA. And in the early hours of this morning, defending champions Oklahoma City Thunders. Yes, they do what was expected of them as they lead now in the series 2-1. And they got the job done against San Antonio Spurs. 123 points, 108 right there against San Antonio Spurs and the home ground of San Antonio Spurs, getting that one over the line. 2-1 in the series. Now they lead in the Western Conference Finals. Now, don't forget that the winner in the Western Conference and Eastern Conference go head-to-head in the finals of the NBA to decide who wins the crown. And for the second consecutive year running, he has been the MVP. Shai Gilgeous-Alexander, 26 points, 12 assists, as he recorded a double-double as the Oklahoma City Thunder's 76 bench points win in Game 3, taking the series to 2-1 in the NBA Western Conference Finals series. Well, a huge, huge advantage for him, and he's definitely smiling from ear to ear and just executing their plans already. But it's all to play for at this particular point in time. Let's see who wins this one at the end of the day, as both franchises will be looking forward to turning the heat up and making sure that they get each other and they get the job done in due course. For the Eastern Conference now, we already know that the New York Knicks lead against the Cleveland Cavaliers already 2-0 in the series, and we are going to have Game 3 in the early hours of tomorrow morning. And with New York Knicks holding the advantage, the best Cleveland Cavaliers can do is to pull one back at least. That'll give them hope, and that'll serve as a respite to hold on to moving into Game 4. But if they lose this one again, definitely they are hanging on the thread, and it's clearly advantage New York Knicks. But if I have to go by what we have on cards right now, with the advantage for both New York Knicks and also with the advantage for both New York Knicks and the Oklahoma City Thunders, if I have those two in the finals, definitely, I'm backing the Oklahoma City Thunders to retain their title. They've been in Guns Blazing fashion. Amazing one at that. Can't wait to see what they have in store for us. All right. So that's what is happening right there in the world of the NBA at this point in time. We'll have to go on a break. When we come back, we'll look at what is happening with our very own Flamingos, who are set to play a game later today. And we'll look at what is happening across board in the world of football, and also what is happening in the Diamond League in China. Paul Chonogos, my name. I've got Australia Life with me this lovely Saturday afternoon. It is Paul Zone. Don't go nowhere.
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18: It's a great run over the top for Donnarumma! 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
11: 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One night, two giants, one chance at immortality. Not London's fearless warriors, Arsenal, face the unstoppable force from France, PSG, in the final of the UEFA Champions League. This is the game the whole world will be watching. The tension, the drama, the goals, the glory. Will Arsenal finally lift Europe's biggest trophy for the very first time? Or will PSG defend their crown and reign supreme once again? From the first whistle to the final moment of magic, catch every heartbeat of the action live on Super FM 88.1 Benin City. Football fans, get ready. This is not just football. This is war for European glory. 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

0: All right, welcome back to Spot Zone, live on Family One Radio, 88.1 Super FM. Paul the Channel Ghost, my name. I've got Oshoya live with me this lovely Saturday afternoon. In fact, let's get straight back to it. But the promise that when we come back, we're straight into the world of tennis. And that's what we're heading straight to this time. And we can tell you already that for world number one, Arina Sabalenka, she called short her French Open News Conference as part of a 15-minute limit on media duties in protest of prize money on offer. Players believe a greater share of the revenue generated by the Grand Slam tournament should be allocated in prize money. 15 minutes limit is meant to symbolize 15% of revenue the French Open security currently offers. And in fact, several other leading players, including world number one Yannick Sinner, four-time French Open champion Egan Swiatek, also followed the walk to rule directive in Friday's pre-tournament media day. Novak Djokovic, who has regularly spoken out on behalf of players' rights, did not take part in the action but supported the principle behind it. Belarus Sabalenka has been a leading force in discussions and recently said players will boycott a Grand Slam at some point over the dispute. The 28-year-old spent 5 minutes with the host broadcaster for an on-camera interview before a 10-minute news conference with written reporters. She ended the English speaking portion of her news conference to allow time for questions from her nation's reporter. I'm here to talk to you because I have respect for you guys, said Sabalenka. We just wanted to make out our points and we are united. 15 minutes is better than zero. And I said this 1,000 times today. I have your respect and we know what's happening here, so we thank you so much. This is coming in from Arina Sabalenka, also reigning champion of the French Open for the women's singles. Corey Kokokov believes the collective action from players in an individual sport demonstrates the strength of feeling the issue. I'm about that. I'm very proud that we're able to get on the same page. The Italian Sinner pointed a lack of respect towards the players, while American number one and number eight in the world, Taylor Fritz, said they acted because they felt ignored. Former world number one, Djokovic, did not participate because he was not part of the action or discussions leading to it. I haven't been part of the process, the conversation, planning, or decision-making, but I can't comment on that. The 24-time Grand Slam major winner said. But what I can do is to reiterate my own position that I've always been on the player's side. I try to advocate for players' rights and better future for players. We tend to forget how little the number of people that leave from the sport is, and I'll never stop mentioning or talking about that. The players are demanding. A group of 20 top 20 players collectively decided to limit their media commitment. It's the latest step to long-running dispute. The players had had an initial meeting with the Grand Slams last year, and further talks took place since then. But there not been as much progress as players would have liked. The key issues the players wanted change to come from is the prize money. Higher ratio of the prize money to revenue is acknowledgement of what players contribute to the financial success of the tournament, with more money flicking down to the lower ranked players. Also, player welfare, how much the Grand Slams are willing to contribute to pensions, healthcare, and maternity ports. More consultation. The players want to have a say in major decisions made by the Slams to alleviate grueling schedules, late night finishes, and elongated tournaments. The group also has asked the Slams to pay 22% of the revenue in prize money by 2030, arguing that 15% of the French Open is offering what they're offering right now is inadequate. This year's Roland Garros prize money has increased by 9.5%. But the annual increase of over 20% at last year's US Open and nearly 16% during its Australian Open. The French Open Tournament Director, Amelia Mauresmo, said she was very sad about the action taken by the players, but remain deeply confident that the issue will be resolved. And the players are not having it easy. They are not smiling. They want to increase in prize money. They also want players' welfare to be taken really seriously, which is very, very important in any job you do. Exactly. There should be your welfare should be taken as a serious priority, and also more consultations. The players want to have a say in major decisions made by the Grand Slams, so they can have a say to say, you know what, if it gets to 12 a.m., we're not playing again. the game has to be scheduled to the next day. Or we'll continue with the rest of the game the next day. And also, they're also looking at the scheduling. A lot of ATPs. You finish one ATP this week. The next week, you are in there again for the second one. The third one is coming. The fourth one is coming. All of this coming before major tournament. In recent times, we've seen how Jannik Sinner has been able to cash in on all of the Grand Slams. Five consecutive ATP 1,000 events and major titles. In the last couple of weeks, in the last 4 to 5 weeks, he has been able to grab all of that. And we already know that for Carlos Alcaraz, he's clearly going to miss this competition after holding this title back-to-back years. And if you look at all of this, the players are asking, we want to know. The scheduling is just way too much. In fact, Djokovic said last year that he was going to stop attending ATP so that he can have more time to spend with his families. These guys, they play almost every week. They are complaining now because this is taking a toll on their health, and this is taking a toll on their time that they should have to rest and prepare for the Grand Slams, the major tournaments. But the ATPs are coming thick and fast, and more ATPs have been added to the calendar.
1: I'm very happy because sometimes you think that Nigeria is the only country where you find these problems. I'm very happy with the way the players have come up together. I like the way Corey Kokogoff, I like the way Jack Sinner and all of these guys are at the helms. I like the way they've come together to advocate for these issues.

0: And I pray that this issue should be resolved so that these players, because they are the ones working the money, whether you like it or not, they are even using their status as MVPs to even boost, you know, the viewership and the followership of this event. So I don't see why those that are in charge of these events, of these Grand Slams and ATP, should not, you know, remunerate the funds that is due to them. So I'm very happy with the way these players have come together. I'm very happy with the way they are speaking. I'm happy with the way they are advocating for what is rightfully theirs. And I hope that this issue will be nipped in the bud.
1: All right. I hope that it will be nipped in the bud pretty much soon. Right. Starting from tomorrow, yes, we've got some games to go down across board in the men's singles and women's singles. And so we'll run through the fixtures for today and Monday, for tomorrow and Monday rather, and then we'll look at what is happening across board, across every other sport. Alright, so for tomorrow, we can tell you that for Alejandro Davidovich Fokina, he's up against Damir Zohom, and also for James Duckworth, he's up against Gabriel Diallo. Karin Kokanov is going to be up against Otto Gale, and Mimi Kamanovic is going to be up against Fabian Maruza, and also Pablo Ruiz will be up against Thiago Agustin Terrati, and also for Kieran Jacque is going to be up against Marco Grunteliti, and also for Thomas Echeverry up against Nuno Borges, and also Thomas Manchak is going to be up against Izu Beggs, and also Benjamin Bose up against Alexander Zverev, Michael Zeng up against Dino Prinsmick, and also for Quentin Halys up against Mattia Bellucci, and for Jakob Mensic is going to be up against Tozan Drogat, also for Federico Sina up against Riley Openka, and also for Taylor Fritz is going to be up against Nishe Basaverandi, and also for Alexander Blocks is going to be up against Shockworth, and Hamad Mejendovic up against Yannick Hoffman, and also for Valentin Roya is going to be up against Hugo Delier, and also for Yua Fosenka up against Luka Pavlovic, and for Giovanni Pareca up against Novak Djokovic come tomorrow. And also for Monday, we've got Adam Worthen up against Danny Medvedev, Alejandro Tabilo up against Kami Manchak in that one, and also for Alexander Kovacevic up against Rafael Jordan, and also for Alexander Bublik is going to be up against Jean-Lennard Croft, and also for Alexander Shevchenko is going to be up against Alex Mikkelsen, Stefanos Tsitsipas, Alexandra Muller, and also Alexis Popperin going to be up against Kari Vantia, and also for Arthur Rendonech is going to be up against Zurich Rodionov, and also for Cameron Norrie it's going to be up against Adolfo Vallejo, Casper Ruud up against Roman Safioli, and also for Christian Garic going to be up against Lilian Tien, Ben Shilton against Daniel Guler, and Flavio Cuboli are going to be up against Andre Pellegrino, and for the other big guns in there, that's for Hubert Hukas going to be up against Jaime Munner in there, and also do not forget that defending champion is not going to be part of this, that's for Carlos Alcaraz due to injuries as well, and also for Marcos Giron is going to be up against Vibert Wood, Corentin Mutet going to be up against Vitor Kobreva, and Andrine Manarino going to be up against Hugo Hubert, and also for Valentin Vacheros going to be up against Thomas Foren. Those are some of the games to look forward to. Matteo Berrettini going to be up against Martin Fucsovics. Those are some of the games to go down. That's tomorrow and on Monday. For the women's singles, let's look at some selected games. Belinda Bencic going to be up against Sinjad Grus. Also for Marta Koncio going to be up against Usanina Salenkmetava. And also for Mira Andreeva going to up against Firioan Ferron, and also Clara Tosin going to be up against Daria Singo, and also for Sorana Sintien, she's going to be up against Senia Efrenova, and also for Sloane Stephens, she's going to be up against Sarah Benjech. Those are some of the games to expect come tomorrow. And for the women's singles for on Monday, we're going to see some other big guns slug it out head-to-head. Katie Bota up against Akava Uhobo. And also for Danielle Parry, she's going to be up against Adelina Kalinina. And for the other big guns, like Jessica Monero, she's going to be up against Arina Sabalenka. A huge one for that lad there. Corey Kokokov going to be up against Taylor Townsend. Those are some of the big guns slugging it out. And for Olisandra Olihinkova, she's going to be up against Elena Prindakina. And for Iga Swiatek, she's going to be up against Emma St. Jones. Those are some of the games. Naomi Osaka, she's going to be up against Laura Segume. And for Veronica Njavin, she's going to be up against Elena Rabakina. Victoria Mboko, she's going to be up against Nicola Bantikova. Those are some of the selected fixtures for tomorrow and on Monday as far as French Open is concerned. All the best to all the lads. Wish them all the best moving forward, and we'll see who lays their hands on the title. Before the start of this tournament, I'm also going to give it to Jannik Sinner for the job that he has done in recent times, and I feel this will not be going past him with what he has been able to do with the ATPs. The Grand Slam is definitely not going to go past him at this point in time. We're seeing the Diamond League is currently going on at this point in time, but we'll leave that end from the world of tennis. Let's say that Nigeria continued its impressive campaign at the African Open Powerlifting Championship on Friday, recording another dominant performance as the team finished the day with 5 gold, 2 silver, and 2 bronze medals. Also competing in Oran, Team Nigeria once again displayed remarkable strength and technical quality across several weight categories, reinforcing the country's reputation as one of Africa's leading forces in powerlifting. In the 41kg category, Anifat Ganiyu secured gold with a commanding display that sets the tone for the team's successful outing. Nigeria's medal haul continued in women's 50kg, where Ajiboye Rukayat delivered a gold medal, a winning performance, while compatriot Wong West claimed silver in the same event. In the women's 73kg, Ani Chiamaka added another gold to Nigeria's tally with an outstanding performance. The standout moments of the day came in the 79kg, where Rita Ferdinand produced a record-breaking performance to secure gold as Nigeria set a new African record. Rita successfully added 138kg to clinch the gold medal before improving her mark with 148kg lift. She then raised the bar further amid history with an impressive 154kg lift to establish the new African record, drawing an applause from spectators and officials at the championship. In the men's 88kg category, Ruliwan Idris Sabo contributed to the medal haul with a bronze medal finish. As the close of Friday's event, Team Nigeria had amassed a total gold of 5 gold, 2 silver, and 2 bronze medals. Further on the line in Nigeria's dominance when it comes to this sport. We're always doing this. When it comes to the Paralympics, we always find a way to show our quality. And once again, in such a big event, right here in Africa, we've dominated. And someone was able to leave 154 kg. That's a mini bag of rice.
0: What do you expect from a country where our staple food is majorly on carbohydrates? Mm. So it is normal for our player, for our athletes to have a physical strength. I'm happy that at least if they are mentioning a sport and endurance are succeeding, they can mention powerlifting. You know, what we just need is just guys who can just eat well, train well, and with the right motivation, you see them pushing for laurels. So I'm very impressed. But anyway, I'm not surprised because I think Santana and Yam and Eba, I think it's still one of the staple foods we still
1: have.
0: But
1: you need more protein, though. Don't you need more protein? You need more protein to at least show more quality.
0: But at least you need these foods that are rich in carbohydrates to still give you energy. Mm. I'm not surprised.
1: All right, so I've got Aniti Williams live with me, the sports dispenser, and he came ready.
0: Yes.
1: Are you ready? He came ready, but are you ready? I'm asking the question, are you ready?
2: Good afternoon, Mr. Paul. Good afternoon, listeners out there. Good afternoon, Shora Stanley.
0: Yeah.
2: To answer your question, first of all, I'm happy to be here this afternoon.
3: Yeah.
2: To answer your question, depends on how the question goes. I don't know what being ready, what you mean by being ready. But I will say I'm ready. Open
3: what,
2: that.
3: What are you ready for? You have already won the league now.
1: We want you
3: what
1: to
3: are you ready
1: this
3: for
1: this
3: again? You already won the league. So what are, which battle are you envisaging? You've won. And okay. I noticed when you walked in. Your shoulders was very high.
2: Yeah, of course.
3: Because that's the work of a champion, you know.
2: At least. In fact, I should walk on red carpet.
3: Exactly.
2: Getting into the studio.
1: It's definitely not easy. I understand that. It's definitely not easy.
0: No, that's not right.
1: Anyways, let's just head straight back to the world of athletics, and then we'll come straight to the world of football because we have a lot to unpack this time. Yeah. So, Biloba Musso finished a train running the season's best of 12.28 seconds as Misai Rosel won the race, running the record of 12.14 seconds. And for Biloba Musso, she's really, really doing well, but at this point in time, it's clearly not so much of the best that you'd expect from her, as United States of America's Misai Rosel ran the second fastest time in the history of the women's 100 meters hurdles, scoring a lifetime best of 12.14 seconds at the Xiamen Diamond League. That time is a new Diamond League record and the fastest time in the world this year. Tobiloba Amusu ran its season's best of 12.28 seconds, finished second in the race. Saniti, I mean, is this cause for concern already for us and Tobiloba Amusu?
2: Yeah, I think it's a good one. She's trying to improve on what she has done in the past. Mm. But we hope that, like you're saying, a sign of concern. I think she has, should I use the word, come from Nigeria.
1: Mm.
2: So it can be a sign of concern, actually, because we couldn't hold on to her. Well, it's a good thing. Let her keep. We wish her the best, being that she's still a Nigerian true blood.
1: Mm. But particularly, she still got her blood in there because she presented us last week at the African Athletics Championship. But maybe Favour Ofili now is one person that we might have that conversation about. But although her switching of allegiance was rejected, but we'll clearly have to wait and see what this current run of form now holds for Tobiloba Musso. She did well last week at the recourse of the African Athletics Championship that went down in Ghana. But moving forward, we expect her record to still be intact and she should still break more records, just as she did in 2022, 2023, when she was having an amazing run during the Commonwealth Games and also Diamond Leagues that followed through during that period. Quickly, let's tell you that for Chukwuebuka and Enekwechi finished fifth in China in the short put. So Nigeria's Chukwuebuka and Enekwechi finished fifth in his opening event of the 2026 Diamond League at Xiamen Diamond League in China. And then she recorded the best show of 21.14 meters in the men's shot put event against a strong field of competitors. Jamaica's Rajidra Campbell won the event with a national record throw of 22.34 meters. While America's thrower, Jordan Gates, placed second with 21.52 meters, and world and Olympic champion Ryan Cruiser battled and settled for the third position after throwing 21.41 meters, while fellow American Roger Steele finished fourth with 21.25 meters. Despite missing out on the podium, Enekwechi's performance marked a solid start to his Diamond League campaign as a continued inspiration for international competitions later in the season. All the best to Enekwechi moving forward. Let's quickly look at our Flamingos. Yes, they are set to necessarily into the world of football right now because we have a lot to unpack at this point in time. But before we look at the Flamingos, the CAF Champions League is currently on. And for those who are very, very much following the CAF Champions League, the CAF Confederations Cup ended last week as we saw how that competition was keenly contested. In fact, it finished on penalties as for the competition's favorite, USA Mojas. They clinched the title via penalties, having won the second leg. Quickly now, in the CAF Champions League, and we saw the action that went down last week, and for the two sides involved in Melody Sundowns, they have a lot. Yes, they have a lot to still keep tabs up with in this second leg of this particular tie. And for The guys involved, they know what is at stake at this moment in it. Hi, Master. For Mamelodi Sundowns, they are prepared for the CAF Champions League finals. Mamelodi Sundowns defender Grant Kikana says the squad is determined to shut out some memories of last season's CAF Champions League final heartbreak as they look forward to go all the way around. They won the first leg 1-0 last week, and they are looking forward to completing the second leg against AS Far of Morocco. And as it stands right now, advantage Mamelodi Sundowns. But the real question for us as Nigerians is, when are we going to return back to the utmost division in continental football?
2: Well, for Mamelodi Sundowns, I think it's, like you said, advantage. But I keep wondering, why would CAF keep doing this double leg finals? See, it's a final. Once you go there, because in finals, anything can happen.
1: Supposed to be a one-leg affair.
2: One-leg affair.
1: But from CAF's point of view, what they are looking at is the turnout of fans. Okay?
2: Turnout of fans?
0: It's just the turnout of fans.
1: Because most of it. Most of the time, when they, because they have also experimented a one-leg final in a neutral ground, and they didn't really have that feel of it. I think there was even one, I think the CAF Confederations Cup that was played in Nigeria.
2: In that case, they should, you know, sanitize or motivate fans to go out. See, I really don't. I'm not a fan of this double-legged
1: play first leg, then second leg.
2: As it is right now, fine. They are already advantage. But anything can happen. Far can defeat them in this second leg. It will be more devastating. A game you are already leading 1-0, you would have been, you know, being celebrated as champion, but anything can happen in a final. So maybe lack of concentration can just make them concede, or they play 1-1 or a 0-0. Okay, maybe 1-0, and then they go to extra time and lose. It will be so devastating. You also said, what next can we find our own Nigerian clubs in competitions like this? Well, only time will tell if the right things are done in our own league. Not like we are that too bad, as in the quality of the players, but the quality of the league is really the challenge. So what I would suggest, I don't know who I'm suggesting to, but what I think should be done is, there is nothing wrong in copying what is done in Europe. Let me just give them this thumb up. Putting Nigerian League the same time, ending up with European League for the first time. Of course, tomorrow it will be rounding off. So that one alone, it's a good copy. It's a good example to copy. So they can go ahead on improving on a lot of things. The stadia, the quality of players that are being bought into the team, sponsorship of the team, all of these things. And of course, officiating can make a certain team represent us and do well in the continent.
1: All right, so we'll wait and see if they can all make things happen for themselves in this second leg. But the players are talking top both sides. The final in Morocco will be played again. The second leg will be played again tomorrow.
0: I doubt.
1: Is that if Mamelodi Sundowns would win this?
0: Yeah, Morocco. I doubt, because there's one thing about this Moroccan side. We saw them when our boys from Benin Insurance went over. I think it was during a qualifiers game for CAF Confederations Cup. See, one thing about those North African sides is that they are full of antics, and officiating is also another cause for concern. And when they are playing that their stadium, whether in Egypt, whether in Algeria, whether in Morocco, or any of the North African side, they are always favored. If you check their leagues, the Egyptian leagues, the Moroccan leagues, and the Libyan leagues, it is very difficult for a home side to lose a game or even draw. Talk less of playing a final. I think for CAF, all of these things is just a way of generating revenue for themselves. I think the marketing department of Confederation of African Football, I think they have a lot of work to do. When they are giving us this whole excuse that the reason why it is two-legged side is for them to make money, I think even with a single game, you can still make such stupendous amount of money, especially if you bring in new strategies in your market. Look at what is happening in Champions League final. Look at what is happening happening in FIFA World Cup final. Look at what is happening even in Premier League. So they can replicate whatever is happening in these first world countries and see how they can integrate it into the CAF system.
4: All right, so wait and see. I would say that I expect the second leg to also go straight to penalties. I expect this second leg, just as we saw the CAF, in the CAF Confederations Cup, I expect something in that end to also follow through this time. Let's look at our very own Flamingos. The first leg is set to go down today in a very, very all-important game for them, as the Flamingos are set to battle up against Guinea in the FIFA Under-17 Women's World Cup qualifiers at the Felix Houphouët Stadium in Abidjan. Can the ladies do it in the first leg? Having that, we saw what the Falcons, led by Moses Aduko, what they did in that second leg. They traveled away from home. They won the first leg 2-0. They traveled away from home. They lost 2-1, qualifying 3-2 on aggregates. But this time, advantage will be that we'll be playing at home in the second leg. That might also count for us. But this first leg, the Flamingos are set to play in a neutral ground, because that's not the home ground of Guinea.
2: Yeah, I think they have an advantage.
3: Yeah.
2: Apart from the fact that they are playing in a neutral ground, Nigerian female team, especially the youth stage, even from the Super Falcons, they've always been dominating in Africa.
3: Yeah.
2: When you talk about the Flamingos, another motivation they may also have is checking already the draws has been done. Mm. They see where they are supposed to be. So that's a strong motivation that can make them. I see nothing less than a victory in Abidjan, and of course they will increase whatever they are able to do at Abidjan here in Nigeria in the second leg.
4: So, oh, you're sure, yeah? Same thing?
0: Yeah, Abidjan is just like Abuja. Almost similar cultures, similar weather, and similar people and all of that. I know our girls, they've been there. They know how to win. And these girls, they are still very young. They are not... they don't have much responsibility, if you ask me. So they still have the energy to still run and still play and still churn out results. So I think I support them for a win.
4: Support them for a win.
3: Yeah.
4: Let's move on from that end now, and let's tell you that there's more to come for the players. And particularly, I saw videos of some of them speaking their native language and praying for themselves and saying a lot of things. But I also saw a video where the camp, I saw a video of them in camp, and a hostel-like setting. A hostel-like with up bunk. There was up bunk. There was down bunk.
0: Africa.
4: And I saw it wasn't really pleasing to the. This looked like a normal boarding school.
0: See, Paul, let me tell you one thing about the African mind. If you are born in Africa, let me use Nigeria now, you are used to hustling. You are used to surviving. I think they will survive it.
2: If I may ask, who is responsible for that? Is it that the NFF could not get hotel facility for them?
0: Even your Super Eagles don't even have adequate hotel facilities.
2: No. So we don't pass that level.
0: We still did that level. We are still see. It's an issue. Do you understand? It's a system. I think I've been to this studio where we were talking, where this guy that plays for Everton now, this former Arsenal player, what Iwobi was comparing what we have here and what they have over there in UK. So it's terrible, you understand? So if you find yourself in such conditions, just, the only thing you can do for yourself, just manage and be the best. That's what I see.
4: Anyways, let's move on from that end. The final weekend in the Nigeria Premier Football League is here. And we'll come to the Super Eagles of Nigeria ahead of their preparation for the Unity Cup. There's a lot to unpack with the Super Eagles and their preparations. But people are asking questions. When will the Super Eagles finally play their game? And first of all, congratulations to Rafael Onyedika, back-to-back Belgian Pro League club champion. And congratulations to him and Club Brugge for taking that one over the line. But, I mean, the Nigeria Premier Football League comes to an end this weekend, finally, for the home side, Rivers United. Rivers United will be playing at home this time, and for the side who are top of the league, that's when Enugu Rangers will travel to Lagos to take on Ikorodu CTFC. In fact, the fixtures as follows: Remo starts up against Bendel Insurance at the Samuel Bumidia Stadium, and in Aba,
1: Imba will take on Academy Warriors. Plateau United at the New Jos Stadium. The New Jos Stadium will take on Kano Pilas. And for Niger Tornadoes, they're going to be up against Shooting Stars. And that game is going to be played at the Kantangora Stadium in Mina. And the game between Baro FC and also Nasarawa United will be played at the Sammy Abacha Stadium. And for Bayelsa United, they are going to be up against Kwara United at the Samson Siasia Stadium. Kun Khalifa will be up against Wiki Torres at the Aniam Stadium. And at the Adoki MSM Akka Stadium, Rivers United will be up against Katsina United. Warriors will be up against Abia Warriors right there at the Southern Delta University in Oman.

0: that coach that game. But for Rivers United and Rangers International, they are going to the last day to decide their fate for themselves. Just the points difference separating these two sides. Who takes the crown this weekend? It is all important game in the Nigeria Premier Football League.
1: My heart is going for Rivers United. I don't know why I have so much affinity for Rivers. It's just a point difference between Enugu Rangers. Because if you look at it, the Rivers side, they are playing at home. And Enugu Rangers side, they are playing away. And it's going to
0: not
1: be
0: just against any other side, but against for Rangers now. They are not playing against any other side. They are playing against Ikoru City FC. And for Rivers United, their last game where they won 3-2 was against Wiki Torres away from home. That led to the firing of the coach of Wiki Torres.
1: Yeah.
0: And we saw that Rangers had a very controversial penalty that they used in beating Burnley Insurance. The player just ran into the box. The player just fell down. Then the referee has been suspended indefinitely, by the way. But that's on the side. But it's all to play for this weekend.
1: My heart beat for Rivers.
0: For you?
2: If Enugu Rangers can get an away win and win this MPFL, I would say it's somehow miracle. Somehow miracle in the sense that, like you just said, the home teams have advantage. And though Ikorodu City, that will be hosting Rangers, because of the fact that they want to consolidate on the continental ticket, they will not want to lose that game. So the best Rangers may have on paper it's a draw. And if they get a draw and Rivers wins, Rivers takes the trophy. So we just hope it will be as interesting as we are looking forward to it to be.
0: All right, I'll give or take, we'll wait and see what is to come. But one thing is certain, that the journey continues for both sides as they have qualified for a continental showpiece, which is the CAF Champions League. And whoever finishes first or second doesn't really matter. They are both through to the CAF Champions League. Third spot would go straight to the CAF Confederation Cup. And who wins the President Federation Cup takes the last spot in the CAF Confederations Cup as well. Let's look at the other fixtures to come this weekend. Burnley Insurance against Remo Stars. Who takes this one for you? Insurance winning to close the season on the high?
2: Yes, they will want to win because it's their last game at home. And that win, if they win, they will be able to, depending on the results that will be happening right there concerning Ikorodu City and
0: Nasarawa United also have their game too.
2: So both teams will be looking forward to if they can, you know, jump and get into the continental position. So Burnley Insurance will want to win that game, and if that happens, it means Remo Stars, anything can happen, can go relegation.
1: Yeah.
0: All right, and for the other games to expect, which is very much filled, Bar FC against Nasarawa United. I expect Bar FC to at least pick up a win. That will do Burnley Insurance a whole lot of favor. I expect them to win. Bayelsa United against Kwara United. Bayelsa United should be escaping relegation with such a massive game. And I feel this will be done and dusted for them if they can get a win. But, I mean, they're already relegated, so let me not even see them escaping. Because for the other two sides, Warriors and Niger Tornadoes, they have to fight for their lives. Warriors will be playing at home against Abia Warriors. And we already know about the indefinite suspension of coach Imama Makpabo for his side's recent poor run of form. And so I expect Warriors to pick up a win against Abia Warriors. And for Kun Khalifa, already done and dusted for them against Wiki Torres, who are also fighting to Tanil to return back to the Premier League for next season, because they are also already relegated. And so Kun Khalifa, Remo Stars, and Aimba, they should all watch it, because Warriors will be knocking at their door to at least survive the drop. But for Aimba, I feel they will win against Academy Warriors. Plateau United, Kano Pillars, also another win for Plateau United right there. Niger Tornadoes against Shooting Stars, a win or a draw. I see a draw in this game in particular. And the game between Niger Tornadoes and Shooting Stars. I see a draw in that game. To be very honest with you. So it's all to play for this weekend in the Nigeria Premier Football League. All games kicking off simultaneously at 4 p.m. Nigeria time. So that's what is going down in there. Let's look at the Super Eagles of Nigeria. And let's say that according to reports that we have right now, we are going to see some couple of players

0: Ian will be joining next week with the Super Eagles of Nigeria out of the Unity Cup. And for the players, according to what we have on our hands, we have 14 players already in camp as preparations begin for the Unity Cup. Don't forget, there's two squads. That was obviously released. They want to take on the friendly against Nigeria and Portugal, Nigeria and Poland, and the squads playing the Unity Cup. Well, Super Eagles have arrived in London ahead of the Four Nations tournament known as the Unity Cup. The defending champions are asked to face Zimbabwe in the first semi-final on Tuesday, with the team's first training session set to hold later tonight. Also, the updates are confirmed by the Super Eagles media officer, Promise Efoge, via social media. According to him, 14 players have arrived in camp as of this afternoon. Ahead of a training session at 6 p.m. at Grey Valley FC. Also, the players currently in camp are Junior Abayomi, Al Ami, Tijani, Mikel Atata, Michael Atata, Adeoye, Adirami, Oputa, Chipoize, Ikoge, Obinna, Okolis, Elias, Oyedoku, Tolsin, Philip Otele, Arthur Okonkwo, Femi Aziz, Owen Oseni, Nandi Tochuku, Taro Murphy. These are the players in camp. The Unity Cup is expected to provide a whole lot of selection headache moving forward with the Super Eagles of Nigeria. We saw Benjamin Freddy from this competition, yeah. And so we should also be looking at harnessing more talent for the Super Eagles from this particular set. 14 players in camp already out of the Unity Cup come next week.
1: Well, I noticed that the majority of the players, I don't know, I may be wrong, these are very strange names. I was expecting the bigger boys, you know, the guys who are in the Team B to turn up for this competition. But it's a good one. I'm happy. The Unity Cup is like a scouting ground where we can pick the next gen of the Super Eagles players or the Team B players who will be filling out for the Super Eagles during any competitive game. Well, I'm happy. I expect an easy ride for the Super Eagles, for them to clinch this cup. At least let them use this as a form of reprieve for Nigerians for not going to the World Cup. At least this will still put some joy in our faces as we watch the Unity Cup as it progresses.
0: Okay. So, we'll wait and see what's to come moving forward in this one. Let's quickly move on from that end now, and let's look at what is happening across the board quickly with the Nigerian team. More players are expected to turn up for the Super Eagles, but maybe tomorrow we'll have more players in ahead of this. Some clubs are still here to finish up with their leagues, and yeah, we'll have to wait to see.
2: I think the number in camp is just too few, because the match is on 26th. The number in camp is just too few. Just you said 14, is it?
0: Yeah, 14 players.
2: 14. I don't think it's good enough. Maybe by the end of today, they will increase to 18, 19, or 20. Mm. So that the coach will be able... Because the purpose why he has to bring in new names is to create that opportunity for new boys to see how they can... Because when a team is having so many players, complete, how do I call it now... Compact squad. You have all the players at their best, and you can let the coach start having headache in making selections. Yeah. Then you will now be talking about a team that is ready to win matches. Let them not just start up like this, and at the end of the day, instead of them trying to use all of this Unity Cup and the friendly to, you know, appease Nigerians, they will now, you know, injure us the more, add salt into the injury of not going to the World Cup.
0: All right, as expected, we're expecting 26 players for this Unity Cup. We'll have just 14 ahead of 72 hours before the game starts. But maybe, who knows, we'll get to see more of our players. Let's talk about the other Super Eagles players right now. We can tell you that a massive congratulations as the three of Paul Onuachu, Anthony Nwakeme, and Chibuike Nwau, who all won the Turkish Cup yesterday with Trabzonspor. Congratulations to the players involved in that game. Chibuike also have to join up with the squad for this particular one. I haven't played yesterday, so we're waiting to see him join up with the Spigos of Nigeria. But I mean, fantastic one it was. Onuachu, he understands that league. He knows what it means to play in that league, and clearly he showed his quality once more yesterday. Not just a winner, was scoring in that game.
1: Yeah, too. He had a brace in that game. I saw the highlights this morning, and the way he turned, and the first goal was just like him turning with his knee and just use his body to put the ball into. He reminded me of Didier Drogba. Then for the second goal, that was a penalty. To me, if that was in the Premier League, I think that goalkeeper would have caught the ball. Well, it was a very decent outing for Paul Nacho. He was a constant menace, you know, for the opposition side. Yes, they had difficulties in marking him out. Yes, and also kudos to Andre Onana. I think Onana had a very decent game. The other side, they had a penalty which hit the bar, but the rebounds, I think Onana was able to parry it to the corner side. So I think Paul Nacho, to me, I think he should just remain in Turkish league. But I think that is the league that is made for him.
0: What? So that's the league made for him. I didn't say so.
2: It's a story I said.
0: I didn't say so. Let's quickly look at what the Moroccan Football Federation president is saying. And according to him, the president of Real Morocco Football Association or Federation, Fouzik Lechon, has claimed that Morocco will transform the African Cup of Nations with its hosting of the 2025 tournament. He highlighted several innovations in the edition of the AFCON, which was staged across 9 stadiums with a new format. For the first time, the only one match was played per stadium on match days compared to the traditional double headers.
1: That's true.
0: But that's not true. I mean, if you the last group games, we also saw that our teams played at the same time. Well, he also praised the quality of the infrastructure. That's not something I can commend them for. The infrastructure was quite good, especially the stadium that played the opening match and finals, the conditions of the pitch, and also the robust security and hosting arrangements. Notably, Morocco facilitated their easier access for visitors through measures such as free visas and for many African nations, and the introduction of electronic visa systems. So economically, he said the tournament marks a significant turning point for the economy. That's what will also give your country good lines and showcase them at the global level. But a quick one, do you attest to what he is saying, that they changed the face of AFCON with the hosting of this competition?
2: Yeah, I agree. Especially on, like you said, the infrastructure.
1: Yeah.
2: It shows that we always say there is no perfect situation or perfect state. Because where I'm saying there's no perfection in what they did is the antics they were bringing in, the negative vibes they were bringing in the whole competition, especially when you are playing against them as a host country. But beside that, competition was well organized, even the road network, everything, because all of these things boils down to the level of the competition you are hosting or the level of your hosting ability. So if they could get good facilities and good organization, I think based on or compared to any other one that can be close to what they did is the one in Cote d'Ivoire, Abidjan. So that means there's always an improvement as far as the AFCON is concerned. So if Nigeria is open to host, we must know we have to beat Morocco.
0: All right. So let's quickly move on from that end now. Let's look at the German Cup, the DFB Poker Cup final. It's going to go down today. And we already know Bayern Munich. Bayern Munich are up. You know, when Bayern are up, you already know that it's two up already. So Bayern Munich against Stuttgart, DFB Poker Cup final, 7 p.m. later tonight.
1: It's a handicap game. I don't know. I may be wrong, but with the form of Bayern Munich when it comes to domestic cup games, I think Bayern Munich, they should just rename the German Cup to a Bayern Munich's Cup, because they are going to win it. I don't see Stuttgart. Who do they have apart from, I think, Dennis Undav and one or two other small fingerlings. So I don't see them stopping Bayern Munich with the quality of players that Bayern Munich have, with the tactical dexterity of the coach, with the caliber of players on the bench, with the caliber of players on the pitch, and of course with the officiating, because Bayern Munich is seen as a big fish. Of course, they are playing at a very big stadium, the Olympia Stadium. So it's going to be a whitewash game for Bayern Munich today. Don't be surprised. The scoreline might be over 3.5 goals in that game.
0: By saying I'm sure I did play.
2: Bayern Munich want to do a double.
0: Okay.
2: Because the Bundesliga would not, to them, is not a good record to make just in one season.
0: So Celtic, after winning the Scottish Premiership last week, they are up in the final. The Scottish Cup. Half time, they lead 2-0 against. They lead 2-0 at half time. That's also another game set to the against Dauphinmile Athletic.
1: It's a training game. It's just a training routine for them. Just training.
0: Okay. Let's talk about Pep Guardiola. But this will not be complete without playing this particular clip. And it's time in the Premier League. Let's catch it.
3: Taste of success.
4: Simply different class.
3: The most successful manager in Manchester City's history.
5: And so the Guardiola era opens with a simple mission: to turn a very expensive team into an elite one. 3.5 minutes into the Guardiola era. Manchester City are in front. Guardiola starts with a win.
6: Did you enjoy that first match in the Premier League?
7: A lot. Of course, for the victory, but for the way we play as well.
4: Sterling, away from Adrian. He has rolled it in so neatly. And finally, the smile of relief. Gabriel Jesus wins it with the last kick of the season. 100, a century right at the end. Records broken and broken again. Different class, simply different class. Company had a look, had a hit. Oh, captain fantastic. Morris takes Laporte, and City now are where they need to be. They've turned it upside down. City champions, they got to the wire first, but only just, and at the end of the most exhilarating stride-by-stride race the Premier League has ever known. In the end, their sprint finish was exhilarating. Indeed, they even went behind before they came good. But when they came good, how very, very good.
3: Ooh, here's Akanji under pressure, and Son could be in, and the title could be on the line. But Ortega!
8: What a stop that is.
3: McAllister deflected. What a save from Donnarumma! How did he stretch to reach that?
9: Sorry.
10: Oh dear. Pep indicating to those on the Luton bench exactly where he felt the ball had hit Alvarez.
11: I thought he was blowing them a kiss, Jim.

0: first flashpoint, Manchester United's captain and Manchester City's new manager.
1: Erling Haaland. I think Pep quite likes him.
2: We're having a heated conversation with Nathan Redmond coming off. What was all that about?
3: How good it is. How good player it is.
4: Oh, Gibbs White should have got it past him. And then there would have been plenty to aim at. Edison, you always feel he's won the play in the five-a-sides in training as an outfield player.
5: In the latter stages, here he is, looking for Brennan Johnson. Up against Kyle Walker. Kulusevski! It's another equaliser!
6: Aguero missed! Look again, pinch yourself and check. And Silva's played the pass now, aimed it at De Bruyne, who's hit the crossbar from 2 feet out.
7: It looks kind of incredible, doesn't it, for Guardiola and Cole?
6: Raheem Sterling against him, asking for a handball. Alisson, Michael Oliver, knee ties in the back of his head. Pep Guardiola is fuming again.
5: They're still enjoying the moment out on the pitch and celebrating with the 3,000 strong travelling away contingent. Pep, as you can see, just reminds the Anfield crowd of how many league titles he's won.
7: Yeah, just the six.
5: Here's Calafiore. What a goal that is! What a way to score for Arsenal for the very first time!
8: You don't seem that happy that you've won.
3: More than you believe. More than you believe I'm happy.
8: You aren't showing it.
3: I'm so happy, believe me. I'm so happy. Happy New Year.
9: What was the mistake? On the halfway line on Mo, or the fact that there was only one player back there?
3: Sorry, I was watching the action and I didn't listen. Sorry.
10: It's still a great goal, wouldn't it?
3: Yeah, that's why.
11: Do people say, like, have a milk or something, drink something like that? Yeah, people say that, but I drink also this magic potion and I don't score 50 goals. That's for sure.
12: Happy with the performance, happy with what you've seen.
3: Did you enjoy?
12: I loved it.
3: It's enough.
12: Oh, you're going?
6: And he feels young again. Turned 50 this season. 50 going on 15. In goes De Bruyne. Kevin De Bruyne! Gundogan! The winners, and still the champions of the land, Manchester City! And feel his emotion. Only Sir Alex has won this more than him now. He wins, and he wins again.
13: Erling Haaland for Manchester City. Scores! And Erling Haaland, from the penalty spot, puts Manchester City in the lead.
5: Alvarez! Equaliser! The most successful manager in Manchester City's history, and he is not done yet. Phil Foden! Oh! For Manchester City! Another silver. Rodri! There's the roar! Pep Guardiola, a serial winner. The perfectionist who demands such high standards. Manchester City getting used to that sweet taste of success.

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0: 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Bolo Chono, guys, my name. Yes, I've got Oshoria and also the sport dispenser, Nate Williams. So Sass just walked in. Sass, good afternoon, good to have you.
1: Good evening.
0: Good evening. Okay.
1: Good evening from the Villa Park.
0: Anyways, it's now 40 minutes of play in the championship playoffs at Wembley Stadium. Hull City nil, Middlesbrough nil. That's what's going on at this point in time. Remember, one was expelled, Southampton expelled from this particular game due to the spine incident that happened in the course of this week. Bruno Fernandes, El Mac.
2: Yes, so
0: the player of the season. The player of the season in the Premier League. And you made mention of that yesterday as well already, but that was for the Athletic in the UK. Bruno Fernandes, the Premier League player of the season. 8 goals, 20 assists.
2: Well deserved.
0: Alrighty.
2: Well deserved.
0: The young player of the season as well. Any question, Max?
2: No.
0: For you and Nitty Williams? Any question?
3: I object.
0: Why?
3: Seriously, I object. Winning the Premier Best Player of the Season is not about assists.
2: Oh, wow.
3: Yes. I think this will be the first time I'm seeing a team that didn't even win the league.
1: No, this is not the first time. I think that's happened before.
3: I can't remember. Except to me, not because I'm an Arsenal fan. It's Declan Rice. So if they like, it's been given to Bruno.
1: I think this is where maybe Arsenal pushed the wrong narrative. It's like I keep saying, people look for who is better to sell the narrative when it comes to awards.
0: Mm.
1: Because if you check different awards, for instance, if you look at the French league, the best player, you still look at the stats and that they are projecting.
2: Thank you.
1: How many goals does Ousmane Dembele
2: have? God bless you.
1: How many goals does Bradley Bacola have? Mm-hmm. Bradley Bacola and Ousmane Dembele goals put together is not up to Esteban Lepore's goal of this season in the French Ligue 1. But when you are looking at awards, Esteban Lepore will not be in the conversation.
0: Mm.
1: This is a young man, Pincelli of Strasbourg. He will not be on the conversation. He's number two with over 20 goals. This is someone that also went on ACL.
2: Yeah.
1: And it's having goals. Even Folarin Balogun has more goals than Bacola. But where people get it wrong is, especially when it comes to awards, these people, they are genius. They make you push your narrative. Arsenal's narrative, who is their best player in terms of the fan appeal? It's Declan Rice.
2: Yeah.
1: But in the course of Arsenal, who was Arsenal's best players? It's not Declan Rice.
2: Exactly.
1: Raya was Arsenal's best player.
2: Exactly.
1: Raya single-handedly, you can remember that game against Brighton and Overbion, where
2: safe.
1: He put one save that was, in fact, I thought that ball was already in the back of net. Against Manchester United, the same thing. We can count about 10 occasions that Raya single-handedly held Arsenal. Look at the last game, the game against West Ham United.
2: Oh my God.
3: How many games did Bruno play?
1: Who?
3: Bruno.
1: Bruno played, I can't really count.
2: I think he played
1: very well. It's the narrative you are pushing. How many goals are there?
3: A player that rests like one.
1: How many goals are there?
0: It doesn't concern you. See, it doesn't matter. Wait. Remember, this is an individual award, not a collective.
1: And people vote.
0: Or a team system award. Now, let me say this.
2: No. Three Arsenal players were voted for. I think that split the vote for Arsenal, if you ask me. Everybody went out for Bruno. Everybody. If you look at the statistics, even the Raya, Osas was talking about, Raya had, I think, about 19 clean sheets.
1: Yeah.
2: Bruno had 20 assists and 8 goals. Who knows? Tomorrow he might even nick another assist.
1: And that will make him all time.
2: Exactly. So if you look at it, if you remove Bruno Fernandes from Man United is not different from Everton. This guy single-handedly made Man United to be in number 10 position. And let's not forget, check the winning ratios that Bruno gave to Man U this season. It's much. So you cannot take that away from Bruno Fernandes. Even the declarations you are even talking about, let us compare statistics to statistics.
1: No, we are nowhere close.
2: No. Let's analyze.
0: To Bruno,
2: if you are talking about statistics,
0: no, we're close.
2: Declarations has just 5 goals and 5 goals and 2 assists. Compared to what Bruno Fernandes gave Man United,
1: Arsenal pushed the wrong players.
2: So if you look at it,
1: if you haven't bring in Gabriel, that would have been a good match. If you are bringing Raya, okay, let's push Raya for it. Raya would have won that award.
2: I don't think so.
1: I think Raya would have won.
2: When was the last time the keeper won the award?
1: He would have won it with Peter Schmeichel.
0: For Declan Rice in the Premier League, 36 matches, 4 goals, 5 assists.
2: You can imagine.
1: That's just 9. Nike goal contribution.
0: How instrumental was this to Arsenal winning the league? Was it from the point of view of him being excellent, aside statistics?
1: Then you look at Gabriel, who's a centre-back.
0: Mm.
1: He scored match-winning goals. He scored against Aston Villa. He scored, in fact, the goal that restored hope against Newcastle United. We're going to talk about Raya. Arsenal fans are always busy with Rice is the
2: they
1: best
2: hype.
1: Player.
2: There's small
1: they have around Rice. You should bring that, that hype
3: is it
1: down.
3: Arsenal fans that...
1: No, there's not
3: it's not Arsenal fans.
1: Now, where do you back it? Now, where do you cook? That best go sell for you now.
2: And you cook rice.
1: You cook rice.
2: Now, the rice will
1: people
2: go
1: sell
2: that
1: for you now.
2: You go buy the... People go buy it. So, I still prefer...
3: No more comments.
0: Okay. No more comments at this point in time.
1: It's like also looking at the Ballon d'Or. You will see the hype again, Rice.
2: Yeah.
1: Everybody will hype. In fact, the English media will hype Rice.
0: Okay. Let's see how this will go down at this particular point in time. But there's still very much. There's still very much one game to go this season. Maybe another Arsenal player might just bring up something.
2: It's possible.
0: I'm just joking.
3: They will revolt.
0: Okay.
1: And maybe what Arsenal want to do tomorrow is they'll look for players that have not scored in this campaign so that they can score.
2: Exactly.
1: Because almost everybody in the starting 11 of Arsenal have scored this season. Almost all.
2: I see Arteta starting a full squad.
1: Almost all Arsenal starting 11 have scored this season.
3: He should just
1: apart from Muscala. Apart from Muscala. Almost all their starting 11 have gotten a goal.
3: And play the fringe players.
2: And you think Arteta will want to lose tomorrow?
3: Losing or winning?
2: You think Arteta will want to
3: end
2: the season
3: on
2: the losing
3: note? We can't risk our players when we have...
0: You have to win the one in front of you. Yeah. Mm-hmm. See, PSG, if you ask PSG...
3: PSG are resting now.
0: No.
3: The players.
0: They would have loved to play their actual players if they had a game tomorrow. Trust me.
1: In PSG last game, the likes of...
0: They said that Dembele.
1: Dembele left that game.
3: What time... Check the time they...
1: Dembele was injured.
3: Check the dates they played that match.
1: No.
3: And the day they will play final.
2: That injury is a mad game.
0: It's even bad for Paris Saint-Germain.
1: They'll be a bit match rusty.
0: 2 weeks. 2 weeks off.
2: Yeah.
0: That's not even freshness.
2: Of course.
0: 2 weeks off it, that is no freshness.
2: I play a full squad tomorrow.
1: What you can do is you have to be thankful that right now you have the luxury of five substitutions and the possibility of potential six if there's any head injury.
2: Mm-hmm.
1: So you can, that's almost like half of your team.
2: Yeah.
1: Five is almost like half.
2: So start,
1: you can start with
2: your
1: players,
2: the
1: then you take them off in the second
2: bring
1: half.
2: In
1: and
2: bench.
0: Bring you who off the bench?
2: They have the money.
0: But I mean, let's leave Arsenal now. Let's look at O'Reilly. How important was he to City's success this season? I saw the brace in the car back up final, some of their biggest games.
1: It was City.
2: Immense. Gargantuan. No, Nico O'Reilly surprised me. This is a player that can play myriad of position, you know, across the back and in midfield. Pep Guardiola just, you know, converted that guy into something else. I don't understand. You could see the way he runs that left flank as if he's the landlord of that left flank. So, Nico O'Reilly, for me, he really impressed me this season. I won't be surprised if he will be getting the nod for England during the World Cup.
1: As he starts, he's going to
2: start.
1: Yes,
2: I believe he's the major reason why Luke Shaw was dropped, if you ask me.
3: Sure.
2: Because if you compare them form for form, goals for goals, I think O'Reilly even had more goals than Declan Rice this season. If you
1: Luke Shaw just scored his first goal since January 2023.
2: So if you look at it then, Nico O'Reilly really impressed me this season, and I'm not surprised when he won that award as the best young player in the Premier League this season.
1: But looking at English player, there seems to be this trend of managers playing them out of their natural position. I don't know if that's how to bring out the best, because Saka also started the same way.
2: Yeah.
1: He started as a left back, then he became a left wing back, then he became a left winger, before he was now converted to a right winger.
2: He has
1: played right back at a position. And you have to look at Skelly. Skelly started as a left back, and now he's playing as a midfielder, which is his natural position.
2: Yeah.
1: But you have to give credit to Pep. I don't know the magic that Pep does with some of his players. Mm-hmm. The ability to position them outside their position, and they still give you the best. For instance, when he had the Julian Alvarez, his project was to maybe make him fill that void of Ilkay Gundogan, which he did pretty well.
2: Yeah.
1: And that was where we started seeing a different version of Julian Alvarez. He started taking set pieces,
2: and
1: he was scoring.
2: He was scoring.
1: Even corner kicks, he was doing that, and he was scoring. And that was one thing that also built his confidence. Alexander Zinchenko, the same thing.
2: Yeah.
1: So many players that have come through Pep. And that's one unique thing about Pep. If you are a player under Pep, you should be able to play at least more than one position. Look at Silva. Except you are Haaland.
2: Look at Silva, Bernardo. He has played left back for Man City. He has
1: except you are Haaland, you should be able to play multiple positions.
2: He has played 8, he has played 7, everywhere.
0: Okay, as he can as well extend to another added position, who knows? But we'll have to wait and see what's coming. Massive violations. I've seen so many fans of Arsenal say no, he doesn't really deserve this. That's for the Man United midfielder, and now that's Bruno Fernandes. Well, quick one, Lukas Podolski has retired from professional football at the age of 41. Since that's because yesterday made the announcement that he will sign at the end of the season after 20 seasons.
2: Wow.
0: That's amazing. Podolski, we loved him. Wow. He was an Arsenal player at some point.
1: The man with a thunderous left foot.
0: Clearly. So, massive congratulations to him. And if you watch Lukas Podolski, especially twice in the World Cup, with the German national team twice at the World Cup, you would tell his quality. So, Aspilicueta and Lukas Podolski calling the shots. I mean, how time flies. When these guys are very much in the peak of their powers.
2: Well, for Aspilicueta, I'm sure this one player that really impressed me since 2012. We signed him for £7 million from Olympique Marseille when he came to Chelsea. He has played in myriad of positions as a left back, as he's a traditional right back, as a right wing back, as a right center back.
1: Using alternate foot.
2: Yeah, he has. So the guy is. And one thing I like about him is that he doesn't get injured. He's this kind of player that is very consistent, and he also have leadership dexterity. He brings maturity. You will never hear Cesar Aspilicueta Tanko having controversy, whether with the media, whether with the coach. He has never made any statement that we put Chelsea on a bad dent. So if you look at it, he's one player that he has won it up for Chelsea. He has won Premier League. He has won FA Cup. He has won Carling Cup. Under Jose Mourinho, he has always been a first-timer. He has always been a first-team player since he came to Chelsea in 2012 summer. So in short, it is one player that, to me, is one of the most complete players I've ever seen in my life. Even in centre-back position, even when Chelsea needed him most, this guy will always turn up. And the good thing about him that he dresses so well. That's one thing I also like about him. And
1: the headmaster.
2: So I'm very happy for him. You know, he's a very successful player. I'm very happy for him that he has been able to contribute so much to football, to Spain, to Chelsea, to Marseille, to Sevilla, to Madrid, to Osasuna. So I'm very happy for him. I'm very happy for him indeed.
0: Okay.
1: Well, I think for Cesar, this is where you now have to question a club like Chelsea, the structure that they have in, the relationship that they're having off field with former players. I think with what they are trying to do, there are reports that they're trying to bring in Thiago Silva in.
2: Yes.
1: I think if you are planning such with Thiago Silva, it makes the right sense you do the same thing with Cesar. I think Cesar is more of a Chelsea true and true.
2: Yes.
1: Compared to Thiago Silva.
2: Yes.
1: And there's no matter of
0: now they know.
1: That's also it. But you are looking at someone that can command the team, that has that appeal around the team.
2: Yeah.
1: I think Cesar does that pretty well. Yeah. And if they can bring both of them into the team, they will also have a way. So you don't have to put them in your coaching crew. Sometimes they can just come in once in a while, and their wealth of experience can also rub off on these players. We've seen so many clubs doing that, and it's paying off for them. Robert Perez was with the Arsenal team just a few days back, and we know Robert Perez. Many of these generation players, Max Zuma was not born when he was playing with Arsenal.
2: Yeah, that's true.
1: So that ability to see such a big figure for Bukayo Saka, seeing somebody that you took his jersey number. So you see in all these players, you have that inspiration that, okay, these players, they might not be playing actively, but they still have a contribution that they can put an impact in your style of play.
0: Mm. All right, massive contribution. We're looking forward to seeing moving forward. But for ex-players, some might eventually turn managers, some might eventually have other options, but wait and see what's to come. And for Danny Carvajal, he will say goodbye to Real Madrid today in the final game. How many Champions League?
1: David Alaba.
0: David Alaba as well. 2 Copa del Rey titles, 4 Super Copa de España titles, 4 La Liga titles, 5 FIFA Club World Cup, and also 5 UEFA Super Cup. That's 1, 2, 3, 4, 5, and 1, 2, 3, 4, 5, 6 Champions League titles.
1: Is the last player remaining from their group?
0: So, a massive congratulations. Man United now and their intermediary, they've been on a mission in Italy. To bring That's Ederson from Atalanta. Talks advanced also for Ederson. The agreement closed, but waiting on United's decision whether they'll proceed with the deal or close the deal. Yesterday, Lens won the Cup de France after an excellent season and losing out just at the last moment. That's over the line with PSG, and now they've taken the Cup de France. Johan Felix has won the Saudi Pro League Player of the Season for the 2025-2026 season. 20 goals, 13 assists for the Portuguese, who joined from Chelsea last summer.
2: I think it's not fair to Quinant, if you ask me. There's a particular Mexican winger that plays.
1: Yeah, he's the high scorer.
2: Yeah. I think, for me, I think because João Félix is from Portugal and because his team won the league.
0: That also played a huge part in winning.
2: Yes, I think that was
1: what. But why didn't that play a huge part in English Premier League?
3: That's the same thing. That's what I was waiting for him to finish. I'm coming there now.
2: Yeah. Because you have a Bruno Fernandes. Do you understand? Bruno Fernandes is a threat to every Arsenal player this season. You cannot turn a blind eye to his statistics. Do you understand? This is one. Anyway, I've talked about that before.
3: Yeah.
2: Let me not flog a dead horse. You understand with this matter. So for me, I think it's unfair to that Quinault. Yeah, for not winning that best player award.
0: Mm. Okay, so that's over the line right now. Valentin Bako to Chelsea. Here we go. Agreement in place with Strasbourg, and they will let Bako go after impressive improvements this year. Aye. Chelsea ready to proceed with the Argentine midfielder from June. Currently reports Enzo Fernandez is set to leave Chelsea at this point. There are currently strong reports indicating that they might not find an agreement to the contract extension that he's looking for, and there are huge possibilities that he'll leave the club, and that's cost a lot in Chelsea's fan base already. Discussions talking about the Bluko. Are you trying to improve the squad or are you trying to downgrade it?
3: Person coming, is it to replace Enzo Fernandez?
1: Bako have been in the Premier League before.
3: Did you hear his name in the Premier League when he was there?
1: He was young. But I don't think the big question is, who is now making all these deals? Because you have someone that you said is a manager.
2: Okay.
0: Not be coach.
1: Not be head coach. Then why are you still bringing in? Why not allow him to assume his duty?
2: But the
1: possibility that Bako might not even play.
2: Do you know what is paining me? Chelsea have relegated the standard. These new owners, they're always bringing low grade. Now, how can you bring a Valentine?
3: It's like they want to rebuild.
2: No. This is not a time to rebuild. This is a time to consolidate. If you look at what is happening now at Chelsea, I'm not happy. Because they go to Strasbourg. Strasbourg has become the fish pond for Chelsea.
3: They will now send them to Strasbourg.
2: They will now mature from fry to fingerlings. They will now bring fingerlings to Chelsea to come and wrestle
1: with men.
2: This is a player that, of course, we know that there have been talks. Talks have been rumored that Enzo Fernandez is leaving. I'm not saying Enzo Fernandez is a bad player. Though he has his own ups and downs, he's a human being. But bringing a low-grade Valentine Bako to come and replace Enzo Fernandez, who has given us double figures this season and last season, I think is a low-grade. And as a Chelsea fan, I'm not happy about
1: it. If I'm to go on a low-grade, I would have gone to West Ham and get Matheus Fernandez.
3: I agree completely.
2: Valentine Bako to replace Fernandez.
1: Though it might not be a perfect fit to replace Enzo, but we can see that sometimes even Moses Caicedo likes pushing forward, just like what the Declan Rice also do sometimes. So you can also see that with the game between Arsenal and West Ham, we saw Matheus Fernandez also embracing that forward role, which means he can also play such position.
3: Even with this present Nogat that Arteta is not using, it can even...
1: Nogat to Chelsea.
3: You are saying downgrading now.
1: No, let me find you.
2: Age.
1: No, we are looking at age.
3: Age. Mm.
1: Matheus is a younger version.
3: No. That guy coming from Strasbourg
2: I'm beginning to see Chelsea in another light.
1: And you also have Emega coming from Strasbourg.
0: Omekus.
1: I think what may play out is, after all these players, because there are a lot of players who arrive next season, Quenda is coming, Destan Sapaev is also coming.
0: Some of them will go loan.
1: Yes, so
0: loan.
1: Once they arrive like this, your players that you sign will first undergo trial.
2: Yeah.
1: That's a scenario we are likely to see next season.
0: Anyway, quickly, let's tell you that Yann Diomande is a leading target for Liverpool. PSG also among suitors for Liverpool firm contenders. Strong position with the 19-year-old RB Leipzig winger. And if the player looks doable, to come to the club talks will follow. Liverpool and Leipzig will be going very, very much in terms of negotiations. For RB Leipzig, they will seek 100 million euros plus. Oh, not 100 million euros. 100 million euros plus.
1: Leipzig.
0: To sell.
1: Leipzig to Premier League. How many times has Ozil clicked?
0: It's a player very much involved.
1: No, I've said players involved. How many times has those moves clicked? There are so many players that have moved that has not clicked. From the German Bundesliga, especially from Leipzig to the Premier League.
4: Timo Werner to Chelsea.
1: Benjamin Sissoko is gradually pushing himself up there, but he hasn't clicked. He's trying.
4: Sissoko is not a bad
1: player. He seems to be the best right now. Sissoko. He seems to be the best.
0: It's not even the best.
1: That we have had from Germany to the Premier League.
4: He has double figures for Man U this season.
0: Yes.
1: Yes, across all competitions.
4: So that's not a bad one if you ask me.
1: So he seems to be the only player from German League, especially from Leipzig, that has come to the Premier League that has clicked.
3: What
4: about this midfielder in I think Liverpool once signed him. This Guinea guy. There's one Guinean midfielder.
0: Keita,
4: yeah.
3: He did well.
1: He started well, but
3: we don't have
0: no injuries. So it was just injuries.
3: We may not be able to know how it may turn out to be. Every situation cannot be the same.
4: Yeah.
3: So let's.
1: But
3: let's
1: for me, I look at Diomande. He kind of reminds me of Yohan Bakayoko. And it also kind of remind me of the PSV Noni.
4: Oh, Amadou Eke. Okay.
1: The Noni of PSV was unplayable.
4: Yes,
3: which Noni?
1: In PSV.
4: That's not legend now. That's not legend.
3: Who is that legend?
1: The Premier League winner.
3: Give me some respect.
1: The Club World Cup winner.
3: Give it to him. He's the latest.
1: He's a legend in Arsenal.
3: But it's not a legend.
4: Oh, really?
3: Don't go there.
4: Oh, really? First season Premier League is not a legend.
3: How many goals did he score?
4: Okay.
1: And he has the Club World Cup too.
0: All right. Well, we'll have to wait and see how long Liverpool will chase this deal. How long Liverpool chase this deal to try to close it down?
1: Diomande Mendy. Yeah, I think Yakuba Mendy would have done well for them.
0: They also have an eye on Mendy too.
1: I think Mendy would have done well for them.
0: They also have an eye on Mendy.
1: Mendy just needs somebody who can guide him.
4: Yeah, Mendy is raw.
1: He's raw.
4: Raw talent.
0: Liverpool need someone who is very good when it comes to 1v1.
4: 1v1.
0: And then they need a runner. That's why they are obviously looking at Bakula. Bakula is a runner.
1: But not
0: Diomande is a 1v1. Dangerous man.
1: Mendy is a combination of both players. He's fast. He can score goals.
3: Are they going to let go of Gakpo?
4: No,
3: Gakpo
1: they are coming from the right. Those are
0: aside the right, Cody Gakpo will find himself on the bench.
1: To move him to join the strikers.
4: Gakpo is from the left now.
1: He's from the left. Yeah. Maybe he might see himself moving towards the number 9 region.
0: Okay. We'll have to wait and see what's to come.
1: It's the January. Etiquette is likely to generate.
4: What about Isak?
1: Yeah, Isak will be the lone striker for them right now. So he becomes the backup.
3: The January next year?
1: Yes, likely to return December, January.
4: Etiquette is out.
0: Etiquette is going to be out for a long time, so we should not look at Etiquette right now. It's sad where they find themselves. But, I mean, we can only hope
1: that... But sometimes miracles can happen. You can just see him in September, November.
0: We can only hope that things will get better.
4: Miracles are forever.
0: Anyways, let's look at the fixtures in the Premier League come tomorrow. All of the games kicking off simultaneously. The Spanish Liga also tonight. All of the games kicking off at the same time. And then I have something to say before we throw the phone lines officially open this lovely evening. Well, yesterday in the Italian Serie A, where Florentina played a 1-0 draw against Atalanta. Lens beat Nice 3-1 the Coupe de France final to win it. And then for the games to go down today, Celta Vigo will be up against Sevilla. And then for Deportivo Alaves, they are up against Rayo Vallecano. Espanyol will be up against Real Sociedad. Getafe will be up against Osasuna. Girona against Elche. Mallorca against Real Oviedo. Real Betis against Levante. Real Madrid will be up against Athletic Bilbao. Valencia will be up against Barcelona at 8 p.m. All of these games at 8 p.m. Come this weekend. Tomorrow, the last game of the Spanish Liga this season will be the game between Villarreal and Atletico Madrid. Well, very interesting one. For the games that's expected to go down tomorrow in the this time around, this game will be in the Italian Serie A, where Parma will be up against Sassuolo, Napoli will be up against Udinese, AC Milan will be up against Cagliari, and Cremonese will be up against Como, Hellas Verona against Roma, Lecce will be up against Genoa, Torino will be up against Juventus. In the Premier League, all games going on simultaneously at 4 p.m. Brighton against Manchester United, Burnley against Wolverhampton Wanderers, Crystal Palace against Arsenal, Fulham will be up against Newcastle United, Liverpool will be up against Brentford, Manchester City will be up against Aston Villa, Nottingham Forest will be up against AFC Bournemouth, Sunderland will be up against Chelsea, Tottenham against Everton, and West Ham United will be up against Leeds United come tomorrow. We'll throw the phone line super official. We have to say this. We've been pushing for the party, and for Arsenal fans, to be very honest with you all, I'm not so happy with the turnout of things with the party that we plan to have tomorrow, because we've not seen a lot of Arsenal fans coming together, and the financial burden will too much on us to host all the Arsenal fans. So we are postponing the party till next week, and we expect more people to also show interest. I'm seeing pictures and videos from different parts of the country. Arsenal fans are coming together across board from Delta State. I spoke to a friend of mine who also said something is going down in Delta State for Arsenal fans, and in Bayelsa, so in Lagos, in Abuja, many other parts of the country. But I've not seen so many Arsenal fans in here in Benin City show interest to say, you know what, we want to celebrate Arsenal's title win this season. It's been long, 22 years, so we expect a lot from so many Arsenal fans to say, we are coming to celebrate with you all. This is how we want to celebrate this. And so, we expect more. So, the celebrations will not be going down again tomorrow. We're pushing it to next week. Next week, Saturday. So, those who have plans to come, you can as well look forward to preparing better to come next week. So, for Arsenal fans, take it as part of your responsibility now to say, you know what? The celebrations in London, they are expecting over 1 million people.
4: Yeah.
0: And that's the highest turnout ever. Yeah. Security situation would have to be heightened. They might have to bring all the police officers across board in London.
4: Yeah.
0: So we expect a large turnout of you all when we want to celebrate, but we also want to see us coming together to say, this is how I want to support, this is how I want to put things together to make sure that the event and this party looks really, really, really big. That's not I'm on a shake body.
4: We're not shake body, no, no,
0: that's it, in essence.
1: On a win league.
3: Yeah, I think it's a good one. It's done everywhere, like you said, in the entire nation. But one thing I want to, I didn't even know that it's being postponed.
0: Mm.
3: So I would like to suggest,
0: okay,
3: let's wait after the Champions League match.
0: Okay.
3: If that happens, see, already I have, though we are about 25 Arsenal fans, we're already planning something.
0: Mm.
3: And we needed to make us, we want to do it after the Champions League, so that just this EPL win, we will do an in-house celebration. But if the Champions League joins, we are doing a street carnival.
0: Wow.
3: From Ring Road to the stadium.
0: Mm.
3: So that's that will need more, you know, more persons to come in.
0: Yeah.
3: If that happens, I will bring them to merge with Super FM plan.
0: Mm.
3: And so I would like a situation where it can be after the Champions League match.
0: All right.
3: So after Champions League match,
1: that's the next week.
3: Yeah, same next week. But we cannot just plan a party like that.
0: Mm.
3: So it depends on Super FM management to decide.
0: All right. Anyway, 0705-512-9861 or 0705-572-7881. 0705-512-9861 or 0705-572-7881. Hello.
5: Yeah, Paul, good afternoon.
0: Yes, good evening.

0: around freedom. Say yes, this is their season, this is their own, their time.
1: You want to see more? Want to see more Arsenal fans, not just some certain Arsenal fans. Want to see more people pull up together.
0: See, we know what people are trying to do, but the economic of the country will disturb many. You and I know, if you want to do it, because it has to do with finance, and it just few people, but many choppers, few to spend, and many choppers to be available. How are you going to do it? Whichever way you plan it, the victory has come, so we don't get our cup. Whichever way they celebrate them, we don't celebrate them. But the major one, like that brother said that, because now that one, the banter away the inside that Champions League, which I know. Say honestly speaking, my instinct never tell me lie. We are winning it.
2: Okay.
0: We already analyzed them. How it be, and that's how it would be. We go and win them.
3: That's why the celebration has to be big.
0: So for that reason, celebration not the finish. After the Champions League, from now we know how everything go happen. You understand? Go do Thanksgiving. Now God run for us. If na banter, all the banter in short. Okay, and I go down outside the talk as the quota and the other guy. Why they no carry Mikel Obi? I been not talking to against Arsenal and that one thing.
1: In the defense of John Mikel Obi, Chelsea was in Nigeria earlier this month. Part of the team was in Nigeria.
4: They did not invite Mikel.
1: No, Mikel was there too.
4: Yeah.
3: They invite him.
1: The face of that event was Victor Moses. Moses. But Mikel and the guy that he does that podcast with, they were there at the event.
4: Okay.
1: They were there at
0: You don't have what?
1: No, I said they were there at the event now. John Mikel Obi was still part of what Chelsea put together in Nigeria. What I am saying is Chelsea still recognize John Mikel Obi, because you made mention of John Mikel Obi just now. So that's why I just made some clarification concerning John Mikel Obi.
0: I agree with you. I didn't say he's a legend. What I'm saying, they should bring him to the coaching job.
1: Okay. Okay.
0: He should apply.
5: So that he never go to school now.
1: He never go to school.
5: That's why I made his intention known that he wants to coach.
0: Let him see or go manage one club as chairman.
5: Management is not for everybody.
0: They don't want manage anyone, but they keep their mouth quietly. You don't want manage. You decide to talk, they condemn him.
5: Nobody
0: can advise them. That is nonsense now.
5: What of character?
0: Let's watch what is going to happen coming week. Everything will be fine.
1: Mm-hmm. Thank you. Well, no, call yesterday and postpone and finish. Ask now. Always not even week. See.
5: He go blow.
3: We'll do it in house now.
1: Hello.
6: Oh, God, Paul. Good afternoon.
1: Yes, so good evening.
6: The Chelsea man over there and everybody.
3: We greet you.
1: And it's Williams and Oshoria. That's the name of both of them, okay?
6: Oshoria, the Chelsea fan.
5: I get you, sir.
6: Yes. I was always worried about Chelsea. the other, I have forgotten.
1: I mentioned his name just now. You won't come forget him.
6: All right. Sorry. I'm very sorry. Not so many things get the brain now.
1: I understand.
6: Yes, sir. For what you said just now, that information is not true. Enzo Fernandez is going nowhere.
1: Listen to me. You cannot tell me that what I am saying here, it is not true. I am telling you that according to reports, what I am seeing right now that is likely to depart because they have not reached agreement in terms of contract extension. You are saying it is a lie.
5: Look at his goals. Joy Chelsea.
1: Let me say something. There are certain words that you use. You said it is a lie, which means that the information is not true.
5: You said it's a lie.

0: I'm sorry. This is a slip of the
1: look at his last goal celebration yesterday.
0: That, what I'm saying is that he will not leave. I'm telling you.
2: Why not give him money first now?
0: The board will be considered. See, I said he will not leave. He's a very vital player for us.
3: He's under 120,000 a week. And this is a World Cup winner. I mean, don't forget.
0: They will still improve his contract. Even though it's not more than 200, they will improve his contract. And he will stay. You will see it now. I have told you. I said he will stay.
4: It's just your
0: wish. So, as for next season, you people should not worry too much. Chelsea will go out there and fight. And it's sign good players.
5: Chelsea needs to sign good players. Set the lap.
0: So, all those players, Gilap and Cole, they will leave. We know them. Garnacho, all of them, they will leave. Those players are not needed in Chelsea anymore. And I'm telling you that Chelsea will do well. My Augusto. So, she just relax. Mr. Paul, not the fear too much.
2: Make another fear. I didn't fear.
3: Giovanni Quenda.
0: No fear. No worries. Even those players that you have mentioned, they will come. They will still go on loan. So those are not players that we use.
3: You want play Man City? Your goalkeeper will be slowly now.
5: Oh Jesus!
0: Don't worry.
2: Thank you very much. Hello. Hello. Good evening. Hello. Yes. Hello. Good evening.
6: Yeah, Osad and the rest.
3: Na blue deal.
4: Good evening.
2: The very, very blue deal. Okay.
6: Chelsea Mayo. The real blues.
5: Wow.
6: Blues. The real blues. Okay, man, I'm not an answer to the one I did. Just come outside, come check off. Let me breathe, we'll see. Who is the color?
3: Now, Man City blue, I see. Sky blue.
5: You will not win anything this season. Okay.
6: The only thing is that I don't know why Chelsea fans are worried, even though Enzo is leaving. Yeah, he has been our standard player this season. He has been the best player for Chelsea. But if you want to leave, let him go. Then she will give us our Susu. We'll look for another player. I'm very, very serious. Who is the other player?
2: Who is the player that you feel should replace Enzo Fernandez at Chelsea? Elliot Sanderson is headed for City.
3: As it stands, Chelsea don't have that appeal anymore. With Manchester United current Champions League.
5: No player will want to come to Chelsea right now.
3: They don't have that appeal anymore.
5: No player. I'm telling you.
6: Yeah, we know that one. We know. But let's say that if Enzo come out today or leave Chelsea today, it does not mean that Chelsea will just collapse.
2: That's when I talk about Jackson,
6: If you talk about Jackson, for when he's here,
3: I remember you defended Jackson.
2: What I'm saying here is, there's no player that is not replaceable, but there are some players that you cannot replace. Ronaldo, Messi, these guys cannot be replaced any time, any day. They cannot be replaced at various clubs. But if you look at what Enzo Fernandez, let me say something. If you look at what Enzo Fernandez has done so far in terms of his goal contribution and in terms of how well he has been clutched and availability too. Lavia is there. After all, there's Lavia. How many games? Lavia has not played 90 minutes for Chelsea in 3 years at the club. He has not played 90 minutes at Chelsea in 3 years. Since 2023 till now, he has not played 90 minutes.
3: 7 years contract.
2: So let us ask ourselves and let us look down and tell ourselves the truth. Some players are replaceable, no doubt. But who are you replacing him with? That is the main question. The balance of the team, if you are bringing somebody that will complement Chelsea or someone that is a good holding six, so that Caicedo can equally advance to that box-to-box role, we'll understand that. But if you are bringing a Valentin back to goal, it is not an upgrade. It is not an upgrade.
5: That is
2: the truth.
0: Okay, Paul, can I ask you a simple question?
2: Yes, ask me.
0: PSG
2: did not replace him with just one player.
0: PSG has at the best of winning Champions League back to back.
2: They did not replace him with just one player. You want to compare Mbappe situation no, with Mbappe left the brought in Dembele. They brought in Dembele. They brought in Doi.
5: Doi is there.
2: Brady Bacola too.
5: Karabskelia.
2: See, see, listen. See, they built this team not around one player. They built the team to function as a team. They did not build the team to function with just one player. They built it to function as a team. As a team, as a collective.
0: But they don't want to build a team around Kylian Mbappe. And he don't want a one player that will be scoring 20 or 30 goals. He needs like five players that will be scoring like 10 goals for him. You understand? So you don't know whether after Enzo Fernandez left.
2: The one where they buy. Okay, wait, see. PSG's situation is quite different. They have people who understand the market. This is not Chelsea's kinetic situation where they've been going with the people that they know. Listen. They've been going with people that they know. Colin McFarlane was from Manchester City. Liam Delap. Almost all the appointments and the movement has been with people that they know before now. People that they know before. Colin McFarlane was somebody that Joe Shields knew before now. Yeah. Some of the assignments. We don't know Delap from Manchester City.
5: Yeah.
2: We don't know so-and-so person. Kopama.
5: Yeah.
2: To be very clear, Lavia's situation as well. Joe Shields was from Manchester City and Southampton.
5: Yeah.
2: And he signed because he knew Lavia from... So most of all these deals has kind of revolved around, okay, I know you.
5: Party.
2: Those are the kind of signings that Chelsea have been making off recent. Jojo Mendes forced Chelsea to sign you are Felix.
5: Felix, yeah.
2: So, current Chelsea owners with sporting directors, they will replace Enzo with Fabian Ruiz, or they replace Enzo with Joao Neves. Nobody will complain when Chelsea fans see some of those signings. You cannot replace Enzo Fernandez with Valentin Bach. It is not done.
5: No grade. Just like declarations of
2: thank Arsenal. You very much, Dan Chelsea, so that we can talk to others. Hello.
0: What?
2: Hello, good evening.
0: Good evening. Super FM.
2: Yes, 88.1 Super FM. Hey, please, you have to call me back. Hello, good evening.
0: Hello, good evening.
2: Evening.
0: Okay, sir, good evening.
3: Yeah, welcome.
0: And the rest of you, good evening.
5: Good evening, sir.
0: You get a lot of eye.
2: Okay.
0: Please, I won't confirm. Is it that the professional has won the...
2: Yes.
5: Nine winner.
2: Yes.
0: Oh, my Bruno.
2: Yes,
0: Bruno,
2: so...
3: Sweet, Bruno.
2: Hello.
0: Hey, my guy, Rafa.
2: Hey, I do.
0: Yeah. Am I talking to Paul Bova?
2: No.
3: Nah,
2: Postos. Postos, you talk to.
0: William George's Bojes. Give me, sir.
4: I greet you, sir.
0: Yeah. Ustaze or the Winky. Give me, sir.
5: Anybody like that here?
3: Yeah. I be.
0: Also, yeah, Yakubu, are you being?
5: God forbid.
0: So, hi guys.
2: We're all fine. Yeah,
0: even. Mumbo, you call it for me.
5: Yeah. I know. Mumbo, a long time.
0: Yeah, no, you need to move, guys. I want to move to Arsenal fast. I want to go fast. I just need this lead now. Right? And I need to start with the big Charlie, so that's my FM. Let me wait at the minute of this four. About this, go again. I don't know why you are complaining about this Mbaku signing. Now this guy play one for the time. You are getting this wrong. Other is no neither sign this guy. Based on this guy's start work relationship.
5: Yeah.
0: I don't know how they even start work this. All those guys will be carried home. They must be the only other power. Most of them they go flex loan. They go do loan like you know accept it. They go loan like 70. So that is just the strategy. I don't know how they really start work. If the guys are looking at Chelsea, that didn't mean to be looking at Chelsea. That's what was under the signed back I think it's an agreement 2-3. That time they are chemistry at CB. Yes, no look for that. So back home is tough, that guy is a good player. But if you ask me, say, back home, I'm going to replace Envy. Totally no. And if you say, ask me, nothing will make sense with more hotels. I'm very serious about this. With the character when they show, with the blood when they give out.
1: But with his body language,
2: not the trust with Bola.
1: With Enzo body language, you saw his ghost celebration against Tottenham now.
0: This
1: now the first time.
0: You know, I know I've got a celebration. If you really want, they want to tell me the hair more talk business. Now I need to go out. It's a bit like, but with his body language, I know say the reason I agree.
1: He might not be Chelsea again.
0: Yeah, he might not be Chelsea. And I go from the money now. They give him money. He might be this. So, if you really check, if you even see action, if Enzo leaves Chelsea, if Jatelo leaves Chelsea, if Korea leaves Chelsea, if a lot of bring in player come, now you see what you can do. Babi be the season at MBD, Babi talk that they go. So, you can see like five players, maybe you can see what you can do. I wish you did. I want you to really talk about it. You want to be saying that by three. You don't think a lot of interview for you. Then you do things. As this was this week now, I feel that for Spanish media, I always tend to be the
1: Mumboy, the question I want to ask you now, be say, with the way Chelsea be now, say we not the Europe and we not do the top six for Premier League, which player do you think will want to come to Chelsea right now?
3: Edmond Tapsuba.
0: That's why, according to media,
1: you've not answered the question. You are still running away from the question. Which question? You see, because Chelsea right now, Chelsea, we are very low. I won't lie to you. Even in Mora, even with the way the players are even playing right now, which player do you think will want to come? Which big player? A-list player do you think will want to come to Chelsea?
3: Alex Grimaldo, if you come.
1: Those are not A-list player. Those are not A-list.
3: He's one of the best fullbacks in Germany.
1: Those are not A-list.
4: You go again for Victor Osimhen may come because of
1: Osimhen. That's a champion in Turkey.
2: No. Anyways, thank you. We have to go now.
1: Surrounding Osimhen. I think Osimhen wants to
3: Chelsea.
1: No.
2: Wait. Aside the Champions League, I feel the way they treated that deal the first time. I don't think Osimhen wants to.
3: If Osimhen deal will work, it will take maybe like two seasons. He will want to reach next season.
4: But Chelsea can still make Europe Conference League.
1: What? It's okay. Off the mic.
2: So
3: next season we'll call the cast European teams. We'll say teams going to Champions League. Conference League.
1: It is better for Chelsea not to even qualify at all. We can't survive it.
4: Go there and go and carry it.
1: We don't need Conference League.
2: Anyways, good evening.
1: We don't need it.
2: Good evening, Mr. Paul Osasu, Shoya, Nisi Williams. Up Arsenal, Mr. Aniti. This is Hassan from Lagos. Sad I cannot
4: be
2: able to join you guys tomorrow at the studio because of distance. I think Hustle will win the playoff final for the NBA. I want to see the Thunder's Knicks finals because this was what I predicted last season. But Pacers stopped the Knicks. I hope Pacers wins the Canadian Grand Prix tomorrow as he did last year. But Hamilton winning two won't be bad. Can't wait for the start of the Roland Garros tomorrow. Good evening. My United players are celebrating Bruno Fernandes Player of the Year Award. While Arsenal players are celebrating the EPL Trophy. Defensive mentality is astonishing. We haven't thanked Arteta enough for making us a serious club again.
1: Exactly.
2: This is George. Good evening, Osas, Paul, and the Big G. Osas and the other guys in the studio. Congratulations to AAA. Arsenal, stuff like Anasa. Fear the catch, Arsenal fans. Bed in the hand. You know one celebrate them. They look road for the one when they bush Sunday for many ghost stores. And lastly, this one says, good evening, Sport Lords. Please, how many individual award has Bruno won this season? FWA and also that's Football Writers Association and Premier League Player of the Season. And that's our show for this evening. Many thanks to you all. Many thanks to Shoria, Nisi Williams, Osan Zena, and to you all. We're back again tomorrow from 3:30. For the live broadcast of the Premier League final day. Enjoy the rest of your evening. Bye for now.
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8: 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You are welcome to this, our Health Enlightenment Program and 2026 Harbor Trade Fair Edition, where government stand gidigba, where they take place now for inside National Museum Roundabout. You see us for stand number 7. Now, stand number 7, I will occupy a deal. What you will come to discuss with our people today, now matter of bone and vein and muscle and prostate enlargement. Bye-bye, but don't go far up to Ghana and above to make proper research, to join them, to broaden our knowledge, to discover this medicine of prostrates. And as you know, say, bone and vein, now the supportive system of our body, where we say they get vital message where they pass through for inside our body. Because this vein, now the wire of our body, where they carry message around our body system. So anywhere, you know, if you carry message go, that place, you can't go get issue. You can't be inactive. You know, you can't feel raise your hand. You know, if you carry your leg. If you want waka, now 2-3 people go hold you. If you waka go waist, you go to feel them from waist down to the leg. You go to notice, say, you know, go feel pick anything from the ground. Even sometimes, you go to shock, you go to pepper, you know, say, you go to draw you from your waist down to your knee, down to your ankle. To even sleep in the morning, now wahala. To stand up for bed, go kitchen, na problem. To bend down, pray, na problem. Oh, all these things, you know, good. Call us on our phone number, Baba Ibadan, for stand number 7 080 36 80 40 71. I repeat, 080 36 80 40 71. That's why we prepare our washing and setting the route. That route, if you take them, it will channel all the veins, it will reactivate all the alkaline and the calcium, it will build them back for your inside your body. This prostate enlargement now be the second medicine. We Baba Ibadan don't make research, go far from Ghana, come back, don't prepare, come now. We be say some person they don't get this problem. You're gonna notice and say before daybreak in the night, you don't urinate, read 7 or 8 times. Every time when you go urinate, now so you go spend 30 minutes because you didn't know the flow. Now, so you go to flow, share it, you go to flow small, small. Now, so you go the even difficult to come outside. Even sometimes, go to get urge, go to peace all the time. Even if the peace they owe you, if you know quick come on your sukoto, you come like say the fall for inside body, you can't go to affect your waist down to your leg. Even to go normal toilet, you know, go feel good toilet again. You can't spread, go enter inside your erection transmitter. You can't weaken your power as a man. You go weaken your libido. You know, come make you feel the perform the way a normal woman being to perform. You can't make you look your wife like say now your sister. Now make bye, but don't come now. And good news for our men, we be say they don't go feel act well when they wake up in the morning. A good man, man, but this time kakaraka, your body no answer you the way they call up. Visit us. Action for men don't they for those kind of people. We be say then they inside that category of problem. And by the power of God, when we give you, you go take away on right bullet. That gallant, you go come back. That button power, you go reactivate. You go enjoy your body, and your wife go say, daddy, thank you for job well done. We then stand number 7. Now there you go see us, or you call us on our phone number 08036804071. Our Chamada machine day, we will take detect the stages of your case. Whether na bone, na get issue, whether na vein, na get issue, whether na your prostate, any other one, we will check them before we apply any medication for you. Thank you for your audience. Sickness is not gonna be our portion. Bye for now.
9: Country people, when they hear my voice, I salute you na well well. My name na Baba Yoruba. I occupy stand number 1 for the ongoing About Trade Fair where they happen for inside National Museum roundabout Ring Road, Benin City, Edo State. My phone number na 070-26-17-6885. Today, I don't carry good news come. What I want to talk about na prostate.
10: My main focus na to attend to prostate related problems.
9: Prostate, now the gland will be inside the male reproductive system where they produce fluid. Now that fluid, they join body with sperm cells from the testicles and with fluids from other glands to combine to form semen. This prostate gland feed get problem, start the experience enlargement or other issues for inside man body. Nobody sabi the exact thing where they cause prostate enlargement. But the truth be say, aging or some kind of hormonal change fit cause am. Bacterial infection or other factors that fit cause prostatitis or waiting we sabi as the inflammation of the prostate. But prostate disease gets some risk factors with the age, race, family history, or lifestyle. It gets some signs where we say if you notice them, now we say your prostate don't get problem. You will get frequent urge to urinate for night. You go wake up many times to go pee. As you pee, the pee go to pain you. You go feel some kind of burning sensation. If your urine they get pink or red color, you suppose waka fast. 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Because why? Delay fit spoil something for you. I occupy stand number 1 for the ongoing About Trade Fair with the Shelley for inside National Museum roundabout. Ring Road, Benin City, Edo State. My phone number na 070-26-17-6885. Once again, 070-26-17-6885.
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12: 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I occupy stand number 1 for Inside National Museum, roundabout Ring Road, Benin City, Edo State. 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
13: 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Now, maybe Baba Oyo, aka Stand and Waka. I dey ongoing trace fair when it dey happen for Ring Road, inside Ring Road roundabout. I occupy stand number 2. Stand number 2, now there you go visit Baba Oyo, aka Stand and Waka. Our GSM number should be in case you want to call me. May you carry baru, may you write and down now. 081-66-22-47-48. I call them again. It's 081-66-22-47-48. I don't carry different Ogonga medicine. Come for my people in Edo State. Medicine for man and medicine for hook, rheumatism and arthritis. Medicine for man, name be a man, will be say he cannot answer a name as a man. Instead of make you come back for work like this, make you and your wife may not do as man and woman they do like this. You go to give your wife story. Don't be a newspaper reader. Don't be a storyteller. Don't allow your wife to carry your duty to go outside. Now make me come with Muse Muse for a man, will be say he cannot handle you. A madam, where? Once you satisfy your madam, you make her happy. Now your wife then go be the person to congratulate you for job well done. Medicine for hook, rheumatism and arthritis. Medicine for a man or a woman where we say you cannot work at all at all. If you work small like this, you go look for somewhere to sit down before you continue the journey. All your vein from your waist down to the leg, maybe you get them. You go just be like say they use bag of cement put for your waist. Under your leg, he go they shock you. He go they pepper you. You know go if you know the time where slipper to go just remove for your leg. If you sit down small like this, your leg don't swell up. Instead of you to bend down like this, may you pray back, not let you pray. You woman like this, instead of you to enter inside your room, may you carry broom, may you sweep where your waist not they let you sweep at all at all. You will be say you cannot walk without holding walking stick. The walking stick when you take waka come my place, you go to where I'm be your own level to a level to mean if you the waka like this, you go just be like say na foam, then day your leg. Now so you go they make quick. Slipper, you go the waka like this, no go know the time where slipper go remove for your leg. Inside that vein, I go give you Ologbojo baby gogo. Ologbojo mean some people will be say they don't use medicine. Several times, different medicine, eh? They don't pack for their belly, you know they work. If I give you this Ologbojo baby gogo, you use and take gari, or you take and take pandedi yam. Anywhere where the foam for block, the Ologbojo can't do the thing. By the power of Almighty God, all those things, when they do you, the pain when you they experience, the stroke where don't visit you before, where you not fit talk where, or if you want to talk like this, and so your mouth bend for one side, you not go fit talk where. Once I give you this root and herbs, all those things will be a thing of past. I may come by myself. I not send any of my pikin come, I may come barakete. Now me sit down. Carry different Ogbonge medicine come all the way from Yoruba land. I occupy stand number 2. Stand number 2, now there you go visit Baba Oyo, aka Stand and Waka. Our GSM number should be in case you want to call me. May you carry baru, may you write and down now. 081-66-22-47-48. I call them again. It's 081-66-22-47-48.
14: I greet you now, my good people for Edo State and its environs. My name na Baba Miracle, aka Baba Koboko, where everybody sabi as Baba Twins. My woman self follow tanda with me for here. When time reach, na go hear her voice. I be Ogbonge Abba practitioner, where they handle any health problem where concern man. And my woman na certified Abba practitioner, where they handle any health palaba where concern woman. Where they participate for the ongoing Abba trade fair, where they go on for National Museum inside Ring Road roundabout, Bidi City, Edo State. I occupy stand 10. I repeat, stand 10. My phone number now, 081-35-57-9700. Some men not be satisfied their woman inside room as a result of weakness where yama yama don't cause for inside their body, like severe waist pain and stomach noising. Why some men they battle with this weakness as a result of too much sugar for their body or some other serious health condition where don't affect the water where they produce for their body. So if you be man, where you don't go for checkup, they confirm and say you get infection where they cause your weakness. Abi they even cause wahala for house between you and your wife as a result of child problem. Or you be man, we carry big body with small engine. Where fear and shame not they let you open body for where your fellow men dey. If you wake up in the morning for your body to stand up, make you day strong like your fellow men. Now wahala, make you try visit me, Baba Miracle. My papa don't reach 97 years. He still marry young lady and he dey perform in civic duty well. Me, Baba Miracle, aka Baba Koboko, Baba Twins. I get one authentic correct chewing stick where Yoruba people they call paku. As you dey chew am, you go dey swallow the water. Now so the water go through all the blockage you dey inside the vein where they work with the transformer of erection, so that blood go fit circulate all the body, and this one go help you last long well when it come to man and woman affair. I dey gidigba for stand 10 for National Museum inside Ring Road roundabout, Bidi City, Edo State. My phone number na 081-35-57-9700.
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16: 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I don't come as my first time to Benin City, Edo State, with the only one thing where I sabi, where be the treatment of male-related problem. That is to say, inability of a man to achieve last and strong balance erection for normal satisfaction with their partner. Right now, I am participating at the ongoing ABBA exhibition taking place inside National Museum, opposite First Bank, Ring Road, Benin City, where I occupy stand 33. I say stand number 33. Some of the things where they cause this power failure for a man. Number one, now the sum of food and drink where we they eat. Excessive use alcohol, old age, chronic pie, jedi, where be too much sugar for body, where they make anus they come out with serious pain or with blood. 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Any small thing you don't piss for body or you they piss with a pipe. All these things fit cause power failure for a man. Number three, long time infection, where they cause body weakness, quick ejaculation, loss of urge and feeling for a woman, inching of the body, movement like a worm, rashes all over the body. Abi, you be man, where your production water don't turn to water, abi e dey low in quantity, or it dey come small small, or e no dey come at all, my brother. That may be the reason why your madam never become mama bomboy. Make una come out for proper checkup and solution.
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18: Country people, when they hear my voice, I salute una well well. My name na Baba Yoruba. I occupy stand number 1 for the ongoing Herbal Trade Fair where they happen for inside National Museum, roundabout Ring Road, Benin City, Edo State. My phone number na 070-26-17-6885. Today, I don't carry good news come. What thing I want to talk about na prostate.
19: My main focus na to attend to prostate related problems.
18: Prostate, now the gland will be inside the male reproductive system where they produce fluid. Now that fluid, they join body with sperm cells from the testicles and with fluids from other glands to combine to form semen. This prostate gland fit get problem, start to experience enlargement or other issues for inside man body. Nobody sabi the exact thing where they cause prostate enlargement. But the truth be say, aging or some kind hormonal change fit cause some. Bacterial infection or other factors that fit cause prostatitis or waiting we sabi as the inflammation of the prostate. But prostate disease gets some risk factors with the age, race, family history, or lifestyle. It gets some signs where we say if you notice them, now we say your prostate don't get problem. You will get frequent urge to urinate for night. You go wake up many times to go pee. As you pee, the pee go pain you. You go feel some kind burning sensation. If your urine they get pink or red color, you suppose waka fast. Go see expert for prostate matter. Because why? Delay fit spoil something for you. I occupy stand number 1 for the ongoing Herbal Trade Fair with the Shelle for inside National Museum roundabout, Ring Road, Benin City, Edo State. My phone number na 070-26-17-6885. 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
20: 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Baba Koboko, where everybody sabi as Baba Twins. My woman self follow tanda with me for here. When time reach, na go hear her voice. I be Ogbonge Herbal Practitioner, where they handle any health problem where concern man. And my woman na certified Herbal Practitioner, where they handle any health palaba where concern woman. Where they participate for the ongoing Herbal Trade Fair, where they go on for National Museum, inside Ring Road Roundabout, Bidi City, Edo State. I occupy stand 10. I repeat, stand 10. My phone number now, 081-35-57-9700. Some men not fi satisfy their woman inside room as a result of weakness where yama yama don't cause for inside their body, like severe waist pain and stomach noising. Why some men they battle with this weakness as a result of too much sugar for their body or some other serious health condition where don't affect the water where they produce for their body. So if you be man, where you don't go for checkup, they confirm and say you get infection where they cause your weakness. Abi they even cause wahala for house between you and your wife as a result of child problem. Or you be man, we carry big body with small engine. Where fear and shame not they let you open body for where your fellow men dey. If you wake up in the morning for your body to stand up, make you day strong like your fellow men. Now, wahala, make you try visit me, Baba Miracle. My papa don't reach 97 years, he still marry young lady and he perform in civic duty. Where me, Baba Miracle, aka Baba Koboko, Baba Twins. I get one authentic, correct chewing stick where Yoruba people they call Paco. As you they chew them, you go to swallow the water. Now, so the water go through all the blockage you there inside the vein where they work with the transformer of erection so that blood go fit circulate all the body. And this one go help you last long where when it come to man and woman affair. I dig it back for stand 10 for National Museum inside Ring Road Roundabout, Bidi City, Edo State. My phone number now 081-35-57-9700.
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22: 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I don't carry different Ogbonge medicine. Come for my people in Edo State. Medicine for man and medicine for hook, rheumatism and arthritis. Medicine for man. Name be a man where we say he cannot answer a name as a man. Instead of make you come back for work like this, make you and your wife when I do as man and woman they do like this. You go to give your wife story. Don't be a newspaper reader. Don't be a storyteller. Don't allow your wife to carry your duty to go outside. Now make me come with Muse Muse for a man where we say he cannot handle you. A madam where? Once you satisfy your madam, you make her happy. Now your wife then go be the person to congratulate you for job well done. Medicine for hook, rheumatism and arthritis. Medicine for a man or a woman where we say you cannot work at all at all. If you work small like this, you go look for somewhere to sit down before you continue the journey. All your vein from your waist down to the leg, maybe you get them. You go just be like say they use bag of cement put for your waist. Under your leg, he go they shock you. He go they pepper you. You know go even know the time where sleeper to go just remove for your leg. If you sit down small like this, your leg don't swell up. Instead of you to bend down like this, may you pay bank not let you pray. You woman like this, instead of you to enter inside your room, make you carry broom, make you sweep where your waist not they let you sweep at all. You will be say you cannot walk without holding walking stick. The walking stick, when you take waka come my place, you go to where I'm having your own na elebu to. Elebu to mean if you the waka like this, you go just be like say na foam, then day your leg. Now so you go they make quick. Slipper, you go they waka like this, no go know the time where slipper you go remove for your leg. Inside that vein, I go give you olobojo baby gogo. Olobojo mean some people will be say they don't use medicine. Several times, different medicine, and they don't pack for their belly, you know they work. If I give you this olobojo baby gogo, you use and take gari, or you take and take pandedi yam. Anywhere where the frame for block, the olobojo can't do the thing. By the power of Almighty God, all those things, when they do you, the pain where you they experience, the stroke where don't visit you before, where you not fit talk where, or if you want to talk like this, and so your mouth bend for one side, you not go fit talk where. Once I give you this root and herbs, all those things will be a thing of past. I may come by myself. I not say any of my pikin come. I may come barakete. I may sit down. Carry different ogbonge medicine come on the way from Yoruba land. I occupy stand number 2. Stand number 2, now there you go visit Baba Ojo, aka Stand and Waka. Our GSM number should be in case you want to call me. May you carry baru. May you write and down now. 0816622474848. I call them again. 0816622474848.
0: Country people, when they hear my voice, I salute you na wewelo. My name na Baba Yoruba. I occupy stand number 1 for the ongoing About Trade Fair where they happen for inside National Museum, roundabout Ring Road, Benin City, Edo State. My phone number na 0702617685. Today, I don't carry good news come. What I want to talk about na prostate.
5: My main focus na to attend to prostate-related problems.
0: Prostate, now the gland will be inside the male reproductive system where they produce fluid. Now that fluid, they join body with sperm cells from the testicles and with fluids from other glands to combine to form semen. This prostate gland fit get problem, start the experience enlargement or other issues for inside man body. Nobody sabi the exact thing where they cause prostate enlargement. But the truth be say, aging or some kind of hormonal change fit cause some bacterial infection or other factors that fit cause prostatitis or waiting we sabi as the inflammation of the prostate. But prostate disease gets some risk factors with the age, race, family history, or lifestyle. It gets some signs where we say if you notice them, now we say your prostate don't get problem. You will get frequent urge to urinate for night. You go wake up many times to go pee. As you pee, the pee go to pain you. You go to feel some kind of burning sensation. If your urine they get pink or red color, you suppose waka fast. Go see expert for prostate matter. Because why? Delay fit spoil something for you. I occupy stand number 1 for the ongoing About Trade Fair with the Shelley for inside National Museum roundabout, Ring Road, Benin City, Edo State. My phone number na 0702617685. Once again, 0702617685.
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0: 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My phone number na 0702617685. Once again, 0702617685. We get ogbonge roots and herbs to take shrink that prostate and set you free from pains and embarrassment. 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I did here with my friend Marcella, will be prostate gland herbal specialist all the way from Congo. In come to help us put full stop to anything with the prostate issues. As they come, look out for Baba Yoruba signboard. I occupy stand number 1 for inside National Museum, roundabout Ring Road, Benin City, Edo State. If he not be Baba Yoruba, he no fit be like Baba Yoruba.
6: See,
3: I greet you now, my good people for Edo State and its environs. My name na Baba Miracle, a.k.a. Baba Koboko, where everybody sabi as Baba Twins. My woman self follow tanda with me for here. When time reach, na go hear her voice. I be Ogbonge Herbal Practitioner, where they handle any health problem where concern man. And my woman na certified Herbal Practitioner, where they handle any health palaba where concern woman. Where they participate for the ongoing Herbal Trade Fair, where they go on for National Museum, inside Ring Road Roundabout, Bidi City, Edo State. I occupy stand 10. I repeat, stand 10. My phone number now, 081-35-57-9700. Some men not be satisfied their woman inside room as a result of weakness where yamayama don't cause for inside their body, like severe waist pain and stomach noising. Why some men they battle with this weakness as a result of too much sugar for their body or some other serious health condition where don't affect the water where they produce for their body. So if you be man, where you don't go for checkup, they confirm and say you get infection where they cause your weakness. Abi they even cause wahala for house between you and your wife as a result of child problem. Or you be man, we carry big body with small engine. Where fear and shame not they let you open body for where your fellow men day. If you wake up in the morning for your body to stand up, make you day strong like your fellow men. Now wahala, make you try visit me, Baba Miracle. My papa don't reach 97 years. He still marry young lady and he perform in civic duty well. Me, Baba Miracle, aka Baba Koboko, Baba Twins. I get one authentic correct chewing stick where Yoruba people they call pako. As you they chew them, you go to swallow the water. Now so the water go through all the blockage you're there inside the vein where they work with the transformer of erection, so that blood go fit circulate all the body, and this one go help you last long well when it come to man and woman affair. I dey gidigba for stand 10 for National Museum inside Ring Road Roundabout, Bidi City, Edo State. My phone number na 081-35-57-9700.
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24: Revelation chapter 14, from verse 13.
25: Verse 13, and I heard a voice from heaven saying,
24: John the divine said, I heard a voice from where?
25: Heaven.
24: From heaven. I said, John the divine, write, bear your tongue. I heard a voice from heaven. I said, write. The same voice is equally speaking to you this morning. To write down the way you live, the way you do things. My record about you may be very, very wrong, but God's record is what? Very correct. My record about you may be wrong, but God's record is correct. John, write. What did he say?
25: Blessed are the dead.
24: Blessed. What is it?
25: Blessed.
24: Nothing be.
1: enone ewane mi wu wi me eno wube begbo ogun be no ya okan ara ona yin agbe wa odo ni. Those who rest in me, any question women, any government, you should follow me. Let me say, I was a member. Now, Pastor Domi say, Edad say, Mama Charles say, my friends say, let me verse come out. People like that don't receive God's blessing. It is only the faithful ones. Only the faithful ones. Any yaji, the guy that's so for me. Orion kelemata. Blessed are they. Blessed are they who rest in me. Ask yourself a question. Where do I want to rest? In who? In whom do I want to rest? Awe Bonora. Arosu. Awe Loko. Huh? Awe Asigiti. Awe Sango. Blessed are those who rest in the Lord. I'm sure what I'm saying now, our brother Garewa is already a recipient of this blessedness. Because he rested in the Lord. From day one, I knew him. Till the day he rested last. Even in spite of his predicament. Oh, yeah, resourcing. Okay, Noah. In spite of his predicament. I thought he would not know. He had some impediments. He would not sing very well. Oh, yeah, Gare. How do you have a body source? I think so. We are to try to try it. If I saw you get it, can the governor of my daughter woman? Oh, what you were? You run well. And the person, oh, I gave me, oh, I gave me a sick car. Oh, my goodness, oh, my, you know, let's all see me. You run well. If you go, I got to agree. A person, Eriko aso ma e so si ni ito we la ro nu won my lifetime.

0: lifetime. 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It's an error. If you can't know, it's where I am. I'm a girl, it's where I am. I'm a human, you talk, it's where I am. Oh, so now I'm a you talk, it's where I am. Mommy, my hair, you're a little bit so. You got a little bit of booze, you know. Okay, I'm a it's everything. Oh, Balano, it's everything. I'm a Jesu, I say, my pastor, are you here with me? You are the pastor here. I say, I'll tell you what I know. I go Balo, Jesus, my Reno. I go here, Jesus, my Reno. Even though the area that the time, oh, yeah, my God, they say, is that true?
1: Yes, sir.
0: Is that true, my elders?
1: Oh,
0: yeah, so Savannah. That was Sunday. You might have never been born now. So, so excuse. Hey, pastor. I get family meeting. I'm not resourcing. This man did not one day because of family meeting me to church. Am I saying something right now? I mean, all the rivals. I think that's what I'm about to. Family meeting. My village meeting. Say, so, no, go to church. No. No. They were so committed and dedicated to the service of God. So my children, I want you to do the same thing. Follow your father's footsteps. The way serve God. Serve him like that. That is why I am here. I ask Omas, our ministers, to join me to come and say, God will thank you for the life of this man. When things were good, he knew God. When money deal, money not deal, he was happy. He was satisfied. And I said something.
1: Yes, sir.
0: Oh my God. A soul of women, man. Yeah, I may go. He just still go and say, baby, man, but he go wrong. He go my wrong. What's that? Why go for me? Can you give Jesus where I'm here? Oh, he will go no one. Saint Paul said, I know how to abound. I know how to abase. When money there, not to enjoy him. If you're not there, I'm there with Jesus Christ. This is the life of this man. It's a Bible we should read. Praise to the Lord.
2: Hallelujah.
0: Say, right. Blessed are those that do what?

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Ayeroa. Ayerea. Ayerea. 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Now saw this person cost me yesterday. Agi yere. 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

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Abomination on their side. You were all there when the man was interred. How many naira he carry go? How many clothes? I know the man get agbada well well. How many carry go? How many shoes? In your rag money affair, you walk and say, when he be a deal in one of our year, when he

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Blessed are those who rest in me from henceforth for their works. Their works.

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Which work do they do now? What type of work are you doing? Now, good work or a bad work? Now, work of backbiting or destroying or killing people? Are you a clergyman? Are you a politician? Are you a civil servant? You are a trader. What have you? A lecturer in the school. Darling, now where you? When if you be the good affair, what if you were here? What if you were here? That dog, eh? All the winner boy, only a winner, eh? This is time now. Don't wait for the last time. For there's no repentance in the grave. This is the time. Your works, we follow you. All the contribution of our brother he made for the church, the work of the God, they are all following him down. All the prayers, visitation, all the good works he did, they follow him down. What about yourself? Who were you?

0: are resources. And do I wear it? Do I know? And we know. I will wear it. It's a good job. It's all wrong. Atamu fefe. Obepa. Now good work. Minister of Information. Now good work. Esoro. Yamini no ma. Yakin nema. Yamin no wina yuna no ma. Ya bofwe. Yuna yebe no. But we follow you. Which work are you doing? Good work or bad work? Your works will follow you down. Now that you are breathing, prepare your work now. What will not enable you to repair this work? It is when you begin to bear the fruit of the Holy Spirit. Galatians 5:19. Galatians 5:19. Read verse 22. You go first.
1: Verse 22. But the fruit of the Spirit is love.
0: When to enable you to do good works now, put on the garment of love. Of what thing?
1: Of love.
0: What is the opposite of love? What is the opposite of love?
2: Hate.
0: If they hate people, you kill. And that is the work of the flesh. To enable us to do good work. Let us put on the garment of love. Love does not discriminate. Love cuts across boundary, color or race. Love. What again?
1: Joy.
0: Eh?
1: Joy.
0: Let us have joy. Am I also quarrel? All the time, not happy at all. You become a sadist. Enyegie. Enye soro. Ati enyegie. Enyegie. All the time. Good morning. Please. Let us now be the bear these fruits of joy. Oh, oh, oh. Awenegbe. Awene. Yes?
1: Peace.
0: Peace.
1: Long suffering.
0: Long suffering. Amazing.
1: Gentleness.
0: Gentleness. Maybe you talk.
1: Goodness.
0: Goodness.
1: Faith.
0: Faith.
1: Meekness.
0: Meekness.
1: Temperance.
0: Temperance.
1: Against such there is no law.
0: When we do all these things, we shall do well. We shall do well. The man will get Holy Ghost. You know they make younger. They talk lie. Not the hate people, not the fight, only good things that you think about. You don't think about himself alone. No. You think about other people. This is what God wants us to do to make us to grow in him. And that is what will make you to do good works in the house of God. When you love, we have the Holy Spirit, you will love your neighbor as yourself. You will not hate him. Not try to pull him down. Not because we got the feeling. Yes, amen. Not because we're seeing the fruit. It's not the visiting spirit. It will indwell you every day. We will grow to show forth that the child of God. Men and brethren, allow the Lord to lead you, to teach you his will. Don't be too forward. Live a life of humility. A life of humility. A life of love. A life of peace. A life of joy. With that, we'll be able to do good works that will follow us home when the life here is over. To pray this morning that the Lord God, who called us to save him, should give us this special gift to make us walk well, as our brother did. I thank God, nearly all of you here testified that he was a man of gentility. He was a man of peace, was he? A man of peace, was he? A man of love, was he? A man who dedicated his life to Christ, was he? Let us follow suit. So by the time we shall be talking about you, people will say also concerning you. God bless you. God bless the church. God bless our state. God bless our country, Nigeria. In Jesus' name.
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14: Good evening and welcome to Super FM News at 6. I am Ife Oluwa Mabinuori. First, our top stories. Federal government hails NYSC as pillar of national unity. Edo Governor assures Tinubu of massive support ahead of 2027 polls. And the foreign scene, Ghana government moves to revive public transport. And sports, NFF sets dates, venue for Federation Cup round of 32. We'll bring you details of these and more after the short break. The First Lady, Senator Olurami Tinubu, was called for urgent action to end child marriage, expand girls' education, and guarantee every woman access to quality maternal health care. In a personal statement to commemorate the International Day to End Obstetric Fistula, which holds annually on May 23 under the auspices of the United Nations Population Fund, the First Lady said no woman or girl should suffer from a condition that is entirely preventable and treatable. Reflecting on this year's theme, A Health, A Right, Shaping a Future Without Fistula, she noted that access to quality maternal health care must be recognized as a fundamental right and not a privilege. She identified early marriage and early pregnancy as major contributors to obstetric fistula, noting that a young girl's body is often not fully developed for childbirth. The Minister of Youth Development, Ayodele Olawande, has described the National Youth Service Corps, NYSC, as Nigeria's most enduring platform for fostering unity, friendship, and mutual understanding across ethnic and religious divides. Speaking in Abuja at an event to celebrate the 53rd anniversary of the scheme, Olawande said, the NYSC has remained a vital national institution since its establishment in 1973. He noted that the scheme plays a central role in promoting patriotism and integration among young Nigerians. Olawande stated that NYSC continues to serve as a unique meeting point where young graduates from different parts of the country are exposed to diverse cultures and values that help to strengthen national cohesion. Troops of Operation Adinkai have killed 12 terrorists who attempted to infiltrate a military location in Kirawa, a Nigeria-Cameroon border community in Borno State. The media information officer of the Joint Task Force, Northeast Operation Adinkai, Lieutenant Colonel Sani Uba, in a statement said the incident occurred where troops of the 153 Task Force Battalion are deployed. He said the attackers were detected early and met with heavy resistance from troops and members of the civilian Joint Task Force. Uba noted that 12 terrorists were confirmed killed after the encounter, while others fled with gunshot injuries. Edo State Governor Monde Okpebolo has reaffirmed the state's support for President Bola Ahmed Tinubu's re-election ahead of a 2027 presidential election, declaring that Edo people are prepared to deliver 2.5 million votes for the president. Governor Okpebolo gave the assurance after participating in the All Progressives Congress presidential primary election at Watu Udome Primary School in Eastern Central Local Government area of the state. The governor, who expressed satisfaction with the conduct of the exercise, described the primary election as peaceful, orderly and transparent, noting that party members turned out massively to participate in the voting process.
15: You can see how happy our people are voting for Mr. President overwhelmingly. That is how it is all over Edo State. By the grace of God, this is how the national election will also be. We are ready for 2027. In Edo State, it is settled. 2.5 million votes. I know some people don't want to hear it. It is possible here. Very possible. And it is settled. So we are set, waiting for that day to come.
14: Following the voting exercise, Governor Okpebolo embarked on an inspection tour of the ongoing 150-bed Udomi Specialist Hospital project being constructed by his administration. During the visit, the governor was conducted around the project site by the contractor handling the construction as he assessed the level of work done and the pace of execution.

0: The Adair State Police Command says all passengers abducted during a kidnapping incident along the Benin-Lagos Road on May 9 have been rescued. In a statement by the spokesperson, the command said armed kidnappers attacked a young Shell Group Motors bus carrying 13 passengers from Akwa Ibom State to Lagos at Ogua Community, during which a female passenger was shot. Police authorities explained that coordinated rescue operations involving bush combing, drone deployment, aerial surveillance and intelligence-driven policing led to the rescue of the victims in phases, including 6 passengers rescued en route on Friday. Commissioner of Police, Mandy Agbonica, commended operatives involved in the operation and assured residents that efforts were ongoing to arrest those responsible for the attack. The Benin monarch Oba Ewaye II has urged members of the All Progressives Congress APC involved in the Edo South senatorial primary dispute to embrace peace and accept the outcome of the exercise in good faith. The monarch made the appeal at his palace in Benin City while receiving APC chieftain Omoregye Ogbeide Ihama alongside other party leaders from Edo South senatorial district. The Oba stressed the need for unity among party members, saying those dissatisfied with the outcome should remain calm and trust in God's plan. Ogbeide Ihama, who presented his result sheet to the monarch, claimed the result from the party's national committee showed it won the primary, adding that he was awaiting the APC leadership's final decision on the matter. Thailand police have arrested 6 Nigerian nationals during a raid on a luxury condominium in Nonthari Buri province. The suspects are accused of running a romance scam network that defrauded victims into transferring money. According to Thailand police, the 6 Nigerians entered Thailand on student visas, but none of them went to any college, nor do they have any jobs. But their bank accounts show substantial deposits. They also revealed that the operation, codenamed Darkroom Crackdown, was conducted following investigations into foreign criminal networks linked to suspicious financial transactions. This is the news at 6 on Super FM 88.1. More stories after this short break.
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0: 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Now the rest of the news. On the foreign scene, Ghana Vice President John Opoku Agyemang has commissioned 100 buses on behalf of the President John Mahama. Then she revealed this as part of efforts to revitalize Ghana's public transport system. The ceremony was held in collaboration with the Ministry of Transport and Metro Mass Transit Limited in Ghana. The Vice President emphasized that the initiative is aimed at enhancing safety, affordability and convenience for commuters. In sport, the Nigerian Football Federation, NFF, has officially announced the schedule and venues for the round of 32 of the President's Federation Cup. The NFF revealed that all matches are slated for June 1, with the headline fixture between Rangers International and Rivers United set to hold in Owerri. Other key fixtures include Shooting Stars facing Kada Warriors in Mina, with additional matches scheduled across the country, with 2 games in Abuja, 3 in Lafia, and 1 each in Lagos and Benin. NFF's confirmation comes as teams finalize preparations for Nigeria's premier knockout football competition, promising competitive clashes across multiple cities. And that concludes the news. So before we go, a recap of our top stories. We brought you a report that the Minister of Youth Development, Ayodele Olawande, has described the National Youth Service Corps as Nigeria's most enduring platform for fostering unity, friendship, and mutual understanding across ethnic and religious divides. We also reported that Edo State Governor Monday Okpebolo has reaffirmed the state's support for President Bola Ahmed Tinubu's re-election ahead of the 2027 presidential election, declaring that Edo people are prepared to deliver 2.5 million votes for the president. On the foreign scene, Ghana Vice President John Opoku Agyemang has commissioned 100 buses on behalf of the president, John Mahama. In sport, the Nigerian Football Federation has officially announced the schedule and venues for the round of 32 of the President's Federation Cup. Super FM News at 6 was edited by Ann Emowe. I am Ifeoluwa Mabinuori. Remember, security is our collective responsibility. Be sure to play your part. Thank you for listening and good evening.
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0: is thinking of me right now, who cannot stop thinking of me right now? If you are not thinking of me right now, we go fight. You're supposed to be thinking of me. Who else do you want to think of? Come on. Anyways, welcome. It's Super Family. You one family, one radio station. My name is Adora. Stay right there and welcome.
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0: listening to you, listening to me right now. How are you doing? Happy weekend! Happy weekend! Happy weekend! Happy weekend! How did it go for your sights? How's your enjoyment? How is it going? How many have you down? How many bottles have you bottleless? How are you, my dear? Enjoyment is fitting you right now. I can see you right now. Don't play. I can see you. I don't know, Sha. Maybe you're not enjoying like right now, but you're gonna do it later. I shall do Nova. You're welcome. It's Saturday, another weekend, and yes, my name is Adora, your radiant nightingale on your one family, one radio station, Super 88.1 FM. And yes, tonight we are in together. We're in this together because, yes, we just got started from Chop Live Radio down to Aproko Auntie. Then finally, to round it up, we are going to do something with our young ones. I mean, my very young self, because, yes, I'm not old. Don't play with me. I'm not old. So young and on the rise, gets to wrap it up. So, yes, we're on a long ride today and we're doing it together. Now, let's kick off first. Chop Live Radio, what are we talking about today? As usual, we're talking about your enjoyment. We're talking about you flexing. We're talking about the fact that you have had a good week and it's time for you to go out there and flex. Okay, if you don't want to go out there, it's fine. Don't go out there. You know, many people like say, I want to promote person market. No go anywhere. Look at that very beautiful woman sitting beside you. Maybe you are not at home as usual. You're not at home. I get it. I understand. Okay, look at the fact that she will be at home and then send her something and say, baby, make some suya. Make some, you know, catfish pepper soup. Make some, you know, put some drinks. You know, let it get chilled. Let it get cold. Make it sweat. You know, say drink the sweat, you know. I know she'll say, you know. So if you don't know, say drink the sweat, me they tell you now, say drink the sweat. You got your tea whole bottle. It goes sweat. Don't play. Ask somebody else to tell you. I'm not lying to you right now. But anyways, make it sweat. Make it whatever you want to make it. But at the end of the day, tell her to make it for you. That you want to refresh. Refresh your body. Enough with your old akpu, fufu, eba. What is going on? Oh, yeah, it's okay. Let's come down to business. Now, what are we talking about tonight on Chop Live Radio? We are talking about you and your enjoyment. But now we are bringing two of your very favorite, sweet mouth, two of your favorite oga enjoyments that you like to do whenever you go out there. You like to have it, like you want to put it in your mouth. What am I talking about? I'm talking about suya. Yes, suya and catfish pepper soup. Do you know that somebody actually told me that they don't like catfish pepper soup? Do you know that they say they don't like it? Because I think her reason was because, you know, she went to where they were actually raising catfish and the water that those fish were in, like, it's not clean and all that. That's why she doesn't like it. Like, every time she wants to eat it, she remembers the water and all that. I beg, don't play with me with catfish pepper soup, especially the head. I know I'm talking about catfish pepper soup. I'm not talking about those mini, mini, tiny, weeny, weeny with their lingy, lingy, lingy. I'm not talking about them. I'm talking about big, massive catfish. The head alone will be like M-Star. M-Star holds body. The whole body, not be the head. That kind of head of fish, you know. Don't play with catfish pepper soup. The head. Oh my god, see the thing I like about it is that catfish pepper soup, the head keeps you busy. It keeps you busy that you start being careful. See that fish, they teach you how to tolerate, how to be patient, how to be tender, how to be caring. Don't play the head though. I'm not talking about the other parts. I'm talking about the head, because that's where you see all kinds of bones, different shapes, my darling. You start to pick it. You the thing is that you put it into your mouth when you are, you know, use your mouth and your tongue to mene it. Use your tongue to romance it. Use your tongue to, you know, when you are finally done justice with your tongue and your teeth, you get to now bring out the bones. That's when you know that bones have shapes. It didn't say catfish head. So yes, talking about catfish, don't forget that suya is baba. Suya, you know how many people in suya? You know how many people they don't use suya to buy their hearts? Suya will make you fall in love with a man. I'm telling you, test it and see. Suya will make you fall in love with a man that you did not think that you would ever fall in love with. You just see yourself begin to love him. Why? Because every time he's coming to toast you, every time he's coming to see you, he's coming with one black bag, one black nylon bag. If you open the nylon bag, you see a very, you see a big, I'm not talking about those mini wrap small thing, no. Those things that you buy, you call suya, that you don't even know the meat that is inside. I'm talking about suya. Suya. You know, you go see the way the people go massive, very big. You know, they now wrap it. They will wrap it. You not be unwrapping it. As you're unwrapping it, you're unwrapping the layers of your heart. You know, maybe you're that person that has been broken. You know, somebody has broke your heart before. Your heart has pieces. When you now start unwrapping the suya, you now remove the first layer. You have removed that heartbreak. You now remove another one. You have removed the fact that you said you're not going to trust again. You now remove another one. You have removed the fact that you're, oh my God. When you finish unwrapping it, you now see the gigantic. You see the big beef that is very thick. Now you now carry your toothpick. You then bring your toothpick and then you put it into the suya. And then you pierce it inside gently, tenderly. And then you put it into your mouth. That is not where the end of. You now press it. You use your teeth to press it together. Oh my God. That very amazing juice gets to your mouth and oh my God. Exactly. If you have eaten the kind of suya I'm talking about, you understand. If you have not eaten it, you know, if it's those along the road one that they used to push you wheelbarrow in the midnight, I don't know if it is not my magic for year. So I'm asking you tonight, ambassadors, my Chop Life Radio ambassadors, my certified Chop Life, go on Facebook first of all. I use God and beg you. Go on Facebook. Let us not quarrel. I don't want to quarrel today. I'm in a good mood, please. It's not like I can quarrel with you. I cannot quarrel. I'm just making mad. Anyways, go on Facebook. Go there right now. The post is up on Facebook, Chop Life Radio, and then tell me, between suya and catfish pepper soup, which one be real enjoyment and why? For you, which one you go chop anytime, any day, and why? Tell me, are you a suya, how should I call you that? A suya gang? Or are you a catfish pepper soup gang? If you say catfish, you go tell me the part of catfish. Is it the head? Is it the middle part? Or is it the tail? Or is it the whole catfish? Which one? So if you're on Facebook already, you're a good somebody, you're a very good person, you're going to make heaven. I'm telling you, you're going to make heaven. And Super FM will always love you. We will love you, you know, unconditionally. So on Facebook, we are Super FM Benin. Go there right now and comment and tell me, Adora, I love suya more than catfish, because you tell me why. Or you say, oh, Adora, I love catfish pepper soup, especially the tea. I like it because you tell me. Now you can call in. Yes, you can call in. Don't be afraid. Don't worry. You can call in and tell us too. So now I'm going to open the phone line. So you get a call in and tell me. Let's talk. Or better still, send me a message on WhatsApp. Or you just get to text me on a direct text line. So let me open the phone lines. 070-5512-9881 or 070-5572-7881 or 090-2672-2592. And yes, for our text lines, you can call. Our text line is 070-7895-0331 or better still, just send me a message on WhatsApp. And yes, the number is 090-2672-2592. Between suya and catfish pepper soup, which one be real enjoyment and why? All right. Hello. Good evening. Hello.
1: Good evening.
0: Good evening.
1: Auntie Adora.
0: Masa.
1: My mama footballer daughter and then they talk.
0: Oyibo, fine girl. How are you?
1: Fine. Good evening, ma.
0: Good evening, my love. Is it the one that is married?
1: No. Oh, younger one.
0: Oh, my younger baby sister. How are you?
1: Ma.
0: What's your name?
1: Angel.
0: Yeah, angel of my life. Where's your mommy? What happened?
1: She just said that she'll talk to you today because the question, it just entered my head.
0: Oh, yeah, tell me, between catfish and soup and suya, which one you like best and why?
1: Fish and soup.
0: Why? Why? Why?
1: Catfish and soup.
0: Why? Why you like
1: that
0: catfish?
1: Head.
0: The head side.
1: The head. That head. That's the head too. Hey! Oh, God. If you are saying tough wet rice.
0: I didn't tell you wet rice. Oh, my God. You know what I'm saying? Oh my God.
1: Hmm.
0: Mm.
1: Yeah, I go for catfish and soup.
0: Angel, you are angel indeed. Well done. Well done.
1: Oh,
0: thank you. Thank you. All right, that's our angel right here. And you heard her. Catfish pepper soup anytime, any day. And yeah, she told us that the head. See, there's no catfish pepper soup without the head. What are you saying? What do you want you set out do? What do they use day they do? It is the head. The head not life day. The head. Oh my God. The head of catfish by soup. Now day not life day. Undo. Undo is in that head. Life is there. Hello, good evening. Hello. I'm so sorry. Your service is I don't know, but then again, try and call the other lines. 07055129881 or 07055727881 or 09026722592. We have a message here. It says, "Hi, I am Stephanie from Uniben, and I think pepper soup is better, especially the catfish head. Oh my God, my group is here, especially the catfish head, cause it keeps you busy. I tell you." You will be on catfish pepper soup. See, if you have heartbreak, buy catfish. It's okay. Let me read Stephanie's message. Because it keeps you busy. You will be so concentrated to get the meat out. Exactly. It's just perfect. I beg. Stephanie, who is your daddy? God bless you. God bless you. God bless you. I know what I'm saying. It will keep you busy if you are in a relationship and your boyfriend wants to buy you, he wants to finish you with thinking, buy catfish by soup. The time you used to be thinking, then that time you used to be checking your phone to see if he will call you or if he will not call you. Buy catfish by soup and make sure that there is pepper. The head. You forget your boyfriend. I'm telling you. Oh my God, I'm so sorry. That one, I think I lost that one. Let's get another one. But let's go on Facebook. Before we do that, another call. Hello, good evening.
2: Hello. Hello.
0: Hello.
2: Good evening.
0: Good evening, sir. You're welcome. Your name and where you're calling from?
2: This is Peter Jerry, the controversial one from Okomu.
0: Nice to have Okomu?
2: Yes, Okomu.
0: Okay, okay.
2: Yes.
0: Okay, welcome, sir. You're welcome. So, yes, which one do you prefer, suya or catfish pepper soup?
2: Well, I'm not like suya. I prefer.
0: Why? Why do you like suya?
2: You know why? About this suya of 18, it's something that's very attractive to women. Let me put it that way. If there was one particular time I got suya to a particular girl, the girl did not accept my proposal. So, after that day, the next day, as I went to the advocate that she wants to buy suya again, I still see the girl again. I want to get to buy for her. I know it's no longer so they worry about that. I did buy for her. So the girl comes with annoying. I now know that suya is very important to every woman being, especially women. Ah, man.
0: So that's why you take cash again. My gender, can you imagine? Suya. Come on, suya. It's what they used to cash you. Suya. Anyways, we already know. This one is not the new gist. We already know that most of my gender is suya. It's suya that they used to draw you and it's suya. Po suya? It's suya? This is my genders. Hello, good evening.
3: Good evening.
0: Good evening to you, my dear. You're welcome. Your name, where are you reaching me from?
3: My name is Favor.
0: Favor of the Most High. Can help me know your radio. Say make you know they do shippy, shippy, shippy. They do shippy.
3: Okay.
0: All right, Favor, where are you reaching me from?
3: Lucky Way.
0: Lucky Way. All right, Favor, make I hear you. That's suya. I've been a catfish pepper soup. Which one?
3: A catfish pepper soup.
0: Which side? Which side for the fish?
3: Yes.
0: Oh, my God. Who are these people? Favor, Favor, no vex. When be the last time when you chop catfish pepper soup head?
3: Yeah, last week.
0: You go chop this week, I'll be next week. Which one?
3: This week.
0: Favor, God go give him money. Say bye in Jesus' name. Say amen.
3: Amen.
0: Favor, God go bless you. Thank you. Thank you. Thank you. Bye-bye. Oh! Now, this night, I tell no say, my people knows enjoyment, and enjoyment will never finish in your mouth. What are we saying? Do you understand what's the meaning of catfish pepper soup? Do you understand? Oh my God. But mind you, there is catfish pepper soup head and there is catfish pepper soup hair. The head is not there. Exactly. Because those ones that are tiny, weeny, those small, small ones are not. I say those big ones. Those ones will not contain a plate. It will actually contain. It's either they use a bowl to bring it or they use train pan. If you're on a small plate, you are not in the gen. You are not in this group. Exit the WhatsApp group. Hello, good evening.
4: Hello, good evening.
0: Good evening. Good evening to you, Chop Life Ambassador. Where are you reaching me from, man?
4: Reaching from over hill on top of the hill.
0: Ah, in the hill. You go there on top. You don't go down in Jesus' name. Say amen. Your name is what?
4: Mama K.
0: Mama K. Nice to have you in the show, Mama K. So tell me, Mama, which one do you prefer? Suya or catfish pepper soup?
4: The center.
0: Mama K, are you there? Oh my God. Mama K, are you there, please? Oh, Mama K, the service happened. The service. I like Mama K. Mama K was speaking in tongues. She said, ah, mama, mama. Oh, coco, coco, coco. Sorry. Okay, let's go on Facebook. We are on Facebook. We have some messages on Facebook. It's coming from AGK Boniface. It says, hello, Adora, the Chop Life Radio Ambassador. Same to you, my Chop Life Certified Ambassador. Thank you. For me, Mr. Okpara, writing from Abuja, okay? GRA Benin City. From Abuja, GRA Benin City. Abuja, GRA Benin City. Uncle Okpara, let me continue. He said, I will always prefer a well-dried suya with, he called a particular malt. I can't call the name, you know why. Okay, with malt steadily, okay. I do enjoy it with ogbono soup, most times with eba. And to be candid, I'm not a catfish pepper soup person. I dislike catfish skins. It looks like snakes. Skins, which is not good for my liking. And you're not lying, Sha. The catfish, the body is doing winnie winnie. He's doing wing. Me, I fear snake well. But you see that catfish, I will not fear it. I can't fear it. La. Hello, good evening. Hello, good evening. Are you there? Oh, I'm so sorry, sir. The service. Please try and call the other line. So sorry. All right, we have another one here. It's coming from Emmanuel Michael. Emmanuel Michael says, good evening, Auntie Adora. My name is Emmanuel from Ugbiyoko, for me, I prefer suya because I don't eat catfish. I don't like catfish. Thank you. Una many. I bet I can't say una many. It is well. Yes, that is still on Facebook. Keep your Facebook messages coming, your comments coming in so we could read more. Yes, I think right about now, I could take one more call. Hello, good evening. Good evening to you, sir. You're welcome. Your name or where you're calling from?
5: Yeah.
0: I don't. Your service is breaking, sir. Hello? Oh, I'm so sorry. All right, like I said, the post is up on Facebook. Super FM Benin is our Facebook handle. Do try and call the other lines. Hello, good evening. Hello.
6: Yeah, good evening, Lady Adora for the whole worldwide.
0: Good evening to you, sir. Chop Life Ambassador. How you doing?
6: Yeah, I'm cool. Emmanuel calling from Benin City, Ifio.
0: Emmanuel, nice to have you in the show. You're very welcome. Mm.
6: Yeah, your lady is our commander of the whole republic.
0: Thank you so much, Emmanuel. Okay, Emmanuel, tell me, suya or catfish pepper soup? Which one?
6: Madam Adora, na catfish.
0: Which side for catfish in the shop?
6: That one will be like snake.
0: Which part for the snake? The one will be like snake. Which part?
6: The head.
0: Why you like the head?
6: Mix that with a good tissue.
0: Oh my god.
6: Half crate of moss.
0: Aish!
6: Hot Santana, 36 Santana.
0: It does do. God will bless you. Thank you. Thank
6: if
0: you.
6: I perish.
0: Ayama! We will not perish, oh, but then again, if I perish, I perish. All right, I think that's all we'll be able to do right about now because an announcement is coming up. This announcement is very important to you. And not just that, after this announcement, of course, we have some bills, we have music as well. But at the end of the day, we're just going on a commercial break after the announcement. Remember, my name is Adora. I am your Chop Life radio host every Saturday from 7 p.m. down to 8 p.m. And yes, coming up next is Aproko Auntie. Stay right there and go nowhere. And remember, we are in this together tonight till the end of the night. Go nowhere. It is Super 88.1 FM. Right about now, it's the announcement. Please stay there.
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And of course, the guest speaker is Rosaline Osemeti Okosu, PhD, LLD, JP. And of course, the date is 26th May 2026, and time is 11 a.m. prompt. Venue is the auditorium, and yes, the chief host is Professor Isaac R. Ajayi, FNIP, and of course, the Vice Chancellor of Wellspring University. 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

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If you stick to the word, you will come back with a testimony. What God wants to give you in your life is not a healing. What God wants to give you in your life is not a job. What God wants to give you in your life is not money. What God wants to give you is the word of God in your spirit. It'll make you what it talks about.

0: and you are shining, and you are shining by the power of the Holy Ghost. You are shining by the power of the Holy Ghost. You are shining, and nothing can stop you. It is your season. It is your time. Nothing can hinder you. This is your time. This is your hour. Favor is yours.
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2: Hallelujah. Romans chapter 5, and I'm reading to you from verse 17. For if by one man's offense, talking about Adam, if by one man's offense death reigned like a king, that reigned by one, much more they which receive abundance of grace and of the gift of righteousness shall reign in life by one, Jesus Christ. He's not talking about reigning in heaven, because you're not going to be reigning in heaven. There's nothing to reign over in heaven. You reign in the earth over circumstances that fail to recognize God. You reign over them. You triumph over them. You reign over devils and demons of hell. You reign over them. Hallelujah. That's what it's talking about. You reign over life circumstances. Look at it, it's right there. If by one man's offense death reigned by one. Say, for if by one man's offense death reigned by one, much more they which receive abundance of grace and of the gift of righteousness shall reign in life by Jesus Christ. That's talking about us. Then it says, they which receive abundance of grace and of the gift of righteousness. Gift of righteousness. So righteousness is a gift. That's another day's subject. But notice where it says, they shall reign in life. Reign in life. If you're waiting to feel righteous, you're wasting your time. The devil is going to make sure you don't feel righteous. You know, sometimes when you fast and pray, you feel clean. And you want to, like, I just thank the Lord. You know, you want to be stainless. You'd wish every day would be like that. Don't, until some fellow somewhere says something against you or to you or about you, something that makes you and you feel like, forgive me, Lord, now everything's spoiled. I mean, the forgive me prayers have already started. You thought you were over that for a week, but your life has been, since you fasted and prayed and read the Bible, it's just been, thank you, Jesus. Thank you, Jesus. You haven't asked for forgiveness for some time now. Thank you, Lord. Until that telephone call came, and it was the wrong number, and you told the fellow it's the wrong number. He called you again. And you said, I said it's the wrong number. And he said, I'm sorry, and called you again. And then finally he said, what's the matter with you? And then, oh Lord, forgive me. Now he spoiled your day. So you think you've dropped from your level of righteousness. Listen. You don't grow in righteousness. Are you listening? This is very important. Some people think they grow in righteousness. You cannot grow in righteousness. The righteousness of God that is given to you is a gift of God. You cannot increase in it. Your righteousness does not increase. You can be more righteous in heaven than you are today. Because the righteousness you have is the righteousness of Jesus Christ given to you. Not your righteousness. Your own righteousness will not work. So Jesus obeyed God and got that righteousness and gave it to you. So you stand in the presence of God with the righteousness of God from Jesus Christ. So when God looks at you, he doesn't see your own righteousness. He sees the righteousness of Jesus Christ. And that's what qualifies you. That's how you qualify to talk to him, to pray to him. You qualify not by what you did or didn't do, but by what he did, Jesus Christ. That's why we have boldness to pray. You know, one time somebody listened to another preacher pray, and when the preacher prayed, he said, "In the name of Jesus, I command," he was in, "I command this to happen. I command, said, "How can he just keep commanding? Does he know he's talking to God?" No, we're not commanding God. We're commanding with the power of God. How can you pray with so much boldness? How can you speak to God with so much audacity? How could you? Well, because of the righteousness of God. The righteousness of God gives you the sense of dominion. It gives you a sense of boldness and confidence in the presence of God. Hallelujah. Did you ever read in your Bible where Joshua commanded the sun and the moon to stand still until he won the war? Wonderful. That's amazing. When Moses stretched his hand over the Red Sea and it split wide open, the Bible says the waters congealed. The waters congealed on both sides at the faith of a man. What can we not do? I can't see it. I can't see what we can't do. No. Amazing. Hallelujah. God always wants to listen to us. Believe that. God always wants to listen to us. He always wants to listen to us. Oh, dear Lord Jesus. Hallelujah. Can I read St. Matthew's Gospel to you? St. Matthew chapter number 17. Listen, Jesus wants you to live a triumphant life. Say that with me, a triumphant life. Every day. Now, there are people who don't believe that. They say in life there ought to be ups and downs. Who said so? How did they know? They're reading other people's experiences and their own experiences, not because God said so. And they've never thought about it. They've made their experiences and the experiences of other people the rule for their life. They say in life there are ups and downs. Who said? Because that's what they're acquainted with. That's all they've ever known. That's all they've ever been taught. The Word of God never said so. They're like the Jews. When Jesus called God his heavenly Father, they picked up stones. Because nobody ever called God Father. Everybody before Jesus said God. God. Adonai. El Shaddai. Jehovah Shalom. Jehovah Nisi. Jehovah Rapha. That's all they knew. Nobody ever called him Father. And so when Jesus came and said, "Father," they said, "Who is he talking about? God? Our great God? How can you call him your Father?" Because to call him your Father means you are his son. And You know, they understood the implication. And to say that you are his son is to say that you are in the same class with him, the same nature with him. They say, how dare you? You see it? Religion blinded them. So when you talk about having a great life, they say, oh, no. Because everybody's used to something different. Say this with me. I'm a victor in Christ Jesus. I'm a success. I'm a success. Now you see, you can have that success mentality and you find it working through you. I'm a success in everything. In everything. I'm a success. Come on. I'm a success. Glory to God.
3: 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We invite you to make Jesus the Lord of your life by saying this prayer. Oh Lord God, I believe with all my heart in Jesus Christ, Son of the living God. I believe he died for me and God raised him from the dead. I believe he's alive today. I confess with my mouth that Jesus Christ is the Lord of my life from this day. Through him and in his name, I have eternal life. I am born again. Thank you, Lord, for saving my soul. I am now a child of God. Hallelujah.
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0: It is well. 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We go live a long life. Now me talk about proquantum. Now welcome. We're going to sit down.
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0: My fellow Aproko Nation, my Aproko Corner people, now, good evening. I greet you now, well, I greet you now, plenty, I greet you now, very welcome now, do. I don't say I don't make many of you now vex, you can no vex for me. On to say last Saturday, one thing or two, TBT, come up, we make it come be say, Apoko Ati, no coffee show face, no coffee open match, no come yam a ball, your body come the when you come the when you no vex. Hey, I don't beg you, no keep grudges for mind though. Grudges they spoil belay. Grudges they delay good thing. If you say I like tester. As I don't beg you finish now, you call verse again. Your tester. Button, no worry. You know, good thing when you despoil, no go spoil for road. You go reach your hand in Jesus' name. Anyways, now maybe I poko auntie for Super 88.1 FM. I don't carry myself come studio. Today I day here by myself with myself, life and direct, and they talk to you. I poko auntie when they be say if I hear her, if I see her, if I hear her, if I smell her, if my antenna connector, I go tell everybody. Now so you be my mouth no they close, but you get good thing about my own aproko. My own aproko no they cause asunder. My aproko no they put problem for family. My aproko no they make husband beat wife. My aproko no they make wife beat husband. My aproko no they make wife disrespect husband. My aproko no they make children spoil. He said my aproko they arrange family. My aproko they teach you what you supposed know. My aproko they make you they aware. Say if in case it can't happen for your korokoro, may you know you take pass corner, may you escape, may you not be like the person we want to talk about today or the other person we don't talk about before. Here's not people matter with they talk. With the talk about matter, well, we know if you're talking about another person matter. Anyways, today I broke different though. Your common own. But this one again, Aproko will be say concern family. Especially where it be say you get husband, where it be say you the advice, you know the year. It be like say na say rock, you dey pour water. I be you be wife, where it be say you know sabi advice husband. Na fire. Na cause. Now supply the supplier. Now this today I will go understand how they be. Because this my neighbor, so we carry himself come out. When me consider yeah matter, can't carry, can't tell you. Now be the center of attraction today. Tomorrow, if you know careful, if you be saying at your own tone. But anyways, like I said before, welcome. So today I broke away, I can't recall. Make I no waste time too much because time not today. And I no go laugh for you. Time no plenty. Anyways, today on about my neighbor. My neighbor will be say the way your wife today. If you see them, in fact, the way I think we take call them, we call them very quiet and peaceful couple. Husband and wife will be say they born children. Things they go well for them. Not be say they balance like that, so but at least they know they beggy food worker. Like some of my other neighbor will be say, and there's some place that they carry the worker. This is seller where they call now. Many of them don't travel. Go where they go see better food. And they tell you the first me, my face me, I face me. Face you, I face me. House where they stay. Many of the doors they don't close down. Where they go now, where they want for go collect a free salad chop. Now that they go, so they say that their family people don't travel, go village. They're not be Muslim. Oh, they not be Muslim, but they go because they know that where they go now, they go see and chop where they don't pack, they never pack, they don't go. They'll soon come back after salad. Now they will come back again. This particular neighbor, why they talk, you know, they beggy, you know, they pull long your throat, they know they balance, but they. Contented with what they get. They be very, very fine family. I they tell you, believe me, because I know everything. If not the family will be say that they do, I go tell you everything. So for our eye, especially for my own, I will be saying me will be saying I will be saying that people matter that they concern me. I notice say they be very quiet family. They guard themselves well. They cover themselves well. In no single hole, nowhere for you to smell anything about them. They all clean like that. They cover, they tight, they hold themselves. My brothers and my sister, you know, say this my this thing why they talk about them. So you know, say, you know, they say nothing good lasts forever. Now their body are for sitting, no. This my neighbor, so why they praise like this? So he never took a year. What happened? They notice say the wife and the husband, they come, they do their own. Husband and wife were busy before. In fact, say for new beginning, now they say line they deal with it for the same toy. They say best spread. Now they say line they did. See husband store, see wife store. So that they go store together normally. But recently, I can't notice say either the husband affair come out or the wife affair come out. They don't call they follow each other. They go again. I can't notice say wahala. Don't they enter inside this place? Devil, don't go sit down for inside this house. And not be lie talk, because as they be so the other day, now police waka come our area. But before police come, make I tell you what I hear. As they talk say now be the reason where be say police they come. According to what they talk from a very reliable source for inside the Coco, the family friend, now tell me, now open mouth, tell me. I'm not gonna lie for you. Because anyway, police come, the family friend come, and my very good friend too. So that it matter for hear everything. But I'm not gonna talk to the person. Make sure that the case next time, he go see tell me. He go tell me, say, this husband and wife, so the husband. Now, good man. Now, people, how did they speak that English? Now, people person. If they help people well, especially in young people. So, this man, now, Igbo man, now he be. This woman, where he married, so where be wife. This man, this woman, so now from this Edo state, now for Maria. They say, this husband and wife. Everything they go well. But the only problem with that they always they get now say the husband they like help people. If they always they bring people from village, carry them come Benin, see that he come carry them, go put them for one work where they go learn work or where they go they serve their master. If they don't serve finish for how many years they'll come settle the boy, see now so you think they help his brothers. They bring them from village, come city. So the wife say, never reach where the wife will say. The person say, recently, he never have two things where the husband bring the one way he bring, come, where he stay for his house, learn work, finish. He come better, he can't come up for the house. He can't go bring, he can't talk, he can't tell his wife, say he won't go bring another one, another person, another of his brother for village. When I mean brother, not be blood brother, I mean if the same village, now they come from. He said the boy, they suffer. He last time when he go village, he no like as they see the boy call with the beggar and say, brother, may you help me. Now the man call go village, go talk, say, he go, if he come city, he go tell wife, if they talk finish, he go tell you, make you come. He say, he come tell wife, now his wife come open mouth, say, no, you again, you want go call another one, come house again, you want go without train, which day we finish today, to help one, yeah, finish, where we say you help, finish. You want go bring another one again, this one, no go grill. Since when you marry me, now so people now they train. Drain children where they born. Now so brothers they pack they come. Mind you, we never reach anywhere for life. We no get house for Benin. We no fit buy land for Benin. They say now what the my source tell me say now what the wife they complain with this one say all that energy where they put inside they help your brothers make it put her into making sure say it leaves something in case when they don't go their children go see something where they go inherit. He said, wife said, they don't get land. They don't get house for Benin. They don't get anything. I rented as they did for how many years? When they don't do for this Edo state and when they don't marry. Their children don't grow, finish. Some don't even they marry. Some don't they almost finish school, finish. The one we don't finish, don't finish. The one we remain and the one go soon finish. They don't be small people again. They don't old. That's why they can't carry the matter. No one can say, no go grill. This time, we no go help anybody. We don't help preach. We know for the help people they go, they waste our life, they go. We never accomplish anything. And moreover, people will be saying you they help, they know they help us back. No one will be saying you don't help, we don't come back, come help us. Now the man say, ah, now you all you they talk, oh. According to who tell me, say the man talk, say, from where I from come? Brothers, they help brothers. He got the speaker for Igbo. Igbo, adora. No verse. I know say he go laugh me for this one, but no verse. Yo, Chineke. You will be Igbo. If you call, you go and me explain now. You go talk him for Igbo. Say brothers, they help brothers. He say now so that they do him for where he from come. If people know they live with people, people they help their people. So and they say they agree, say they don't better. Now when you be say your brother lift the other brother. Say now so that they do one for their culture. They lift others for their culture. Now their responsibility and a sign of humanity. They go help themselves. So some people say she they talk now. Now she they. Cut the long story short. This good man can't go village, go carry this picking corn. He can't carry a corn bini. This boy called the follow and they stay for us. In fact, since then, now the house turned to house where be say enemies they stay. Because the wife, no call they do like wife again. The husband, they do your own, they go. Everything you can bend. Now, where this matter come for, they pay me pass now. Say, this lovely family since. Only because of say wife no greet this time, the they greet since so. Only say no greet this time. The husband now come force himself, go bring the boy come. The wife now come turn to another thing. And you know, say house where be say woman where you put for house. He can't change color from blue to black or from black to orange. You know, say wahala don't dey. So this house come back come enter. Now, the one way make this matter call they pay me pass now and I say, now, this good man, they call the draggy everywhere. What's it happen? This same boy, where his wife then I say, me no carry company, say he no go fit train another person again, he don't tire. Where his husband go forcefully go bring con. The motor where this boy they drive, where they give him for mini bus where they drive, where he say that they may take they learn the business. The boy now they say they drive for village before, so he no come harder to learn. The motor and the boy will not see there again. The boy don't carry motor jackpot. He don't vanish. We not see boy, we not see mini bus. And this bus now higher purchase. A balancier carry. And this is husband. So this guy will be good man, will be husband to this woman. Now he can stand as a sign for and say, may they give her the motor. Now, the owner of the motor, they drag this man up and down. He not let the man rest. The thing where they come, they make me, they say, if woman don't vest, he don't vest. He wife now, he your washing hand come out, sha. The one where they draw the man last, where they arrest and last, they say the woman no go. He no move an inch. He no go find his husband. When the day for said day, reach for a day, that he still use the leg, where he people go find out for there, can't go, after the doctor talk for how many days, they can't bail her, he can't cross. The woman no can't count the fee concern again for the man. Now, the man never still see this, his brother, where he bring for village, and the mini boss. My people, this matter where I bring, so this approco where I carry corn today, so he pay me. Because I'd like to see her sway be say everywhere you're good. Before you know, he calls scatter. To get better family, you know, easy. You know, can't get better family now. Nah, you can't scatter. You know, say me with the happy, not be better thing. So approco auntie now, we be say na me. See everything, hear everything. I can't tell you now. I can't ask you question. Why it be like this? Why it be say every time? So when me go they talk, say, our husband, they know they hear our own if they tell them something. If something can't spoil, they will call say, me, we can't use it, take carry out for them. We not go carry. Why our husband, I never marry, no cost me, oh, but me go marry. So yes, now our husband. Why our husband, they know they hear what? Why they know they understand, say, woman, they see. Woman, they see. Especially woman will be saying, they good to you, it's stand by you. It can't tell you, say, I no do again. You no go use number six, make you rest. One way say, you no go do. Now you will come turn against her. And now he can't turn against you. And now, our own wife, where they said, why would the verse, where be say, it goes still spoil our own house. Verse, where you the verse, where be say, now your own house, it goes spoil. Now better verse be that. Eh? Because I feel, say, this matter now, maybe if I know what like this, as me say this, our good wife, we don't try, where? Say, you can't apply wisdom, where? Maybe the matter for no end like this. Maybe. Anyways, all the question one I want to ask today now say, when you they help person, they help your relative, they help your brother, they help your sister, your relatives, all those kind of kindness when you they do, if that kindness can't turn to, can't start to they bring hardship inside your house, your marriage, you no go stop. It good make you stop. Abi, you feel say no, I go continue till thy kingdom come. You don't they do good, they do good, sis. Now this good way they do, it can't make you they go back. It they bring you hardship for your family. Eh? You go continue, abi you go rest. Another question we want now say, when two husband and wife, they, everything they, sometimes it be say one of them, he get the thing they do where they spoil things. The other one, make him keep quiet, make him silent, they look, eh? May he continue for the pattern of disappointment? And the final question I say, if now you be the wife, you for call this kind thing compassion or irresponsibility. Which one you go call and say your husband na wise man? What he do na better thing? I be your call and say no. This one na alakirija. So na suffer. So na bad head. Do you actually write the question for Igbo? Make a reader. He say is helping relative still kindness when it begin to bring hardship into your marriage? Should a spouse remain silent when they keep seeing the same pattern of disappointment? If you were the wife, would you call this compassion or irresponsibility? I go put for me, you call me, you talk. But before I do that one, my Facebook family, I get sweet matter for una. Una no see our super little queen. If they come up, Abby? Yes, oh. Super little queen, they come up. Our fourth year queen. Our fine super queen of our fourth year. This year, go make her 4 years. What they do, super little queen? Now, this queen, now we go win. Where be say they come on the 27th. When be 27th again, my people, Mona, share calendar. That is on Wednesday. Abby, today now 23. Yes, 27th is Wednesday. If you know correct, now you can't know correct by yourself. But it happen on the 27th. So that day, it go happen. It will one for Duan for Super FA. You go over see a proquanti day. You go see a proquanti day and they tell you life and direct. You when they find me, you go see me there because I go dead giddy. And I go like to see you. I no go lie. You go suit me if I see you well for there because me, I go like take picture with you. Me, I go like greet you. Me, I go like touch you. Not only your voice at the year. I need to touch you. I need to feel your skin. I need to I need to hug you. You know, because you're a very important personality person for me. I really personally see you as importancy to me. Exactly. So you go there for a usual hub. Opposite glass house. Now they want one for the 27th of this month or Wednesday. That's next week. Yeah, next week. Igbogbo. Now one for Duan. Apoko auntie go there. All of us go there. I mean everybody. Anybody where you defy for this our super affair, you will see her there. You will see Big Sheriff there. Our Oga. You will see our Feldress Shooks there. You will see Emua Star Bryant. You go see him there. You will see Oga Legelege Waka Waka when they stay one place. You will see even none of those our people will be saying, you know, they see their voice plenty like that. But they work for Super FM. Now they make and they go. Where they. You go see them there. Everybody, I don't know if you call all the name finish. You go see that poor way anyway, where they crazy. Sorry, crazy poor. Polynus, you will see her there. Oga Osazena, you go see her. If you know, if you look careful, you go see a Pymatiti. He go dead there. Everybody go dead there. I mean, around the Mecca, you defy. You go see where the Mecca there. You go call see a Pokuati. Me. I beg. So may you buy your tickets. Buy your tickets. You know, dear, now 1,000. So that you go fit enter. May AC for Kulele you. May AC for call your body, calm you down. So yes, I don't announce that one, B. Wait till me even talk our super little queen and say, hey, don't they near. May no talk, see, I proquanti no tell you. Now 27, now one for Duan. May you come there. For Facebook family. Now, one take care of today. I no go lie. All of now when they follow me, they write for Facebook. God go bless now because to write for English no easy. So when now when they write for Facebook now, the two tickets where they don't give me say appropriate because we know say you get people where you go like make it come, may you give them these two tickets. That two tickets so now for Facebook I want for pick people where I go give. You hear now where if you like call me call me anything, want call me, and you know. That Facebook, I want forgive them. So if you go Facebook now, go talk, put for this matter for inside Facebook, for the comments there, because the post there for Facebook, Aproko Auntie, you will see my picture there, self, where I wear Ashoke, I wear Ankara with the headphone, you go see me there. Go that post there, open now. Go the comments, go talk, put for there. Then come tell me, say, Aproko Auntie, I will be there, live and direct for Super Little Queen 2026. You write her like that. After you don't write your, what you carry, you go there, we can say Aproko. If you go write, I will be there. Super Little Queen, I don't go answer you. If you go write your own talk, for this people want to talk about that, about this husband and wife, you go there, talk your own. You can't write for the end, you say, I want to be there, or I will be there for Super Little Queen 2026. Go there. If you go there, later I will come and ask people, maybe say, I want to give the two tickets to. So you know, go need to buy. The rest of you who are not announced, you know me say, I don't like you now. Because I say, I know, say, you get money, you will fear for that. What will it be 1,000 naira? What will it be 1,000 naira? What will it be 1,000 naira when you know go food use? No, you know they should do anything again. You don't have to go buy ticket. If I don't give you now, because say, I know, say, you are capable, you get plenty money. So go use your money, go buy the ticket. No, disappoint me, I beg. Thank you. So for Facebook, will be Super FM Benin. May you go there now. Go the comment now. And then, for you to come talk now, for waiting you see for this, our Proko, I carry come today. I go open the phone lines. So how you see the matter about this, our sister and our brother, where you say their house don't they scatter because of help, where the husband they help, where the wife say no help again. How you see her? May you call this number 070-55-12-9881 or 070-55-72-7881 or 090-26-72-2592 or you send me WhatsApp message for this number 090-26-72-2592 or may you just send me direct text message to this number 070-78-95-0-TV-TV-1.
1: Hello,
0: my brother, how you they do?
1: Super.
0: Hey, super for where? Now program we they do for here. Good evening. Hello. This my brother, I don't understand. Who shall be super? Eh? I don't understand where you dey. Oh, now Broko corner, you dey. I beg. Until I soup. Good evening.
1: Good evening. I'm Mr. Michael calling from Jerry.
0: Mr. Michael from Jerry. God go bless you, sir. Welcome.
1: Yeah.
0: May you.
1: Mr. Broko, where you bring come so, eh? Now that boy, we carry that motor. Now we rush. Now I see big problems with that family and that woman, so. Now that woman so still big problem to that family. If you say she put her together with the husband, you get that chance to carry that motor wrong.
0: Okay, the wife now because saying call the quarter for the matter and I make the boy successful.
1: Yes now, because you know call they follow the husband they talk. So the guy said call the child say they don't like her for the house.
0: Okay now because say sister they don't like her, and I make her come get the agenda to Tifa. Be the ready fair plan to Tifa before he call the house.
1: You know, sir, I think they stay for that. They bring the problem between husband and wife. You know, sir.
0: I don't think I'll go where you think I'll go. Hello, good evening.
2: Hello, good evening.
0: Hello, good evening. Good evening to you, sir. You're welcome. Now, you know, what they do say you should be past yourself. Welcome. Welcome. Where do you be your name? Where did they come from?
2: Sunday for Fakler Road.
0: Oh God, Sunday. Good evening to you, sir. Welcome. Hey, you go there for our Super Little Queen. This is what they do on 27.
2: Yes, I go buy the ticket tomorrow. It should be available tomorrow.
0: Oh, Dogu! Parara! Make I do piri for you. Hee hee! Nah, so, Chema, only you not go call be your wife or your children.
2: Yeah, my wife and my son.
0: Daddy, God will bless you, sir. Thank you so much. Yeah, make I hear your matter. And you see this matter, what will they talk about? So
2: for me, you know, so it gets from men where we say, they don't know, say, woman get the grace to see ahead of man.
0: Mm-hmm.
2: And so once you do something, and this will not be the first time, you don't they do and they come.
0: Mm-hmm.
2: Your wife, they allow.
0: Mm-hmm.
2: But this one, now where your wife want to say, I no go agree for this one. So the next thing now, just for you to abide, just forget, abide to and this one, then you forget on. So tradition, not be marry the wife for you, and you carry your money go marry your wife.
0: Mm-hmm.
2: So not be tradition, marry wife for you. So anything where your wife tell you, at this one, no, do. Just leave her. Because like me now, anytime my wife just tell me, they just see, and as you see, and just forget her more. I'm just rest.
0: You know, poor and again.
2: I know, poor and again. I just rest. I just forget her. I let that thing come up from my mind completely. So I know they joke with that one.
0: So make I ask your guy Sunday. You truly believe, say, if woman truly tell your husband, say, something they wrong with this thing, it go make man they listen. I be not be every time.
2: To me, I don't know, I just speak of myself.
0: Yes.
2: I don't know about anybody, because even myself, I know the kind of woman when me I marry. Now, people carry grace. So once you tell me, say, this thing, you know, sharp. No, listen. I didn't leave immediately because what you make me no obey her. I think go ahead, I do that thing. I already put on small
0: repercussion
2: with the come along. So now I can't just better stop her.
0: No,
2: as at that time, yeah, they claim say now maybe they try to claim say now the man of the house.
0: Yes,
2: but when I come to say. Waiting in the tell me if I disobey, he be like saying I'm trapped. In the try to save me, I call you leave and say this one will be man matter.
0: So exactly.
2: Once woman, even Bible say woman get power. So once he tell me anything now, say no
0: one.
2: I know no matter what thing be the thing, I close my eyes, come on for that thing.
0: No one. Thank you so much, Oga Sunday. I go see you on Wednesday. Call. Well done, yeah?
2: Okay.
0: Thank you. Hello, good evening.
3: Hello, Adora. Good evening.
0: Good evening to you, sir. You are very welcome. Oh, your name, where you they come from, sir?
3: I'm Mr. William, calling from SD.
0: Very welcome to you, sir. Make I hear your own talk inside.

0: that man now listing his wife. All this thing could have not happened now. And I don't see a reason why brother or sister or mother or uncle or father will come between the reason why you have issue with your wife. You have to use that wisdom to make sure that, yes, no matter what is it, you know that your union with your wife continues.
1: I hear you.
0: Now, what can I see for inside with that too?
1: Okay.
0: So, the man could have listened to his wife. All these things could have not happened.
1: Okay, so Ogano Vex, before you go, make I ask you. You think say in a good way, be say sometimes if wife they advise, maybe husband want go some certain place, wife say no go there, or he want invest, his wife say no put money there. He go make men they listen as a husband they listen for their wife. I be maybe they know they think.
0: Yes, so very very very important. And I don't see her many times. Yes. Me, I am a first man. I don't see her where a colleague, your wife tell her, say, oh, I mean, my body tell me, say, make you not go this work today. That you not listen to your wife. At the end of the day now, my bad news, your wife here say they don't kill your husband.
1: God forbid.
0: You know, see her? So, very, very important to listen to advice from your wife. Not even your wife, say, your children can give you some advice. Sometimes you take it.
1: Oh God, God go bless you. Thank you so much. Thank you.
0: Thank you. You're welcome.
1: Thank you. I like her. This our matter they go this night. Oh, I like her. Wait. If you never pull mat for this matter, make you call. Make you pull mat. 07075. 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Hey! 070-55-12-9881 or 070-55-72-7881 or 090-26-72-2592. And for WhatsApp, now the same number. 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Hello?
2: Hello?
1: Hello, good evening to you, sir. Welcome. Your name and where you they call from?
2: Madam Adora, the popular girl of the universe.
1: Ah, welcome, sir. God go bless you. Where you they come from, sir?
2: Benin City, Ishio. Emmanuel is my name.
1: Okay, Emmanuel, welcome again. May you put me for this matter. First off, you go there for our super little queen for Ezua on the 27th. No.
2: I will let you know.
1: Let me know before Wednesday. May I know I want a ready con. It is where. Anyway, make I hear your matter. How you see this matter?
2: Nah, one come out. The way we people they put much, me I just put small opinion.
1: And put your own
2: if
1: opinion.
2: If I don't marry, like now, nah, never marry. If I don't marry now, it not concern anybody, concern me. Now me and my wife, we don't start our own nation. We don't start our own family. We don't start our own country. My wife, I don't carry life for my hand. My wife, you don't carry my life for her hand. Live long, the day my wife hand. That's what you're supposed to be. So, me, I know the reason, say, my mama, no, you cannot interfere. Even if now my wife, they quarrel, my children, no go yet. After you quarrel finish, we go settle. After your quarrel, now there be the second party. Because the way we are the reason, now we say, some men, they go, they collect advice from outside. You understand? And all those advice is scatter home. But some women, so they go, they collect advice for some women.
1: Nah, so.
2: So it's bad, master. But for me, if I don't pay for my wife, I don't do all at all. If you don't enter house, we go get principal. I beg. Everybody don't draw. I know say not only my wife, I married the people, the family people,
1: yes.
2: But we have wisdom.
1: Okay.
2: So now me today talk to my wife and my wife go they get my opinion.
1: Nah, so
2: in the Bible. Let me round up like this. In the Bible, God no ask him any question. God no say if they don't eat the forbidden fruit. He only say Adam, teach the wife.
1: Nah, so
2: the God says, he say, if no know God voice, but Eve go for Adam. The whole Adam will be said, he talk to God 1-on-1. And then God said, because you go hear woman, you are a foolish man.
1: No, why?
2: But later, God still use woman. He rescue man. True Mary. Thank you.
1: God bless you, Pastor. God bless you. Anyways, when we go Facebook, our message for Facebook now for man. The first one I want to read, they come from MCK Agwo. He said, too much of everything, no good.

0: including too much goodness. Now my own be that. Ah, God go bless you, MCK Agwo. And the next one come from John Bulem on Facebook. He said, charity begins at home. He should have taken care of his home first by listening to the wife. The man has learned in a hard way. I would have loved to be there. Okay, they talk about our super little queen when they come up for on the 27th for Izua Hub. And they see you. But I will be on duty on the 27th. Tell your guys to make you leave you. Say Super FM, they do something that day. Super FM, they do something that day. May your guy leave you. You get where? He say, Kiadolo, from Kiadolo, well done to you, Kiadolo, that is John Bulem. Next one say, Inemna, Ino, Oluku. He say, good heart and mind is what everyone should exhibit in this small life. Exactly. That one not true. But again, I ask, again, where you go do your good, rich, where you be say your good, now don't they turn to, don't they put salt inside your eye, or don't they put pepper for your eye, you go wash your eye, abi you go continue to they do the goodness they go. Especially where you be say they affect your family, if they spoil things for your family, you go continue, we go continue for where we day. So, now this one is Super 88.1 FM, and maybe your Aproko auntie for Aproko Corner, yeah, every other Saturday. Make you remember, I'll say I get two tickets, I won't give two people. No, you will get money to buy, you will not get money to buy. If now your hand, it enter your hand. Remember, I say Facebook people, now one give and to make una put man for Facebook, make una talk, or make I give another person. Me no. Anyways, the ticket now 1,000. If you want buy this ticket, what would they go, Super Little Queen on Wednesday 27th of this month, on Wednesday next week, whether they do for a Izua Hub. So if you want buy the tickets, we they sell them for Super FM, yeah, along at our express road. If you they come, you go stop our gates, buy and 1,000. Or that day go on Wednesday 27th, we go they sell them for our venue. That's the Izua Hub there. We're going to sell them there. So if you know you just want to stress yourself, say you don't want to come Super FM, come buy them. That day, you're ready. Wear your agbada, wear your shokoto. If you reach there, you go buy them for people where they sell them there. Now, just 1,000. Bere! Chicken change. I go come back. Maybe I proko auntie. When we come back, we'll go continue. Stay right there. Stay there. Stay where you dey. No go anywhere. We want to pay some bills. If we come back, we'll go continue.
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4: My people, I salute una. The voice when I dey listen to na voice of Chief Yabi Taishi. I dey always pray every morning say sickness when be say no go get solution. May God no let that kind of sickness come our way. The one way go get solution, may God make you no let and to take for inside our body, and may God make you show us the direction we be say we go, we will go solve problem. We be say if he confront our life. And the one way no go to get solution too, may God no let and no here be a place. Because I always pray for all my patients in the morning. Because now only God now get power and now be the supernatural healer. So every morning we must pray for our patients, may God heal them. All the people will be saying they sick, may God heal them. May he use his supernatural power, make he heal all the sickler, all the sick people. Over the one way they have be care and the one way they hospitals. May God heal all of una. We be saying they sick. Sickness is our great enemy. We have to take our body system serious. Once you see say your body don't change, you see say your body mechanism don't they misbehave because of wrong food, because of the nature or the kind of things what we say we they dump inside our body or our lifestyle can make us get problem. Or because of bad enemy too. Because some sickness they will be say now those bad enemies and then they afflict, that they take and they afflict person. You can't see say you can't they take medicine, the sickness no go. You take from Mr. A, even though where prayer they answer, you go there, your prayer no go answer. Even though where they take medicine, you go there, where everybody they shout, say, this place where this person they go, the people they shout hallelujah there, people they say praises of that person. You go there, you go take medicine, the sickness no go go. And make sure, again, you get good faith if you won't go take medicine. Especially if you won't come here, be a place. You have to get good faith. No doubt. No they doubt, say, these people, now all of them are the same thing. Now so talk, now they talk for radio. All of us are not the same thing. We are different. Yabiye is a God sent. We never change our name one day. You can't call me, may another person pick my call. Now, yeah, be a voice. Now you go here. Now me go talk to you. We will not they play for one night. We know they do GBT. We be say some people, you go even call them. They are not another person. Now you go they pick your call. Yeah, be a no be so. If you get any challenges for inside your body, we'll be say don't they confront you. You be person will be say you they get severe waist pain, peprish all over your body, stomach noising, something they work out for inside your body like say na warm, something they make kulu kulu for inside your body. You they get chest pain, your chest they pepper you, your waist they pepper you, your leg they pepper you. You go toilet like this na so blood, or your anus they pull out, or you they experience peprish in your anus, or you they experience weakness of the body, or your mouth they bitter, your headache, you they get severe migraine all the time. All these things now problem will be say you don't supposed to dance our body. When pain too much for inside body, the soul will come out. You will come here and say the person don't die. So we don't want to make that kind of thing happen to us. That is why we always pray every morning. May God deliver all the sick, all the people will be saying the sick. If you get any challenges for inside your body, your challenges you know go ever be permanent. You must see solution to that your particular challenges will be say they confront you now. May you get up now. The name where sickness they hear, where sickness they run. If you get any challenges for inside your body, you will personally be say get big sore for inside your body. The sore no great healing time. Or for you to trek from one pole to another, na difficult things. May you pray. May Yabiefi heal you. Once you don't get that faith, you go see say any medicine what would they apply for you, it could they work effectively for inside your body. If your body know they function the way it's supposed to function, Yabiefi today. 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My DSM number, in case you want to talk to me, 080-3410-2250. 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
1: 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What's good? What's popping? More music, more variety. And you're checking it out. Another one. 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

0: people, we don't come back, eh? We know go fi finish this very fine sing way Chief Dr. Emeka Moroko Madoka sing way entitled Obi One Name. You understand? So this particular song now, it go make you understand why B say this good man way help his brothers in Obi Bati Indu. Because normally we dey help. Igbo man dey help. Igbo man help Igbo man. Igbo man help outside man. All of them na help. But at the end of the day, we dey come talk now na say this one where you hear today now, what in the oga supposed do? I being supposed even as it don't even happen like this now, say the boy where he bring come, don't carry mini bus, jackpot. He don't run, he don't lost with the bus. He go continue to do the good. I be making stop as a wife, the advisor and say make it stop. Make peace for a day. Welcome back. 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Now be this one.
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0: All right. Una welcome. Okay, so make we shook mat for this matter. What would they talk for our Proko Auntie Corner today? Make you come answer me, answer my question. All this good, what would they do? Where they scatter house? Now, better good be that. I mean, regardless of say this kind of thing don't happen to this man, he made the man still continue to do the good way they good. I go open phone line because we don't get time now. Because we too waste time now. We don't waste time. 07055129881 or 07055727881 or 09026722592. Now our WhatsApp number still be that one. And for our test line 07078950331. Hello, good evening.
2: Mama, auntie.
0: Hey, Namio, good evening, my brother. How you day?
2: We do. Good evening. I told you from Tetivio.
0: Yeah, very welcome, sir. How you see the matter now?
2: Mm. Well, the beginning of the matter very strong. Mm. It's good, my sister. It's good. May husband they listen to the wife voice sometimes.
0: Mm. Sometimes.
2: Sometimes it's very, very important.
0: Okay.
2: Especially when we call ourselves, when we marry in church, you understand?
0: Mm-hmm.
2: So, very, very, very important.
0: Mm.
2: So, like the man now, he don't learn lessons. So, next time, you know, make the mistake.
0: You should say, let's see. I mean, this year, go do a more.
2: No, you know, if you do a more. Mm. Because the person who is doing to save, now God will save her.
0: Mm.
2: Now God, now will save her.
0: So,
2: he can realize, now, advice of his wife, he good sometimes, if person they listen to.
0: Mm.
2: So, now let him learn my sister.
0: Okay. God will bless you.
2: The wife, that's why the wife say they do one. So they say, according to the story where you talk,
0: yes,
2: they don't see the bond.
0: Oh, they say they do the good.
2: Don't obey the man, don't they help him, brother? Now,
0: he don't take. He says, since when they're married, gone, even when they're friend, and so it be.
2: God will see how to with the one way in this.
0: No, voila.
2: So, I don't mean to my sister.
0: God go bless you, my brother. Thank you so much. God bless you. Hello, good evening. Hello.
3: Hello,
0: good evening to you, my sister. Welcome. Your name and where you dey call from?
3: Yeah, I'm from Uyura.
0: How your voice come low like this? No, reduce my morale. What is
3: it? I'm increasing. Good evening, Afrokoan.
0: What did they do you like this? You do okay, my sister?
3: I did fine.
0: You were? Mm-hmm. Are you strong, Abby?
3: Yes, I'm strong. I cannot be strong.
0: Okay, now who? Now your name again? Now Miriam?
3: Yes, Miriam. Uh-huh.
0: Miriam, welcome. You go there for Super Little Queen 2026.
3: I won't come, but I don't know the road. I don't know where
0: it is. In that Supply Road, you just said and say, now Supply Road, no far. If you, anyway, if you're reaching Ring Road, first you feel reaching Ring Road for Bini. From Ring Road, enter Supply Road, Abby. You go contact them, see where they drop you for. Hey! Now why? You bless say, come on for Supply Road, go enter another. Hey, watch him. The road is not straight like that, though. Hey, well, you not go lost, Miriam. You go ask question. What do you think if they talk like this?
3: I don't know.
0: If you start to ask question now, say, I go tell this glass house. If you talk glass house, you go finish the Izua because they are opposite them. You understand?
3: Okay, Izua.
0: Izua hub.
3: Hub.
0: H-E-U-B.
3: Okay.
0: You go. They ask question now. Say they want go glass house. Where you go enter? They go tell you. Me not to know. I never tell to the where I come be. You know vex. Mariamo.
3: I hear you, ma.
0: You don't buy ticket.
3: I'm not gonna buy you.
0: Make I give you one now.
3: Take it.
0: If you not see Mariam, if you not come, you go vex me. Oh, not waste my ticket.
3: I don't go waste time in Jesus' name.
0: Is it not in Jesus' name? You never even decide.
3: No, I don't decide. No, when I do. Oh. Now I will keep my duty. Because I'm not 11 o'clock now.
0: Hey, 11.
3: I suppose do money, but I will come do that because of this.
0: Program. Exactly. I will come give you one. You did WhatsApp, Abby?
3: Well, yeah.
0: Okay, but you go to send text message, Abby?
3: Yes.
0: I go call the number. If you don't talk, finish now. Make you send me your send me message there. You say talk with the BC. I go tell you, now you because many people go send message.
3: No problem. Me, I get the message number. I know you have to talk to you.
0: No, Allah, go bless you. Myself. Yeah, make you put my for this matter. We talk so before we talk Wednesday.
3: Talk. Mm-hmm. Thank you. Mm-hmm. Just as many people don't talk before.
0: Mm.
3: You know, where you say the truth, then you can't reach to a point where your spouse, my hospital in general now, as I say, you know, good like this. I say, you know, say yes, no, not one, and it's not easy now, too. But you know, sorry, some of our men where they see you, and then they're the head of the house.
0: Exactly.
3: And they will carry on, they will say, I beg down my own.
0: Mm-hmm.
3: But you know, I mean, like that, too, you and your wife now, one. No, my mom always say, you see, if you marry wife, when you and your wife say, if your family member come, if your wife not say yes, then you don't go to say yes.
0: Okay.
3: Because I see her.
0: Okay.
3: Now, so you don't see. The wife no carry people with the family, don't worry. No way where you were with the husband, you say, one carry people come. Now, when your wife open hand,
0: say, angry, exactly.
3: Yes, that's what you do. You see, but because in one thing, maybe you see the man of the house, it can happen. From my advice, you say our fathers out there, our young men out there, if you don't deal with human, if you don't allow you to do, then you reach a certain level, you say, I beg, this thing, my body makes it come.
0: Mm-hmm.
3: No good, this place, let's obey.
0: Right.
3: But I hope every time I go to see the man of the house.
0: No, wala. My sister, I want to call the number for you. Make you drop your call. God go bless you. Thank you. I don't give my first ticket to Mariamo. He called me in that one. The rest of us will go buy tickets. That's why when I get it finished, you will go buy tickets. The ticket is now 1,000. If you buy them for Super FM or you go to his hub that day, that is on Wednesday, 3 days from now, 4 days from now, you go there, you go buy them for the gate there. For his hub there, opposite glass house. Now they want for do our super little queen. I tell you, some of us go there, I proclaim to go there, me go there. Oh my God. Okay, make I first see you there first. You go see Wala. Ungwanu Mariam, the number now, our test line now, 070-780-980-0331. Mariam, Ungwanu, I dey wait for your message, didn't they? Well done, no? Okay, make I go for Facebook. For Facebook, we get a message we come from Mohamed Shehu Adija. He says, Shehu Adija, say, only God can judge. Correct. Well done. Another one come from Favy Lovey. Favy Lovey say, favor from Iwogba. Okay. Favor from Iwogba. Lucky way. Good evening, Aproko Auntie. The man did not do well to listen to his wife at home. Because if he had listened to his wife, he wouldn't be in trouble like this. I am Mama Footballer's neighbor. She said I should help her message you because she has been trying to reach you, but she's finding it difficult. Oh, Mama Footballer, my love, no vex. Call, you know, they let me pick it. Now. Still on Facebook, another one say, Angela Godwin. He said, know what happened, Know what happened? I still believe that we should continue to help people. Okay, I think he want to say no matter what happened. I still believe that we should continue to help people. You do not know where your helper will come from later. I'm going to thank you. Aigbeke, to say, this story has so many layers. But I think the real question is, where was the husband's, where was the husband Desmond, where was the husband Desmond when he decided to bring this young man in despite his wife's objection? The next one is from Emmanuel Michael on Facebook. Say, good evening, Auntie Adora. My name is Emmanuel from Ugbuyoko. I think the man purpose was to help the boy, but the boy went ahead to disappoint him by stealing, and that is wrong. You don't pay good with evil. But anyway, I think the man has learned his lessons, and you don't have to go to do good for people to pay you back. For the wife to tell her husband to stop doing good is wrong. But I hope the man will learn from this. Thank you. Ungwanu, thank you so much. Why I take my time read message for Facebook today now? Because of say my super Facebook family, God go bless now. Even you where they call me, God go bless you. But I be want give the tickets to people waiting for Facebook. But it be like say people waiting for Facebook don't buy ticket already. So they don't need them. So don't already give Miriam one ticket now. You call him another one ticket. So the next ticket when I go give now, make I look this Facebook again. This Favy Lovey from Iwogba. We say in a mama footballer friend. I don't know whether mama footballer go one go. Mama footballer, you go one go, you go there for super little queen. You go bring your pikin or you go send your pikin make you go. I don't know, but if you go, make you send me message for test line. Our test line. I'm not sure say your WhatsApp number go they go. Test line 0707895033 1. 0707895033 1. In fact, if you know say you want go, you want the tickets as you day. You dey listen to me now. Send this message. Say, Adora, I want day with you for Adora, I want day with you for Izuwa Hub on Wednesday, 27th, for Super Little Queen 2026. I want day there with you, live and direct. You go come put your name. Send out to this number, 0707895033 1. Our test line again be that. Make I call them again, 0707895033 1. The remaining one ticket, I will call Kara and give you, make you come, because me don't they hire my Agbada when me 1 year. Make you two hire your own. If we reach there, we go jam. We go jump, we go dance, we go shout, we go hug, we go take a picture. If we see ice cream, we go lick. If we see biscuit, we go lick. But at the end of the day, waiting carry us go then to go crown our super little queen of Super 88.1 FM. Anyways, not so I say Aproko go fit to reach this night because time don't go. Ad when I go one play now, he go cover the many times. So we go the manage for now. God go bless you as you listen to me. I wait for your message for text. Oh, Maryamo, Unu, bye bye. Husband and wife, learn these things. What would they learn? You do well as husband. You do well as wife. Make you carry yourself. They go small, small. Jeje. Until next Saturday, Aproko Aunty go come back. For now, see you on Wednesday because I will be there, live and direct. And now, good night for now because after this one younger on the rise is now go come up. Until then, make una take care of yourself. God bless una. Una do, my people. Una well done.
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8: 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I greet you now, my good people for Edo State and its environs. My name na Baba Miracle, aka Baba Koboko, where everybody sabi as Baba Twins. My woman self follow tanda with me for here. When time reach, na go hear her voice. I be ogbonge Abba practitioner, where they handle any health problem where consign man. And my woman na certified Abba practitioner, where they handle any health palaba where consign woman. Where they participate for the ongoing Abba trade fair, where they go on for National Museum inside Ring Road roundabout, Bidi City, Edo State. I occupy stand 10. I repeat, stand 10. My phone number now, 081-35-57-9700. Some men not feel satisfied their woman inside room as a result of weakness where yamayama don't cause for inside their body, like severe waist pain and stomach noising. Why some men they battle with this weakness as a result of too much sugar for their body or some other serious health condition where don't affect the water where they produce for their body. So if you be man, where you don't go for checkup, they confirm and say you get infection where they cause your weakness. Abi they even cause wahala for house between you and your wife as a result of child problem. Or you be man, we carry big body with small engine. Where fear and shame not they let you open body for where your fellow men day. If you wake up in the money for your body to stand up, make you day strong like your fellow men. Now wahala, make you try visit me, Baba Miracle. My papa don't reach 97 years. He still marry young lady and he dey perform in civic duty well. Me, Baba Miracle, aka Baba Koboko, Baba Twins. I get one authentic, correct chewing stick where Yoruba people they call kwaku. As you dey chew am, you go dey swallow the water. Now so the water go through all the blockage you dey inside the vein where they work with the transformer of erection, so that blood go fit circulate all the body. And this one go help you last long well when it come to man and woman affair. I dey gidigba for stand 10 for National Museum inside Ring Road roundabout, Bidi City, Edo State. My phone number na 081-35-57-9700.
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10: 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Now maybe Baba Oyo, aka Stand and Waka. I dey ongoing trace fair when it dey happen for Ring Road, inside Ring Road roundabout. I occupy stand number 2. 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I call them again. It's 081-66-22-4748. I don't carry different Ogonga medicine. Come for my people in Edo State. Medicine for man and medicine for hook, rheumatism and arthritis. Medicine for man, name be a man will be say he cannot answer a name as a man. Instead of make you come back for work like this, make you and your wife may not do as man and woman they do like this. You go to give your wife story. Don't be a newspaper reader. Don't be a storyteller. Don't allow your wife to carry your duty to go outside. Now make me come with Muse Muse for a man will be say he cannot handle you. Madam, where? Once you satisfy your madam, you make her happy. Now your wife then go be the person to congratulate you for job well done. Medicine for hook, rheumatism and arthritis. Medicine for a man or a woman where we say you cannot work at all at all. If you work small like this, you go look for somewhere to sit down before you continue the journey. All your vein from your waist down to the leg, maybe you get them. You go just be like say they use bag of cement put for your waist. Under your leg, he go they shock you. He go they pepper you. You know go if you know the time where slipper to go just remove for your leg. If you sit down small like this, your leg don't swell up. Instead of you to bend down like this, may you pay bank not let you pray. You woman like this, instead of you to enter inside your room, make you carry broom, make you sweep where your waist not they let you sweep at all. You will be say you cannot walk without holding walking stick. The walking stick, when you take waka come my place, you go to where I'm having your own na level two. A level two mean if you the waka like this, you go just be like say na foam, then day your leg. Now so you go they make quick. Slipper, you go the waka like this, you no go know the time where slipper go remove for your leg. Inside that vein, I go give you Ologbojo, baby, gugun. Ologbojo mean, some people will be saying they don't use medicine. Several times, different medicine, eh? They don't pack for their belly, you know, they work. If I give you this Ologbojo, baby, gugun, you use and take gari, or you take and take pandedi yam. Anywhere where the frame for block, the Ologbojo can't do the thing. By the power of Almighty God, all those things, when they do you, the pain where you they experience, the stroke where don't visit you before, where you not fit talk where, or if you want to talk like this, now so your mouth bend for one side, you not go fit talk where. Once I give you this root and herbs, all those things will be eating or pass. Now me come by myself. I not send any of my pikin come. Now me come barakete. Now me sit down. Carry different ogbonge medicine come all the way from Yoruba land.
11: I occupy stand number two. Stand number two. Now there you go fit see Baba Ojo, aka Stand and Waka. Our GSM number should be in case you want to call me. You may you carry baru. May you write and down now. 0816622474848. I call them again. It's 0816622474848.
12: Country people, when they hear my voice, I salute you na wewelo. My name na Baba Yoruba. I occupy stand number one for the ongoing about trade fair where they happen for inside National Museum roundabout Ring Road, Benin City, Edo State. My phone number na 0702617 6885. Today, I don't carry good news come. What thing I want to talk about na prostate.
13: My main focus na to attend to prostate related problems.
12: Prostate na the gland will be inside the male reproductive system where they produce fluid. Now that fluid they join body with sperm cells from the testicles and with fluids from other glands to combine to form semen. This prostate gland fit get problem, start the experience enlargement or other issues for inside man body. Nobody sabi the exact thing where they cause prostate enlargement. But the truth be say, aging or some kind hormonal change fit cause am. Bacterial infection or other factors that fit cause prostatitis or waiting we sabi as the inflammation of the prostate. But prostate disease gets some risk factors with the age, race, family history, or lifestyle. It gets some signs where we say if you notice them, now we say your prostate don't get problem. You go get frequent urge to urinate for night. You go wake up many times to go piss. As you piss, the piss go pain you. You go feel some kind burning sensation. If your urine they get pink or red color, you suppose waka fast. 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Because why? 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I occupy stand number one for the ongoing about trade fair with the Shelle for inside National Museum roundabout Ring Road, Benin City, Edo State. My phone number na 0702617 6885. Once again, 0702617 6885.
13: My main focus na to attend to prostate related problems.
12: 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Abi don't turn you to 1 minute man. Now these signs go tell you say your prostate gland no day okay. 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
12: 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My phone number na 0702617 6885. 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We get ogbonge roots and herbs to take shrink that prostate and set you free from pains and embarrassment. 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I did here with my friend Marcella, will be prostate gland herbal specialist all the way from Congo. 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As they come, look out for Baba Yoruba signboard. I occupy stand number one for inside National Museum, roundabout Ring Road, Benin City, Edo State. If he not be Baba Yoruba, he no fit be like Baba Yoruba.
14: 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I be Ogbonge Abba practitioner, where they handle any health problem where consign man. 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

0: 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I dig the bar for stand 10 for National Museum. 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
2: 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My name is Chief Asiwaju. I'm the chief consultant of Libidon Naturalist Care, where everybody sabi as Baba Standby Generator. No power failure. My telephone number is 080-36-52-2489. I don't come as my first time to Benin City, Edo State, with the only one thing where I sabi, where be the treatment of man-related problem. That is to say, inability of a man to achieve last and strong balance erection for normal satisfaction with their partner. Right now, I am participating at the ongoing ABBA exhibition taking place inside National Museum, opposite First Bank, Ring Road, Benin City, where I occupy stand 33. I say stand number 33. Some of the things where they cause this power failure for a man. Number one, now the sum of food and drink where we they eat. Excessive use alcohol, old age, chronic pie, jedi, where be too much sugar for body, where they make anus they come out with serious pain or with blood. Number two, prostate enlargement, where they cause frequent or delay urination. Abi, you they notice blood stain inside your piece. Any small thing, you don't piss for body or you they piss with a pipe. All these things fit cause power failure for a man. Number three, long time infection, where they cause body weakness, quick ejaculation, loss of urge and feeling for a woman, inching of the body, movement like a worm, rashes all over the body. Abi, you be man, where your production water don't turn to water, abi e dey low in quantity, or it dey come small, or you know they come at all, my brother. That may be the reason why your madam never become mama bomboy. Make una come out for proper checkup and solution.
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0: Nasa Tom, you are welcome to this Earth Enlightenment program. Now, me be Baba Oyo, aka Stand and Waka. I dey ongoing trace fair when it happen for Ring Road, inside Ring Road roundabout. I occupy stand number two. Stand number two, now there you go visit Baba Oyo, aka Stand and Waka. Our GSM number should be in case you want to call me. Make you carry by room, make you write and down now. 0816622 4748. I call them again. It's 0816622 4748. I don't carry different. We're gonna get medicine. Come for my people in Edo State. Medicine for man and medicine for hook, rheumatism and arthritis. Medicine for man. Name be a man will be say he cannot answer a name as a man. Instead of make you come back for work like this, make you and your wife may not do as man and woman they do like this. You go to give your wife story. Don't be a newspaper reader. Don't be a storyteller. Don't allow your wife to carry your duty to go outside. Now make me come with Muse Muse for a man will be say he cannot handle you. A madam where once you satisfy your madam, you make her happy. Now your wife then go be the person to congratulate you for job well done. Medicine for hook, rheumatism and arthritis. Medicine for a man or a woman where we say you cannot work at all at all. If you work small like this, you go look for somewhere to sit down before you continue the journey. All your vein from your waist down to the leg, maybe you get them. You go just be like say they use bag of cement put for your waist. Under your leg, he go they shock you. He go they pepper you. You know go even know the time where slipper to go just remove for your leg. If you sit down small like this, your leg don't swell up. Instead of you to bend down like this, may you pay back, not let you pray. You woman like this, instead of you to enter inside your room, may you carry broom, may you sweep where your waist not they let you sweep at all at all. You will be say you cannot walk without holding walking stick. The walking stick when you take waka come my place, you go to where I'm having your own na elebu to. Elebu to mean if you the waka like this, you go just be like say na foam, then day your leg. Now so you go they make quick. Slipper, you go the waka like this, no go know the time when slipper you go remove for your leg. Inside that vein, I go give you Olobojo baby gugun. Olobojo mean some people will be say they don't use medicine several times. Different medicine, eh? They don't pack for their belly, you know, they work. If I give you this Olobojo baby gugun, you use and take gari or you take and take pounded yam. Anywhere where the fame for block, the Olobojo can't do the thing. By the power of Almighty God, all those things, when they do you, the pain where you they experience, the stroke where don't visit you before, where you know if you talk where, or if you want to talk like this, and so your mouth bend for one side, you know, go if you talk where. Once I give you this root and herbs, all those things will be a thing of past. I may come by myself. I not say any of my pikin come, I may come barakete. Now me sit down. Carry different Ogbonge medicine come on the way from Yoruba land.
1: 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Stand number two, now there you go visit Baba Oyo, aka Stand and Waka. Our GSM number should be in case you want to call me. Make you carry by room, make you write and down now. 0816622 4748. I call them again. It's 0816622 4748.
2: 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Now maybe the Gala Man, aka the King of High. I dey participate for Abba Trade Fair, where they shell for inside the National Museum Ground for Ring Road Roundabout, here for Benin City. I dey for stand number four for inside the National Museum Ground for here for Ring Road Roundabout for Benin City with my telephone number 0706268-7665. My people, waiting they cause high problem. If sugar too much for body, if it affect your eye, and it no go let you they see well. Why some people na yamayama infection na he affect their eyes because it go affect their vein and na one vein na connect the two eyes together. Once this one don't get problem, wait till be the sign for body. Mr. My brother, Mrs. My sister, be to see far or short distance go be problem. How you go they scratch you? How you go they throw away water? Something go they walk inside your eye? How you go they red? Even papa, some go wake up in the morning, their eye go come together. Now so Apollo they arrest you and you want you be young guy alias small boy and you know they see well again. Sometimes go be like say spider web cover your eye. If person near you where you no go see her clearly, and if the person far from you, you go to see double without eyeglass. You no fit read right. I know the difference between 1,000 naira and 500 naira. Sometimes you go be like say smoke they cover your eye. If you dare Edo State and you dare hear my voice now, I congratulate you because your eye problem done handy. Make you come visit me, the Gala Man, aka the King of Eye. I don't land the giddy back for the ongoing upper. trade fair, where they sell it for inside National Museum, for inside Ring Road Roundabout, for Benin City. Now, because of you, where they hear me so, make I Chief Dr. Abudu Ugbesia Godwin, JP, Board Chairman of Edo State Traditional Medicine Board, join her together, organize this Abba Trade Fair. Make yourself enjoy miracle, wonder, and power way there for roots and herbs. And once you enter stand number four, I say stand number four, you see me, Igala Man, aka the King of Fire, you go begin the praise God. I shout, Obaga Tope, he said, after you don't apply our eye medicine, Wipeout Herbal Cleanser. Wipeout Herbal Cleanser, we settle down, prepare them to help humanity, and God come pull and join up. No waste time, oh, come collect your hold down now, because the Wipeout Herbal Cleanser, not many again, as people they rush up, and many they buy up, said, go give their people for abroad. You, when we say, now only daytime you defeat the sea, small, small, and for night, you be like Babiala. I say, no waste time, quick, come collect your own Wipeout Herbal Cleanser today. With our Wipeout Herbal Cleanser, you go shout, now I can see. The place again, now inside National Museum Ground, for Ring Road Roundabout, for Benin City. Not forget, oh, I did for stand number four, the Igala Man, aka the King of I. My telephone number now, 070-6268-7665. And if you come to the Igala Man, aka the King of I, your language must change from, I know they see where we're low, to now I can see. With Wipeout Herbal Cleanser, come receive your light, come power your sight. Obara talk me, he said.
1: 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You are welcome to this Earth Enlightenment program. Now, maybe Baba Oyo, aka Stand and Waka. I dey ongoing trace fair when it dey happen for Ring Road, inside Ring Road roundabout. I occupy stand number two. Stand number two, now there you go fit see Baba Oyo, aka Stand and Waka. Our GSM number, so in case you want to call me, make you carry baru, make you write and down now. 081-66-22-4748. I call them again. It's 081-66-22-4748. I don't carry different. We're going to get medicine. Come for my people in Edo State. Medicine for man and medicine for who rheumatism and arthritis. Medicine for man. Name be a man. Where we say he cannot answer a name as a man. Instead of make you come back for work like this, make you and your wife may not do as man and woman they do like this. You go to give your wife story. Don't be a newspaper reader. Don't be a storyteller. Don't allow your wife to carry your duty to go outside. Now make me come with Muse for a man where we say he cannot handle you. A madam where? Once you satisfy your madam, you make her happy. Now your wife then go be the person to congratulate you for job well done. Medicine for hook, rheumatism and arthritis. Medicine for a man or a woman where we say you cannot work at all at all. If you work small like this, you go look for somewhere to sit down before you continue the journey. All your vein from your waist down to the leg, maybe you get them. You go just be like say they use bag of cement put for your waist. Under your leg, you go they shock you. You go they pepper you. You know go if you know the time where slipper to go just remove for your leg. If you sit down small like this, your leg don't swell up. Instead of you to bend down like this, may you pray back, not let you pray. You woman like this, instead of you to enter inside your room, may you carry broom, may you sweep where your waist not they let you sweep at all at all. You will be say you cannot waka without holding walking stick. The walking stick where you take waka come my place, you go to William. I be your own elebu to mean if you the waka like this, you go just be like say na foam, then day your leg. Now so you go they make quick. Slipper, you go the waka like this, no go know the time where slippers go remove for your leg. Inside that vein, I go give you Ologbojo baby gugu. Ologbojo mean some people where we say they don't use medicine. Several and different medicine, and they don't pack for their belly, you know, they work. If I give you this Olobojo Babe Gugun, you use and take Gari, or you take and take Pandedi Yam. Anywhere where the fame for block, the Olobojo can't do the thing. By the power of Almighty God, all those things, when they do you, the pain where you they experience, the stroke where don't visit you before, where you know if you talk where, or if you want to talk like this, and so your mouth bend for one side, you know, go if you talk where. Once I give you this root and herbs, all those things will be a thing of pass. I may come by myself. I not send any of my pikin come, I may come barakete. Now me sit down. Carry different Ogbonge medicine come on the way from Yoruba land.
3: I occupy stand number two. 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Our GSM number should be in case you want to call me. Make you carry baru, make you write and down now. 081-66-22-4748. I call them again. It's 081-66-22-4748.
4: Country people, when they hear my voice, I salute you na wewelo. My name na Baba Yoruba. I occupy stand number one for the ongoing Abba Trade Fair where they happen for inside National Museum roundabout Ring Road, Benin City, Edo State. My phone number na 070 2617 6885. Today, I don't carry good news come. Wetin I want to talk about na prostate.
5: My main focus na to attend to prostate-related problems.
4: Prostate na the gland wey dey inside the male reproductive system wey dey produce fluid. Na that fluid dey join body with sperm cells from the testicles and with fluids from other glands to combine to form semen. This prostate gland fit get problem, start dey experience enlargement or other issues for inside man body. Nobody sabi the exact thing wey dey cause prostate enlargement, but the truth be say aging or some kind hormonal change fit cause am. Bacterial infection or other factors dey fit cause prostatitis or wetin we sabi as the inflammation of the prostate. But prostate disease gets some risk factors with the age, race, family history, or lifestyle. It gets some signs where we say if you notice them, now we say your prostate don't get problem. You go get frequent urge to urinate for night. You go wake up many times to go piss. As you dey piss, the piss go dey pain you. You go dey feel some kind burning sensation. If your urine dey get pink or red color, you suppose waka fast go see expert for prostate matter. Because why? Delay fit spoil something for you. I occupy stand number one for the ongoing about trade fair with the shelle for inside National Museum roundabout Ring Road, Benin City, Edo State. My phone number na 070-2617-6885. Once again, 070-2617-6885.
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4: I occupy stand number one for inside National Museum roundabout Ring Road, Benin City, Edo State. My phone number na 070-2617-6885. 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We get ogbonge roots and herbs to take shrink that prostate and set you free from pains and embarrassment. No miss this great opportunity, yo. I dey here with my friend Marcella, will be prostate gland herbal specialist all the way from Congo. In come to help us put full stop to anything will be prostate issues. As they come, look out for Baba Yoruba signboard. I occupy stand number one for inside National Museum, roundabout Ring Road, Benin City, Edo State. If he not be Baba Yoruba, he no fit be like Baba Yoruba.
6: I greet you now, my good people for Edo State and its environs. My name na Baba Miracle, a.k.a. Baba Koboko, where everybody sabi as Baba Twins. My woman self follow tanda with me for here. When time reach, na go hear her voice. I be ogbonge herbal practitioner, where they handle any health problem where concern man. And my woman na certified herbal practitioner, where they handle any health palaba where concern woman. Where they participate for the ongoing herbal trade fair, where they go on for National Museum, inside Ring Road roundabout, Benin City, Edo State. I occupy stand 10. I repeat, stand 10. My phone number na 081-35-57-9700. Some men no fit satisfy their woman inside room as a result of weakness where yamayama don cause for inside their body, like severe waist pain and stomach noising. Why some men they battle with this weakness as a result of too much sugar for their body or some other serious health condition where don't affect the water where they produce for their body. So if you be man, where you don't go for checkup, they confirm and say you get infection where they cause your weakness. Abi they even cause wahala for house between you and your wife as a result of child problem. Or you be man, we carry big body with small engine. Where fear and shame no they let you open body for where your fellow men day. If you wake up in the money for your body to stand up, make you day strong like your fellow men. Now wahala, make you try visit me, Baba Miracle. My papa don't reach 97 years. He still marry young lady and he perform in civic duty where. Me, Baba Miracle, aka Baba Koboko, Baba Twins. I get one authentic correct chewing stick where Yoruba people they call kwaku. As you chew them, you go to swallow the water. Now so the water go through all the blockage you dey inside the vein where they work with the transformer of erection, so that blood go fit circulate all the body. And this one go help you last long where when it come to man and woman affair. I dey gidigba for stand 10 for National Museum inside Ring Road roundabout, Benin City, Edo State. My phone number na 081 35 57 97
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0: All right, 100 meters right there, your boy and Wizard Chan on that one. You're very welcome back. It's, of course, your one family, one radio station, Super 88.1 FM. And yes, we are down to Young and on the Rise. Stay right there.
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0: 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And right about now, the time is 21 minutes past 10, and it's the 23rd of May, 2026. It's a Saturday. Is this the last Saturday of the month of May? No. We still have one more to go, and that's the next Saturday. And of course, a Sunday, been 31st, and the month of May is over. And you know, we get to say we finally made it into the sixth month of the year. So well done to all of us. So yes, it's officially Youngin' on the Rise right about now tonight. And it's the last show for the night before we draw our curtains and say, yes, we have had a good day all the way from morning down to now. All right, so tonight, let's we're going to remove emotions and we're going to talk honestly. And yes, to the youngin' rising, to youngin' and the rise, welcome. Yes, if you're still rising, if you have not made it all to, you know, where you want to be, to the level where you've leveled yourself, that you, I have to be here, then this is for you tonight. So tonight, we are not going to talk out of emotion, but we are going to be speaking out of honesty. And hopefully, we're going to honestly speak and, from, you know, maybe get ourselves, you know, to be aware of what we might have not been aware of. You know, sometimes or every other time, you and me, we see young people online. Even, you know, while we're on that very short, or should I say long break, where was I? I was online. So yes, we see young people online, and we see cars, you know, we see cars, people flaunting or showing, or, you know, saying, oh, we got new cars, you know, here and there. We see trips, you know, people going on vacation here and there, you know, going to relax, going to see different places, going to eat different food, going to, you know, receive different, you know, going to sit or be in a different environment. We see all of this. We see designers, you know, designers of all kinds. We see, you know, soft life, complete enjoyment, all of this online. We see brand deals. You know, it's either this person is signing one brand deals or the other. We see lots of that online. Beautiful things online. And come to think of it, lately, we also see very bad news online. And, you know, there's no how you get to escape all of that. But we're not talking about that anger tonight. We're talking about all the beautiful things, the good things we see online. And, you know, most of these things are being shown are from young, very young people. You know, yeah, very, very young people. So, yeah, you know, we see young, very young ones, very beautiful ones, showing all of this, enjoying all of this. And we always see these young people online looking so wealthy. They're so, so wealthy, so rich. Oh, my God. They smell good. They smell rich. They smell wealthy. They eat wealthy. They walk wealthy. They do wealthy things. It's all wealth everywhere. They look ahead, you know, they kind of look, you know, way, way above, you know, where you are or where we are. And we kind of see them, you know, on top, way, way on top. Even their social media space, their handles, their pages, they got lots of followers, millions and millions of followers. And if you look at yours or we look at ours, we get up to, you know, some thousands or hundreds. And we're like, you know, they are way, way ahead. You know, they look successful. They smell successful. They talk. You could see that they are successful, right? But now, here is the question I, you know, think nobody wants to ask. The question nobody wants to ask tonight is online wealth real wealth? Do you think all of these things we see online, is that real wealth? Is it real wealth? Online wealth? Is it real wealth? You know, the cars, the vacation, the designs, designers, the soft life, the brand deals, all of it. You know, somebody is signing right now, and in the next hour or minutes, the person is signing again. You know, it's just from one brand deal to the other. You know, one person who just flaunted a very luxurious car is coming to flaunt another one. And, you know, somebody who is chilling right here is telling you, vacation is going on here, but I'm going to do, you know, another one somewhere else. You know, all of that wealth, all of that beauty, all of that luxury, all of that premium soft life. Do you think that online wealth, do you think it's a real wealth? Do you think it's real wealth or just loud marketing? Do you think these people actually have all of these things they say they have? Do they completely have it? Do they have everything? The cars they show us, the jewelries, the vacations, the money, all of it, the deals. Do you think they already have it? Or do you think it's just loud marketing? Because, you know, what these brands or what these deals that always comes to them, what they see is what pulls them to want to sign with them. So what do you think? The question I'm asking you today, young and on the rise, is online wealth real wealth or just loud marketing? Are you witnessing financial freedom or careful, structured perception? Is that what you're seeing online? Is it financial freedom? Do they already have the money that they show online? Or do you think it's a careful, structured perception? Let's talk. So what do you think? What's your answer? What's your opinion? Do you think online wealth is real wealth or just loud marketing? So let's hear you. Are all of those cars real? Are all of those deals real? Are that brands, are they real? You know, when they do giveaways, are those giveaways real? Millions, hundreds of thousands now. Are they real? Do you think all of that are real? Or do you think it's an illusion to what the real life is about? What do you think? So let's talk, young and on the rise. Call it now and be part of the program with, of course, your honest opinion. Like we said earlier on, we're not speaking out of emotions, but out of honesty. So let's honestly speak and, you know, maybe get to draw a better conclusion tonight. So I'm going to open the phone line so you can keep your calls coming in, or better still, send me a WhatsApp message or a text message. But let's start with our phone lines. 070-5512-9881 or 070-5572-7881 or 090-2672-2592. And yes, for our WhatsApp number, it's the same number. Or better still, just send me a text to this number, 070-7895-0331. Hello. Hello, you there?
1: Hello. Yeah, I'm here.
0: Good evening to you, sir. You're welcome. Your name or where you're calling from?
1: This is Balamo speaking.
0: You're very welcome. So what do you think? Is online wealth real or just loud marketing? What's your take?
1: For me, it's loud marketing.
0: Why?
1: Anadi said that somebody with a gun doesn't make a noise. Because, yeah, somebody with a gun doesn't make a noise.
0: Mm-hmm.
1: You know, and most times what you see online is what we call Pepe Denga.
0: Mm-hmm.
1: So many people are doing that, you know, just to get an order, to make people see them and be jealous.
0: Mm.
1: Some people go to parties, I mean, beautiful places, take pictures and all that.
0: Hmm.
1: And post it online to make people or their friends mm-hmm. to be thinking that they are living large and all that.
0: Mm.
1: So, just like the question that you just asked, have you seen any of these musicians, any of these celebrities, like Davido or Wizkid and the like of them coming online to post and to be bragging, this is what I have or what I don't. People that are boosting them, people that really have the money, don't show them. They don't have that time. It's people that brag for them. It's people that post for them. So other wannabe, they are the one that used to say, I have this, I have that, I'm in the so-so place, I'm in the so-so place, I'm in the so-so place. Why are you telling us? You want us to cry, to rejoice with you, to be clapping for you, or what? So all those things are noise upon noise upon noise. Because if you say that somebody that has a gun doesn't make a lot of noise, because when you see the gun, we all know what a gun is.
0: Yeah.
1: We are the one that will respect ourselves very well. But if you saw, see somebody that doesn't have a gun, I will shoot you, I will kill you, I this, I will do that, I do. They will just start making it. You say that empty vessels make as big as noise. Like a ticker now. When you knock the empty one, they make a lot of noise. But when you hit the one that still has something inside, you know, you will not hear any noise. Yeah. Or you hear a little noise, just like a pot filled with food. When you hit it, it will not produce a noise. But when you hit an empty one, you see it making a lot of noise. That's my contribution.
0: Thank you so much. Thank you so much, sir. Wow. So our first caller tonight have just established the fact, his fact, that, you know, his own honest truth, that, you know, it's all loud marketing. You know, he who has a gun doesn't make noise, but he who doesn't, you know, gets to threaten, gets to make noise, gets to say the words that he who has it would not even use. You get it. So we already heard that, and that is his opinion. But you, what do you think? Do you think online wealth? Do you think online, and you know, all of those things we see, do you think is real? Do you think it's real wealth? Or do you think this is just an illusion? It's actually a disguise of what they are about to have. You know, what they are intending to have. They are not there yet, but they are living like they have it. It's just, you know, it's just faces behind painted mask. Beautiful painted mask, actually. Hello, good evening.
2: Hello, good evening.
0: Good evening to you, Mr. Henry Bartlomi.
2: Yes, I'm so bye.
0: You're very welcome, sir. Please go ahead. What do you think?
2: Yeah, I just want to still follow the line of the last caller. For example, I don't see somebody like Dangote. I don't see somebody like Otedola, all these mighty men with money. I don't see them coming to this Facebook, I would say, or coming online to begin to display some things just to show their wealth. Like the last caller said, who get money or they make noise?
0: Exactly.
2: Honestly. Who get them, don't get them. But you see some people now, the insecurity, they just try to make people think they are something that they are not. So you see, they are all seeing, they are posting things. Some of them will go to boutique where they sell clothes and bargain with the woman. Everyone, I'm going to put on your clothes. I'm going to be snapping. And at the end, I'm going to give you some money. I'm not buying, no. I just want to wear this thing to just pose. So how will it be? Okay, if you want to do that, they will enter into an agreement. So they are going to pose with any of the clothes they see that they like, wear it, go close to the car, they will take pictures, do some things, and just like that, at the end, they are going to upload it on the internet. And one person that is somewhere there began to see it and think, this guy life don't loud like this. And not knowing that, they are just doing it to get followers, to get likes, to get all those things. And that is what some of them are doing.
0: Yeah.
2: And they'll just show up and tell somebody, I'm going to give you 50 million. I'm going to give you 50 million. I promise you 50 million. I'm going to do that. Yeah. This guy don't get up to 50 million. That is, I mean, he has money that is even giving somebody 50 million out. And you think that most of those things, they are creating content.
0: Mm.
2: They are looking for followers. And they just get busy online, just put anything that is available. But those people that really have this money, they are very, very serious. They are focused. They are busy with their life and busy with their business. They can't come online and begin to play like kids, like children.
0: Hmm.
2: My submission.
0: All right. Thank you so much, Mr. Henry Batlomi. And that is, of course, another take on the fact that it is not real wealth, but it is actually loud marketing. Now, think about the names he mentioned. Mr. Henry Batlomi made mention of Dangote or Tedola. And think about it. How many times have you seen Dangote or Tedola, you know, flaunting their vacations online? How many times have you seen them, you know, with your cars? Are we saying they don't have luxury cars? You know, how many times do we see them, you know, go on live and say, oh, join my life, you know? How do they say it? Tap, tap, tap. What that? Well, how do they do that thing? Follow my friend. He's going to give you 100 million. Things like that. I don't know. You know, how many times have you seen them on live? These names that are being mentioned, how many times do you see them there? I think, you know, maybe their business is different from, you know, the online celebrities. And that's why you would see the online celebrities do their thing. Those influencers go online and, you know, go live, do their thing. I think their business is way different. And, you know, or Tedolas and Dangote and the others, Cosmas as well, you don't see them in this line because it's not their line of business. You know, can we argue it that way? Do you think that's the case? Anyways, we have a text here. This one says, it is real wealth. It is real wealth, I can assure you. And I say this because, if it is not real, why are brands paying them? Isn't influence the new oil? If money enters your account digitally, is it fake? No. All right. So you, the person continued by saying, content creation pays. Digital economy is the new frontier, and visibility creates opportunity. My name is John from Ikpoba Road. All right. Thank you so much, John. That's a good one. So we have a text message here, not a call actually, that opposes, you know, the two callers who have said it is actually loud marketing. Now we've got a text that says it is real marketing. Let's get another text. This one says, good evening to you, Adora. Good evening to you too. You are saying, let me ask, how many are actually liquid, not leveraged? Can lifestyle connect survive? Can lifestyle content survive without constant posting? Is it wealth or constant performance? Some actually rent luxury cars. Some rent luxury. Some are deep in debt. Some monetize perception more than product. This is my take. And my name is Joyce from JP Junction. Where's that? All right. Thank you so much, Joyce. I think I got your take. You're actually saying it's loud marketing. And I think this one, you know, it's 3-1. You know, it's loud marketing, 3 already. And then it is actually real. Online wealth is real. It's just 1 already. Let's see if we get another. Hello, good evening.
3: Hello.
0: Good evening to you. You're welcome. Your name and where you're calling from?
3: My name is Hanson. I'm from Akwaibom State. So I'm here in State.
0: I would need you to speak directly to your mouthpiece so we can hear you clearly, because I can't really.
3: Okay.
0: So you speak
3: me now.
0: Better. Your name is what again?
3: My name is Hanson.
0: Samson calling from Edo State. All right, Samson, you're welcome. So what do you think? Do you think online wealth is real, or do you think is not?
3: Maybe it's how people do it. Sometimes it's wealth, and sometimes it's how people do it some people is not well.
0: So, explain.
3: Okay, like, if person is showing something like you are doing so that people will believe that only you is a president on that thing. So that one, I don't think that that one is well. But the word that you really need, let me just say, you want to sell your market in normal way by sometimes if person having like barriers, then you show it, you put it so that people will know that all something is happening in another way so that people will know. I think that one is normal well.
0: Okay. Thank you so much. I appreciate you there. Thank you.
3: Thank you.
0: You're welcome. All right. I think I have these questions before I don't know. I'm going to go on a short musical break and we'll be right back. But before we do that, let's quickly take this message. These questions I actually jotted down. It says, the first one says, is online success audited? You know, I'm just rephrasing the question from, you know, the first language that I use or words or letters are actually used. It says, it's online success audited or just assumed? Are we assuming that they have money because they are showing us? Or is it proof that they have it? And then I also asked, if Instagram disappears tomorrow, how many are still rich? If there's no Instagram, if there's no TikTok, if there's no Facebook, if there's no YouTube, if there's no social media, you know, space or apps, you know, that we get to see all of this from, how many of these people do you think will still be rich if all of this disappears tomorrow? Would they still be rich or would, you know, would they just suddenly go quiet and silent? If you don't see, how would you know that they are rich, you know? Okay, because I could tell you that if somebody calls you tomorrow and say, oh, mention five rich people or wealthy people you know, before you would think of Hotel Dollar and Dangote, you would want to think of, you know, the names you would mention are those faces you see every day online. I could tell you that you could mention, you know, some of these influencers first before you even think of, you know, the rich man that has... Let's leave that one for another day. Anyways, to finalize the questions I wrote down, I also asked, are we inspired? Does all of these activities that goes online, the vacations, the cars, the soft life, the parading of all they are doing, all of that constant posting, giveaways of millions and millions of naira every other day, you know, buying their girlfriend's cars, giving these to their, you know, like that. Does all of these, does it inspire us as young people, or even not young people, old people, does it inspire us or does it pressure us? Does it lift our spirit up to want to make it, to keep making it, to keep trying to make it? Or does it just put unnecessary pressure that makes you want to make it by all means? You think, I have to be there. I want to be like them. I want to go on vacations. I want to buy cars. I want to, you know, does it actually inspire you? All of these videos, all of this content, all of it that you see, does it inspire you or pressure you? When we come back, we'll continue. It's still your One Family, One Registration, Super 88.1 FM. And right about now, it's Young and On The Rise. We'll be right back. Like I said before, let's listen to this one. It's titled Desperate People. Stay right there.

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1: 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Should be out relatively soon.

0: Repeat it. Repeat it. It's your One Family. Oh my God. One Family Wire Radio Station is mighty in Woodward FM. My name is Adora, and we are back. Stay right there.
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My name is Adora, your radiant nightingale. And tonight, we are officially, you know, sitting and talking with, of course, our young and rising. It's called Young and on the Rise. And we just want to know some certain things, you know, that might be, you know, in the hearts of the young ones. And that might have placed them in a certain way that it shouldn't place them, but you know successfully has placed them in that way. You know, before we went on that very short musical break, I asked the question. I said, if online world is loud marketing, just like some of our callers have called in and texted as well, are we pressuring average young people to chase visibility instead of stability? That's the question I'm asking now. The question we asked before we went on that break, the short musical break, was, is online success audited or just assumed? If Instagram disappears tomorrow, how many are still rich? Are we inspired or pressured? And now I'm asking you, if online world is loud marketing, yes, are we pressuring average young people to chase visibility instead of stability? And if it is real wealth, you know, if it is real wealth, are many young hustlers refusing to evolve? These are the questions I'm asking right about now. But then again, as you just tuned in, I know some of us, you know, might just be listening to radio, listening to me right now. And at the same time, you're scrolling, you're double tapping, you are either admiring someone online, or, you know, you are maybe comparing yourself with somebody online right about now. You know, you're looking at the soft life, the flashing, you know, flashing lights, the vacation sports or posts, the smiling faces that are never online. You get to see lots of smiling faces. Trust me, there's not a single face that is sad, that is angry, that is broken, that is weak, that is lost, that is confused. You know, especially when coming from the influencers. And then maybe one day, after a sudden, you get to see a side of them and you're like, really? Are these people going through all of this? You know, did she just cry? Was he beaten? Did he, you know? Because somehow you got pictures that says, oh, life is so perfect, everything is beautiful, until that day you get to see a side of them that is actually deeply broken. Now, with all of that smiling faces you see everywhere, and, you know, somewhere in small rooms, the same people, you know, after seeing all of this in your room where you are lying down, or when you're on the couch where you're seated, or maybe wherever you are actually scrolling through your phone and seeing all of this from your phone, a young hustler, you and me, you know, looks at that screen, looks at our phone, and we quietly ask ourselves, am I behind? More like, why am I behind? Not like, am I behind? Because already you feel like, from all I am seeing right now, I should be there. Now, why am I behind? Why am I on this couch where nobody knows me? Nobody knows my name. Nobody knows my face. Why am I here? And why am I not this person on my screen right now? But now I'm going to tell you. I'm asking you. Are you sure what you're seeing is real wealth? Or are they just very well-packaged moments? Is that it? Are you sure you're seeing real wealth? Is everything that person who you admire so much shows you online, is that the real picture of their life? Are you sure that is the life of that person? Or is that person just showing you a well-packaged moment? Just because they have the platform, they were able to build the platform, now you can see it. They make you see what they want you to see. What if, coincidentally, you get to find out that this person you think is living like this is not what, you know, he really is, or what he showed you? Is the money resting peacefully in their accounts as they make it seem, or is the money constantly performing? You get,
those money you see, those money you hear, those numbers, is it actually resting peacefully in their accounts? Or are those money constantly, you know, performing? Is it just, is everything performance? Or is it even true? Do you get? So somehow, because not everything, you know, we have heard it times and time again where you say not all that shines online, you know, or not all that glitters are gold, you get. So not everything that shines online sleeps peacefully offline. It might not, I say, trust me, you might not be so shocked that the person who just showed you millions of thousands, millions of nairas, you know, on just one particular outfit, once he turns off that camera, is carefully removing every piece on him, removing each piece by piece carefully, so he doesn't, you know, make a mess or damage any. Because if anything happens to them, he gets to pay what he cannot even afford, meaning they were actually rented. Can you still believe that? Do you think that is even true? So tonight, let's remove filters. Let us remove pride. Let us remove envy. Let us remove emotion. And let's just talk honestly. Speak honestly and let's talk. Is online wealth real wealth or just loud marketing? Right about now, what do you think? Call in and tell me, or better still, just send me a text message to this number, 07078950331, or better still, send me a call, give me a call on these numbers, 07055129881 or 07055727881 or 09026722592. And remember, we are talking about you and me, so there's no picture, we are painting is what we see already. All right, we have a text here. It says, good evening, Adora. Good evening to you. My take on tonight's question is that online wealth is real. It is so real that if they are not real, how come they are given people, different people, so much help online? I don't know. Hello, good evening. Hello, I'm so sorry, the service is breaking. Try and call the other lines, 07055129881 or 07055727881 or 09026722592. And yes, you can also send me a text message to our text line, 07078950331. All right, I think I have a text here, but before I take that text, let's get a call. Hello, good evening. Hello? Hello, good evening. I think the service is, we're having issues with our service today, but let's try. Let's keep trying. This text message says, Adora, good evening. Good evening to you. I don't know if you remember, you know, one time it came online that some particular persons were actually being sponsored. The live web was being sponsored by a different person who was rich, but this young man did not have the platform, so he started paying for the lifestyle the ones who had the platform was showing us. And later on, it got casted that the one who has the money is not even a Nigerian, and he was sponsoring them. And then they were tagging him to all the videos they were doing. All the clothes, all the cars, and everything they used in their videos at that time were fully sponsored and rented by this person who has money. I don't know if you remember. So with this, I could say that
online wealth is not real. I don't know. I think I'm trying to get the picture you're trying to, the particular situation. But I know many cases like that have, you know, some have been online one time like that, and then, you know, all of a sudden they just disappeared. So I don't know. What do you think? Do you think you know, TikTok and all of that, Instagram, everything goes off, everything, you know, just disappears. You know, the other day I was asking myself, I said, time and time again, I've tried to put myself online. Really, I've tried. Time and time again, I've tried. I haven't got so many of the tools, you know, that could help, you know, when it comes to the lead lights, the microphones, the, you know, whatever, extra lights like that. But then again, it's so not easy to do it. So somehow I feel those people who constantly, these influencers, they post daily. And I don't mean one videos daily. They post lots of videos daily. I think that consistency, you know, gives them so much money. Because actually, you know, online pays. Online, everything, social media, is being monetized right now. And they're getting paid. Hello, good evening. Oh my God, I'm so sorry. The service is really not working in our favor today. But yeah, thank you. I'm so sorry. Please try and call the other lines if you can. And so yes, I have this I want to say. Of a truth, I feel online world actually means, you know, to some, online world is a critical definition of what they're actually having, you know, a critical definition of what they have. Online wealth is not a separate type of money. It is not strange. It is simply an income or assets generated through digital platforms, internet-based businesses, or online influences. So the money, truly, if you ask me, is real. It is. The online money is real. The online and everything about, you know, these influencers are real. You know, when you think about the sources, how they do it, I don't know if you've been to some of their lives. You get to see how they have been gifted. They might not be so rich, like, you know, the names that we mentioned earlier, like Dangote's, the Otadolas, but online money is real. True. I, on the other hand, and, you know, from fact checking, it is not loud marketing. Yes, all of that parading of money, all of that, you know, whatever they do in terms of vacation and all of that might be, you know, a disguise. But then I'm saying that online money is real. Online money is real money. It is earned digitally. It is earned in a digital space, converted into real life spending power. When they get all of these gifts, when they get all of these deals they get online, you know, put two together, and you get to find out that these people really are earning good money. And then if you ask me, are people really making money online? I would say yes. Lots of people are making money online, but not in one uniform way. Not in the way that you and me see every other time. Online income exists in three main levels. You know, we have the active online income, direct work. You know, people can earn by doing tax on services online, like free licensing, writing, designing, and coding. You know, you have remote jobs, you have virtual assistants, you have online consultants, you know, every other thing. This is straight work, money earned. You work and you get paid. You have a boss online. You might not be able to, or you might never meet your boss one-on-one, like sit on the same table or have a personal conversation with your boss. But then again, you can always have virtual meetings and you get to see your boss off cameras, off phones, and, you know, through phones and all of that. So you have a boss. You have
you know, people you report to, you work, you earn at the end of the month, or depends on your payment, your payment agreement, you get to receive your money weekly, or you get to receive it monthly, or however it's been agreed. So this kind of money, this kind of online money is what we call the online income. Active online income. Yes, the active online income. It means direct work. All you just have to do is work. Work, work, work. That is it. Now, the second type that we have this one, you know, we have the content and influence income, where this is where most online stars fall in. You know, stars like the Pellas, the influencers, all of them, these are where they fall in. Content and influence income. Now, platforms like TikTok, Instagram allow people to earn through the following ways: by brand deals, you know, ads and monetization, influencing purchases, and there's also other ways at which they also make money. But here, money comes from attention plus engagement plus audience trust, and that's why they have so much followers. You get? So again, I'm telling you that online money is real. There are different stages. We've talked about the first one we talked about was the active online income. The second one we talked about is, you know, it is what we call the content and influence income. These are the three different online stages at which you can make money. We also, now the final one I'm going to talk about now is the digital business income. This is more structured and long term. This one is way, way better, you know, than the whole, you know, direct active income, the content income. Now, this digital business income, this is more structured in because it has to do with online stores. You know, what I have in my store is what I'm bringing online. Do you get it? So we have the online stores, digital products. We have the subscription communities. We have software and apps. All of this is the closest to traditional business, just online. Do you get? So this is way. These are different stages you could make money online. So again, the answer for me and fact checking is the fact that, yes, online money is real. You might not be earning it. It doesn't mean it's not real. But you see all of that thing they put online, especially when it comes to the influencers, those are unnecessary show-offs. And those ones can be seen as, you know, flags, very red flags, you know. And it shouldn't, for any reason, pressure you to be or to do what you're not supposed to do. Because come to think of it, It didn't take them a day to build the audience that they have. It took them years. So if you want to be like them, you should admire them in a good way. Try to do what you think they did. Steadily build your audience. You know, many people would say, I think, you know, they didn't do it naturally. They also went beyond. And, you know, he assisted them. But my dear, I'm telling you that it might be that they did something. But to you, I've heard of cases where, you know, God stepped in and grace just made it possible. So first off, you have to start working. If you don't start working, you don't get, you know, to see if actually you could make it or be like them or even way better than them until you start working. So start working. If you have interest when it comes to online money, then go ahead. If you want to learn any of these skills, you know, to be a visual assistant, or you want to do things, the normal jobs that pays online, then my darling, you have to go and learn it. You have to go and, you know, study it. You have to go online. And the truth is, you can even learn it online. And that's it. You can learn it online. Learn it. Get the certificates. Get certified. And before you know it, wherever you learned it from, they get to apply you. You know, you get to be, you get an opportunity to work for most of this companies that needs your services. If you don't want to do that, you can be an influencer, you know, from whoever you are seeing that you actually admire. You could start looking at them, looking at how they're doing their thing, and then start posting like them. If you're your role model,
your role model influencer, if she posts 20 pictures or 20 videos a day, then you should be ready to post at least 5 daily. And just like that, you know, you start building. And not just that, you don't just post and you go away. You get to, you know, network with people. You get to, in fact, you get to wake up and sleep online. So it's a whole lot of work. Or better still, you can take your business online. Start doing your business online. Do you know that the price at which I could get something in Benin, I could sell something in a store, in a physical store, is quite different from the price I could sell online. So yes, online money is real. It's very real. But the show off, the vacation, the cars, I think these are what they want you to see. But is online money real? Yes, it is real. So finally, I get to say, in as much as online money is real, I don't think any of us should pressure ourselves. Like I already said, take it one time, one step at a time. Even me, my very self, I'm taking it one step at a time. There are videos I've sat down to make and I've still not been able to, you know, upload them online. I'm taking my time. I just know that there will be a day that I would wake up and I will suddenly feel like I can do it now. I'm ready to venture into it. And then when I start, there's no going back. So whatever you think you want to start doing online that you think could pay you, start now. Stop procrastinating, stop waiting, and start chasing it. So that is all I think I can say right about now on Young and on the Rise. And this is where I am going to draw the curtains and I'm going to say goodnight to you because, yes, we have to go. We have to go. So, yes, goodnight to you. Thank you so much. Tomorrow is Sunday. Remember to go to the house of the Lord. Go to the house of the Lord. And, yes, you can be in the house of the Lord or maybe on your way back, you get to tune in and be part of us again. And we could also wake you up. That is if you turn on your radio by 4:30, because by 4:30, you know, we are up already and the radio is up as well. So some of us, the radio wakes up way early than we do. So yes, we could help you wake up. So 4:30, wake up, or better still, set your radio to, you know, I think you can only do that with your phone. But anyways, tune in by 4:30 tomorrow. From 4:30 down to 12 midnight, we got you covered. Tomorrow I'll be back here definitely. And yes, tomorrow something, the whole Arsenal thing is happening tomorrow. It's gonna be loud and crowdy, but don't mind them. You know, you might be seeing jerseys tomorrow, lots of it. Don't mind them. It's okay. The happiness goes to expire. You know, you can't blame them. 22 years is not an easy victory. It's not an easy one. Let them fly a bit. So yes, tomorrow has a lot coming up, the 24th of May 2026. So yes, this is all I could do for today. Good night, my people. See you again next week, Saturday. And yes, see you tomorrow because I'll be back here. Good night now. Be good. Have a safe sleep. Have a good rest and wake up healthy. And hopefully we get to talk tomorrow. Good night for now. Bye. My name is Adora. And this is Super 88.1 FM. Good night. We love you. Yes, we do. We do. So, yes, I'm going to play this one. I go nowhere. This your matter. Go pull me inside trouble. All right, hear it from him. He said it, not me. Good night.

In the holy book of Super, chapter 88, verse 1, the family that listens to Super FM, they stay together, and so shall it be. Amen. Super FM. Super FM.

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1: 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They dey inform and entertain you. I don't go.
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4: Stop, my dear. She wanna know the cologne I wear. I like you is really what I hear. You make my ex look like a rough idea. If I touch right here, will your seats come closer? Think about it while the waiter comes over. Relationship, it needs both rowers. And I confess, I think you're so obsessed with me. And like it, it's too late to speak, I just type it. 3 times a week, let's meet private. Lisa, for love your dress and your sizes. That's why I never wanna love another woman. That's why I know I never love another woman. That's why I can never love another woman. That's why I think that's cap, cause I told my ex to my love another woman, I make it a verse too. Then if we break up, I'll make that verse too. I'm just playing with words, baby, don't take it so personal. Especially cause you know you're the missing recipe. Feel like Nas when they talk about our destiny. If you see me for rude, I beg, just press money. In my real life, I'm a walking SME. But now you will get assets. You belong in high income brackets. I didn't enter your eye like false lashes. What's your new

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